0: Come on, you should get out of the other day. You go and sugar daddy. You have sugar today, but tomorrow will be better. That's why I want to tell you, sir, that if the whole world is sugar daddy, if the whole world are committing adultery, if the whole world is doing sex, it's a system of the devil. You a believer, that should be your system.
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0: Say, Father, cover me up with the armor to be able to withstand the arrows of the devil, the wiles of the devil. Any weapon that will be fired at me, it will boomerang, because I have your armor. Right now, put it on me. Put it on me. Now. Now.
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0: or attacking Moria, Uncle Barry. But the dog never attempted to get close. Come on, Gadi, and your man down one way, the left side, say, wait, the in my courtyard, oh, come, me, Daimu, and him say. And me share that video, say, from where you go some paces to the one. Papa share moano. Say, a double double, say, a cocoa debut, say, all I can say is, hey, no, ma. Oh, yes. And I'm not going to say, a raccoon, say, I may not know. But Papa may know better. To Papa, the last pay, wait, last 2 weeks. It way serious, you know. Sunday, nah, me mama no more does. Be an seven more Florence can we? Mamba go frame me phone, so I say, Nana, na me see ye. I say, nah, Obompire pie, any dear banan, say, dear, Obompire do donuts. Ah, mommy, nah, then I'll pass out catch me. Papa. Maybe I'm catching my mommy and some me to car. I told mommy, I had a chair and I'm sending me movie car. No. And I said, mommy, who's that? I dance ABS, you share footage way. Now, I can't say, I'm a bonfire, but I'm saying, I'm a bonfire. I don't know. My dream, mommy, also. To me, mama, I'm not doing a okay. No. Oh, yeah, no, say, ah, a bend day. When you're in here, you don't hobo. And I'm saying, I'm afraid I walk and I'm busy meet you. Later, I'm my dream boss, I say, ah, you. To me, wife, dear. Niyamushi ne pa na na be be be na msi ah pe no aso aba aka bi but o ye bo pe na mo ye nyiri e ho mo he ba no ya fa pe ni so nto aso amino
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2: 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So true by the grace of God na me wo training college enti me wo na more friend bi wo hono na be a very close friend not knowing say na bon sam e use na mane from any enti ye ba old building mu na yankopon father di so e bon pa ye ma me ma sa blindness na no boni for person wo de ba me so no e free so and by the grace of God ye vacate call school back one me tell me ye basa from that time 2020 till date one me nya just who me cry is as if say we are enemies and I thank God so much say through that yakopon disconnecting me free lady no I'm now a teacher by the grace of God professional teacher by the grace of God and gasa me come near fra na come ma me aboka but yakopon adon na me papa so Emma many and fra na yankopon adon ko so abon e ho ma be du sam pempen so me yan me as amen
1: amen hallelujah I was glad when they said unto me let us go to the house of the Lord I've never regretted coming to faith walk. The Lord has been so good to me and my family. This week, that was Sunday, I received a healing miracle from the man of God. And 2 days or 3 days later, also 4 days later, my son also came here. And he also received a healing miracle. So this church belongs to us. Hallelujah. So Apostle, may the good Lord bless you. I came here for review. I'm okay. I can sleep. I say this is the glory of God. Amen. Amen.
3: You need a bell, Maya. Obedia dance or my show, sa moano. And then I'm sorry. Omuye all night. Omuye all night, yes. And so, Ofiru Habaha. Oh, ha, nice brown night, and I don't know what to show Nancy. Bibi wa ha, come and tap it. Yes, I hope one will be a corner that's what here. Hallelujah. Amen. Eda, when I say, then we call upon the choir to come and give us another beautiful songs so that our apostle will come and bless us.

0: Oh, hallelujah.
1: So that's why many people say, preach now, the pani preach now, they be talk about mercy. And so some preachers have focused on grace. But when you start teaching truth, the other side of God, which is vengeance, the other side of God, that is fury to his adversaries, or see, he will recompense to his enemies. Whose enemies? God's enemies. So listen, Jesus' warfare, these were the motive behind his prayer and his warfare. Recompense. Recompense. To fight back. So when you are getting into warfare, it's a what? It's a fight back. It's a repay. Now look at the box I shared with you. Box contained goodies that should have been yours. That should have been mine. But it was locked by somebody. I said with you some time ago that I saw when my father died, there was a gift my father gave me. And that gift was a classic Mercedes-Benz. In a vision, when you're natural, my father used Mercedes-Benz all his life. So I don't know what, but the Lord had gave me in a vision, I saw a very beautiful classic Mercedes-Benz with a white steer. Very nice, white seat and everything. Just before I would go and take it, somebody started in the car and drove off. Hey, my bum pum payasa, only last year. And I got a vision. I saw the car has what? Come. Guess how my father was buried in 2018. So count 8 years. No, 2025 will be 7 years. 7 years. It's not 7 years. And some people, oh, yes. Maybe that was the time for the iniquity to be served. Hallelujah. All right, so. And last year, too, the same thing, I saw somebody giving me some land papers. They took it away long ago, and I received it. I shared with you also that I had a shops that has never been occupied. I want to do something there, but anytime the idea comes, then the Lord, when we were getting into 2020, I said, the Lord opened my eyes, and I saw some people, two people, had packed a nkukunsaka. Onu nkukunsaka. And you may think ugly things, disgusting things, including leftover foods. Numpea ya, ya, oh, ya boom. And the Lord showed me, he said, I'm all clear in Menefrio. As soon as I saw the vision, the following day, an idea came and the shop was opened. No, I didn't have the money to start the shop, but the deal, because no, be the name of thing ego. Okay, so in dealing with these things, sometimes yes, you may start warfare, but you may not get exactly the time frame you want, the results, but eventually it will come. Hallelujah. Amen. So remember that Jesus was coming to fight. He said he put on the garment of vengeance. The garment of what? Listen, the same people Christ came to die for. Are you listening? The same people Christ came to die for. The same people he has also prepared lake of fire for. And in fact, the lake of fire is even bigger than heaven. So you need to note that if you read Isaiah 59 from verse 1, I'll say the hand of the Lord is not short that he cannot what?
2: Saved.
1: Me boy.
2: Nor his ear heavy.
1: No, it's here heavy.
0: That it cannot hear.
1: That it cannot hear. Meboa.
0: But your iniquities have separated you from your God.
1: You see, I see, but your iniquity has separated you. But in verse 17, he was coming to save mankind. Now, but you will be what the garment of vengeance. Why do you have to put on garment of vengeance? Because the people were evil, not because they want to be evil. The people were evil because there's a spirit in them that makes them what? Evil. Hello? Sometimes, no, it's the nature of Satan that have been placed inside of you that make you do what you do. Hallelujah. Okay, that's why Jesus came. All he did was to cast out demons. He will preach and cast out demons. Preach, cast out demons. Preach, cast out demons. Why? Because the nature in them has changed. So if you read Isaiah 59, if you bring it down, he was talking about the sins the people were committing. Then he said that, and the Lord saw it, and he was not happy. Why wasn't he happy? Because there was no intercessor. Okay, and then if there was no intercessor, that means that Christ, he himself, had to what? Come. So he came, he put on the what? The righteousness as what? As a belt?
0: Breastplate.
1: As a breastplate. And then the he helmet, put what? Salvation as what? His
0: and the
1: helmet
0: of salvation on his head.
1: Yes.
0: He put on the garment of vengeance.
1: Do you know why? Because he has come to a place where the strong men are in you. Remember when Jesus healed the blind and the mute? Hosea, when you go to a strong man's house, in Matthew 12, verse 22, Hosea, you have to do what? Hosea, let's read there. Leah.
0: Matthew chapter 12, verse 22.
1: Mm-hmm.
0: Then one was brought to him who was demon-possessed, blind and mute, and he healed him so that the blind and the mute man both spoke and saw. And all the multitudes were amazed and said, could this be the son of David? Now when the Pharisees heard it, they said, this fellow does not cast out demons except by Beelzebub, the ruler of the demons. But Jesus knew their thoughts and said to them, every kingdom divided against itself is brought to desolation, and every city or house divided against itself will not stand. If Satan casts out Satan, he is divided against himself. Mm-hmm. How then will his kingdom stand? And if I cast out demons by Beelzebub, by whom do your sons cast them out? Therefore, they shall be your judges. But if I cast out demons by the Spirit of God, surely the kingdom of God has come upon you.
1: Uh-huh. Go on.
0: Or how can one enter a strong man's house and plunder his goods unless he first binds the strong man?
1: Unless you first bind the
0: strong man. And then he will plunder his house.
1: Okay, so when Jesus was coming on earth, he realized that the whole earth is under the control of Satan. Remember, in Matthew chapter 4, Satan met Jesus. He told Jesus, if you bow to me, look at all the kingdoms of this world, it has been given to me. If you bow to me, I also what? Give it to you. Right? So the man who was blind and mute didn't become mute by birth or anything. He was demon that was inside of him that made him like that. Okay, but for you to solve the problem, you need to go to the strong man. But Jesus himself did not go to the strong man without having the helmet of salvation and having the breastplate of righteousness. He had that. And he also had the garment of what? Vengeance. Because if you cast out the demons, those inside of you will be tormented. The demons will be what? Will be tormented. Hallelujah.
2: Say, Father. To be be able to withstand
1: which I share with you
2: the arrows of the devil.
1: Okay, also be rest against the flesh and blood.
2: Any weapon that will be fired at me, it will boomerang. Because I have your armor. Right now, put it on me. Put it on me. Now. Now. Now.
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5: 19 rule. Sometimes Ophelia will come to my room and meet that in between, because maybe I'm a washroom and me, I'm back to the bed. It was very bad until I called a doctor friend, said, this is the situation I'm going through, these are the medications, said, dear mommy, but nothing seems to be working. I'm praying, I'm doing whatever I'm supposed to do. That was when he started asking, are you going through this? I said, yeah, going through this. I said, yeah. And he said, nah, 2 years ago I experienced him. Konakoye endoscopy and send the results and let's see. And lo and behold, Mikoye, you know, it wasn't ulcer. Ne twin. Your friend H. pylori. And now we had to go through treatment. First treatment, Ampha. Second treatment, I was getting better. But even Sa Brenna Messiade Nyamia Domeyeno. Na mean to me Nancy Hanigi Sundays. Me makwa ye be a staircase or no. Me I will pant like it was very bad. August 1st, that Friday, I did a few works and activities. And because of Saturday Kakrana me here, you know. Saturday, Sunday, me camp Monday. Then I had a dream. And Auntie Joyce in the dream, no. Ebon paye mami. Me sorry, you know, me huwa fo, e wo bed so. But na me huwa sani me. From that period, ebano, I could eat. Nini na munso, na mpaye wo mo. I remember that period, ni muna apostle krabe, bo mpaye wo ama mi wo fie wi. Then first, so the dream I had involving Auntie Joyce was on August 4th. September 4th, that time, no, no, my start, but let me resume as sharing post. September 4th, I had another dream. I found myself in a hospital. It was very chaotic. Then, na hospital, no, me bed and me that soon, maybe I'm a teacher, say, hey, apostle office. So Auntie Joyce came in, going to apostle's office. You know who sent me that hole? Lena, what are you doing here? You know, me say, Auntie, me, home for me. I say, no, you don't deserve to be here. And also, me, son, no, me fee. I've not told her, but she ministered to me twice during that period. And the last one, which was September ending, through all this period, no, I wasn't supposed to lie on my back or my front. That day, a Saturday, I was at my bar rehearsal. Me named nearby, but that afternoon, no, my brain, me fell, me die. I had a dream. In the dream, na apostle na ye doctor. Ena okache me say minda mechi. Initially, it wasn't your face. Inti okache me se minda mechi no. I told him say I'm not supposed to lie on my back. Eno ene dani weni mna siwo di daho. So because of that trust, no, I laid on my back, and omami edrobi. I don't really remember what happened, but after that many tea, you know, for the first time, Madam Mechi, I'm a miniatia, mean Philippine, in about 3 months. For the first time, sorry, Yana, me bad rehearsal. That was my first rehearsal after July. And no cry, no, it wasn't easy. Me bad rehearsal, most times, so beba, na me da, or te iso. Because and you know me nya took a cry at my brain. And now me chi me scream it to a beer, me chia me ya, me chinya me ya, me chest ya me ya. This started in July. July, August, September, October, November, December. I was still going through this pain. There are a lot of in Nyania I had to stop eating. Me did ye be ye nyama kitwebi. And I struggled throughout that period. And within all these months, no, means me nyejuma. Then in January, that period yeah me yari no. In fact, a very severe no. I had to go to my sisters because na mami woho. And that period me bra nen so dio fimo no. Or no so until hona dani a nursing home. Nti yeshemi, ni yesho no, yeshemi ni yesho, ni nyamin chadye. Minyami hunti team, I went back to my house. So in January, when he was rushed, when I preached on a December youth program no. Ye pon ye ma beti ni Auntie Joy shia me entrance ano. Ina omo congratulating me. Then Auntie Joy said, "Hey, Lina, ina de. So when who am both for cry means yes ye like joke." Me pacho me sister say, "I'm sorry." If I'm your first lady, I say na make any. Any Auntie Joy is out here be am pacho first lady. So she said. And the one who angels are mean, siase, or kind of playfully, esrey, in a, or can you know, chia me say, no, di chel mukoi, as I grow. That evening, I was listening to songs, in a, I went into a trance. Then I saw, say, me womi krum, ye fear gata, da honum, say, I was pushed. But me, I say, oh, but siase, but you are forcing yourself not to fall. And so I struggled midway, in a, me jina, me naso. Me dani me hunsa me hwe ni popushi me no ni ya pushi me bra ne nso a o baba he fell. Initially I thought say ah inti me bra ni pia me ana, but then I felt within me say no onu nso ya pushi ne said ya pushi me na. Then I got to know okay so ya pin me ya nyame ene ya pin me bra no, but say you no atom no. And that time the way he Satan cry, I said, no, who tonic cry. But the whole interpretation that I got about the dream, no, the trance, it many me ni ba me hoso no. I said, nah, ina me ba apostle enim. Apostle was the one na or share me brother no. He knew the situation. But that day, me ba empire no boy, you know. I knew say he has shock absorbers with you. And in that trance, I saw 7th. I saw Wednesday. So I checked my calendar and I saw say Wednesday 7th. Ah, same nibesi no, eh, January. Then I started praying into it. I came to see Apostle. But January 7th. I was called, say, assign your critical me at the Nako Hospital. That was when I knew Ebrenaso. Yeah, pray. Nyame anfa mayen ofimu. Then that month, Sabbath, Apostle declared here, na me tree ha. In Apostle ka say, adie bia, I can't quote verbatim, but you said, bibia, mashri, bibia, wase nyame restore mami bia, no. When my brother is buried, I'll receive it. I was at the mall. Baby, I could prepare the body. I was there. I remember very well. Some it's now Konfanochi bench in a metal. I couldn't sit. So I stood up and my sister's husband asked him, so me chini ya me yado don't see me tree way, you know. I couldn't lean. I don't know how I pain the call you. But I realized after the funeral, yebedu kumase no. Ophelia, I feel like for days ni madwe kra masu, as I mean see pain ni bio. This was so strange. Because even before one week, no say me call me chrome, na me most times na me dafa ko. My mom was always like, I de wuni ahodin, o de wuni ahodin o. But burial no. I don't know where I got that strength. I don't know what happened. I didn't even realize that things were happening. But when I returned to Kumasi, I noticed pain, back pain, chest pain, that body weakness, H. pylori. In the shop, I'm like, hey, it's the same thing I'm prophecies, no, it's not working. And prophet, I don't say we actually never say me, but now me change announcements. But see a better program this month. No, I decided say me change now month ending, but next week, no, I won't be around. So, and me can't say me and Munyam say I struggled through several months with this pain, but it took one word from God. One word. Ah, esikra no. Mehu enye se wuji na hone yaka se ni ya bompa ye several prayers amami. Ah, you call for beji instant healing waha. It was saying kaminya me die. Ninyi na no anko. But then the word came and it was fulfilled. Nyame ayade. Nyame ayade. Ti se ne me jina ha. Na se me ho din. I am very fit. I can run, I can jump, I can dance, I can sing with no pain in the back, no pain in the chest. Let me can say Asida and Kenyame. Apostle, Nyamin Shua, through it all, you kept checking up on me, you kept calling me, you gave me so much hope, you gave me so much strength. And I'm so, so grateful. God bless you. Dia wushre wo yehu bi apostle. Nyanko poma umbohu. Nonfa interest Emma woman so. Thank you.
7: Oh bon summer Jesus. Na kachira unu ya no to nche ne say you need one word from the Lord. Kachira you need one word. And yet two words. We need one word from the Lord.
8: Amen.
7: You only need one word.
8: Or no, because I prepare so
7: that now we call upon
8: the answer. Name say a dream of Babe a crown with me, no, and images into a choir or Besaba. The bear 3 months in na Nema, my friend, Wabeda Mena Hospital. No, Oma de sergeant bet no musi council tea memoir. Na di na de meet me, me de boy. Into a court no musasa, now films as I a dear ya dena obedam no so. Wouldn't my say a sitchy a dear dams ya? And your on peta mumblana, me bobo boss or ho. Na. Na yan share de onyanyanko po beye so me project bi a ona eye mame to ba last week Monday. Yes, this coming Monday ni to oba Monday ni Friday na me ne baba ha no to ba inuro ni ade am say adei no say wa no maduro na ontimta na last year February or so that I know be able to buy a panier. Nam say na since then ya bought panier there yaliana and ya dear mama who no say I free or no. Say we yedma say we are baby yedma we yes can no copals or that hospital. There Debbie said say panier crowd bunyan or pa. Tis a dark crowd of bed man. 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no Nobody said my ben I'm saying more fast be never cross or na bra boomin yet at the papa. Not you. Jim said all by true ministration or the friend on your spoke can the any buyer no winning in ti also in the pan and if you die bad and you may no the buy and ti we and say a man or more pan any beam. The Friday no, adechi Saturday wa mo. Timukwa so the dwa dam call them and say and the wa mon at the sun or so. Do who de on no so kla. I'm so fine a shasi ye duma. And the apostle as I cut and say do kwasada omla. Ti sazi said be a mishada money time because a draw on me be a unyai. Was you on tea do cause sad ye ban of panam so no you drew coco ekren gram say or me uncona young cot as in the sugar level and entry. But say ya if the Benya Hall report was a proper so a minister no that for carries on cope uncle test. Tea or me uncle near uncle test in here. Quire and Kofubus, and as one person bed, I'm so. Ye per se, that way, no near any idea I want no better per se, a shed dear drew. No, me a son bed for om testy, and not a 30.3. I'm ish, fat, me a mushame. There was also doctor found that fair, someone more can't treat you note. Say, young court doctor, was his son, I didn't a 5, no do 30 day. 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So, somehow, yes, associate pastor. Yeah, well, Ron said, so often, why on the church? Now, often a friend, so umbra. But talk now, we say now, I said, be tremuning, and now a quite a so only 12, good no, it did 2 days, no, now. Was a one tertiary. I feel like I can say Tama obedi dino. No, so would you do ya bear one hour to obey to Adrian, so better to us so. And ya bass, I see. On your so be him. I'm saying, yeah, tea all crams and uncle, and Tianqua do quada. Obeba. Let me and we and Robert Trust and two quada, Cobeba, Sally and Sana, Adetian, Doy and Robert. Nim say healing na at key place. Because a near man air cost you a medium cat tenedia, non cross or coda hospital. But since then, a beca and opamin casaza one tertiary when what you say, or ya or yale. See, the cowishing and pregnant, I'm saying, the things are taking place. Amen.
7: Oh, boy, Sam. Now, diabetes, you cry, and the 1 week, a woo. Ah, and young one. Touch of my neighbor. Hey, shepherd, for no crown, neighbor, born semi. Yeah, shepherd, I will join you, Jay. Praise the Lord.
9: Hallelujah.
7: Praise the Lord.
9: Hallelujah. Mede radias semijina ha. And yes, I'm coming to the banana Kenya semede. Mostly, I'm about 2 weeks, 2 weeks. But I'm going to say this month, you know, I mean, to me, I'm back. That was last 2 weeks. Thursday, I'm about 3 weeks. Mamba, Friday, and upon my back. Thursday, and you may. Na me yam report me to my laptop who say na my bread and timo office chairs in the boom and na and a konyane pie and a meti ko shit house and so and I'm a call off. When kwana more dem ho. I went off in tibaye 10 minutes me sorry na me huno posa. I could not reach my phone, I could not, and I'm a sa call off. Many say now about how much one, but I was so weak I could not do anything. Me damn them who are Friday and you may 5 and I'm Timmy sorry be upon and I'm Timmy be upon meet me echo hospital and I'm going to scan any idea me see we can say CT scan any idea. Me who say obun samne hyehye ye. Yes, ba eradia ma ye din kunim. Me call ho a lot of things are happening, but ninyi na die besi bia no. Me nim say nyame e ka me ho. Enti me jina ha na ye aseda. Enam de ma tere ankon. Amen.
7: Amen. Bible says we are killed all day, but in all things we are more than conquerors. The Bible didn't kunim omso ombeba. They will assemble against us, but we shall have the victory.
10: 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Pray. If you want a turnaround in your life, pray. If you want God to answer your prayers, pray. If you want something new in your life, pray. You want marriage, you want children. Hey, tonight, God is going to give away babies. God is going to give away babies, babies, babies, babies. Those seeking for the fruit of the womb, tonight is your night.
11: Yes.
10: Call somebody who is seeking for the fruit of the womb to join this prayer. An angel of the Lord is going to visit the person. No matter what has been done against them, In the name of Jesus Christ of Nazareth, we are going to destroy every work, every darkness, everything the enemy has done, everything blocking your conception. Obi obi tie me waye IVF 3 times. Nina amfa. In the mighty name of Jesus. Tonight, IVF or no IVF, you shall receive conception. You are going to conceive in the name of Jesus. Welcome to the Solution Center All Night. We are live on YouTube. Kindly go to YouTube right now. Channel is called Apostle Eric Osei Ministry. Apostle Eric Osei Ministry. 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Hallelujah. So please join me. You can send your prayer requests on YouTube right now so that if I open the phone lines and you don't get through, at least I can pray for you using the text that you have sent on YouTube. I know when I open the phone lines, it's difficult for many people to get through. I encourage you to go to YouTube right now and type Apostle Eric Osei Ministry. You'll find the ministry there and you can join me right now. In the name of Jesus, we are Love Encounter Faith Work Ministries located here in the center of Kumasi, Adum to be precise. We're near the Cocoa Clinic, near Lamba Gas. We are near the Abinchi area. We are inside the Star Oil filling station, right next to Lamba Gas. Okay, so please, I'm inviting you to church, God willing, this Sunday. Yes, and your life will never be the same. Hallelujah. God bless you, my brothers and sisters, for listening to me. My name, once again, is Apostle Eric Osei of Love Encounter Faith Work Ministries. I'm going to be your army commander tonight. We are going to war in the spirit. I'm going to lead you. So every prayer point I raise, I expect you to be with me. I expect you to understand, and then we move on. Tonight, we are going to break covenants. We are going to break altars. We are going to destroy sacrifices that have been made against you. Hallelujah.
11: Amen.
10: And understand this, before we begin to pray, I want you to have a basic understanding of what we are doing tonight. Hallelujah.
11: Amen.
10: For some of us in Africa, that almost all of us, okay, our great-grandparents have done some things that we don't even know. Bible says that if you bow to any other god, there will be curse upon your life. He didn't only tell the people of Israel. It's something that God hates, whether you are an Israelite or you are non-Israelite. What he hates is you worshiping another god, because he created you. At least be loyal to the one who created you. You can't be loyal to somebody else. Hallelujah.
11: Amen.
10: Therefore, if you bow to any other god, there is a curse that is placed on you by God. This is not by Satan, by God. And then Satan himself will also add his own. All right? So it makes your life very, very difficult. But most times in our family, in our family lines, you may have an uncle or maybe a great uncle, a great family member, who may have performed some rituals, who may have, let's say, he wants to be rich. So you go to see the fetish priest or see the malam. These people, the fetish priest I'm talking about the malams who don't practice witchcraft. I'm talking about those who have made themselves consultants and priests for the Muslims. Others here, yes, from a malam, some of them, they are the prophets for the Muslims. Okay? And the fetish priests, so almost there, they are the prophets for satanism, or I should say, for those who want to worship idols. All right. Yes, so, if you consult any of them, that for example you want to be rich, he will tell you, "Ask for the riches, I can give it to you." But note that your descendants may not be as rich as you. Sometimes they will not even tell you the consequence of your actions. Some they will tell you, "Oh, brah, but they will not tell you, say, after what you have done, none of your children will be blessed. I know of somebody who was very popular in this country, this especially Kumasi, in the pharmaceutical companies, he was one of the greatest. Okay, after this man died, none of his children has prospered. None of his children has actually even got a land to even build. What happened? So one of the daughters came to me, and one of his sons came to me. And when they came, I told them, "Say, your father joined what we call lodge. You see, lodge is another branch of the occult. Okay, they appeal to the elite, to the doctors, the lawyers, the professionals, the professors, the bankers. They attract them. And when you join, let me tell you something. Those who join lodges, they are usually prominent. Whatever they do, they prosper. But what they do realize is that after they are gone, none of their children will ever prosper like their father. But they will not tell them that this is what they are up against. They will never tell them. Okay? And because of this, many people, they are Christians, but obe taria, taria, taria, ebe why? They will struggle and struggle and struggle until God revealed to you the source of your problem. You can never be set free. I dealt with one of them too also. At a point, when I was dealing with him, he told me that he's even older than me now. I think he's about 52 years now. He doesn't have a wife. Job, he's struggling. But this guy is a learned guy. His sisters have given birth without husbands. The whole family. Why? It's because of their father. But the father was rich. The father had a house at Injezo. So you can imagine. He's not the only one. If you can see, even in Ghana here, go to Asqua, go to Bantama, go to these posh areas. You can see, say, the fathers are very, very rich, but the children are very, very poor. The house that their father, if you go to Asafo, for example, nice houses, big houses, many, many of them, their fathers were rich. But their children, after their father died, they have remained in their father's house in a single room. Because you see the way they build the old houses? They build it so big with plenty of rooms. So when the father is making a will, room one, room two, room five. So everybody knows their room. And they can stay in that room for the rest of their lives and build children there from what their father did. Most times, if you want to go deeper, you discover that the father may have bowed to Satan. The father may have gotten into Satanism. He died during Freemason, or he became rich based on occultism, or maybe he has done something. Sacrifice. Sometimes you tell, if you want to be rich, okay, bring one of your children as a sacrifice. And they will do it. Hey, listen to me. They will not come and murder your child. They will spiritually murder your child. Your child will be somewhere playing his football. All of a sudden, your son fell down. Dead. Nobody know how the son died. There is no evidence of killing, but the father has sacrificed. I've been to somebody's house, okay? Somebody's house, Bremine. Yeah, let me be specific. Yeah. Bremine, but minka diakano. Minka, I won't describe too much to expose, but let me tell you something. There is somebody who is so rich, a woman so rich. I went to that house to pray for somebody, and I saw there's a particular room. I felt this heaviness in that room. There's an altar in that room. So I asked the lady I went to pray for. I said, "Look, what is in that room?" I said, "There's a boy there. Who is in there?" The boys, they said, "Oyari." For that woman to be rich, the woman sacrificed her son. He wasn't born a sick person until the mother wanted to become rich. And the mother is so rich that he's built so many houses and so forth. Why? He made a sacrifice. And let me tell you something. It will shock you that after this sacrifice that she has made, none of her descendants will prosper. Why? because the wages of sin is death. The same way, the wages of Satanism is poverty, is death. Because anyone that bow to Satan, your descendants will never prosper. So you can see, say Africa, your problem is say Africa, your papa, say Africa, you need nyansa. With all the nyansa we have, with all the wisdom we have, something is limiting Africans from growing. We are struggling to catch the space between us and the Westerners, not because of anything, all because of what our great ancestors they did. They were staunch idol worshippers, something God hates.

in the past could be a great hindrance to your life. And near my trim, and near maybe I own an uncanso and canso a year. A coin of us, I know a family that went to exchange the wealth of the family for children because one uncle or one grandpa went to visit the shrine and said that, oh, this family, we cannot give birth. We only give birth one. The highest person we can go is one. So help us. And then he said, what do you want to exchange for? I said, okay, if you make me have more children, okay, they have children, but they can't have husbands. So when that contract is signed, this is a divine spiritual contract. All your descendants, no matter what, because of that covenant, because of that, and let me tell you something, anytime somebody goes to a shrine, he goes with what we call a diviner's fee. They go, they pay. Yes, it was a practice back then. That's why some churches also do the same. To consult the pastor, you have to go with something. To go to church, you have to go and do and pay something. Okay? Offering. Offer something. So when they go to the shrines and they ask for whatever they want the God to do for them, the God will tell them what to give. Because they need something as a point of contact. You cannot go to a bosoma, honka say, kofa kokobra, kofa ubibra. I don't know the big chance, so I had the open hiring amount. The same way, you can go and visit a friend saying, a prophet. I'm not going to fake, a genuine prophet of God. He can tell you, go and buy this and go and buy that, and let me do that for you. Both are similar. One brings a curse, the other brings a blessing. So you need to know the two. Spiritual solutions are similar. They are not the same, but they are similar. Okay? So you need to know which one is of the light and one is of darkness. But if your uncle or your great-grandfather, okay, willed the marriage of your family for more children. Oh, to be honest, I'll be on my head. I'll be no kind of Caribbean, no name. Because of that curse that is in there. And not just a curse, it's a covenant. If there a covenant is not easily broken, no. A covenant is not easily broken. Because there are pros and cons, there are terms and conditions that must be fulfilled. You cannot just abrogate. Even our human contracts. You cannot just say today, I'm tired of this agreement. I want to go. You cannot go like that. That's why some people even in this country, they are charged. Ghana of all country must understand that abrogating a contract prematurely would attract penalties. Yeah. And the whole Ghana government doesn't understand this and just abrogate contracts anyhow. So there'll be judgment debt. Okay? Which is it's a law. So the same way, when there's a spiritual covenant, a spiritual contract, it cannot just be broken because you are born again. This is the deception in the end time. Many people believe, say, once you are in Christ, all things are passed away. Let me tell you something. The old covenant hasn't passed away yet. Yes, I'm teaching the truth though. When you become born again, or let's say you have accepted Jesus as your Lord and Savior, it is a process of you being saved. Okay? So there may be family patterns, family witchcraft, family thing that has been going on. These are existing covenants. For you to free yourself, you need to take advantage of what Christ has done. It doesn't work automatically. The reason is that God, spiritual things doesn't work automatically. Spiritual things are worked on.

So Christ made the provision. For example, you are sick in your body. You have stomach pain. You cannot say because the drug stores are there. They have provided the drug stores. Therefore, my stomach is healed. That's how I'm going to buy the medicine. Now, you see, why do you have to go to the drug store? You go and tell the doctor, I have a pain. They prescribe exactly what you need. You take it and your pain is gone. The same way with the spirit. Christ made provision for you. The provision doesn't work automatically until you make it work for you. Okay, so many have been Christians. Yes, we are Christians, but we struggle more than the unbeliever. Oh, yes. There are some people, look at your classmates. Anytime you guys, you meet together, you can see, say, some are rich, some are poor, some are very poor. Okay? Some are still struggling, not because they are lazy. There are some people I know, say, your old school, no more pain. Pa, be pain, no. Being, listen, your ability to learn. People I know say, your old school, no more pain. Pa, be pain, no. Being, listen, your ability to learn. Doesn't mean you prosper. Okay, so many people who were very brilliant and excellent and getting A stars, when you meet them now, it will shock you. Not because they only, you can't, my people perish. Don't believe. I know somebody, I saw a post on TikTok, I think, on parents. Why? Understand, say, you cannot only preach provision. I cannot preach solution. You see, they preach provision, but they don't preach solution. Because I can tell you, say, there's paracetamol, but I have to tell you, say, you need to get a glass of water and take two tablets and take. We don't teach us that. We tell you what the pharmacists have done. How to take it, they don't teach you. They teach you, say, keep saying what has been done. Keep saying what Jesus did, and it will work for you. No way. It doesn't work like that. That is not what Jesus taught us. Jesus never, ever taught us that confess what I have done, and it will work for you. He never said that. Look, to make something work for you, he taught us that. Or say, when he, the Spirit of Truth, comes, he will teach you all things and guide you into all truth. So to find truth, there's a person you can go and ask him. That's the Holy Spirit. Please, what's going on with my life? And the Holy Spirit will give you a prescription as to what your problem is. Okay? What your problem is. And he will make it, he will tell you what it is exactly. Then you can pray. Now, if you go to church now, they don't teach about how Satan can destroy your life. Don't teach. All they say is that you are more powerful. You are powerful. You are above. You are not the tail. You know that's what charismatic brought. You know, that the bragging Christianity. They brag about who you are. But charismatism, they are only braggers. They are the most miserable. Why? Because they don't solve problems. They know about the provisions of Christ, but they don't know about how God solves problems based on what he has provided. And that's what we're going to work tonight. Understand that. I don't know about your family, but because I'm leading you, God will lead me. Every prayer topic I'll bring out, the topic is meant to target the problem in your family. And in no time, you'll begin to realize that things are getting changed. If you are struggling with marriage, if there is no marriage in your family, if all you do is give birth plenty, but yet no marriage, tonight is your night. If you are a brilliant person, you are a learned person, but yet nothing prospers for you, tonight is your night. There's going to be a total change. Amen. Let me tell you something. No matter how strong or you are academically, I've been to a professor's house. A professor with a

0: with a laboratory in his home, doing experiments and all that. I went to his house, and the Lord showed me his shoe. Now, I asked, whose shoe is this? And he said, it's for me, Professor. I said, look, this shoe is being used every night in the cult of witches. There is a witch in your house as a maid who have been taking your shoe. Anytime he's flying, she will take your shoe. And the witch was there. I said, it's you. She started crying. Hi, he'd be afraid of crying. And I did share me. I said, baby, I'm safe here for. See? So his brains were good, but his brains was not translating physically to be of blessing to him. That is what we call a curse. This is what we call a covenant. When there is a demonic covenant, hey, your confession of word doesn't break it. Let me tell you something so that you don't get me wrong. When you confess the word of God, this is what it does. It gives you faith. It means that God has said it. But you see, it's not every word that you confess that will give you faith that can change the situation. Because faith is meant to change the situation. But not every word of God you pick from the Bible that you confess, that will work for you. Because what you are confessing may not be applicable to the situation. I don't know if you understand what I mean. So, the word of God is meant to give you faith, but it doesn't solve problems. Give for what God is capable of. But you see, having faith of what God is capable of is also not enough. Why? Because knowing that God can do it is not enough. Knowing how he can do it is what will bring the change. How he can do it. How can he do it? You know, say Isaiah 54, verse 17. I say what? No weapon formed against you shall what? Prosper. But people only talk about only the 17. If you come back to 16, start from 15. 15, but please, not for, let's read there right now. Libra Rabakosaya. Isaiah 54, Libra Kosaya. Start from verse 15. Yeah. Oh, sorry. Take it.
1: Good
0: day. I'm in BMO. Okay, let me do it quickly for you. Isaiah chapter 54. Yeah.
1: Verse 15.
0: Verse 15, if you are there, read it for me.
1: Yeah. Indeed, they shall surely assemble.
0: Assemble.
1: But not because of me.
0: But not because of
1: me.
0: Not because of who?
1: Me. Whoever assembles against you shall fall by now, for your
0: but
1: sake.
0: You see what he said? I see,
1: indeed.
0: See, they shall surely. So, look. Umpu. They will assemble against you. Okay? But Jesus said that. I said, not because of what?
1: Me.
0: Not that God sent them.
1: Yeah.
0: Okay, so Obin Kanchere will say, Onka. And in nature, Tuka. Do you understand?
1: Yeah.
0: Nobody taught a human being, right now, even my son, who will see a snake and he will not go and catch the snake. My young son, he will run from the snake. Why? Because there is this nature in man that whenever he sees a serpent, is either you try to bruise the head or the serpent trying to bruise your heel. So if you know you can't bruise the serpent, what you do is to run. And I'm a boy. Then say, I won't be able to take some more threat to me in my house. Yeah. In the week, in my home, I owe me, you know. Yes. And the lady who lives with me called me. Zavo, you see? And I said, please, wait, I'm coming. He doesn't know how to kill, because she had not killed one before. I said, wait for me. He could roof here, one journey. At that time, we were going home. This time, Mark was with me in the car. And she called again. There's another snake. I said, this time around, money tunnel. Trying to video. Sometimes, I'll tell me, so I know that. It will know that come up. I'm saying, but now so. And Kakraka Radu, you're drifting a mini mark, you're queer. I'm a two first blow, I'm fat. And a mark far in a pa, and in yano. In yanny tree, a pachanity straight. I didn't try. Because it is something in us that repels snakes. There's something in them that hates man. Because this enmity started way back in Genesis chapter 3. Okay? So understand this. Okay? That so long as serpents are not taught to bite, it is their nature. It is also the nature of all the descendants of the serpents. Okay? To look for us to destroy us. Not say, they may assemble, but not because of me. But whoever assembles against you, as a shall what?
1: But not because of me, but whoever assembles against you
0: shall fall.
1: Shall fall for your sake.
0: For your sake. They may assemble, okay? But not because of God sent them. But if they come, they shall fall. Okay. Now, people can stand on this scripture and say, okay, you let them come, they will fall. Listen to me. They will not fall automatically because of you. Listen, no. Because they are more smarter than you. They know how to get you. Satan, he was in heaven with God. He know what God hates and what God loves. And he used those things against us all the time. Look what's right and throw a niema udibenya obonzam. Yet throw a niema nyami ayengwa. Until you have zero knowledge about your enemy. And because you have zero knowledge about your enemy, they will always overpower you and control your life. Verse 16. So.
1: Behold, I have created the blacksmith who blows the coals in the fire, who brings forth an instrument for his work, and I have created the spoiler to destroy.
0: Hold on. Yeah. Now listen. Look, you see verse 15, you know. And say, Brother, can it be said? I'll see the noun qualified the what? Which type of fire? Because squatch it. Okay. The verse 15. Okay. That is the end result. Or see, they assemble.
1: Shall assemble.
0: But not because of me.
1: Yeah.
0: But whoever assembles against you shall fall. I'm going to tell you. So verse 15 tells you they will fall. But 16 tells you, qualifies 15. What I say? The 16 says that I created a blacksmith and the cause for his work. And he said he created the spoiler. Or those who assemble against you will fall. And 15, you know, mention 15 and say, I confess that whoever assembles against me shall fall. Verse 16, they will fall. So verse 16 says that I created a blacksmith, who blows the coals for his work,
1: who brings forth an instrument for his work,
0: and they bring an instrument. So the blacksmith, those who forge swords, those who forge swords, who forge weapons, okay. But say I created the human being who forged these weapons. So if God created them, then he has the antidote. He has how to destroy their weapons. Because on the bomb, and I
1: understand okay. Yeah, and I've created the spoiler.
0: I've also created the spoiler. So what will destroy the weapons of the blacksmith? What will destroy even the blacksmith himself?
1: Yeah.
0: God created that.
1: Yeah.
0: Okay? It means that whatever when they assemble. Any instrument they used against you to assemble against you, that instrument, he created it. He created the spoiler. Then verse 17 says what?
1: Verse 17 says, no weapon formed against you shall prosper.
0: Thank you. Now you see, 15 say they will fall. 15 say they will assemble and they will fall. Verse 16 is talking about a weapon that will be forged. And there's a spoiler for the weapon. And 17 says that no weapon. The reason is that every weapon on earth, whether it's a bomb, whether it's a sword, whether it's a grenade, whatever it is, God says that he's the creator of the one who created the weapon, and he knows the spoiler. And that's why no weapon formed against you shall prosper. But the one who created the weapons and created the blacksmith, okay, he knows the exact weapon they used. Amen?
1: Amen.
0: And if he knows the exact weapon, then he knows the exact spoiler. Okay? So if he knows the exact spoiler, then if you go to God, Father, please, what weapon has been formed against me? He will tell you that your great-grandfather did this thing, and that became the weapon. Okay? Then he'll say that, then how do I destroy it? Then the God who gave you the information will teach you how. So that's why, because he knows the weapon and he knows the spoiler, he will give you the weapon and then give you the spoiler. Then you can target the spoiler to destroy. Hallelujah.
1: Amen.
0: Pachawatias here. Good. And because of this, until you get the weapon and its spoiler, you cannot break through. You may be born again. You may even be a pastor. You may be even be a pastor. Hey, God can show you, say, in your dream, you are having mega church. You will never see the mega church. Until, see, sometimes God will be revealed to your future, but he will not tell you how you can get to your future. So you need to seek God. Seek him. Ask him, this thing you are revealed to me, how am I going to get there? Then he will tell you, release yourself from this. Take yourself from that. Take yourself from that. You may be even asked to stop doing certain things. Hell yes. God will ask you to move from your comfort zone. You see, for prosperity doesn't come through comfort zones. If you see anybody who has prospered, he didn't prosper comfortably. No way. You need to move from your comfort zone and begin to get into a mode of difficulties. That is when breakthrough comes. Hallelujah.
1: Amen.
0: Okay, so we are going to pray, and I want you to understand that you have no knowledge of what has happened in the past, but God knows.
1: Amen.
0: And God has the weapon.
1: Amen.
0: God has the spoiler.
1: Amen.
0: To destroy.
1: Amen.
0: Hallelujah.
1: Amen.
0: Okay, understand also that Satan and his kingdom know God so well. Listen to me. They know how to frustrate the prophecies God gives you. They know how to even stop God's word concerning your life happening. And this is where many don't understand. So Paul in 1 Timothy chapter 1 verse 18 will say, my son Timothy, according to the prophecy said concerning you previously, please, oh, wage a good warfare. See, we have bad warfare, and we have good warfare. Hallelujah.
1: Amen.
0: We have good warfare and bad warfare. Bad warfare is when you pray without weapon and spoiler. So sometimes, pray and fast, do you know what they do? They only pick the blessings in the scriptures. Day one, also me 50 days, 70 days fasting. No, I pick it. Blessings, scriptures, nobody bumpire. It will never amount to anything. A command do. I'm telling you. Now, who told you God has forgotten the blessings he blessed you? Huh? Don't forget how Jesus taught us to pray. Or say, our Father which art in heaven, hallowed be thy name. Then he said, thy kingdom come. He didn't tell you to pray over the blessings he has already blessed you. No. What I know is to wage a good warfare. Content. Then your friend, thy kingdom come. Or see, if you cast out demons, let me give you a different version. That's Apostles' version, Eric Osei's version. Okay? Okay? Of if you cast out demons, the kingdom of God has come over you. Let me give you my version. This is Apostle, even APE, Apostle Eric version. Okay? Hallelujah.
2: Amen.
0: Is that if you overthrow Satan, the kingdom of God has come upon you. Jesus restricted it to only demons. Demons are agents of Satan. But me, I have to put it through the whole kingdom, overthrowing, because we're talking about the kingdom of heaven here and the kingdom of darkness here. So if you say you want the kingdom of heaven to come, means that it is replacing another kingdom. And which kingdom is it replacing? The kingdom of darkness. Hallelujah.
2: Amen.
0: So, if I overthrow Satan and his kingdom, the kingdom of God will come upon me. That's how Jesus said we should pray. Then as soon as I said, thy will be done. So people only pick the word when they are doing fasting and prayers. They will pick God's will, which is in the Bible, the covenant of blessing. Blessed shall you be in the city and the country. They will pick that one. And they will say, we are praying, without letting thy kingdom come. They skip thy kingdom come, move straight into where? Thy will be done. How can the God's will be done if his kingdom has not come? What is going on in your life right now, it is Satan that is doing it. Until you overthrow what is going on in your life, the God's kingdom will never come and prevail to give you what you want. It means that his will never be done. So please, last time I used to follow certain prayer and fasting for a certain particular church. That time we lacked knowledge. Then the Lord revealed to me, say, every year, that kind of prayer and fasting, it is cost 90. Because praying for the will of God to be done. Listen, Jesus said something. Or see, even before you ask, your Father already knows.
2: Yes.
0: But he said, focus on the kingdom. And all other things shall be added. What kingdom is he talking about? Overthrowing darkness and replacing darkness with light. Then his will be done. All other things will be added. And you know, so when you pray, don't pray like the heathen. Don't pray, ask for food and those things. See, your Father knows you need food. Your Father knows that you need clothing. Your Father knows all these things. Don't focus on that. Don't ask for a car. Don't ask for a wife. Don't ask for anything. Focus on the kingdom. Seek first the kingdom. What are you seeking? Listen to me. I'm teaching you mysteries here. Mysteries. Seek first the kingdom means that overthrow the kingdom of darkness, yes, and let the kingdom of light come upon you, yes, then all other things, yes, yes, shall be added.
2: Amen.
0: Your car, your marriage, your everything shall be added unto you. But if you apply it the wrong way, it will not happen. So if you skip and you go to that is will be done. Therefore, Father, you said you make me rich. You wrote in your Bible. Remember, you used this prophet to prophesy to me that you make. Now, do you think God is forgetful?
2: Oh,
0: he's not forgetful. That's not how you should pray. You are praying amiss. You are praying amiss. You are praying amiss. And you are praying a bad warfare. A good warfare is warfare, okay, that gives you the exact weapon and the exact spoiler That is called targeted prayer. Okay? I remember some time ago, let me share this with you. In my own life, I got to a point I was struggling. And I remember growing up, I also saw at a point that my father's business was struggling. And it struggled until everything was gone. Finally, the government or the bank have to sell his only property. Thank God for my life. Hallelujah.
2: Amen.
0: Later, I say, Kwame, I'm going to restore my father. He bought a house. The father should stay in. But I was financially burdened from left, right, center. And then, listen, I got a vision. In that vision, I saw my father carrying charcoal. And when he saw me, he gave the charcoal to me. So I said, my brother, when I saw this, look, what is charcoal? Charcoal is what? What is charcoal? Huh? What is charcoal? Charcoal. How is charcoal? See, charcoal is the excess of a burnt wood. And I guess okay, it's like ash. Huh?
1: Yeah.
0: When you burn this wood, later it becomes ashes.
1: Yeah.
0: Meaning that my father gave me ashes. And remember, during the time I saw that vision, my properties were about to be auctioned in a court. Why? Because I owed the bank. The same way my father owed the bank and they sold his property, I was also going to go through the same thing. Thank be to God, God showed me. So he opened my eyes and I said, then I have to what? Pray. And I released myself from it. I was a born-again Christian. God did not automatically bless me because his will is to bless me. He showed me how. What was the weapon? The weapon that was formed against me was the charcoal. What was the spoiler? God says, now you're going to pray for a release. And God released me. I said it to the glory of God. The auction was canceled. My properties were intact. And as of this date, none of my properties have been sold. And it will never be sold. Why? Because I understand what it means to lose. Because Holy Spirit will begin to tell you that this and that and that is going to happen. God didn't allow that. Why? Because he gave me the knowledge. He gave me the weapon. He gave me the antidote. He gave me the spoiler. And I stood on the spoiler to break through. Hallelujah.
1: Amen.
0: Listen to me. You may have been going through the things your father went through. I spoke to a certain gentleman some time ago. He came to see me in my office. I heard you preach on radio, and in fact, I was moved. I need to come and see you. I said, what is it? I say, look, the things I hated in my father that me, I will never do, is what I'm doing now. My father was a womanizer. He never stayed at home. He had children left, right, and center. My father has 18 children right now, and he's not even taking care of us. He ignored my mother. He said all these things for that reason. I swear that I will never want to be like my father. I'll be with my only wife. That's my brother. You are married. I said, that's why I'm here. I am married. I have one child with my wife, but with my concubines. I have 5 concubines I have children with. When I have 6 children, what I hated in my father is what I am what doing. He's a born again Christian. He doesn't like what he's doing, but the altar was speaking. The altar was speaking. When the altar speaks, whether you like it or not, I know a family that in that generation, anybody that gets divorced is caught in adultery. It is a uko warisha fienim. Nese wan bisa titene se okware abisa o. E kwa ne nana e jan bi ko ye chi na joman mu. 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Now the okware na ye chi na joman mu. So you know, not that the woman wants to commit adultery, because there is this altar that is supposed to make everyone an adulterer. That spirit, when it comes upon you, whether you like it or not, yeah, your mercy will come to your house. Ah, hey, your carpenter will come. Hey, your electrician will come. You want to do it until Roberto. That is what we call an altar. When that altar is built, it will control you. When that covenants are formed, it will control you. Regardless of you being born again, this will happen. And that's why you need to wage a good warfare. When we meet here, that's why I don't spend time praying for the will of God to be done. Or saying, the goodness and mercy shall follow me. It is supposed to follow me. Or say, if I seek first the kingdom, all other things shall be added. I'll not look for the other things that will be added and ignore the kingdom. I'll go into the kingdom. Now, what is the kingdom? Whatever in you that was not placed by God's kingdom, but it was placed by Satan's kingdom, we overthrow.
2: Amen.
0: That should be what we are supposed to do. This Love 99.5 FM, Apostle Eric is here. We are here till 6 a.m. Please, I hope you have slept enough. We're going to engage in prayers. Tonight, God is going to give away babies, babies, amen. Babies, babies, babies, babies. Baby, so get ready. Marama colo brandere he cabrando. Lianda baraba colo brandere cosha brandere he caria. Libara. So we are going to get ourselves released from these things. Okay, there is a covenant. And let me tell you something. Finally, before, by 2 o'clock, we're going to engage in a serious prayer. Okay, in the next 2 hours, by 4, okay, or maybe 3:30. Okay, we are going to, so listen, okay. Someone will say, oh, so for you prophesied to me that I'll get a job and I didn't come. Hiya, Rabadose. I can tell you that whenever God speaks, if you don't wage a good warfare, you'll be disappointed. Paul told Timothy that wage a good warfare according to the prophecy said previously concerning you. Why do you need a good warfare? He gave example of Hymenaeus and Alexandra. I say, I've delivered them to Satan so that they will not learn to blaspheme. Why? Because, oh, it is done. I know who God says I am. It is, Master, you have no clue who God says you are. You have no clue. And many, many people are waiting for God to fulfill what he said. But it has delayed. It may not even come to pass. I know people who we have prophesied to, and they died. Whatever we prophesied didn't come to pass. Not because we are not prophets, though. It's because whenever a prophecy go out, you are not the only person who received it. Demons have seen it. Your witches in your family have seen it. He's going to go against the altar that has been built. What are they going to do? They're going to rise. They're going to enforce. They're going to fight. So you, the recipient of the prophecy, if you don't war, if you don't fight, if you don't block, let me tell you something. No matter what it is, it may not come to pass. That's why for me, I've developed it as a culture. Anytime I have any powerful program, for example, we've had a service tonight, I pray for people Wednesday. Anytime I pray for people, I go back home. I spent hours praying for every individual I've prayed for so that the enemy will not mess up my prophecy. Me, my enemy from there. Also, I say, oh, yeah, oh, dear. So most times when I prophesy, it comes to pass because me confia me yehu juma. Me boss on pyre right there. I smell me kaye man in your day. But once what? Me meet my bumpers right there, man. Mm. Had a who confia no bon. Some of them crying before Obinyan. oba mpie uboa na bebie kwan no no abesel. So remember that God can speak, God can say, I'm going to do this. But if you are not careful, if you're not prayerful, if you're not sensitive enough to hear the voice of God, you may lose out. And you may not like it. You're going to pray. Please, if you're on YouTube, kindly share the link on your stars, share the link on your pages. We are on YouTube right now, live at Apostle Eric Osei Ministry. Let's pray in tongues and warm up for what we are about to say. Mara, what are you about to do? What are the prayers? Kabo, Akabro, Ayagabare Bado, Ankando, Libare Kabo, Ankando, Libare Kabro, Ayakabro, Ayadabakabo Rabakobro, Ayadabare Bakolo, Brandre, Ekabaro, Labareko, Labarekabro, Ayadabo, Libare Kabo, Ankando, Labarekabro. 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

0: Hallelujah.
1: Amen.
0: You see, the mystery of seed sowing. Seed sowing. It is a spiritual exercise.
2: Yeah.
0: That both the dark kingdom and the light kingdom exercise.
2: Yeah.
0: Okay, let me explain to you. Anytime you go and visit any shrine, you will not go empty-handed.
2: Yeah.
0: You go with a fee. You go with money. We call it a sacrificial money. So when you go to the malam or you go to the fetish pretend you bring chicken, bring this and bring that, bring a dove, bring that. If you don't have it, make your money. They'll go and buy it on your behalf. There's always some exchange. They want something from you. They want money from you. They want something that they can use as a point of contact. Listen, as a point of contact. What are they using the money for? The money is for a sacrifice. And once you receive the sacrifice, normally, when it comes to sacrifice, something that is beyond your comfort, for example, something that can
3: cost you.
0: Thank you. You see, remember David, when God plagued the people of Israel for numbering Israel, and God brought plague. He went to forgotten the person he went to buy stuff for sacrifice to the Lord. And this is what David said. The man said, "You are the king. I cannot sell these foodstuffs for your sacrifice to you because you are the king. But say, I will never give anything to God that will not cost me." David understood the purpose of sacrifice. Hallelujah.
2: Amen.
0: Because if you make a sacrifice, okay, sacrifices are binding agreements. Sacrifices bring covenants. And covenants bring altars. Okay, are you listening? Sacrifices give birth to covenants, and covenants give birth to altars, and these three are both in the kingdom of light and also in the kingdom of darkness. When I was preparing our new auditorium for church, even the auditorium, okay, I was building an altar. What altar was that? An altar of prayer. I spent a lot of time sleeping there and praying, sowing seed, which is money, on the altar, okay, feeding the altar with anointing oil, as and when the Lord tells me. So God will tell me, speak this unto the altar, say this, give me a scripture, put this on this altar, then that altar, and I was doing it. I was building an altar, and there is no altar that is built without what? Without sacrifice. One of the sacrifices I put on the altar was my sleepless nights. I was sacrificing the altar. I will not sleep. I spent all night praying there. Even in the dust, I was praying there. What else was I doing? I was building an altar. Not only did I do it, I invested. I used money to do this, build this altar that will cost me. Hallelujah.
4: Amen.
0: Jesus taught us something, which I am always reminded of it. That's when you're doing good. Don't let the other one. I would have told you what I did. Okay, to do that, and what we see there. The sacrifice I made, that money I could have used to do. There were other things that were waiting for the money to be used to do. I forgot that thing and invested on God's altar. Okay? So, why? Anytime you invest or you make a sacrifice, there's a blessing attached to it. In both the kingdom of darkness and the kingdom of light, there will be a blessing. Yeah, however you call it. Hallelujah.
1: Amen.
0: So once the sacrifice are made, a covenant is formed. An altar is built. So the altar that is built is the final frontier. Why? Because the altar becomes the point of contact. The point of contact. And that's why when you go to, let me use the chieftains for example, they have what we call a bend.
3: Yeah.
0: That is a dark room. There's no light in there. Why? There's an altar there. That's in Kunyadem. In Kunyadem, there's an altar there. And that altar, is the point of contact. That altar is the point of contact. So anytime anybody enters the place, especially when they are installing a new, they'll let you go in there, in a dark place. The stool that you will sit on, if it's for Nana, whatever, that becomes your new name. So you become the third or the fourth or the second, not because of anything. It's because you've entered into an altar. And that's why it's called a dark room. Me, I come from my infier. So I know some of these things. Where even in our palace, there's a big, huge altar. And that altar is a place where all my family has been buried. How was that when we were burying my father? They dug a whole household inside, and he is here. It's an altar. And I remember in that place, people sleep there also. And during that time, I was tired. I went to sleep in the room. Chale, muntum. Muntum, I some of my better day when I better now. You muntum, muntum. So I couldn't sleep. I left the place. Why? Altar is always a point of contact, and that's why Abraham. Anytime they have a special encounter,
3: yeah,
0: they built altar. Isaac built an altar. Jacob, when Jesus met him, he said, "I am the ladder." When he saw Jesus, he saw angels ascend and descending upon a ladder. Jesus said, "I am the ladder." The time Jacob saw Jesus, he built an altar. You see? And in this modern Christianity, they are downplaying altars. That's why God wants us to build an altar in his home as a point of contact. Now, look. The Ark of Covenant was an altar. Yes.
3: Yes,
0: yes, it was an altar. The Ark of Covenant was an altar. You see, it was a point of contact. To the point, say, so much power in it so that Obed-Edom had to hold it and die. No, it wasn't Obed-Edom that died. It was Uriah that died.
3: Yeah.
0: And the Obed-Edom is the one who was blessed.
3: Yeah, who was blessed. And they envy.
0: Yeah. Now you see, so understand that whatever is going on in your life, there is a sacrifice, there is a covenant, there's an altar. And we are going to break them tonight.
1: Amen.
0: Liba Rabako Sayara. Hikanda Rabado Sakabrando Lubrandre. Hinda Rabado Saya. Say, Father. In the name of Jesus.
1: In the name of Jesus.
0: Any sacrifice.
1: Any sacrifice.
0: That was made.
1: That was made.
0: Against me.
1: Against me.
0: Oh Lord.
1: Oh Lord.
0: Any altar.
1: Any altar.
0: Built.
1: Built.
0: As a result.
1: As a result.
0: Of this sacrifice.
1: Of this sacrifice.
0: Any covenant.
1: Any covenant.
0: In the name of Jesus.
1: In the name of Jesus.
0: I break.
1: I break.
0: I break.
1: I break.
0: I break.
1: I break.
0: I break.
1: I break.
0: Marabakosaya. Now, I'm going to get into specifics now. Listen. Family, for you to prosper, it starts from the family. If there is a curse on your marriage, you never meet the right man or the right woman. Hello?
4: Hi.
0: If your family, the women all have to be with married men, hey, you cannot escape it. You can't escape it. That's why sometimes, you see, you have to learn to show mercy. As unbelievers, it's not their fault that they want to be with married men. It's because the pastors have not been able to deliver them from that.
1: Yeah.
0: So when they go about sleeping with married men and you just suck them, they will go and have more paramours. Yes. Gonna have more paramours. And when they have them and you suck them, you have to deal with that. It's not their fault. Not that they want to do it. Some of them, they don't like it. But it's an altar. It's a covenant. Sacrifice have been placed on them, and it will work. Hallelujah.
1: Amen.
0: So you are starting from home. Your family, your wife, children, your grandfathers, your grandmothers, whatever they did, that has been an altar against you. We are breaking that altar.
4: Amen.
0: Say, Father.
1: Father,
0: in the name of Jesus.
1: In the name of Jesus.
0: What my grandparents did.
1: What my grandparents did.
0: My great grandparents.
1: My great grandparents.
0: My great great grandparents.
1: My great great great grandparents.
0: Any covenant.
1: Any covenant.
0: Any altar.
1: Any altar.
0: Any sacrifice.
1: Any sacrifice.
0: Oh Lord.
1: Oh Lord.
0: From today.
1: From today.
0: I am released.
1: I'm released.
0: I am released.
1: I am released.
0: I am released.
1: I am released.
0: In the name of Jesus.
1: In the name of Jesus.
0: From today.
1: From today.
0: Every covenant.
1: Every covenant.
0: Is broken.
1: Is broken.
0: From today.
1: From today.
0: Every covenant.
1: Every covenant.
0: Is broken.
1: Is broken.
0: Every sacrifice.
1: Every sacrifice.
0: Is destroyed.
1: Is destroyed.
0: Every altar,
1: every altar
0: is broken.
1: It's broken
0: right now.
1: Right now.
0: Right now.
1: Right now.
0: Right now.
1: Right now.
0: Right now.
1: Right now.
0: Pray. I am a little bit of a

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0: In the name of Jesus.
1: Amen.
0: Family patterns are real.
1: Yes.
0: Family patterns. Don't say in Christ I'm not. Look, that declaration. You can make a declaration to boost your faith. It doesn't change the situation. You need to break it.
1: Break it.
0: I told you my story. I am a faith man. I'm a faith worker. The ministry is called Faith Walk. I just said, I'm a faith worker. 2016, I'm starting radio here on Love FM. I was only teaching about faith in the Lord. And I know what faith has given me by faith. What I realize is that if you lack revelation, your faith can be made nonsense of. Because yes, so in his all wisdom, Jesus didn't raise everybody from the dead. I didn't try. He could have gone to the mortuary and raised everybody up. He didn't. And not everybody in Israel was healed by Jesus. Some were healed, some were not. Even in his own time, he couldn't do miracles because of their unbelief. Too familiar. Okay? So listen, making declarations, yes, it gives you faith. But knowing the problem, knowing the weapon, knowing the spoiler is a great deal here. Now, everybody is going through a pattern. And our name is Seuse. Now, we hear name Seuse. Did they make out there?
2: Yeah.
0: Oh, Papa. Now, it's our name going out there. Sky, you can inherit the riches.
2: Yeah.
0: But here now, you can inherit the here. I'm telling you, you can. So don't only look at the face of your father or your mother.

0: If your mother strong, your mother, I know someone whose mother, all the mother did was to complain in marriage, and the mother was never happy in marriage. The daughters, none of them had ever been married, been happy in their marriage. It's a pattern. If you go through, if you dig deeper, you discover that it didn't start from the mother. The grandmother went through. The great grandmother went through. Why? Because there was a covenant and an altar that is speaking and enforcing this thing. And we must pray and break it.
1: Amen.
0: If you don't break it, listen to me. You may see me come again next week praying against the same thing. Do you know why? Sometimes these things, they are not easily broken. Because the spirit that are monitoring you, they want to make sure the moment you are out of that covenant, they want to bring you back. Jesus said that when a demon goes, he goes to other dark places. It was a place where they cannot. So the same way, when you break it, those who are monitoring it and enforcing it, they know very well that you have escaped. They will find ways and means to bring you back. That's why I need to pray the kind of prayer consistently. Let me tell you something. If I was able to break the pattern in my father, how much more will you? God can also cause you to break yours. Me, I'm a living example. So you cannot tell me, say, this thing doesn't work. It works. I'm a living example. The things I went through. Some time ago, let me share this. My father shared with me. When his business started, he started struggling in business. He went to see a prophet. I was with him. He left me in the car, and he went to see the prophet. He came back with a bottle of water. So the prophet said, I should go and sprinkle at my workplace, and I'll have a dream. This is from the prophet. You have a dream. My father went to sprinkle at his workplace, and he had a dream. In the dream, his little sister was doing trade on his land. You can never be my friend. Okay? I hate you with a godly hatred. But they are wicked. And that's why God called me against witches. And listen to me. So somebody God wants to punish says, I should suffer them not to live. You can't be my friend. This little sister of my father was helping the children in their school fees and everything. But yet, the mouth that was feeding them, she was destroying. They say, even if they will sleep outside, they will do evil. And my father had a dream. Her sister had come to trade as usual. So the water the prophet gave to sprinkle blocked access. So listen to me. You may not understand why you are going through what you are going through. You may not understand why your marriage is not working. You may not understand why the whole family, nobody has actually seen the light. You may not understand why people in the house, especially the Muamutifir, if there's an altar in that compound house, could I hear a typical example? Pacho, those of you live in a compound house, when they check your mom with you, you know, when you're my brother, you're a pet. For being child, you'll be. But I'm a boy, I can't. Many, many, only a few compound houses. Because there's an altar in that house that has placed barrier on your life. Some compound houses, you can never buy a car there. So long as you live in the house, you can never buy a house. Buy a car. Talk about buying land. To build. But see, A drew say even Oma me at me apostolic me catch or say with you on in a two cry. Hey, Scarlet will come behind them for a cry day, ma'am. It is Ohana Betina. Betina Wabresa. Okay? Why? Because there's an altar in that house. An altar fed by sacrifices. Some of them sacrifice they make, and yes, can go. They use blood sacrifice, they use human sacrifice, they use goat sacrifice, they use cat sacrifice. Anything they can they be directed to do, they will do as sacrifice against you. You're going to pray. You know your problem. You know the patterns in your family. You know the patterns. And we are going to pray. We are going to break this. Say, Father.
1: Father.
0: In the name of Jesus.
1: In the name of Jesus.
0: Any altar.
1: Any altar.
0: Speaking evil.
1: Speaking evil.
0: Against me.
1: Against me.
0: I break.
1: I break.
0: I break.
1: I break.
0: I break.
1: I break.
0: I break.
1: I break.
0: I break.
1: I break.
0: I break.
1: I break.
0: Any altar.
1: Any altar.
0: Fighting against me.
1: Fighting against me.
0: Speaking against me.
1: Speaking against me.
0: Making me do.
1: Making me do.
0: I don't want to do making me a person,
1: making me a person
0: I don't want to be.
1: I don't want to be.
0: In the mighty name of Jesus,
1: in the mighty name of Jesus,
0: I break that.
1: I break that altar.
0: I break by fire,
1: by fire,
0: by fire,
1: by fire,
0: fire,
1: fire,
0: fire,
1: fire,
0: fire,
1: fire,
0: fire,
1: fire,
0: fire,
1: fire,
0: fire,
1: fire,
0: fire,
1: fire,
0: fire,
1: fire,
0: fire,
1: fire,
0: fire,
1: fire,
0: fire, fire, fire, fire, fire, fire, fire, fire, fire, fire, fire, fire, fire, fire, fire, fire, fire, fire, fire, fire, fire, fire, fire, fire, fire, fire, fire, fire, fire, fire, fire, fire, fire, fire, fire, fire, fire, fire, fire, fire, fire, fire, fire, fire, fire, fire, fire, fire, fire, fire, fire, fire, fire, fire, fire, fire, fire, fire, fire, fire, fire, fire, fire, fire, fire, fire, fire, fire, fire, fire, fire, fire, fire, fire, fire, fire, fire, fire, fire, fire, fire, fire, fire, fire, fire, fire, fire, fire, fire, fire, fire, fire, fire, fire, fire, fire, fire, fire, fire, fire, fire, fire, fire, fire, fire, fire, fire, fire, fire, fire, fire, fire, fire, fire, fire, fire, fire, fire, fire, fire, fire, fire, fire, fire, fire, fire, fire, fire, fire, fire, fire, fire, fire, fire, fire, fire, fire, fire, fire, fire, fire, fire, fire, fire, fire, fire, fire, fire, fire, fire, fire, fire, fire, fire, fire, fire, fire, fire, fire, fire, fire, fire, fire, fire, fire, fire, fire, fire, fire, fire, fire, fire, fire, fire, fire, fire, fire, fire, fire, fire, fire, fire, fire, fire, fire, fire, fire, fire, fire, fire, fire, fire, fire, fire, fire, fire, fire, fire, 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fire, fire, fire, fire, fire, fire, fire, fire, fire, fire, fire, fire, fire, fire, fire, fire, fire, fire, fire, fire, fire, fire, fire, fire, fire, fire, fire, fire, fire, fire, fire, fire, fire, 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
0: Amen.
1: Amen. Amen.
0: Holy Ghost.
1: Fire.
0: Fire.
1: Fire.
0: Fire.
1: Fire.
0: Fire.
1: Fire.
0: Fire.
1: Fire.
0: Fire.
1: Fire.
0: Fire.
1: Hallelujah.
0: Amen.
1: Yeah, we're going to pray. Hey, I'm here. Hey, you are a born again Christian. Listen to me. You don't want to do.
0: Yeah.
1: Certain things you don't want to do. But listen to me. If you come from a family, your father was a polygamous person. Your father's brothers were polygamous. They have children out of wedlocks. Listen to me. If you belong to that family, you are more likely to do some.
0: Yeah. Yeah.
1: Yeah. We are Christian. You are more likely to do some. It's either you have a wife and still have extramarital affairs, and you're gonna have children, and you have plenty of them. And being a Christian, you may not like it. And sometimes, and that's when you want to find justification for it. Because Abraham had concubines, you see. Abraham had Sarah, and then he had Hagar. Yes. And you can say all these things just to justify whatever because of that, you know. But let me tell you something. What Abraham did, maybe God may have excused him. Okay? Or maybe because Sarah consented to it. Maybe. Yes, they had plenty of wives. In the New Testament, God doesn't forbid you not to marry plenty of wives, though. But you see, because of the New Testament is about love. The only law in the New Testament is what?
0: Love.
1: It's love. Love your neighbor, ask yourself. The action you are taking, is it born out of love? Hallelujah.
2: Amen. Amen.
1: So why am I saying all these things? Sometimes you may have love because you are a Christian. And when these altars begin to speak, you have no choice. Their own pe na obeye. Their own pe na obeye. I don't know mpo, but who to mean control? Because of the altar. Listen, make charismatic for omamwayo. They don't understand altar. The Bible says that if you deny the Holy Spirit, deny the power, you will always learn. You cannot come to the knowledge of the truth when you deny power of the Holy Spirit. First Timothy 3, let's talk about that. Because they deny the power and they will learn. Because see, send me a trailer. If you send me a kidney, all charismatic in your brain, if you say charismatic is there, and you mean if you say a wrong canoli. Paul had the wrong canoe and the charismatism. And if you send a young tour, it's okay to sing, it's okay. But the church is not all about singing, but getting the mysteries of the kingdom is the key, it's the real deal. Hallelujah.
0: Amen.
1: So, note that. And look, we are targeting these areas, very important. If you are a man or a woman, you see polygamy in your father's brothers. You see your mother's family, okay, having more than 3, 4, 5 husbands. Remember that you are more likely to go through the same thing, whether you like it or not. Hey, you can be determined. Say me, I determined by will. You cannot break these things by will. You can only break it by prayer.
0: Yeah.
1: Hallelujah.
0: Amen.
1: I heard somebody say, you can break the generational curse by will. Lack of knowledge will make you perish. You can't break it by will. Because the old panel, Paul Cracker, Paul, Onumpo, he went through. What I don't want to do, Also we say, how wretched I am. Then he said, thank God to the grace of God. So sometimes, you know, certain things you don't want to do, but you do. May the grace of God help us.
2: Amen.
1: May the Lord show us mercy.
2: Amen.
1: Mercy, mercy, mercy.
2: Amen.
1: Hallelujah.
2: Amen.
1: Libarabakolobrandere koshabrando sabrando lobrandere. We are going to pray. We are going to pray. And I know said this thing, many families that are listening to me right now are going through, including my own family. Me, my father had 14 children. Four of the children with plenty of women. My mom had five for him, and then other women gave the rest of the nine. My father's brothers. Okay, so it is more likely that if as I'm born again, even as a pastor, as a man of God, you may not want to do it. If you're not careful, you do it.
2: Yeah.
1: Na also for cry yamme mo buy I am fans per na why you want yourself
2: sorry but
1: o dey nyere ho na mo pai dey ho na bom pai. And I know that this thing is in every family. We are going to pray to any altar that speaks of a character that we don't know want. But the enemy and the patterns, Macabrandro Carriandro, may lead us to go through these things. Well, I said, but you be on my say no more here. How does I know with you? Yes, how? There's an altar. There's an altar. Even tribes. If you look through all the tribes, even in Ghana here, Obia one idea.
2: Yeah.
1: It's a something for you. I'm not for Pedro to fight for your ungrateful. Who be our need here? And I'm a boy. Hey, sir. Hey, sir. Every day, there is a standing order.
2: Yeah.
1: Standing order. And until they are broken, you can never be free from it. And the Arabakosaya. Say, Father.
2: Father.
1: In the name of Jesus.
2: In the name of Jesus.
1: Any altar.
2: Built against me.
1: Any sacrifice.
2: Blood sacrifice.
1: Money sacrifice. Animal sacrifice.
2: That was made.
1: Against me.
2: Oh Lord.
1: In the name of Jesus.
2: I break the covenant.
1: Any covenant of infidelity. Any covenant of having many children.
2: Any covenant of having many children.
1: Out of wedlock.
2: In the name of Jesus.
1: I break it.
2: I break
1: in the name of Jesus. Open up your mouth and pray.
2: Balabo,

0: Bala bala bala bala bala bala bala bala bala bala bala bala bala bala bala bala bala bala bala bala bala bala bala bala bala bala bala bala bala bala bala bala bala bala bala bala bala bala bala 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bala bala bala bala bala bala bala bala bala bala bala bala bala bala bala bala bala bala bala bala bala bala bala bala bala bala bala bala bala bala bala bala bala bala bala bala bala bala bala bala 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the idol worshiping dominates their friends saying their city, they are not prosperous. Mm-hmm. Hallelujah.
1: Amen.
0: Unless you have a different covenant with the devil.
2: Mm.
0: Yeah. Remember that the reason why Ghana we have gold, but we can't prosper. I'm going to give you that one of the reasons. Because the gold belongs to the fetish priests. It belongs to Satan. Mm-hmm. You ask those who search for the gold. They go until you appease the gods, the river gods. You go to the fetish priest. You cannot find the gold. Many people have, people come to me also for have invested this amount of money in this Galamsey site. And when the gold is there, but I can't find gold. I say gold is there, but I can't find gold. Gold is there, but I can't find gold. I didn't try. I say so. Okona, okoye weya. Okona, one kucha moja. Gold ni enfama. In deep gold, you have to bow to Satan first. Hallelujah.
1: Amen.
0: You have to bow to Satan first. And it's sad. It's sad. Last time, a man I met some at the car wash. He started talking to me. I saw Koye Galam say, and to my surprise, I said, this land, this concession, belong to a very popular man of God. So Galam say, you know what he said? I say, when I went there and he said I should go and see this fetish priest to open the door or to perform this ritual so I can see the gold, you know. I said it's against my Christian faith. So I didn't find the gold. And somebody told me, I also found a on a popular man in London. I know I quite need it. I know all to the gold. Hey, I was sad. Eh? Now listen to me. I'm developing this message called conditional grace. Conditional what?
1: Grace.
0: What do I mean? With the people, I'll start teaching it. Oh, grace, yeah. You don't. There are no conditions on grace. Oh, grace. I don't have to merit the grace. It's when you. I'm developing that grace. Jesus says something. I'll say, if you deny me before men, I'll also deny you before my Father.
1: Yeah.
0: The one who brought grace is Jesus. But also someone, yes, I deal with ya. Miss Minya Day, Minya's idea we now or suffer. Go that open tea. Yes, say, oh, Uncle Hu, and so Uncle Ya and Yakuma dear Mu, Zah River God, Imua, was like a gold, now or suffer. What could ye be? You know what you have done? You have denied Jesus the same way. Or say, when it comes to heaven, forget it. Adentra, because you also denied him before men. For gold, because they build your churches in heaven. Because they build it on earth. And to gold, remember, you have to own Shamiana. What the moment go to Mra? What the moment go back up at all? Want to trade in gold? Mamu kutu mra na koto. What a true to value one day. Now listen, the reason I'm saying all these things are this. Certain things, when there's poverty in your home, like this man of God, but the curse he has brought upon himself and his family members. After he dies, I shared with you, even in writing, even in my book, The Fool for God, where a man of God trying to get a contract from Dubai because they are Muslims, he has to convert and deny Christ to become a Muslim so that they can give him a contract. Now, or Sai Bosti on radio say, that they pound. They are not be both here for now. When I heard that, that's a minister of ministry, somewhere around 2016 on Ultimate Radio. Who was bold to tell Ghanaians that we should pay bribe? Oh, yes. Sometimes you need to compromise certain things to get what you want. A man of God. Renowned man of God. They call him renowned. Men are calling you renowned, but God is calling you nobody. You are a nobody. You think you have arrived. Let me tell you something. Going to Dubai to get a contract, but you have to deny Christ to get a contract. So, are you a Christian? The Muslim who held the contract, they didn't deny Allah, because you want to affiliate. You said, "I am Christ and Lamb. I am Christ Lamb." But the first time I heard that word, say, "I'm Christ-lam." He's a Christian and a Muslim. Yo, Jesus said that, yeah, you have to, you not that hot nor cold. If you are lukewarm, I'll spew you out. Yeah. Unfortunately, this man is still preaching powerfully. But to God, he has denied him. So listen. The bottom line, and he said, "Seradi, I'm a Yanyeska. Do you want to deny Christ to get money? I suffer for credit, deny Christ to get money. How much more congregation?" What did I say? Me, my example. So, when there is the spirit of poverty in your home, when there is a spirit of poverty in your family, break it. Now, one, two, me, and Quinny. Is it a break it? When you're careful, as you can't see, Banco Giari, a mabby bree, Sikana, a mama yari, Sikaka crab, and maybe the father, Lusuka crabia, no beer in them. Near money yari, two yari, a man, sir. It's so gummy and so gummy, so no goon. A man who born Sadian, a Sikana open, Sikani bread. I won't blame you. You have not been able to break the curse person. You know the women I admire the most? Women who are doing good for themselves. And who about why in a juma, hey, you know, born home with the no many are jikek. And a mama, the mama, and I am a juma. So I said, "A juma ben I was my boyfriend."
2: Yeah.
0: The boyfriend and in a juma. What a shame. Find something to do. Okay? And break that poverty thing. Sometimes let me tell you something. You know, motivational speakers are telling you poverty is in the mind. Oh boy. Nobody in the right sense will want to think he's a poor. He's poverty, he's poor. When there's a covenant of poverty, when there's an altar of poverty, if you don't break it, your mind can be right. You can read Rich Dad, Poor Dad. You can read that book. The first time I read that book, Charlie, I was inspired. I was so much inspired. That if there's a curse of poverty in your family, you can read all the rich books, all the motivational books, all the points to become rich. You can never be rich, because the spirit that will fight you will fight you to the end unless you overthrow them. Within the next 20 minutes or more, you're going to deal with this thing.
3: Amen.
0: Hallelujah.
3: Amen.
0: The spirit of poverty. The spirit of Sikam Pedidi. The spirit of Sikam Pedidi. Some of you, you don't only have the spirit of poverty, you also have the spirit of Sikampedidi. Obi Cheuska, that's Sikampedidi. He will go and announce. Yes, go, yes, go, yes, go. Now TV, I say, microwave, I say, now, Obayari, let's carry in the eye. Sikam pedidi. Was an ass, and I'm crying for this kind of sign. I had to pay 5,000, so that's near money 10,000. 10,000, I buy enough for negative 2,000. You two, for say two payment, I feel now over here. How I feel crying a whole bit terrible if the spirit of the campaign is working, because the moment you get a 10,000, no, it will find mouths to feed. The devil will open their mouth wide, waiting to swallow all your riches. There is a place now. I'm gonna go here. Oh, Jesus, you are Lord. Jesus, you are Lord. Jesus, you are Lord. Oh, for one year, you too. Who could test Cassad Neo Butumua? Who drew us? Can I say a whether you are ignorant or not ignorant, of our own quans can be the evangel. I'm going to go here. What, some time ago, somebody came to rent one of our facilities there. I gave him the price. He said it was expensive. He left. He said, I've gotten another place around Angunaga. I told him, said, that place. That was previously Wood Village. The kind of sorcery and mutua yaya was assassin or so. And neutral yaya nima ya bari. And okakojina o. Okajisto openi tiemi. When fiemi. He opened the business. It didn't take 1 year. It collapsed. Up to now, this guy, when I met them, young guys trying to do good business, they chose the wrong location. Wrong location. But that place was cursed. That stretch, no business prospers there. Even the filling station couldn't prosper. Hey, when the property is working, you make wrong investment. You piram binyang. Number one binyang. And you think, say, hey, oh, my, we need to deal with the spirit of poverty. Very, very important. And nobody wants to be poor. Nobody wants to be poor. Me, Apostle Larry, I'm not bad by me. Answer me. To me, dear, that's what I prefer to hear. I don't want you to come near my dwelling. Amen?
2: Amen.
0: Marabakolo Brando Shia Sunday. And we're going to pray. Say, Father.
3: Father.
0: In the name of Jesus.
3: In the name of Jesus.
0: Any altar of poverty.
3: Any altar of poverty.
0: Any covenant of poverty.
3: Any covenant of poverty.
0: In my bloodline.
3: In my bloodline.
0: Oh, Lord.
3: Oh, Lord.
0: I break.
3: I break.
0: I break.
3: I break.
0: I break.
3: I break.
0: I break.
3: I break.
0: I break.
3: I break.
0: I release myself.
3: I release myself.
0: From these covenants.
3: From this covenant.
0: Covenant of poverty.
3: Covenant of poverty.
0: Leave me.
3: Leave me.
0: From today.
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0: I have no business with you.
3: I have no business with you.
0: From today.
3: From today,
0: I'm released from you. All our covenants.
3: All our covenants.
0: Sacrifices.
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2: Amen.
0: My father taught me some story about anthropology. Mm-hmm. Not a bird,
1: yeah.
0: A very, very small bird. And anthropology needed some money, and he went to borrow money. He went to borrow money that when he grows up, he pay.
2: And Antrovia, after 10 years, Antrovia is not growing. 20 years, Antrovia is still the same. 30 years, Antrovia is still the same. And this man was getting worried, so he wanted to complain to Antrovia's mother. And he went to Antrovia's mother. He said,

0: 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And over here. Now, we say, open number, my cramp, number, and a food will be paid. Poverty, and also. And I was a poor, so they are very good. Because, listen, it's not a good thing. It's not. You see, there is the reason why God blessed Abraham. God did not bless him only spiritually, he blessed him physically. God blessed Job. Job, the writer, was able to list the number of oxen, the number of camels, the number of sheep that he had. He didn't talk about even cattle, silver and gold. He was talking about opening the livestock. If we were to multiply, that I was filled with riches. And you see, God wants people who are rich and the money is not in their heart but in their pocket. But God doesn't want your money to be rich in your heart. Be rich in your pocket. Because when you are rich in your heart, you care for money. But you have to be rich in your pocket. Richness is, must be in your pocket so that you will not blaspheme against God. And most times, the reason why many of us we are poor is that some evil covenants from our family that are fighting against us. We are going to pray and break this down. Those who are seeking for the fruit of the womb, listen to me. God says, this program is for you.
1: Amen.
0: Okay? And you conceive. You've been waiting for too long. You have been waiting. It's going to come. Say, Father. In the name of Jesus.
1: In the name of Jesus.
0: The spirit of poverty.
1: The spirit of poverty.
0: An altar of poverty.
1: An altar of poverty.
0: I break.
1: I break.
0: I break.

0: Is broken, you can't be free. And see, Christ also came to die to give us a new covenant, and that is our hope. Amen.
1: Amen.
0: Christ came to be hanged on the tree, that the blessing of Abraham might come to the Gentiles.
1: Yes.
0: This is the reason why he was hanged on the tree, that the blessing of Abraham might come to the Gentiles. Hallelujah.
2: Amen.
0: And this is the reason. Was worth

sacrifices, share the work. They can overthrow prophecies.

promises from

Elisha was one of the most powerful prophets. Told them that there will be enough water, and there was water. Told them that when you go cut the trees, the fruit, destroy everything. Everything

0: 700 men who drew swords to break through to the king of Edom, but they could not.
1: Yeah.
0: Then he took his elder son. Who would have reigned in his place?
1: Oh yes.
0: And offered him as a burnt offering upon the wall.
1: Mm-hmm.
0: And there was great indignation against Israel.
1: Mm.
0: So they departed from him and returned to their own land.
1: This is the first time I've seen a prophet prophesy, but it didn't come to pass. This is Elisha. Hey, the miracle one, praise the performer. I see the God said he has given the Moabites to us. See, that says the Lord. This is an easy thing for the Lord. But yet, what was prophesied didn't come to pass. Why? Because there was a higher sacrifice that was made. A human being was offered on an altar and was burnt as a burnt offering so that the battle would overturn against the people of Israel. And it happened exactly that. I don't know the sacrifice that will be made against you. We are going to pray against any sacrifice, whether a human sacrifice, whether a goat sacrifice, whether money sacrifice, whatever has been sacrificed against your life, may the Lord break it by fire.
0: Yeah.
1: Say, Father.
0: Father.
1: In the name of Jesus.
0: In the name of Jesus.
1: Any covenant.
0: Any covenant.
1: Any altar.
0: Any altar.
1: Any sacrifice.
0: Any sacrifice.
1: By blood.
0: By blood.
1: By animal blood.
0: By animal blood.
1: By human blood.
0: By human blood.
1: By money.
0: By money.
1: Whatever
0: was used
1: as a sacrifice
0: against me.
1: Against

Bravo.

somebody injects that blood into you, you inherited that blood from your mother, from your father. Okay, just as you look like your father or your mother. Okay, you can inherit their sickness as well. If you look through many, many families, what killed their mother is what killed them. What killed their father is what killed them. Similar disease. Recently, a gentleman came to me and told me, says, the sickness that killed my mom started working against me too. There's a family I recently also dealt with. It's the same thing. I say my brother had died out of this sickness. It was cancer.

0: she has dreams, and that the dreams are pointing to the fact that she's the next in line. Can you imagine? What happened? What happened? Because these sicknesses, you can inherit them from your parents. We're going to pray. Any sickness that is an altar.
1: Where the line sits and to stop.
0: We are praying for a release. We are praying for complete wholeness. We are praying to break every disease, any blood pressure. If your father was always on pills, your mother always on pills for blood pressure, pray this prayer that you'll be released completely. Open your mouth and begin to pray.
2: Hallelujah. Somebody injected that blood into you. You inherited that blood from your mother, from your father. Okay, just as you look like your father or your mother. Okay, you can inherit their sickness as well. If you look through many, many families, what killed their mother is what killed them. What killed their father is what killed them. Similar disease. Recently, a gentleman came to me and told me, "Sir Sofo, the sickness that killed my mom has started working against me too." There was a family I recently also dealt with. The same thing. I'll say, my brother had died out of this sickness. It was cancer.
3: Stage four?
2: Yeah.
3: Balabo, Balabo, Balabo, Balabo, Balabo, Balabo, Balabo, Balabo, Balabo, Balabo, Balabo, Balabo, Balabo, Balabo, Balabo, Balabo, Balabo, Balabo, Balabo, Balabo, Balabo, Balabo, Balabo, Balabo, Balabo, Balabo, Balabo, Balabo, Balabo, Balabo, Balabo, Balabo, Balabo, Balabo, Balabo, Balabo, Balabo, Balabo, Balabo, Balabo, Balabo, Balabo, Balabo, Balabo, Balabo, Balabo, Balabo, Balabo, Balabo, 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
1: Hallelujah.
2: Amen. Amen.
1: We're going to pray. Now, we're going to pray about our health. Remember that the blood in your veins, they are not yours. They are borrowed blood. Hallelujah.
2: Amen.
1: Somebody injected that blood into you. You inherited that blood from your mother, from your father. Okay, just as you look like your father or your mother. Okay, you can inherit their sickness as well. If you look through many, many families, what killed their mother is what killed them. What killed their father is what killed them. Similar disease. Recently, a gentleman came to me and told me, "Sir Osofo, the sickness that killed my mom has started working against me too." There was a family I recently also dealt with. The same thing. I'll say, my brother had died out of this sickness. It was cancer. Stage four?
2: Yeah.
1: And her siblings have all died out of that cancer. She has dreams, and that the dreams are pointing to the fact that she's the next in line. Can you imagine? What happened? What happened? Because these sicknesses, you can inherit them from your parents. You're going to pray. Any sickness that is an altar, we have inherited from our grandparents. We are praying for a release. We are praying for complete wholeness. We are praying to break every disease, any blood pressure. If your father was always on pills, your mother always on pills for blood pressure, pray this prayer that you be released completely. Open up and begin to pray. Hey, Kabo. I cancel, I break,
2: In the name of Jesus,
1: we're going to pray. Yali bi o ni pedriem. Ha edu bekuwu. May the Lord take it away.
3: Amen.
1: May the Lord take them away.
3: Amen.
1: Yali bi ya shatu weni mi. Yali bi ya seti trouble ma watu. May the Lord release you.
3: Amen.
1: Hallelujah. May you be free from any form of sickness and diseases.
3: Amen.
1: May you be free from every sickness and diseases.
3: Amen.
1: May you be free from sicknesses and diseases.
3: Amen.
1: I'm just seeing a certain snake. I say, at top speed. We're going to shoot 7 times against any demonic snake in our homes. We're going to shoot them out now. 1, 2, 3, let's go.
3: Pay, pay, pay, pay, pay, pay, pay.
1: Makara Sabia, Libarekabro,
3: Libalabo,
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3: Libo, Balabo,
1: Libaro,
3: Balabo, Bacabo, Balabo, Bacabo, Balabo,
1: Libarekabro,
3: Balabo,
1: Bacabro,
3: Balabo,
1: Bacabro,
3: Balabo,
1: Balabo,
3: Balabo,
1: Balabo,
3: Balabo,
1: Balabo, Balabo, Balabo, Balabo,
3: Balabo, Balabo,
1: Balabo, Balabo, Balabo, Balabo, Balabo, Balabo,
3: Balabo, balabo, balabo, balabo, balabo, balabo, balabo, balabo, balabo, balabo, balabo, balabo, balabo, balabo, balabo, balabo, balabo, balabo, balabo, balabo, balabo, balabo, balabo, balabo, 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
4: Any sickness they brought for me, O Lord, to destroy, to kill me, O Lord. The Cabo, Cabo, Balaba, Nebo Cabo, Balabo, Cabo, Cancer, Cancer, Pepo Cabo, back to the center, Cabo, Balaba, back to the center, Cabo, Balabo, Balabo, Balabo, and Balabo, Balabo, and Wild Snake of 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Balabo, I release the fire, God to consume it, O Lord, Bakabora Balabo, any serpent of God, O Kabola Balabo, El Kabo Balabo, Kabo Balabo, Kabo Balabo, who has arisen against my family, O God, I release the fire of God, against it, O God, let the fire consume it right now in the name of Jesus, Elabo Kabo Babo Basaba, Eboro Balabo, Elabo Bakabo. Oh God, let your fire come upon it right now in the name of Jesus.
2: Hallelujah.
0: Amen.
2: And may the Lord deliver us from premature death.
3: Amen.
2: Amen.
3: Amen. Amen.
2: Right. Satan has the power to kill.
3: Yes.
2: So the thief comes not except to kill, steal, and destroy.
3: Mm.
2: Their first assignment is to kill you. Or vessels. Or may form a wind now. Nobody will kill you. Say, Father.
3: Father.
2: Preserve my life.
3: Preserve my life.
2: Preserve my life.
3: Preserve my life.
2: Preserve my life.
3: Preserve my life.
2: Marabakolo Bradre Koshari. Libara. Any death.
3: Any death.
2: They are planned against me.
3: They plan against me.
2: Let it backfire.
3: Let it backfire.
2: Let it go back to sender.
3: Let it go back to sender.
2: In the name of Jesus.
3: In the name of Jesus.
2: Oh, may you receive life.
3: Amen.
2: Nobody can kill you prematurely.
3: Amen.
2: The Spirit of God is upon you. He has anointed you.
0: Remain blessed.
2: I
5: May the Lord preserve your life. Hallelujah. May the Lord preserve your life.
6: Amen.
5: May the Lord preserve your life.
6: Amen.
5: You will not die.
6: Amen.
5: You will live. You will declare the works of the Lord. Hallelujah.
6: Amen.
5: I'm inviting to church tomorrow, Sunday, 10 o'clock in the morning. 31st, that is next, this Sunday's week. I'm invited to our Saturday, our Sabbath Sunday. Hallelujah. And your life will never be the same. It's very powerful. Come and experience the power of God.
7: Father, we thank you. Close your eyes. Pray that the Holy Spirit will minister to you. Pray that the devil will not make you sleep. Some people have gone into second gear already. They are too numerous, being massacred that deeply and having dreams. Pray that God pray that God help you. I understand. Pray that God will help you. Pray that God will open your eyes that you don't sleep. Pray that you get understanding. Pray. Liba rabakosaya. Liba rabakolo brandre hika brandro. 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Lo brando. 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Enkando librando. Hayadaba rabakolo brandre kriyanda. Ikinda rekabo librando saya.
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0: Good morning and a loving welcome to you. This is Love 99.5 FM, 48 minutes past 3. And this is Love FM, and we are still on Solution Center all night service. I believe you have been blessed so far. We have prayed concerning our health. We have prayed concerning covenants, prayed concerning death, premature death, death that God has not sanctioned, and any our plan of the enemy against you shall be destroyed in the mighty name of Jesus. My name is Apostle Eric Osei of Love Encounter Faith Walk Ministries. I believe you are listening to me. God willing, tomorrow, which is Sunday, we are having our Sabbath Sunday, which is the 28th of June, 2026, 28th of June, Just are fighting against us, not because we have done anything bad. It's because that we are very ignorant. Sometimes the best deliverance is knowledge. You know, when you have knowledge, you'll be able to get rid of anything that is fighting you, anything that is fighting your mind, your soul, your spirit, and your body. And because when you have knowledge, you know how to deal with the matters. All right, so what we're going to do, God willing, even in the month of July, which is echoing. It's very echoing. Please.
1: Hello, Daddy. This is one of this Deluxe paint markets.
0: Deluxe.
1: It's white inside and the outside is colored yellow, green, red.
0: All right. Don't worry. Okay. So, please fill it with water.
1: Okay.
0: And let your husband pour the whole water on himself. And let him wipe himself. That's it. Don't no sponge, no soap. Just the water, and your husband will be healed. Okay.
1: Mm-hmm.
0: And please present yourself to me on Sunday.
1: Okay.
0: All right. You and your husband. Okay.
1: Mm-hmm.
0: All right. All right. Thank you very much, Elizabeth. Thanks for calling. All right, man. Let's call her, please. Hello. Good morning, mommy. Now it's saying.
2: Now
0: what? Radio Dumozwe. All right. Father, I pray in the name of Jesus for your daughter, and I pray for her children. I pray that your blessings will continue to flow in them, and let your favor be upon them. Father, you show mercy who you want to show mercy. Father, for this family, let your mercy be upon them. In the name of Jesus Christ, I pray. Amen. Give me a call. I have my next caller on the line. Hello, good morning.
3: Good morning.
0: Yes, sir. Your name and where you calling from, please?
3: My name is Raj. I'm calling from Kumasi Forukrom.
0: Your name is?
3: Traj.
0: Okay. Traj.
3: I'm a Muslim.
0: Okay, Traj, how can I help you? Oh, yes, put the phone down. All right, let me take my next call. Hello, good morning.
4: Hello,
0: good morning.
4: Hello.
0: Kindly speak up for me, okay? Your voice is very low.
4: Hello, good morning.
0: Good morning. Your name, please.
4: Yes, I had a dream.
0: You had a dream?
4: Mr. Diana said, I check up via sugar.
0: Hey. Wait here, we need diabetes. I want pani awo. Don't worry. You'll be healed, okay? Now, oh, come on, say,
4: you're
0: from saying
4: Christiana.
0: Christiana, what are you saying?
4: Well,
0: 48. And you're a teacher, you're a panny.
4: Yeah, yeah.
0: It's a demonic disease. Hey, can you come and see me on Sunday? Sunday, may it Sabbath Sunday. Oh. Oba may direction amount and everything will just disappear from you. Okay? Mm-hmm. Any ordinary disease, a spiritual disease. No medicine can cure it. Just say, "Yami to me, Pacho, make sure say you come. Why? Better tell an apartment. Do a Sabbath Sunday, be the whole day. No, but please come. When you come, I'll be able to give you a direction for it. Why? All right, Christiana, Yami Shah, my hearing him. All right. But let me take the next call, 03-220-8359. Hello? Hello?
2: Hello?
0: Hello, good morning.
2: Yes, sir, good morning.
0: Yes, sir, your name and where you calling from, please?
2: Please, I'm Samson. I'm calling from Mansia.
0: Samson from where?
2: Mansia.
0: Mansia, Samson, how can I help?
2: My daughter.
0: Mm-hmm.
2: Yeah, so addiction is waste as in addiction in the cup. It's waste of a cup. According to the expert, the safety can test, we have a fracture over there. So I've been booked for tomorrow. And according to the test, one is the will play test. I want you to play for me so that cancel the operation for her, for me.
0: All right. I like your faith that if the operation will be cancelled. So where is your daughter?
2: Around.
0: Okay, is she able to walk properly or she walks in pain?
2: She walks in pain.
0: Okay, is she around? Just bring her close.
2: Okay.
0: I want God to heal her right now, just by the touching of her.
2: Okay.
0: Are you listening to me through your radio set or through your phone?
2: Well, not through my phone.
0: Through your phone, okay. So you can put your phone on the area where they said there's a fracture.
2: Okay.
0: Okay, and I'm going to pray. Okay, so your daughter, is she sleeping or she's not sleeping? How old is she?
2: Hello, please,
0: dad. How old is your daughter?
2: She's 12 years.
0: 12 years?
2: Yes, please.
0: All right, so where have you placed the phone at the place where the pain is?
2: Yes, please.
0: Father, I thank you, Lord. Any fracture, I correct. Any bone, I restore. Father, you are the creator of her body. And therefore, in the mighty name of Jesus, with an overflowing flood, you will make an utter end of this. Therefore, in the name of Jesus, I command that pain to disappear right now. And your daughter will be healed and the surgery is canceled. I declare that it is canceled now in the name of Jesus. Amen.
2: Amen.
0: Okay, now tell your daughter to rise up and walk, and let's see whether the pain is still there. Tell her to take steps. Take steps like 4 or 5 steps, or so long as there are room to. But on auntie.
2: Yes, sir.
0: Ask her if how the pain is like. All right. It's your daughter is healed. And I pray, say, right now, auntie pain, I just say, the surgery is also canceled. Because God is giving her new bones. Okay? Yeah. Who come and say, I can find a bremi Sunday during our Sabbath? Okay, Sabbath Sunday, which is 10 o'clock. Okay, tomorrow. Why? Now, I'll anoint her finally, and then you'll be fine. To save you the money from all this surgery and this animal. God is here. God can finish it. Why?
2: Okay.
0: Onia, God bless you.
2: Thank you.
0: All right. Bye for now. All right. I'll take my last call. This is my fourth call, I think. Yes. So I said I was picking only 5 calls. So I'm going to take my last call, and then we'll hear the word of God. Okay? Okay. 03-220-83596. Have my next caller on the line. And yes, my last call. Then we hear the word. Okay. And we want to apologize once again for the glitches we had during our prayer time. There was so much noise and all that. We sincerely do apologize for that. In the meantime, I think you're having a little trouble also with the telephone lines right now. Yes, when it gets locked like that, it gets engaged and people are not getting through. Okay, let's hear the word. I'm inviting you to our Sabbath Sunday, God willing, tomorrow at 10 o'clock. Remember, please make sure you come prepared.
5: Engineer Bacho, my voice is very low.
6: Yeah. Proverbs chapter 19. As I've opened up the scripture, Proverbs chapter 26. Proverbs
5: chapter 19. Call for number one. You have a seat here in front. Portia. Arabakosayada.
7: Proverbs
5: 19, verse 21.
7: Proverbs chapter 19, verse 21. There are many plans in a man's heart. Nevertheless, the Lord's counsel that will stand.
5: Hallelujah.
7: Amen.
5: Also, there are many plans in a man's heart. How many of you have a plan? Yeah, some people have been praying for 10 years, 15 years, but they have not seen the manifestation of what they have been praying for. You want God to satisfy the heart, your heart desire. But I say it is my counsel that will what? Stand. Amen? It may look like God has forsaken you. It may look like God has not heard your prayer. It may look like God has given up on you. You've been praying and waiting. Still no show. And you wonder whether your prayer is going up or it's coming down. And some of you have even concluded that also for many, you may have your plans, but it's only God's counsel that stands. Hallelujah. Also for the password is on the pulpit. Yeah. Jesus is Lord. I know you've been praying. Sometimes your prayer, God has a day and a time that he will bring the healing to you or bring you the answer. Amen. But in your waiting period, what do you do? The time I walk and say, Erade, enti de wakano. A day and a say, oh yeah. You keep praying, you keep waiting, you keep trusting, you keep praising him. Amen. And you don't change your attitude because God has delayed. And I can assure you, whatever your plan is, God knows it. Amen. God, he knows it. In fact, he knows it before you even ask. You know that? He already knows what you need. When Jesus was teaching us how to pray, I said, pray, our Father which art in heaven, hallowed be thy name. He said, thy kingdom come, and he said, thy will be done on earth

should be focused on the kingdom. Hello? Your prayer should be focused on where? The kingdom. And people don't like that. Everybody too wants to pray. And when I talk about the kingdom, or say, let thy kingdom come. Jesus told us something about the kingdom. See, the kingdom of God is not in observation, but the kingdom of God is within you. So you pray that his kingdom will be upon you. If you have his kingdom, you will leave heaven on earth. When his kingdom is upon you, you will live a life of heaven on earth. You know, see, when the kingdom come, when you pray for that kingdom come, his will be done. As it is, God's will shall stand. And that's why I see many have plans. Yes, you may have your plan. Your plan may be outside God's plan. It will not be done. It's only his counsel shall stand. Whether you like it or not, you cannot force God. You like my mercy. God says, no. Father, I know my mercy. I know her. A very good woman. But my mercy is for somebody else. And you are praying and forcing God to give you. Hallelujah. This is how we pray to God. We request things God has not given us. But see, you pray amiss. Eh? Somebody came to me some time ago and said, this man says you'll marry me. But he has a wife. But I have a dream, and the dream I have, I see this man. Listen, I see this man proposing to me. Asafo, pray either the wife dies or divorce so that I can take over. Yeah. You know? Many other plans. These things is not covered by grace. Yeah, you may have your plans, but God's plan always. If you go outside his will and trouble comes, you bear the consequences. Because sometimes the things that we like is not the things that God likes. The things that we want for ourselves, God may not want those things for us. But when the kingdom of God is upon you, you will know the mind of God. You will know the will of God. You will not pray amiss. You pray targeted prayers. You know where to direct your prayer. You don't pray a covetousness prayer. I covet somebody's wife. I covet somebody's husband. Arabasandia. It is the counsel of God that. But when the kingdom of God is upon you, this is the key thing to our new covenant. Having the kingdom upon you means God the Father, God the Son, God the Holy Spirit is upon you. Your actions are no longer your actions. The things you do. Jesus went to the temple and they were selling and buying. These are old people and young people. Jesus, as a young man, he went there, threw everything, overturned their tables. He was like, this is my father's house, should not be like this. People can judge me and say, that's why I'm see, somebody who is led by the Holy Spirit, he may act wrongfully, but to God, he has act rightly. Somebody who the kingdom of God is upon, act like God himself. So see, in all that you want to get, seek first the kingdom. Seek that the kingdom will be upon you. And the reason why the kingdom

0: must be upon you is that anything darkness that is upon you must be getting rid of. Last week I told you about you becoming the son of God. And sons of God are special people. They are peculiar people. Coming to church does not mean you are a son of God. Hello? I heard a story this morning. Okay, and there was a confession of a witch. A witch gave me a message. Said, you should come and tell me. Yeah. Giving me warning. And this is what the witch said. I won't tell you what she told, the warning he gave me, but I'll tell you the things she said. She said that Yawumiatu Asoriwim and I'm on my free Ako one man church. Enna Mimi Pasam me ya my dear Mosumu Maminye. And I'm on me pray. This from a witch's mouth. And so, quite sorry, or ye a merkle for penny. And she's allowed to preach, but she's a queen of witchcraft. So she's in the church for sure. And in fact, I sent the guy to go to the mother. I said, go. I don't want you to harbor anything in your heart against your mother. So go and apologize to her. I know she's the one doing you. But go and tell her, say, look, I don't have anything against you. And this woman, stop that church. And go to that church. We have branches everywhere. Listen to me. The church of God has rotten. The gate of hell is in the house of God. People don't know. Satan, when witches are comfortable in a church, the church is a dead church. Witches are very comfortable to the point that they've been anointed to become the leaders of the women ministry. Hey. And the evil they do. So coming to church does not qualify you to be a son of God. And see, the warning she gave me, I wasn't afraid because I know she has threatened me. I never worked, so I don't even want to give attention to it or even verbalize it. It's a no-go area for me. But listen, it's good to come to church, but it's better to have the kingdom of God upon you so you become the son of God. You see, in Job chapter 1 and Job chapter 2, you saw the sons of God, they met. These are sons of God who God has ordained having a meeting, and Satan, who was he was still a son of God, also came there. He didn't go there to do anything. He went there to conspire against God's people on earth. Satan's children, whenever sons of God like us, when we gather, they come among us. They try. Last week, you were here when I was sharing when I was prophesying to Nanaya, I said, somebody sent a snake. We're home. Somebody who had sat on this chair. Why did they come? When they come, they have an assignment. They can be friend Portia. Portia, we are friends. Yeah. They will talk. They will do everything together. What are they looking for? Information. When they are close to your boyfriend, those who want to marry you will begin to call you. They'll go and send the information and they will mess you up. So when you come to church, focus on becoming the son of God. If you are a son of God, it means the kingdom of God is upon you. Last week we learned that those who had whose body was scattered, because there were angels who came into the daughters of men and produced strange human beings. Okay, because they are not like us, flesh and blood, their spirit did not find a resting place. So even though they had died in the flood, their spirit also wanders about looking for a human being to dwell. I taught you demons are persons without bodies. And these demons, they want a resting place, a place they can call their body. And they're looking for people to enter. If there are demons inside of you, please, it means that the kingdom of darkness is rather in you, not the kingdom of God. It means that you are not one of his. I say, I know those who are mine. How do you know them? Because his kingdom is in them. Now he is coming to you, and there's another kingdom inside of you. I say, if you cast out demons, the kingdom of God has come upon what? It can only take the kingdom of God, but that is stronger to overpower the kingdom of darkness. That's why anybody who is able to cast out demons have the spirit of God and the kingdom of God. And Jesus taught us how to do it. Throughout his ministry, he was casting out demons. Throughout, 90% of the work Jesus did, he was casting out demons. Why? Because he wanted to put the kingdom of God upon them instead of the kingdom of darkness. So focus on being the kingdom. When you are the kingdom, you stop asking for God for bread. Because if you have the kingdom, let thy kingdom come and his will. If his will is being done, what are you asking for bread for? You provide bread. You provide the marriage you are looking for. You provide the children you are looking for. Hallelujah. But when the kingdom of God is upon you, okay, that's when you have this covenant with him. And this New Testament covenant is a covenant of hearing God. Look, throughout Genesis, from Genesis to Revelation, one thing God keeps repeating: if you hearken unto my voice, if only you obey my voice, his voice. So this new covenant is a covenant of voice, hearing God's voice. Hello? When you hear God's voice, then you know, say, you are part of the kingdom of God. So Peter said, you are the Christ, the Son of the living God. Say, yes, you are Peter. Upon this rock I will build my church, and the gates of hell will not prevail. Now let me tell you something. Churches that don't hear God, gates of hell prevails. Do you know why? Because when the devil comes into the church, they don't know. God doesn't tell them, because they don't know God. So if a watch is very comfortable telling you to go to this particular church, run. That church is a dead church. Let me share this with you. There was this church at Angunaga. There are plenty of churches. So, and this one, it was from one of the elders. So it's a primary source. They brought a pastor from Accra, very powerful, to a church full of witchcrafts, witches and wizards and sorcerers. This man came by 31 days fasting. Before she saw him, and they went into meeting. Do you know what we should do? Now let's get foodstuffs. Let's do shopping for our pastor, and let's give him a welcome package. So they gathered, they bought this stuff, they put it on their altar, and they presented to the pastor. Pastor, we are welcoming you. Pastor said, thank you. Also, when he begged you, I mean, what about baby? Oh, to so for when to me, I said, Nakupon Sarah, the Adema, we are dear Bremi. This pastor accepted it wholeheartedly. Started eating the plantain, drank the oil. Then this pastor stopped fasting. Started preaching, it's not about fasting. No, no, it's not about fasting. No, it's not about prayer. They eventually killed him. Now, you are born someone born to who by 31 days fasting now. Oh, yeah, you know. So they retaliate. How did God, listen, how did God sit down and allow his minister to die in the hands of a witch? How? Oh, you know, God has ministered to this man of God and he has ignored. As for lack of knowledge, my people, I say my people perish. Sometimes I wonder why people God has anointed, but yet certain things happen to them. And God will watch it happen to you. I think somewhere in 1 Kings 13, I hope I'm right. There was a man of God, God sent. Very powerful man of God. He was a young prophet. God sent him. I hope I'm right. So go there for me. I'm right, eh? 1 Kings 13. My Bible, name me to him, sir.
1: 1 Kings.
0: I'm not working Bible.
1: Chapter 13, starting from verse 1. And behold, a man of God went from Judah to Bethel by the word of the Lord. And Jeroboam stood by the altar to burn incense. Then he cried out against the altar by the word of the Lord and said, O altar, altar, thus says the Lord, behold, a child, Josiah, by name, shall be born to the house of David. And on you, he shall sacrifice the priests of the high places who burn incense on you. And man's bones shall be burned on you. And he gave a sign the same day, saying, this is the sign which the Lord has spoken. Surely the altar shall split apart and the ashes on it shall be poured out. So it came to pass when King Jeroboam heard the saying of the man of God who cried out against the altar in Bethel that he stretched out his hand from the altar saying, arrest him. Then his hand which he stretched out toward him withered, so that he could not pull it back to himself. The altar also was split apart, and the ashes poured out from the altar, according to the sign which the man of God had given by the word of the Lord. Then the king answered and said to the man of God, please entreat the favor of the Lord your God and pray for me that my hand may be restored to me. So the man of God entreated the Lord, and the king's hand was restored to him and became as before. Then the king said to the man of God, come home with me and refresh yourself, and I will give you a reward. But the man of God said to the king, if you were to give me half of your house, I would not go in with you, nor would I eat bread nor drink water in this place. For so it was commanded me by the word of the Lord, saying, you shall not eat bread, nor drink water, nor return by the same way you came.
0: This is the instruction God gave him. Hearing God, he heard God. Okay? He heard God. That after you perform these signs, look at the man of God, after prophesying against the king stretched forth his hand against him, and his hand withered, and it became stiff. Can you imagine? What a powerful man of God. And we are, the anointing is there. Nothing can overpower him. This man of God is very powerful. Even this man of God, God did not spare him. Even the angels who did evil, God did not spare them. How much more you created out of a dust? You hear.
1: Verse 10. Mm-hmm. So he went another way and did not return by the way he came to Bethel.
0: He obeyed God. He did not go back the way, just as the Lord instructed. But you see what happened.
1: Verse 11. Mm-hmm. Now an old prophet dwelt in Bethel.
0: A mature man of God who has been in ministry longer than this young prophet. That old prophet was there, and God called somebody who is not even in that town to come and solve the problem. So to beware of the prophets you hear. I tell you something? Let me make this confession. Listen to me. I may not be the best preacher. Yes. I may not be the best prophet. I may not prophesy to you accurately and ditto. But I know when God speaks, I know that God has spoken. I know it. And I know some prophets out there are doing much better because they see ditto and say that accurately, and you people clap. Yes, but if you're not careful, let me tell you something. The fetish priests and the malams, their accuracy of prophecy is higher than the real prophets. So if you're not careful, there are some prophets God has actually rejected them. But they are having a show and a form in a church, and people are following those words. Disobedience. This man of God is sorry. Hear me, yes, sir. In fact, the day I'm reading here, it's Mobin Sanka. You know, I have converted this gift already. Mobin Sanka. Yes, Mobin Sanka before me, and with that before me, and it will come to pass. There is no gift I have desired God hasn't given me. And I'll get it. have you seen me handcuffing somebody here before? You see me do that plenty of times. So if I've been able to handcuff somebody, why can't I make somebody's hand with that? But yeah, you try it. If you plead, I won't mind you. Hallelujah.
1: Now an old prophet dwelt in Bethel, mm-hmm. and his sons came and told him all the works that the man of God had done that day in Bethel. They also told their father the words which he had spoken to the king. Mm. And their father said to him, which way did he go? For his sons had seen which way the man of God went, who came from Judah. Then he said to his sons, saddle the donkey for me. So they saddled the donkey for him, and he rode on it and went after the man of God and found him sitting under an oak. Then he said to him, are you the man of God who came from Judah? And he said, I am. Then he said to him, come home with me and eat bread. And he said, I cannot return with you, nor go in with you. Neither can I eat bread nor drink water with you in the place. For I have been told by the word of the Lord, you shall not eat bread, nor drink water there, nor return by going the way you came. He said to him, I too am a prophet, as you are. And an angel spoke to me by the word of the Lord, saying, bring him back with you to your house, that he may eat bread and drink water. He was lying to him. Verse 19. So he went back with him and ate bread in his house and drank water. Now it happened, as they sat at the table, that the word of the Lord came to the prophet who had brought him back. Yeah. And he cried out to the man of God who came from Judah, saying, thus says the Lord, because you have disobeyed the word of the Lord and have not kept the commandment which the Lord your God commanded you, but you came back, ate bread, and drank water in the place of which the Lord said to you, eat no bread and drink no water. Your corpse shall not come to the tomb of your fathers. So it was, after he had eaten bread and after he had drank, that he saddled the donkey for him, the prophet whom he had brought back. When he was gone, a lion met him on the road and killed him, and his corpse was thrown on the road, and the donkey stood by it. Then the lion also stood by the corpse, and there men passed by and saw the corpse thrown on the road, and the lion standing by the corpse. Then they went and told it in the city where the old prophet dwelt.
0: Hallelujah.
1: Amen.
0: This is a prophet who God has used to perform wonders. Because sometimes God may favor you all the time. One day he may not favor you because of your foolishness. So as a man of God, I'm not saying I'm secure like that. So I need every day I carefully examine myself. Father, help me. This work God used him to do. That's God. Hear him. You heard him personally. God is telling you this, and another prophet came to tell you, no, I'm also a prophet. That's what God is saying. Come and eat. And he ate. And the same prophet who lied prophesied that you are going to die, and he died. See, listen, do not be misled. You see, if you read Revelations from 1 to the end, there is a word I've read. I said, do not be deceived. Do not be deceived. Do not be deceived. Do not be deceived. This end time, deception. There are more fake teachers than true teachers. There are more fake apostles than true apostles. There are more fake prophets than true prophets. How are you able to know the difference? Very difficult. You need to hear God for yourself. That's what I've been teaching you about dreams. God will speak to you through the dreams. Until I say now, pray. Keep praying for God to help you. Hallelujah. As for 1 Kings 1, chapter 22. Another incident also happened there. Let's learn this culture. The New Testament is not about the letter, but it's about true worshippers who worship the Father in spirit and in truth. When you say somebody is worshiping the Father in spirit and in truth, is that the person is able to hear God tell him something to do. If God has not spoken, then he has not spoken. But when he speaks, obey. There may be dangers ahead that he is telling you to avoid. But many, we don't go because we have a desire. This is what I want. Then you go. Now, God says you're going to marry in November. Yes, it's true. November came. Three men came. Which one are you going to choose? Are you going to marry all the three? So you have to go back to God and ask God, Father, you said I will marry. Three men has come. Who do I choose? And I... Did I share with you last week that somebody came to tell me? Yes. A young couple came to me. They said they want to get married. My spirit was not for the relationship. Honestly, I wasn't. And they are in love. So, you have to take your time. So I told them, look, I don't want it to come from me, whether I approve or not. Let me pray for you so that you can have a dream yourself and know. So I pray, say, Father, give them dreams concerning the step they want to take. Come to me the following week after you have dreamt. And they came to me. Do you know what they did? Within that space of 7 days, they have already issued invitation cards. They have gone to the pastor. When they told the pastor introduced them to the church. And they have already given the date. So when they came, I said, then why are you coming to me? To also approve what the pastor did. Now ask the lady, what dream did you have? I said, I had a dream. Me and him, we were going to fill a gas cylinder. And when we were going, somebody told us that where we are going is dangerous. So we shouldn't go. So we came back. And I said, what is that telling you? You are going to a place that is the step you two of you are taking is dangerous. So I have another one. I said, what dream did you have? Because I also had a dream, and in the dream, the man who is here, we were lying down on one bed. I saw he has changed to something else. Now I'm saying, you saw all these things, you didn't come to me. I told you you're gonna have a dream to confirm whether to go ahead or to stop. You didn't come to me. You haven't. They gave me invitation card. It's in my office right now. Now the pastor is a wizard. If not a wizard, you have not even started counseling with them. And you have just approved of their date and you have introduced them. What a wicked pastor. Now there is darkness ahead of them. But who am I to tell them not to be there? I don't pastor them. I'm not their pastor. They came from somewhere. Some of you, Wednesday, you come once in a while. Some of you, you know me because I'm on radio. You call me and I'm very nice to you. I say, I'm your spiritual father. If you're a spiritual father, you need to, when I tell you something, you need to listen. Right now, they're going to marry. Brother Mwawomo. See? when you are fortunate for God to let you see the darkness ahead of you. Some mistakes many of us we have made, and we have learned a lot of lessons. So some of us, because of where we have been, we know, say, if God has not spoken, don't move. If for 1 year he has not spoken, don't move. You have two men looking for you. I'm sure God will give you one. Or he tell you none of them. Yeah. So in this new covenant, the hearing of faith is key. Hear God, and God will give you a lot of dreams.
1: 1 Kings chapter 22, reading starting from verse 1. Now 3 years passed without war between Syria and Israel. Then it came to pass in the third year, That Jehoshaphat, the king of Judah, went down to visit the king of Israel. And the king of Israel said to his servants, do you know that Ramoth in Gilead is ours? But we hesitated to take it out of the hand of the king of Syria. So he said to Jehoshaphat, will you go with me to fight at Ramoth Gilead? Jehoshaphat said to the king of Israel, I am as you are. My people are yours. My horses are your horses. Also, Jehoshaphat said to the king of Israel, please inquire for the word of the Lord today. Then the king of Israel gathered the prophets together, about 400 men, and said to them, shall I go against Ramoth Gilead to fight, or shall I refrain? So they said, go up, for the Lord will deliver it into the hand of the king.
0: They said, who are they? How many prophets? 400 prophets have given the king go ahead to go and fight, and Gilead will be given to them. 400 prophets. Some will say a mouth of two or three witnesses, a matter is established. And I'm a boy. Some of you, you may follow scriptures wrongly. I can tell you, some prophets, they can give you the same prophecy. Only it will take only one person to give you a contrary one. Because that one spelling doom, you call us prophets of doom. Hallelujah.
1: Verse 7. And Jehoshaphat said, is there not still a prophet of the Lord here that we may inquire of him? So the king of Israel said to Jehoshaphat, there is still one man, Micaiah, the son of Imla, by whom we may inquire of the Lord. But I hate him, because he does not prophesy good concerning me, but evil.
0: But you see, there is something I learned from this scripture. Listen. Why was Jehoshaphat still looking for another prophet? After 400 prophets have said the same thing, what was he looking for? He was not convinced. Mebwa, why was he not convinced? Because the spirit upon him was different. Hello? When the kingdom is upon you, you see things different. Some time ago, listen to me, some time ago, there's this prophet. He's a major prophet in Ghana. I'll mention his name. Everybody knows him. Okay? He came to my church and gave a certain prophecy. I was not the one he called. He called somebody and told the person is in a mansion. And he said, I see you in two mansions. But I see the spirit, called spiritual gangs. Are seeking to steal the house. Hiya Rabakosaya. And I was sitting there and I said, this prophecy is not about her, it's about me. I was a choir member. I was not a prophet, but the prophet was speaking, and I knew, said it was me, it wasn't her. And I declare, nobody can take your mansion from you. Two mansions, nobody can take it from you. There was the prophet. So after the service, I went to see him. And I said, Osofo, this prophecy is not about her, it's about me. I say, no, I know what I saw. It's not about you. And I started giving him some mysteries. He made me feel so bad. I see, superstition and spirituality are not the same. He was calling me a superstitious person. Yeah. You know, I was sponsoring the prophet. I have to counsel my prophets, because I have to counsel my I was sponsoring him on radios all over Ghana. I stopped. When I realized, actually, I sat with him one-on-one. And I said, no. The mansion you saw was my mansion. The two mansions you saw, they were mine. How can spiritual guns steal a mansion? The only time something can be stolen is when the owner dies. and an apparent successor takes over. I told him all this, and I said, they are looking for the owner of the mansion to die, and the person you are prophesying to is the one working for me to die. I told the prophet, the one you prophesy to is the he is the spiritual gang seeking that I die, that they take my mansion. I say, I'm being superstitious. Guess what? If the so-called the lady they called to ever had the mansion, I don't need baby karate. So the prophecy said, I declare nobody can take your mansion. It was mine. If I had died, yes, would have gone to the other side. Yes, if I had died. So they were looking to kill me to take my mansion. The prophet came and spoke something else. Not praying for me. We're praying for somebody to pick over my mansion. How my spirit contended against it. But he is a great man of God. You need to that's why develop a relationship with God yourself. Certain things, when you have a relationship with God, your even your presence disturbs some pastors. I was a choir member and I was singing salvation and glory, honor and power unto the Lord, and all the choir members, they all fell down. Then the pastors got angry. Why do you have to sing and people to fall? He called a meeting. He said, Master, don't ever let this happen again. Listen to, be careful of those who lead you. Be careful. Let the Holy Spirit minister to you. Some directions people may give you. Me myself, I can even mislead you. Sometimes, for example, you want to marry Craig. I know Craig. Okay? I may not even pray deeply to find out who Craig is. Because I'm so familiar with him, I assume, yes, I can make you go about and marry him, and later you regret that you listen to me. So know God for yourself. Know God for yourself. Because sometimes, I'm full of the spirit. I'm also flesh and blood as well. So sometimes I can, by familiarity, make some judgments that may not be according to God's will. So Jehoshaphat was saying, is there not another prophet? 400 prophets have said the same thing. Which other prophet are you looking for? And Micaiah came. Was you are going to die. And they slapped him. Manka sa akwari on shen kompan fami hon. Manka. Yes. Ampan so. Everything the 400 prophets said. None of them came to pass. What that single prophet said came to pass. What's the difference? God is, let me tell you, in this earth, God is not in the majority. God is in the minority. God is in the minority. And he said, people are preaching the same message. The Lord revealed something to me last night. Just this last night. God told me this. Look at the way everybody is preaching one way. The same way. You coming opposite what they are preaching will bring so much trouble for you, my son. Are you prepared to go through this trouble? And this disturbed my sleep. I have to wake up whether to say yes or no. Arabakosaya. Hello. Arabakosaya. That's why, listen to me. You have to have that humility in your heart, humble yourself that God can speak to you. Some of you are my friend saying, God doesn't even come close to you. But your heart is blocked from him. 400 prophets are saying the same thing. Certain things I see, God showed me. And if somebody else come and tell you something else, and it shocked me, sometimes God can't tell me, this person, I don't know the person. Now, to me, catch my bus, this person, God says he doesn't know him. Now, if you don't listen to me and you go back to the person God doesn't know, all because, for sure, come 1, 2, 3, 4, 5, I'm but who told us the fetish priests? They see things, they know things. If everything they tell you, your spirit doesn't reject, like Jehoshaphat, you have a big problem. For me, it's not easy for you to be prophesied to. Me, if you prophesy to me, I have to make sure, say, my spirit is in agreement. Not the Bible, no. You have put the Bible and confirm scripture, prophecy, I'll be teaching. Okay, also the spirit of the prophet is subject to the prophet. Therefore, you should have the spirit of God inside of you to be able to decode whatever the prophet is telling you. Sometimes that they are calling to confirm certain things. Sometimes I prophesy to people, I said, you had a dream about us. Yes, I had a dream. Yes, confirmation. When you develop a good relationship with God, you will never go wrong. Unless you disobey. My problem is, if I disobey, that's where my problem will be. And I try as much as possible. When God speaks to me, I take my time to decode it, to pray about it, and do so many things. If not, I may end up sinning against God, and my life could be like that prophet. Who don't understand? The way God has given me is a very dangerous ministry. Yes. The witches will try to kill me. The ministers will try to kill me. The malams will try to kill me. Let me tell you something. This witch who gave me the warning, I'm not afraid. Do you know why I'm not afraid? Because she didn't call me. And those who have tried to kill me all those years, God did not permit. Why would God permit her? And she was bragging that she has killed a fetish priest and she has killed a malam. Oh, yeah. One of her sons went to a fetish priest to tell about the mother. I say, "Oh, mama, ne yo, mama, enwa, on top, mama, ku mama, mau, mama, mama, 24 hours. Father, we could do our mama fee, mama, 24 hours, mama, ni bu. What did I do? Do our mama, my friend say, hey, brah. I didn't know what I no. That's a fetish priest, and he say, 24 hours, no, on the bu." 24 hours in the bar, and I fetish priest in the wood and them. Not by a foreign animal. And this woman, since I encountered her, this is the first time she's trying to kill me. I've seen her come to my room trying to destroy me. I drive her away. How can you warn me? But you see, they believe in the power they carry. They believe in the kingdom that is upon them. I believe in the kingdom that is upon me. You see, because the kingdom of God is not by observation. It's within you. And you, in the kingdom is upon you. You are able to see things. Certain things, people can bring you a gift. You can decide not to take it. Why? Because when you take that gift, something could happen to you, but the Holy Spirit doesn't even talk to you. So you take anything. Everything is okay for you. This is the problem. Everybody say the same thing. Everybody preaching prosperity, preaching this, preaching this. Like, I solve problems. Many of you can attest since you came. First, now bottom is dry. Right now, bottom is not dry anymore. You know, say there's been transformation when you came. But my focus in the preaching is not about prosper. God will prosper. God will prosper. Yeah, he prospers. But I'm preaching about the kingdom so that all the other things can be added. You don't have to ask, but it will be added to you because you are all about the kingdom. That is the equation. That's how we do it. Hallelujah. But what is God showing you? If you don't hear God's voice, at least you have a dream. Have a dream. Job 7 says something. He talked about,
2: let's go there. If you have not memorized what Job said. Yeah, Job chapter 7.
0: Start from verse 13.
1: Job chapter 7, starting from verse 13. When I say, my bed will comfort me, my couch will ease my complaint, then you scare me with dreams.
0: You scare me with what?
1: Dreams.
0: Uh-huh.
1: And terrify me
0: with visions.
1: With visions.
0: Mr. Timson, I told you, say, from the after our 7th anniversary. Ah, my God. It's me who say, Okot for Gada. Eh? Ah, Omuji meeting about me. Then all of a sudden, after 7th anniversary, me so die papa da. How can you sleep? You terrify me with what?
1: You terrify me with visions.
0: Visions. And then?
1: So that my soul chooses strangling and death rather than my body.
0: Your soul will go through strangling and death. So when I was telling you about 777, I told you, they will attempt to assassinate me. I know you are not happy, but that is, they will attempt. We pray, said the attempt will not what? Work. We pray that it will fail, that the counsel of God should stand. If a bodyguard be uncle baby, I'll be walking by myself. If God cannot protect me, a bodyguard can protect me. Jason, listen, it's very, very important to understand when God is speaking. When you have horrible dreams, when you are terrified with dreams, you say there are dangers ahead. Don't be passive, because I was dealing with a certain woman. She's been praying for 43 years of her life. She has married a very beautiful, handsome, rich man. Okay, but they don't have a child. And she's been praying, very good Christian. Whenever she prays, say, Father, show me where the problem is, and then she will see her mother and her father. Either they are beating her, or they are taking something from her, and it's been consistent. But the mother is one of the great ministers. Into see obi neyi ne mami enim, ene didi bwane. And yes, okay, I'm saying your mami or your papa. I can imagine having your father and your mother working against you. No, Bible say honor your father and your mother. Until now, oh papa, no, I mean, they are a big problem. Serious. That's why in this area you don't be scriptural. You should be spirit led. When it comes to your father and your mother performing witchcraft, if you are scriptural to honor them, they will kill you, because what you give them as money will be used as sorcery against you. What do you do? Pray against them. Pray that they die, that you be free. But you say, in the scripture, Bible says, pray for your enemies. You pray for your mother, your witch mother, and your witch father to live. For 43 years now everything she's doing is a mess. One member here gave her a number to call me, and she called, and I said, right, this is the problem. So
2: I'll engage you in prayer in this area. Let's pray. Destroy what your mother and your father has done, but they will try again.
0: And you think, sir, their father and their mother, do you think they are in Ghana? They are in abroad. And you think, sir, but you're forming the Aboriginal? They are everywhere. They are there. Your sister is not in London. As they were taken and away, you know.
2: So listen, in the New Testament, if you are not spiritual, you die. If you're not spiritual, me, if I were you, I've taught you here before, spiritualize everything. Spiritualize it. Spiritualize it. Spiritualize it. Spiritualize everything. Don't be afraid. Don't be shy. Don't listen to the school for teachers. Don't watch school and abrafo and they are be rational. Rationality will kill you. Rationality will kill you. Rationality. You ought to be rational. No. Don't be rational. Spiritualize. Want to be as ah. Into what you wanna. And I do one AMB who could be a spiritual or mom is watch. I know who's about one. Ah, you're small. You don't understand certain things in your life, they are repeating themselves, they are repeating and repeating, repeating. You don't spiritualize it. Above 4 a.m. be want to mean me. We don't spiritualize it. Let's say normal. I'll come for the draw. Draw cry in your in the New Testament, you worship the Father in spirit and in truth. Me, I've been spoken about you dream and you see a snake. Remember that Satan is after you. Somebody will be crying, wanted to me to the center, wanted to me cow. But why cow? In your dream, how many of you have been bitten by a snake in your dream before? 1, 2, 3, 4, 5, 6, 7, 8, 9, 10. Hey, what also? Hey, now what? You may not see the manifestation immediately. Some of them you can see them immediately. Some of them you may not. I know of somebody who had a dream and snake bit her thigh. She showed it to me. The marks of the snake was there. Okay. They have registered venom in your system. From that time, this woman started becoming sick and sick and sick and sick and sick and sick. Everything was making her sick. In Sotoa, no yare. This is Jonathan. Hey, baby, everything. Even her favorite food, Ojaidi, because anytime we eat your favorite food, no yare. Yeah, Jina Nijia every yeah, Jimmy Biao. Listen, there was this woman I prayed for. She was divorced, she was married to a doctor. Yeah, married to a doctor. And you see, when they divorced, the doctor turned to a snake and bit her and put HIV in her blood. Yes. And when she came, I said, do you remember you had a dream? Somebody, a snake bit you. I said, it's your ex-husband. I said, you have HIV. You're suffering anything about HIV in the spirit. Until you can take all the retrovirals. Because this is a spiritual virus. So don't take your dreams and those relate. Listen, New Testament, God will speak to you. In the last days, I'll pour out my spirit upon all flesh. Your sons and daughters, they will prophesy. They will dream dreams. And if you don't hear directly, you will dream. Okay?
0: So don't take your dreams for granted. Yeah, whether it's horrible dream like Job's one or it's a good one. In fact,

obianye. And to me, I'm imagining how now me pray for you. Listen to me. One thing you guys must understand is, if you belong to this church, there's a covering for you. No, Jesus said something. Let me tell you something. I'm going to add to what Jesus said. Okay, Jesus said that I am in the Father, and you are in me, and you are also in me. Why? Jesus said something. Jesus said, you are in me, you know. Do you know who that he was in? In those times, Jesus was praying, I'm praying for those who have given me. So that time I owe. So those God gave Jesus, he prayed for. He protected them. Now God who called me has given you me. Therefore, you have to be in me as I am in Christ. And that's why when you get into trouble, you see me in your dreams, you don't see Jesus. I am the vessel. I am the prince. I am the principality God has given concerning your life. So when that's why God has to anoint me and protect me and my family. Let me share this revelation with you. Everything that happens to me, okay, when they attack, it should not come to me, nor come to my wife, nor come to my children, because when they are hit, I am hit. So when Daniel had a dream that police force had come here to arrest me, they put me in their car. But when I came out with my wife and children, but there was a net covering all of us. And the police was trying to penetrate through the net. They couldn't. That's the shield. That's the hedge. So your people are fighting me, but they are not getting me. Because God is protecting me against your home people. Do you know there is a town in Ghana here that has Beye Academy? Witchcraft Academy, yes. Oh, I heard it this morning. No, I heard it this morning. There's a small town before. They teach how to practice witchcraft. That's where the woman who threatened me, that's where she come from. Yes, so the whole town has been Bayerized. The whole town. And so you cannot go there. So a town like this, if God does not send you there, and you go, so God says, as you pray the gospel to all creature and all kingdom, you will come back with your corpse. You ought to go there. Let's go and open faith walk there. You think it's easy? When God doesn't send you, listen to me. That's what I mean. In this New Testament, why change your mania? Obewo. Me, I've shared with you scandalous times. A man of God went to Togo to set up. He said, "I'm a missionary." He went to a place where witchcraft, sorcery, there are more than 20 shrines in a town. And you are going there. The whole town, they don't know your Jesus. They don't like your Jesus. They hate your Jesus. Unless God send you there. Don't say, Jesus gave me a great commission that we should preach the gospel to the whole world. Therefore, I'm going. This man, he was by scripture, went there and they almost killed him. He came back with 8 diseases. I say, what happened to the church? I say, go. I say, you are going for somebody else. I bet you go, sorry, no. He came back sick because my tuno a drew sama went to me and yet you know Ghana. You think it's easy? That's why you need to hear God. You need to hear God. I've taken my time teaching you some of these things because if in this end time you don't hear God, you miss rapture. Because

0: there is a possibility that when rapture comes, he will tell his saints to gather at one place. I'm not saying that's what's happening. I say there's a possibility. But those who hear God, who don't hear God, when are they? Why would they hear and go and gather? People say, how can I hear God? You hear him. I'm sure one of the easiest ways was through your dreams. But try and understand your dreams. I'll teach some of the symbolic dreams. Like I show you about the snake, for example. Snake is a symbol. Who snake are? Or Chow say, snake. Serpent is of the devil. When you see snake, snake is another level, okay, of satanism. When you see a cat, it's another level. When you see a dog, they are all at different levels. But when you see a snake, they are, you are dealing with a high level of demonic powers. They bite you. Yeah. Sometimes I had this dream, let me start here. So I assume say it was a movie I watched, because I remember my father, I watched this movie full of snakes, and the snake was biting people, and the snake entered somebody's trousers like this, and it came through, and it came out from here. So I had a similar dream. Before the snake had come out of my flap, I opened my eyes. So I will not allow the snake to bite, sir. You see, so when you see such snakes, whether black or green, whether yellow or brown, rise up immediately and pray. Rise up immediately and pray. Because they are coming to kill. They will put venom in your system. And one of the ways to also know, say, as a man of God, when you see a lot of snakes, and say, you be ready for a lot of deception. Who will come and deceive you? Who will pretend to be good, but they are evil? People will come and... These are all the way God's... But you need to understand, know the ways of God. How can I understand what God is trying to tell me? How can I understand that? Hearing God is key. In the New Testament, I shared with you some time ago that in the New Testament, it's not the reading of the New Testament scriptures is what it is. Read the Bible is for our learning. Okay? But in reading, hear. Because faith comes by hearing. And hearing God. See, so when I hear God say something, I can't doubt him. My faith is increased. Okay? Sometimes I may feel, sometimes I told you, share with you, sometimes I didn't feel like coming to even do Wednesday service. I told you. I didn't feel like it. Because I was so down. And I didn't understand why I was down. I wasn't myself. I was troubled within. I don't even know. Yeah. I don't feel like I'm saying, you know, but when I got here, oh my God. Then I realized, I'm not me. I'm not myself. And it's very, very important to understand that when you have the Holy Spirit working with you, you have him talking to you, he will guide your steps, he will move you, tell you certain things to do, move you, sometimes the Lord will show me something. This is the time for you to do this. It's a time for you to do your passport. It's a time for you to do this. Why is he telling you that? He cares for you. Oh, my, be your passport. Did be there yourself? I mean, I know Because of a more day, a two coin. But you need to understand what God is trying to tell you, how He is communicating to you. Hallelujah. Many years ago, I saw something. I used to pray in my bedroom a lot. Right now I've changed the location. But anytime I pray and it's 2 a.m., I look through my window and I see strange fire opposite my house. Strange fire. And I'll pray, then the fire will stop. Every 2 a.m., I realize it, this one, and yet. But I didn't know. I don't know 2 a.m. I don't know the boldness that came to me. When I saw it again, I didn't hear God, but God moved me. See, there are two different. God is upon you, He moves you as well. In boldness, I got out of my house to confront the fire. As I was coming to the fire was dimming down. Until I got to the place and the fire just vanished. From that day, the fire stopped coming. So spiritualizing things are key. Have I shared with you? I think I've shared it. You see, when you see a punch, so plenty of punch. When I punch one area, when I punch, be a punch more. Have you wondered why? There is no aponche farm there. But there is no aponche. Hello? Somewhere in 2016 or 2015. 11 a.m. Bia. The gathering of goats. 21 goats will come and gather on my street. Are they? No, the first day I saw them, I drove through them. The second day, I drove through them. Anytime I count, they are 21. So one day, I was coming home and I saw these same 21 goats. And I said, Father, who are these people? Who am I missing? I'm not say, ask. And it shall be what? Given. Ask God, Father, who are these people? I said, they are human beings. Turned to goats. Meeting at your junction. It's a 4 junction. There's a school. School here. And there's another school next. And they gather in front of the school gate. God told me they are human beings. And then I parked my car. I didn't go home. And I started walking towards the goats. And I said, you, 21 goats, today is your last day. I know you are human beings. You are no goats. Come, Froko! Come and see. They heard me. And they ran. They scattered. Since that day, they have never gathered again. they stopped gathering. Now listen to me. The school, from that time, that was the beginning of prosperity for the school. Now school, now you can see, I will see border houses. I can see. Now you're beating in front of your gate. How can you prosper? I said school runner. I said obetia tie to mommy. But my boy, no. Hallelujah. But you see, when you have a relationship with God, see these secrets He will reveal to you. He will let you know what to come. He will let you know what is in the past. He will let you know where you are, the level at which you are in. Hallelujah. But you see, Bible says, I'm not saying, yes, in Isaiah chapter 54, I'll say, they may assemble not because of me. But whoever assembles against you shall fall. Hallelujah. You know, during our 7th anniversary, we were sharing, we didn't share everything. You know, because there have been a lot that we have gone through. Yesterday, somebody called me, accusing me, said, when I was acknowledging the people, I didn't acknowledge them. I'm saying, me cast me body, and could be will be offended. We cry me any general. You see, we have gone through phases in this ministry for the last 7 years. Attack upon attack upon attack upon attack. But we have survived and survived and survived and still surviving. Whatever God has said, I believe him, I heard him, he will do it. I say it is the counsel of God that will stand. I'm hearing the name Gladys. Gladys, many are the plans of God in your life. Gladys, if you are here, let me see you. You are Gladys. Hey. You are Gladys. Mumra. Next week, prepare yourself for Sabbath. Next week will be very, very good. We are getting into June. June and July is a crucial month, eh? Which of them is the Kutawunza? So when we say Kutawunza started, because Kutawunza na any July and on it started from May. Now, any man, I want you to say, Basa, you know, it's incredible for us to air fasting. I don't know, fasting is a day in Shaban. I do fasting, and I'm not for tomorrow dry. Now, say, I do, you know, I do, second year. And this is for more spending in your BY, more spending. Spend the money so you can get some. Mobile conservative, they conserve the pocket of the nation so they don't spend. Alright, I heard Gladys. I'm going to tell what God is telling Gladys. Okay? Now, you see, so many things that you have gone through, the two of you, it's for the two of you. If the two of you are Gladys, I will not single one out. It's for the two of you. Now, let me tell you something. This is the prayer you've been praying. You know, when your prayer is directed on this path, you pray on the same path, the same pattern, and you will not see the glory of God. Sometimes you'll be frustrated and you'll stop praying. Tired. Okay. Now the Lord is telling me the two of you change your pattern of prayer. Don't ask for anything. Okay? This is what you need to do. Say, Father, let your kingdom be upon me. Don't ask for money, husband, whatever. Father, I need your kingdom. I need your glory. This is an instruction. If you listen to me, if you want a car to buy, if you want anything, don't worry. Father, I need your kingdom. God is going to change everything that you have gone through that has become a pattern from today. Gladys's, it is over. Let me single you out. Let me tell you something right now. See, the Lord is showing me something. And what he's showing me is so beautiful. Okay? I don't know how to present it, but I'll massage it. So that he who has an ear may hear. Okay? The Lord is showing me something. And what he showed me, I see one of your shoes. Is in a place around Sefi. You know Sefi? You know Sefi is a place I come from Konto. The friend saying, Pento. Pento. They tried it, you know. Oh. Okay? I don't know who took it there. But I know, said that place, they do a lot of witchcraft and sorcery there. Okay? Now, listen to me. As I was ministering, I saw, say, one of the shoes that has been taken there. An angel of the Lord is bringing it back. Do you know what it means to have your shoes coming back? Let me give you this mystery. Okay, let me remove my shoe. You know, shoes, you have left and you have right. Put me for right, question left. Put me for left, so question then. So anytime you dream, you see one of your shoes is missing. As a woman, your husband is missing. Hello? As a man, when you dream and your friend is saying, your shoe, one of them is missing. Not the two. One of them is missing. It means that you are missing your spouse. Okay, so I see, say, wherever it was buried, at Sefi. And yes, Sefi, like Sefi area. It's from Bebini called Sefi. Me, the woman said that, I ran a radidi many years ago. I coached her, and she said, Ukrom bako design. Bako bako pe. Me ana kam say I don't know who placed it there. So dia na o ye ono. Na ono nkwa entimi ade no ntio de call power be a eso no se fane problem emre me na me bury over there. Okay? Now I see the Lord bringing it back. Now you see when it comes back it means your marriage is near. Hello. Let me say, I'm about to be with you, but I'm about to be with you. Let me kind of simple, son. The Lord has brought back your shoe. See, the prayer you should pray is what? What prayer do you should have to pray? That's all that you need. Because when His kingdom comes, His will be done. Now, I'm going to also single you out and tell you something. Okay? You have an adversary. This adversary has made a vow. Has made a vow, a great vow. That you make sure that you and your children will always be in want. There is always something for you to worry about. It's a vow. And in that vow, He has planned so many sicknesses for you, even and your children. In that vow, He's moved with so much jealousy to the point, say, she's actually wishing you dead. Even 3 days ago, she's wishing that you're dead. You know the person. Okay. Now, you had a dream about it. When? Probably me, 3 days ago, and I saw, I told your daughter, they're planning to kill you here. So, she wants you to die desperately. But I'm going to tell you something. Okay? This woman is going to be placed not in a wheelchair, but in a hospital bed for a very long time.
1: Amen.
0: And there's no medication that can save her.
1: Amen.
0: Look, I see white doctors around her. White doctors around her. It's true.
1: An Adventist.
0: She's an Adventist.
1: The doctors are her friends. The
0: doctors are her friends.
1: At SDA Kwadaso.
0: Kwadaso.
1: Some are white men.
0: But I see white people.
1: Mm-hmm.
0: White people. Like Abrofu. And Ijinano. Ah, Moshen. Renfa.
1: Amen.
0: So no one can say no bayario. I don't know. But that's what is going to happen.
1: Amen.
0: You see, Thank you, Lord Jesus. Sister, do you pray in tongues?
1: Yes.
0: Yes. Now, focus on praying more tongues. Focus on praying more tongues. Okay? Anyone? Just barabakosa, brakasa, 1 hour, 2 hours, 3 hours. You don't get tired. Do it. Don't say anything. For the next 12 months. Yeah? Just pray in tongues. God will pick what is in the tongues and transform and change things. Hallelujah. Rabba Kosaya, Gladys, give me your shoes. Father, as by your instruction, I place these shoes put together. One is the husband, the other is the wife's. Father, let this dream come true. Meanwhile, I'm starting a ball life beer. Eh? That's a ball life. Eh? Who told my man? You want to say? Hey, me cut. Working gear. There's no working gear near found. Hmm? Duty. Say the way you take. Come on, come on. Say. Come on, Shasuma, they come on. Who ye, Jumana, but the man will go, God will draw the man to your place. Arabasandia. And let me make this declaration, Gladys. Declaration. Anyone that will stand against what God has told me concerning your life, eh? You bury that person. You bury that person. Yeah. Guys, let me try to maybe tell. When you see a sea, you know, you see your sister a lot in your dreams. Your sister. You see your sister a lot in your dreams. But the more you pray against her, the more you see her. Because you're not praying right. Not praying right. Let me give you a prayer to pray. Stand in your room and say, Father, I invite the spirit of my sister you have been showing me here. I bury her now. If you do that, you have either gonna kill or you make her powerless. So if you bury her, she cannot come out and do anything for you, against you. You are in competition. Big time. Teddy will never permit you. That it is over. The attack is over. Amen. May the Lord open your ears to hear. May He open your eyes to see. May He move you, give you utterance. Arabakosaya.

0: Mr. Balfour, why not we need all South Africa? Or 30 years. Oh, 29 or 30. Him on Piamano. Obinya Sam Cassiapa. Number one crew for him, I'm a creative problem. Big one, pa. May the Lord deliver him.
1: Amen.
0: May the Lord deliver him.
1: Amen.
0: May the Lord deliver him.
1: Amen.
0: The Barabacosaya. And the Rabadosa car. And Corobadosa. And also a passport. Yeah, for Bremen. Why? I mean, I did also, man. Ah, Rabado. Before we into the moon, Gladys, may you be glad. May you be the princess God wants you to be. May you receive power and glory. May your enemies be put to shame. May your enemies be put to shame. Let those who rise against you, let them fall. Let them fall. Let them turn back in shame. Liba rabakolo brandoshaya. Amen. Let me take your seat. Sandra, let me pray for you. God is telling me I should tell you, keep praying, keep interceding. Stop worrying. Okay? Stop worrying. You worry too much. And you say, I'm growing.
2: Please.
0: You used to think that you are growing. Now these days, you've changed your mind.
2: Not really. Like, God has told me a lot of things concerning my life. So, like, it gets to a time.
0: That you stop worrying about those things.
2: It gets to a time I'll say, God, it's been long that
0: it's been long that
2: these promises to me.
0: And it's not coming to pass.
2: Yes.
0: Yeah.
2: Worrying about it for long, but it got to a point. What he tells me, what he shows in my dream, I don't worry anymore.
0: You don't worry anymore.
2: Like I used.
0: Like you used to. La barabakosa. May the Lord help you. Don't give up yet. So for Ben or say who pen or brooch, you know.
2: The one I told.
0: Yeah, the one you told me. No, Grubeso.
2: He was in Italy.
0: No, he was Italy.
2: Yes.
0: Okay.
2: But things came up. I saw that it wouldn't be good for me.
0: Because the one you showed me, I think I gave you counsel on it. What did I tell you about him?
2: You said God hasn't shown you anything concerning him yet.
0: Okay.
2: But during my father's funeral, his true colors came out. And I realized it wouldn't help me.
0: Another person is also coming.
2: Yeah.
0: Who's also holding Bible. Okay.
2: Yeah.
0: This one, you come to trust him so much so that you give every money you have to him.
2: Oh, okay. Okay.
0: Royaza.
2: Okay.
0: Marabakosaya. Because the day I obohu fi honedi assembly baba.
3: Dead that
0: nyahu bibi out here.
3: God has not sanctioned, but and obey. Any our plan of the enemy against you shall be destroyed in the mighty name of Jesus. My name is Apostle Eric Osei of Love Encounter Faith Walk Ministries. I believe you are listening to me. God willing, tomorrow, which is Sunday, we are having our Sabbath Sunday, which is the 28th of June, 2026. 28th of June, 2026. And what we do is every last Sunday of the month, we call it our Sabbath Sunday, where we spend the whole day in the house of God. We start from 10 a.m. through to 6 p.m. The whole day. And those are the times that God break a lot of things from us. God perform a lot of wonders, perform a lot of miracles. He does a lot of things. God bless you so much for being part of this program. I know your life will never be the same. I'm inviting you, God willing, tomorrow for our Sabbath Sunday on the 20th.
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0: Take your plane and I'll keep what God has given me. God, that is the only thing that can give me life. If you want to live, you live by the word of God. You don't live by anything. We're dying. Hey, how much money do you want to have? You eventually die. You know, say if you came to God only, that's what Paul said. Say we'll be the most miserable if all that you are thinking is what you can acquire. You're the most man miserable. Can't mean be in today. In today, God will give me, yes, but if God has not given me yet, what's my problem? Until yours come. But some people, they would have sleepless night and go and fight with God. Say, sister, we ban you and you subain. Some of them could be crying when they man or the coach and the you. Wow, so far drunk cogino. Only I make a call about Obia. Rademoy.
7: Amen.
0: Hallelujah.
7: Amen.
0: We are going to pray. All right?
7: Yeah.
0: Pray. And we're going to pray, say, we are dying. You'll be resisted so long as you are in the light. I thought I'm coming to a point of settlement. I never ready a BBS, so I tell me no. Ready say I'm going to scratch you. I'm saying who can say about scratching me 2018? Too scratching me neither. I say I feel cry me double the scratch. So I don't know how he's going to. And listen to me. When God is saying these things, it means that he's trying to prune me. You know what pruning means? What does it mean to prune? Yes, and sin it. Branches, pruning branches so that it will bear fruit. Right? Yeah. So that's what pruning means. Because if not, if you are a branch and you don't bear fruit, God says, I'll cut you off as a branch. And to me, the gift God has given me, I have to bear fruit with it. But for me to bear fruit, I have to go through the pruning process. And every time, to bear fruit, you have to go through that all the time, the pruning. And you're easy. When I say pray for me, you have to pray for me, because the pruning process is not easy. You can have a lot of problems. You can have issues. Harabakosaya. Harabakosa brandia. People will come and affiliate and become friends. They become, oh, I love your ministry, Obwa. They will come and befriend you. They have seen what God is about to do. They will come and become your friend, Obwa. I said with you some time ago that a man of God I know who belongs to a certain branch, Papa Penyu, what wakia person after God exposed him, I separated myself from him. He is still working behind the scene. Recently, Lord showed me, I was like, at Papa Wendy, uncle, uncle, retirement. Who did you match? Who did you match here? Meanwhile, I'm back. Me no need any connection bia. So why? Because that should tell you, those who are working against the devil, you don't have to do anything except for without a cause. So people who are without a cause fighting against us are many. In a vision I saw, say, this man of God want to turn this church to a disco. Oh yeah, I just showed me. I'm turning to a disco. Why we have fans? Me, they come. Me, turn you. Me say, ah, come the powerful musicians. Now, hey, I said, no, look at half a colors. Now, here, yeah, to light. Now, effect. And I hear them. And I said, this is the glory of God. In 2019, when I started ministry, the Lord revealed to me. I was in the UK. Lord told me, said, this man of God, I told you to depart from. He is bringing a friend to come and destroy your altar. Lock the auditorium. So I called my secretary then, Joyce. And I told Joyce, this man of God, I even gave him an office up there. So this man of God, he will come and pray with a friend. Please tell him that I took the key to London, so you don't have access. Lock the place up. An hour after I called Joyce, the man asked for the key to go and pray at the auditorium. The Lord showed me that he has overturned my pulpit from where it is to the opposite direction. But they are coming to pray. But the prayer they are coming to pray is to overturn and destroy what God wanted to do. Why? Because I didn't know ye beyano, ne ebe ko etiano. And as soon as we started ministry, now my man acquirement, I'm on pine. I already have to bring the situation for to that will separate me from him. I thank God. I was just calling him, and the phone automatically picked, and I heard the things this person was saying. Moses, how can I say? Or name name you know? If he and everyone need him. And I went to him and I told him, I said, look, that day you made this phone call, I was listening to all the conversation for 45 minutes. And you were talking about me, the things you know said were not true. That day I cried. Before him, I cried. I said, you are the person I least expected. Anybody knew? And the person is still the one assignment the man who knew the entire about some castle member time on me into the brayer bono until that will be you know. And I remember 272 times, no, and JBC, you know, yeah. Somewhere, how many of you did that 72 times? We'll bury him. You need to, let's start burying our enemies so that they will be fine. Stand to your feet and let's pray. Oh Jesus, our Lord. As of a blessing. This, the Lord is showing me something, eh?

0: disappointment pa disgrace. 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She any attend the obi upon you ma bere bono. She ni pre bere. Just what are one goal? She dia wo yeye. Ubi asa dia be she say pitch. Pitch. What is pitch?
1: What I know about football or about sports is that as a sportsman, you don't need too much pepper. But Kudus is eating kifo pepper. And he's saying SSA. So wakuma kunyina best say, obey that's a go. Udi me kwanu ya no asa kwadi kifo gari. Na ma uyeba team.
0: Ubi asa dia be she say pitch. Pitch. What is pitch? Pitch. Who catch a SSA pitch? Ubi osa catch a SSA. Uza kacha se change sine ye ye no. Sai ko ye ntema na ke be kasa ke aye ntema ga we coach.
2: Are they suggesting that the Angolans were playing in the sky? My brother, they are all footballers. Those they assembled to play against the Black Star and professionals. We are
3: chiefs. How many ministers will change in this country? We are that we are. You got me? No, you understand what I'm talking about?
4: Yeah, I understand you.
3: It's good to say John Adekunku for Brazil. They changed ministers about 6 or 7. There's nothing around the mango tree. Nothing around the mango tree. The same thing applies. Professor Atamis, may perfect rest in perfect peace. And don't be loved. Take care around the Babylon.
5: Blow down popcorn about the seizure of the food at the Salvador.
6: Oh, definitely. The seaside of the Salvador of the fish is fantastic because after we are...
5: What did you just say, please?
6: The seizure of the Babylon, the sea, the fish and everything. Yourself, you know. So far as I'm the way, you got to check into the dancers, man.
7: Adia yadi yawa enyawo deno. Men fam koye unia. There's something behind for you. It's like... And not the other two, there's something behind for you. It's like, and not the other two,
8: Lionel Messi has conquered his final peak. Lionel Messi has shaken hands with paradise. The little boy from Rosario, Santa Fe. Has just pitched up in heaven. He climbs into a galaxy of his own. He has his crowning moments. And of course, he is not alone. And one feels for Mbappe, who scored a World Cup final hat-trick and lost. How can that be?
9: Lautaro Martinez, Lionel Messi, Fernandez, Martinez, Messi! Alvarez, here's McAllister, Di Maria is the spare man, and how Di Maria, glorious goal, Argentine gold! Mbappe, Thuram, Mbappe, oh wow! He is an awesome force of nature, brutal and brilliant, France just might, Mbappe with thrust, a president.
8: Bekele.
10: Years and 118 days since his last United appearance. Ronaldo plays for the Reds again. Greenwood went for goal. Goalkeeper's missed it. We've been waiting 12 years for this. So drink it in. Ronnie's back where he belongs. Short. He's gone 40 yards. He finds Ronaldo. Ronaldo reclaims his stage. He's done it again. Stratford end, United 2, Newcastle 1.
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4: 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Good morning, wherever you are. Thank you very much for choosing this dial, Love 99.5 FM. And it's another wonderful Saturday morning. I'm always excited on a Saturday morning because I get to spend more time with you here on radio as we bring you all the latest sports information, the best in analysis, as well as the latest information you want to know from boxing, golf, football, I mean, anything sports at all is what we're talking about here between now and 8 a.m. when we cross over to Joy 99.7 to bring you News File. My name is Delali Atiasi. The program is kickoff and it's airborne here on your superstation, Love 99.5 FM. Time check is exactly 8 minutes after 6. And it was quite a bit rainy this morning. It was drizzling before I came into the studios in here. And so when you're stepping out, always remember to carry an umbrella or a raincoat just in case. And if you are driving, be extra careful on the streets. It gets slippery and it rains. Okay, so we're getting started this morning here on your superstation, Love 99.5 FM on kickoff. In Arsenal, they began their title defense in style with a commanding victory over championship winners and newly promoted Coventry. Kai Havertz, Bukayo Saka and Martin Odegaard were on target at Emirates Stadium in a dominant and stellar performance once again by the defending champions, Arsenal. So did you watch the game yesterday? Did you follow proceedings? Before the start, Arsenal adored their new defender, Enzri Konsa. And so what do you make of the performance of Arsenal yesterday? As it depicts one of a defending champion who looks likely to defend his title. And what do you make of their newly signed winger, the left winger in the Christos Zolis? More than Kivisha, Aquarius Bruta. This one is not because I'm an Arsenal fan. If you watched the game yesterday, I'm sure you attest to it yourself. All right, so that was a good start for Mikel Arteta and his boys yesterday. Now the competition continues today. Big matches coming up. All the fixtures coming up to you from Steve Zandu very, very soon. The English Premier League has started. Italian Serie A is following. In fact, they will be sending each other penalty kicks. Yesterday there was a La Liga game. Real Betis defeating Real Sociedad. There is more coming up today and tomorrow as well. And in France, Olympique Marseille defeated Strasbourg by 4-0. All the fixtures coming up. In Germany, Borussia Dortmund will be playing against Bayern Munich in the DFL Super Cup. And in other stories, Argentina's Leandro Paredes has been banned. How many games? We'll get you all the details in here as FIFA's disciplinary committee has also handed Argentine teammate Nahuel Molina a 7-match suspension as well. Argentina have been ordered to play their next two games, home matches, with 50% capacity. While the Football Association of Argentina has also been fined. How much are they supposed to pay? All the details coming up here. And in some transfer stories, according to reports, Manchester United have agreed a £70 million fee for Brighton's Cameroonian Carlos Baleba. As Brighton reject Liverpool's £60 million for Yankuba Minte. Gary Neville is telling Arsenal to go in for Julian Alvarez from Atletico Madrid to make the team complete and win the Champions League. So the EPL is on and our weekends are going to get exciting once again. It's going to be 9 months of nothing but exciting football from the top of European football. It's absolutely Shakespearean. The Shakespeare got it wrong. In the English Premier League this season, there are 9 new managers. It's King Lego. Changing clubs. The assist from the penalty kick. Some of them were in England, others are coming from other countries, including Spain. And elsewhere, we are going to see what difference they are going to bring to the team, to their competition this season. Xabi Alonso joining Chelsea from Real Madrid. And we have Alvaro Arbeloa also joining from Real Madrid for Fulham. There's a lot more we are going to talk about in boxing. Joshua fight doesn't look likely to happen, according to Tyson Fury. And in golf, we are going to bring you something on a BMW championship as Rory McIlroy falls off the pace after a tough second round. My name is Delali Atiase. The program is kickoff. The station is Love FM. The frequency is 99.5 FM. Steve Zano is in. Fifi Manfred will be joining very soon. And the professor, Javier Clemente, on the way coming. Another exciting sporting morning awaits you on radio here on your superstation, Love 99.5 FM. Good morning. And welcome once again.
7: Adia yadi yawa enya wudeno men fam koye unia. There's something behind for you. It's like enya di abetim di ayo unia da. And for Papa di ni susobe. Adia yadi yawa enya wudeno men fam koye unia. There's something behind for you. It's like enya di abetim di ayo unia da. And for Papa di ni susobe.
4: Okay, so it's 30 minutes after 6. Let's get home. What do we have for you? The 32nd Congress of the Ghana Football Association was held last Thursday. And the fallout is going to form the basis of our discussions later this morning on the show. The GFA says that they are increasing, the prize money for the winner of the Ghana Premier League. It's now going to be 2 million Ghana cedis. Runner up will take 1 million. Third and fourth place will receive 800,000 and 750,000. And this, the claim is unprecedented.
12: Shakespeare got it wrong.
4: They spoke about sponsorship as well.
12: It's Kingly.
4: Kivu for Ghana Coast Football. GoFus and KFC for Women's Premier League.
12: It's a great day, so your hand.
4: XI Energy drink for Division 1 Super Cup. Universal Merchant Bank for Division 1 League headline sponsor. KGL Under 17 for the Under 17 Colts Interregional Championship. But the Ghana Premier League is still without a headline sponsor, Otum. Alright, so we'll be hearing more from the president of the Ghana Football Association from Congress as Benjamin Asare receives a brand new car as Ghana's best domestic player in the Black Stars. Ghana's best domestic player in the Black Stars. But I mean, we had only one domestic player in the Black Stars anyway at the World Cup. And the Minister for Sports and Recreation, Abu Kofi Adam, says that the President, His Excellency John Dramani Mahama, says the government is going to build 10 new stadia. In fact, it started with 6. We have not even, hit the ground with an axe or And then we are talking about increasing from 6 to 10. Is it just political talk? Kofi Adam says the sports fan must build Ghana football, not cover old problems. And Keto Kreku says that, well, they are putting in measures to make sure that old footballers who fall ill or get sick are catered for by the Ghana Football Association. Bring you all the details in here. And as Asante Kotoko, South African coach Eric Tinkler, he's been speaking about the lack of proper football facilities here in Ghana. Poor infrastructure, poor pitches, lack of professionalism on the part of players, and many more. Also, folks, transfer ban has been lifted by FIFA, and yesterday they signed in Emmanuel Entry. And FIFA has also lifted Karela United's transfer ban after settling Sana Kamara's payment dispute. And Thomas Partey has signed for Saudi Arabian club Al Shabab. All right, 16 after 6, Steve Zando. Good morning.
13: Yeah, good morning, Dalali.
4: How are you?
13: I'm good. Are you?
4: Okay, very fine, thank you.
13: Be asking cry in the first place.
4: Yeah. Oh, but why shouldn't you be asking?
13: But because, that thumping win for the Ghanas and...
4: Yeah. In fact, that commanding victory.
13: Yes. It was a sweet victory.
4: Yeah. Mm.
13: A dominant display from the defending champions Arsenal.
4: Exactly the way we wanted to start the season.
13: Yes. You put out a very strong statement. Not just this particular one, but it started from the community shield.
4: In fact, this season we've played too much

0: Premier League. It's not going to be 2 million Ghana cedis. Runner up will take 1 million. Third and fourth place will receive 800,000 and 750,000. And this, the claim is unprecedented.
1: Shakespeare got it wrong.
0: They spoke about sponsorship as well.
1: It's Kingly.
0: Kivu for Ghana Coast Football. GoFoos and KFC for Women's Premier League.
1: The great days are your hand.
0: XI Energy drink for Division 1 Super Cup.
1: Beautiful. Magic.
0: Universal Merchant Bank for Division 1 League headline sponsor. KGL Under 17 for the Under 17 Colts Interregional Championship. But the Ghana Premier League is still without a headline sponsor, Otum. Alright, so we'll be hearing more from the president of the Ghana Football Association from Congress as Benjamin Asare receives a brand new car as Ghana's best domestic player in the Black Stars. Hey. Ghana's best domestic player in the Black Stars. But I mean, we had only one domestic player in the Black Stars anyway at the World Cup. And the Minister for Sports and Recreation, Abu Kofi Adam, says that the President, His Excellency John Dramani Mahama, says that government is going to build 10 new stadia. In fact, it started with 6. We have not even, how do you call it, hit the ground with an axe or how do you call it. And then we are talking about increasing from 6 to 10. Is it just political talk? Kofi Adam says the sports fan must build Ghana football, not cover old problems. And Keto Kreku says that, well, they are putting in measures to make sure that old footballers who fall ill or get sick are catered for by the Ghana Football Association. Bring you all the details in here. And as Asante Kotoko, South African coach Eric Tinkler, he's been speaking about the lack of proper football facilities here in Ghana, poor infrastructure, poor pitches, lack of professionalism on the part of players, and many more. Also, folks, transfer ban has been lifted by FIFA, and yesterday they signed in Emmanuel Entry. And FIFA has also lifted Karela United's transfer ban after settling Sana Kamara's payment dispute. And Thomas Partey has signed for Saudi Arabian club Al Shabab. All right, 16 after 6, Steve Zando. Good morning.
2: Yeah, good morning, Dalali.
0: How are you?
2: I'm good. Are you?
0: Okay, very fine, thank you.
2: Thank you. Be asking cry in the first place.
0: Yeah. Oh, but why shouldn't you be asking?
2: But
0: because
2: that thumping win for the Ghanas and
0: yeah. In fact, that commanding victory.
2: It was a sweet victory. A dominant display from the defending champions Arsenal.
0: Exactly the way we wanted to start the season.
2: You put out a very strong statement. Not just this particular one, but it started from the Community Shield.
0: In fact, this season we've played 2 matches. We've won all the 2 by scoring 6
2: goals and not
0: conceding.
2: The Community Shield was against one of the best teams in England, Man City.
0: Supposedly.
2: They are one of the best teams.
0: Oh yes.
2: With all these players, you're able to dominate them, and you lifted the shield. And then against Coventry City.
0: That was the first major trophy of the season.
2: Yes.
0: I think last week Javier read it for us to clarify
2: that. It's a trophy.
0: It's a big trophy.
2: Exactly,
0: in England.
2: Yeah.
0: So we have, you need to win something. We have one trophy now.
2: You need to win something significant before you can play.
0: Yes, of course. That competition. So we have one trophy. That's what I want to emphasize.
2: Yes.
0: Okay, thank you.
2: And it looks likely that you guys will defend the Premier League crown.
0: Oh, really? I think this is just the first game, Zando. And it was against a team that is coming from the Championship.
2: There are times such games get tricky, right? If you are playing against a newly promoted side.
0: If I yesterday listening to the pundits before the game, I was listening to Tiwa Court together with, why am I forgetting his name? But yesterday, they were talking, the former Liverpool... attacker. Who went to Real Madrid? Why am I forgetting his name this early morning like this? Anyway, but he was like, it's going to be a tricky game for Arsenal because when you look at Coventry and how they qualified and how solid they've been and the injections they've made here and there,
2: and they've signed a lot of players.
0: They did sign a lot of players. But maybe it's going to take them a bit of time to gel with the new ones. I was also expecting to see Caleb Yenchi, for instance, play. But then he started yesterday.
2: Maybe I was expecting him to play, but I was not.
0: But that was an emphatic victory for Arsenal yesterday.
2: Oh, yeah. A performance from a defending champion indeed. So I think that you guys did well. Coventry City disappointed me, honestly speaking. I was not expecting them to win or beat Arsenal, but at least I was expecting them to put out a show against the champions of England to tell the rest of the world that, look, we are into

0: maintain our status in the Premier League, not to go for relegation and stuff like that. So, the way they played for me was quite disappointing. Caleb Uwenchi, his first game in England. Yes, his first game, but I was not too convinced about his performance.
1: Yeah, they were playing against a defending champion who have a fluid
0: team,
1: you know. So.
0: And I mean, the midfield that he was competing, I mean, look at the array of stars in the Arsenal midfield. These are quality players.
1: No, but I mean, Maskelly, how big a star is he?
0: No, but your captain was in there.
1: Oh, of course, Odegaard was
0: and
1: in.
0: And then there's Declan Rice. So,
1: there,
0: I mean, yeah. there are these are word beaters.
1: There was no Bruno Guimaraes, though.
0: But these are word beaters.
1: He's picked up an injury.
0: Yes, so fair. UNG for me was not too convincing. But that's the first game anyway.
1: Sure,
0: so
1: it's just the first game.
0: A lot is expected of him.
1: Yeah.
0: The fact that Frank Lampard, you know, posed that confidence in to start the game means that he's expecting a lot from him this season. Mm-hmm. I'm just hoping that he'll be able to grab the opportunity in the subsequent matches and then let us know that indeed he's not good for only the Blacksters or Nordland. But when you go to England too, he's up there.
1: There was a certain left winger introduced by Arsenal yesterday.
0: From Belgium.
1: Yes, once
0: from
1: again.
0: From the Belgian League.
1: Yes. That is the man, Solis. Christos Solis.
0: He had a good game.
1: Did you watch the game?
0: Yeah, I watched the game.
1: Are you asking me or you are telling me?
0: No, I'm saying that he had a good game.
1: Yeah,
0: he had a good game. Like you said, this is only against Coventry City.
1: Oh.
0: And this is only the first game.
1: That's the new conviction.
0: Yeah.
1: For world football.
0: Yeah,
1: but when you see signs of a good player, you see it.
0: It's too
1: early. No, Bazando, we saw him preseason. We saw him in the Community Shield.
0: Mm.
1: And we saw him yesterday. And I'm saying that when you see greatness coming, you see it.
0: Dela, you see it. But
1: don't you see greatness?
0: We've got a lot of examples to show. Players in the
1: Christos Solis.
0: When Pedro.
1: Brutal guy.
0: Pedro first.
1: Wonderful
0: signed
1: player.
0: First signed for Chelsea. His first game was against West Bromwich Albion. He was devastating.
1: Which Pedro?
0: Pedro, the Spaniard. He destroyed the West Bromwich Albion team in his first game for Chelsea. But in the subsequent matches.
1: Where was he coming from?
0: He was coming from Spain.
1: But you want to... Okay,
0: I am
1: okay,
0: saying
1: you,
0: that
1: okay,
0: I'm saying
1: okay,
0: it is too early.
1: Okay.
0: It is too early for you to rejoice in the performance of that youngster.
1: But if you look at the numbers that he brought to the EPL.
0: He had a good game. But that's against newly promoted Coventry City.
1: Yeah, they are a Premier League club
0: in
1: now.
0: In a match that Arsenal totally dominated.
1: Yes, of course.
0: If you are dominating a game, you'll be able to play well.
1: He pops up anytime he plays for Arsenal.
0: So
1: ever since
0: relax.
1: He joined the team.
0: I don't want
1: we cannot relax when we see...
0: I don't want you to raise your expectations.
1: We cannot relax when we see greatness approaching. We see it.
0: I don't want you to raise your expectation of this guy.
1: Charlie, we are making that guy
0: he's
1: the best.
0: He's a good player.
1: Look, he's even better than Vinicius. That's why we don't even need Vinicius. We don't even need Vinicius in the
0: he's
1: team.
0: He's better than who?
1: Vinicius.
0: Oh, the Lali.
1: Very effective. Very, very effective.
0: That's Prof.
1: Maybe he decided not to look. Prof will come. By that time, I had finished all I'm doing now. 22 after 6. Now, let's get it started.
0: All right. So, the Lali, like you said, the Premier League started last night.
1: Yeah.
0: It was a great game. Arsenal versus Coventry. Arsenal made a flying start to your Premier League title defense with a 3-0 thumping of newly promoted Coventry City in the season opener at the Emirates Stadium. Kai Havertz, Bukayo Saka, Martin Odegaard. Wow, what a player. I love him so much. The captain of Arsenal team, Martin Odegaard. They scored the 3 goals for Arsenal. Caleb Uwenchi and Thomas Asante. I nearly said Thomas Partey. Started the game for Coventry and Uwenchi made history to Lali by becoming the first player to receive a yellow card this season in the Premier League.
1: Oh.
0: Now, Coventry City manager Frank Lampard hailed Arsenal, stating it was a tough game against the best team in England.
2: A tough night. Yeah, disappointed to lose, but credit to the opposition. It's a difficult game for us. They play like champions. They're the best team in the Premier League last season, and we felt that, especially in the first half. I feel where we started quite bright for the first minutes. We win a corner early, you feel bright. Even our defensive block was okay, but you live and learn. If you make any tiny mistake, if you give them too much space, teams like this are going to be... It's the difference of the league, that they will hurt you. The ball will be in the back of your net.
0: All right, so that was Coventry manager Frank Lampard speaking. He got nothing from this game. Arsenal manager Mikel Arteta also hailed his team's dominant display against Coventry.
1: Wow.
3: Yeah, it was a lot to like on that performance right from the beginning. I think we were really, really dominant. We really flow with the ball. We connected with each other in a really impressive way. We scored 2 brilliant goals. Probably we should have scored the third one before halftime as well. And after halftime, we scored the goal with Martin, a bit lucky. And then after that, obviously, we had to manage the game. But overall, I think the overall performance was very positive and a lot of big individual performances as well, I think.
0: That was champion coach.
1: Arsenal.
0: Mikel Arteta.
1: What a team, man. Wow.
0: But like, you know why you guys
1: You know what he said the last time? He said they want Arsenal to be the best team in the world.
0: You can't be the best team in the world, but you can be the best team in England. You see,
1: approaching that
0: and
1: time.
0: I share in the view of the voice you're about to play now, Jamie Carragher. He thinks that Arsenal will win the league not because of Arsenal's spectacular performance, though, but the teams they are competing with in England, they will not show up. You listen.
1: So what does that mean? Before I play the voice, what does that mean?
0: It means Arsenal is competing against teams that are not at the level of Arsenal. So by far they are the best team in England.
1: But if you win something, what does it mean? It means that those behind you are not the best as you are.
0: So that's what he's saying.
1: Good as you
0: so
1: are.
0: he's not expecting the competitors to compete keenly.
1: He should stop saying that.
0: But what he's saying is true.
4: I think maybe only Manchester City, just because those players have been so successful in the past. But I mean, Pep going is such a that's a big miss for the Premier League, isn't it? You know, we've arguably had the greatest manager of all time in the Premier League for the last 10 years, so that's going to be a big miss. I think the reason why so many people seem so confident predicting Arsenal going to win the league is not so much about Arsenal, really. I think it's more about you can't really see anybody else lifting that trophy at the end of the season. You know, it just feels like a big jump.
0: Hey. So that was Jimmy Carragher. Yeah. I think I agree with him. Because if you look at the team,
1: let's move on.
0: Arsenal will be competing with maybe Man City. But the performance Enzo Maresca showed in the community showed, I was not too convinced. Chelsea, new manager,
1: new players, lot of talents in there now.
0: Oh, but what was your position last season?
1: No, but they've made the enforcements. They've brought in new players.
0: So you don't expect Chelsea
1: the likes of Morgan Rogers are back into the
0: 10th to go all the way and win the Premier League. I'm not expecting Chelsea to win. Oh, and which other team? Liverpool, Andoni Areola, or who? Which other team? Aston Villa, or Man United, Michael Carrick. So, Dalla, by far...
1: Man City.
0: No, sir, I've mentioned that.
1: Tottenham.
0: Tottenham, what's fair?
1: Yes,
0: but they nearly got relegated last season.
1: And they are now bringing in Savinho. And there's a possibility of...
0: Kudus is recovering.
1: This guy... Hey, Mansa.
0: Kudus to... Omar Mamouche is also very likely to join. And Kudus is recovering.
1: And look at the players they have already. Tonali is in there. They brought in
0: Richarlison is still there.
1: Yeah, he's still there.
0: But they nearly got relegated last season.
1: Yes,
0: but I'm saying that by
1: far... with the players we just mentioned.
0: By far, the Arsenal team is the best team in England.
1: Yes, it's because Arsenal has been... Arteta has done a lot of good work on the team. That's why they are the best.
0: So it means that level of competition that will put Arsenal in trouble. You will not get that competition.
1: It's there.
0: That's what Jimmy Carragher is saying.
1: It's there from all of them.
0: Oh, Delali.
1: There's competition from all of them.
0: This is in the Arsenal fella. You know something? Former Man United defender Gary Neville says Arsenal should make effort to sign Julian Alvarez from Atletico Madrid. He thinks that once Arsenal sign Julian Alvarez, he'll be able to dominate the Premier League and, of course, win the Champions League.
5: What a squad he has built here. And if he puts another forward into that, I mean, I don't see... We think that Alvarez wants to go to Barcelona, but if they could get Alvarez somehow, Arsenal, I mean, that is going to light this place up, because then you've got a world-class striker to go with all the other world-class defenders and midfield players, and they become, not just actually, to be fair, Premier League title winners, you're then thinking that they can go that extra step and win the Champions League as well. So
0: that was Gary Neville speaking. Do you agree with him?
1: Well, fine. We will need another fine striker.
0: So what he's saying is that you don't have a world class striker in your team.
1: Yes. What he's saying is that we don't have that sort of striker.
0: Yeah.
1: Yes, sure. I agree.
0: But you look
1: at
0: the numbers.
1: We have Gyökeres
0: has gotten better numbers.
1: But, I mean, he's trying to look at a caliber of player.
0: Yeah. Julian Alvarez.
1: Yes. That level.
0: Yeah.
1: Yes. You are sure that if it gets very tough,
0: exactly,
1: it can pop up and get you a goal in a crucial moment of a game.
0: So essentially, Julian Alvarez is a better player than Victor Gyökeres.
1: Oh, yes. And someone who has already played in a Premiership
0: before. For Man City.
1: He's got that experience as well. But fact is that without him, last year Arsenal were in the final.
0: Yes.
1: They failed to win, short of winning. Mm-hmm. But they were in the final. Mm. So you can add something
0: to it.
1: Maybe
0: that's the missing piece.
1: Yeah, maybe.
0: Uh-huh. Well, so that's what we'll you see. Need. Okay. And you see, there are times you sign strikers who pose fear in the opponent. Julian Alvarez, whenever he's on the field of play, Delali, imagine Arsenal signs Julian Alvarez. He puts fear in opponents more than Victor Gyökeres. Gyökeres, for me, will get you goals, few goals here and there. But in terms of his general play, Julian Alvarez, even if he's not scoring, what he contributes to the team on any day makes him a deadly striker who puts fear in opponents. I think that's what the Arsenal team needs. At the point that, look, Declan Rice will show up, Bukayo Saka and Martin Odegaard. You need that third player who will be able to pop up from nowhere. Kai Havertz, for me, is a fantastic player.
1: Okay.
0: He gets you something out of nothing all the time, especially in crucial matches. Right. Badela, he's not a guy you can bang your hopes on, that he will give you goals consistently. But Julian Alvarez, he's a fantastic striker. I don't know why clubs are not chasing him, apart from Barcelona.
6: I don't know why.
1: It's because I think Atletico are blocking all moves anyway. Mm. So earlier on, I was talking about Michael Owen. Mm.
0: Mm-hmm. Oh, Michael Owen. Okay.
1: I wonder why I missed the name.
0: Hey, Owen. Oh,
1: anyway. All right. So let's go to the next story.
0: Okay. So today, the matches will continue. Match day one of the English Premier League continue today at 11:30 a.m. There's lunchtime kickoff. Hull City will play Manchester United at the MKM Stadium. Man United boss Michael Carrick says they are ready for their first game, but admits it's going to be tough.
1: It won't be tough. They are playing against.
0: They are playing away against Hull City. Dela,
1: we just played against Coventry. You were here saying that they are coming from, and they were winners of the championship.
0: You were playing at home.
1: They were winners of the championship.
0: You were playing at home.
1: They can't tell me that Hull City is a difficult. It's not difficult. Man, you should win.
7: Yeah, I feel good, as you'd expect. Really looking forward to another season. You know, they come thick and fast, so it's about making the most of everything that's in front of us, really. And really encouraged with what the work we've done pre-season on the training ground, mostly in the games. I think it's been really good. So yeah, very much looking forward to the first game and a tough one.
0: And a tough one. That's according to. Okay, with this one, he's not a champion coach.
1: Shouldn't be tough.
0: He's not a champion coach. You should manage
1: through.
0: Now, let's look at the matches coming up today at 2 p.m. Everton will be playing Crystal Palace. There's Ipswich Town versus Sunderland at 2 p.m. Nottingham Forest will lock horns with Leeds United at 2 p.m. And then at 4:30 p.m., Brentford will be playing against Tottenham Hotspur. Tomorrow, the matches will continue at 1 p.m. Brighton will be dropping shoulders with Aston Villa. And there's Man City versus Bournemouth at 1 p.m. That's going to be Enzo Maresca's first Premier League game as manager of Man City. He feels excited to be playing his first EPL game as Man City manager.
8: Very excited, as you said, very excited to start this new chapter, this new journey. The target is to carry on in the same way of the last 10, 15 years. So very also happy to finally to play our first game at home. So, yeah, excited.
0: So that was Enzo Maresca. He's not a champion coach, Maza. Let's move on. At 3:30 p.m. tomorrow, Newcastle United will be playing Liverpool. Liverpool manager Antonio Areola also feels excited about this game.
9: I feel excited. I can feel it even in the atmosphere. When you train with the players, you feel like this week is a little bit different. We've been preparing friendlies, we've been preparing for other opposition, but this smells different. And looking forward to be there on Sunday and feel the pressure and start the competition. That is what we like. Yeah.
0: Thus, Liverpool manager Andoni Areola. Now, there's Monday night football at the Craven Cottage between Fulham and Chelsea. Chelsea manager Xabi Alonso says his team is ready for this assignment.
10: We feel ready. We've prepared the whole pre-season these 6 weeks with some players from the first day, other ones coming later. But the desire, the ambition, the hunger to start the Premier League is already in the building, in each training, and looking forward to it.
0: That was champion coach Xabi Alonso speaking there. Now, Dela, shall we go to the Spanish La Liga?
1: Oh, yes, if okay. You want us to.
0: All right. So last night, Real Betis defeated Real Sociedad
1: by
0: 1-0. Like you captured in your
1: introduction. Sorry for the interruption. Let me welcome the prof. Yeah, you're welcome, sir.
11: Thank you.
1: Okay.
0: But what are
1: now,
0: you
1: now? Let's move on.
0: Is it not normal?
1: I'm just saying that.
0: So, were you expecting Arsenal to lose against
1: team
0: Coventry?
1: Of the moment? It's not about losing.
0: So, what's the point?
1: It is about the way.
0: It's a game you were expecting about, your team to
1: it's,
0: win.
1: It's
0: so.
1: About the way the team played. Right. Oh, yeah.
11: How did they play?
1: If you didn't watch it, fine. You don't worry. If you did. And you saw how they played.
11: Against Coventry City.
1: Yes. But before Coventry City, they played a game last weekend. And you watched it. It was against Manchester
0: there
1: City.
0: Was a trophy on the line.
1: A team that won 2 trophies the past season. And they won convincingly, 3 goals. And in 2 matches of the season, they've scored 6 goals.
0: With no goal
1: conceded.
11: A City team that is coached by Enzo Maresca.
1: It doesn't matter.
0: what kind of comment is that?
11: Enzo Maresca.
0: Why?
1: Zando, finish with the first chance. Let's come back to the
11: I don't even know why they appointed him in the first place. Enzo Maresca. Manchester City manager.
1: A coach that left your club and players were even complaining that
11: the players can complain, but they can complain any day.
1: Because they know what he has.
11: what
1: know how good he is.
11: Like what?
0: Conference League, Club World Cup. Hey. Do you think it's
1: within
0: easy for you to
1: dream that he won trophies?
11: Just won a Conference League. Yeah, we won a Club World Cup. So
0: against PSG.
11: And then after that, what happened?
0: You sacked him. Oh, he left.
1: They parted by mutual consent.
0: He left.
11: If City wants to go up this season, I don't think that Enzo Maresca is a guy who can take them to the next level.
1: They've not even played their first game. Yeah,
11: but they played against us. I saw that game.
0: But it's only one game.
11: How did they play in that game?
0: It's only one game anyway. In the Spanish La Liga, Real Betis beat Real Sociedad by goals today last night.
1: Jose Mourinho is back.
0: Yeah, 3 p.m. today, Bilbao will be playing Sevilla. And then Espanyol will be lucky ones with Jose Mourinho's Real Madrid, the best coach in the world, get to be on the touchline tonight at 7:30 p.m.
1: As in best coach, as in...
0: But he's the best coach in the world football.
1: There is Pep Guardiola talking about
0: Pep Guardiola. He's even clubless. He's even clubless as we speak.
1: It's not about being clubless. He's gone on sabbatical.
0: Sure. Mm. Don't go there.
1: Masa Pep Guardiola Jai.
0: Jose Mourinho.
1: Nobody.
0: Do you monitor our preseason?
1: Nothing extraordinary. Nothing. What?
0: The guys were devastated.
11: Which team do you support?
1: Wherever Jose Mourinho is, that's where he is. So now he's a Real Madrid fan.
0: Bernardo Silva. Yes. I never knew Bernardo Silva can be deployed in the defensive midfield position. Bernardo Silva.
1: Preseason.
0: Yeah.
1: So in the Spanish Liga, you play.
0: He will try him.
1: A pivot.
0: He tried Trent Alexander-Arnold in the pivot role as well.
1: Why is the strength to play Bernardo Silva pivot?
0: It depends on the players.
1: If you play, if there's triple pivot ground me.
0: No, it depends on the players you are playing him with in the midfield.
1: You can just do two.
0: No, you can play Bernardo Silva, Valverde, and then Jude Bellingham. It can work.
1: Yes, but when it comes to that place that you were talking about, you can put three.
0: He will just be a revolving pivot, you know.
1: Okay, so let's move on.
0: Be worrying the midfielders.
1: Revolving pivot.
0: We are winning the treble.
11: Give Mourinho 1 year, 2 years, then you start fighting with the players.
1: As a baby who not even reach the half part of the season, the halfway of the season.
11: Start fighting the players and they will
0: start. Have you? He has changed. Your mind will shame you people. He has changed.
1: So you let's finish with the pictures. And let's
11: fight with the players and he will start.
0: Okay, so 7:30 p.m. Espanyol will be playing Real Madrid. That's going to be a tough one. Tomorrow, Atletico Madrid will play Villarreal at 3 p.m. And there's Elche versus Barcelona at 7:30 p.m. Now, the Italian Serie A start today. Inter Milan is playing Monza at 4:30 p.m. Today, 6:45 p.m., we have Genoa versus Napoli. And then tomorrow, Frosinone will be playing Juventus at 4:30 p.m. And there's Atalanta versus Sassuolo before Torino take on AC Milan at 6:45 p.m. In the French Liga, Lens is playing Auxerre today. There's Toulouse versus Olympique Lyon before Angers take on Lille tomorrow. Le Havre will lock horns with Monaco. And the last game of the weekend in the French Liga is between René and Paris Saint-Germain. Then let me wrap up with this boxing story. And it's a sad one because Zolani Tete, a two-time world champion boxer, has been shot dead outside his home in South Africa.
1: Yeah.
0: The 38-year-old was killed in an apparent ambush in Eastern Cape at around 6:30 p.m. last night. Officials confirmed. Police said he had been arriving at his residence when he was approached by two unknown armed suspects wearing balaclavas while he was waiting for the gate to open. So Zolani Tete has been shot dead in South Africa.
1: All right, but you know that the Argentine team has also been sanctioned by FIFA.
0: Yeah.
1: Leandro Perandes has been banned for 10 games. Nahuel Molina also 7-7-match ban. They've been fined as well. Argentina is going to play their next two matches in a 50% capacity stadium, but they have one of the games suspended. And the association has also been fined $321,000 by FIFA. So these are the sanctions from FIFA anyway. But Javier, good morning once again.
11: Good morning, Donna.
1: Yeah, sure. So the season has started. It's just underway.
11: Mm-hmm.
1: Now, the English Premier League started yesterday.
11: Arsenal has won its first trophy.
1: Yeah, 3 points, three
11: first
1: goals.
11: Trophy.
1: Oh, of course, first trophy of the season. Okay, yeah. Okay. So, the competition. Yeah. I was clarifying it to Zando a while ago that, as you read last week, Arsenal has the first trophy of the season.
0: But you used to dispute.
1: Until last week, yes.
0: Yeah.
1: So now I know.
0: It took you like 5 years.
1: No, my whole life. Yes. beyond 50 years. So you take it that way. Don't worry. I'm not realizing how important the competition is. So we have one trophy already for the season.
11: Yes.
1: Scoring 6 goals, conceding none in the first 2 games of the season. Are they facts or not? Can you lift up your mic? Good morning, sir.
6: Is it on?
1: It's on.
6: Good morning, sir. Yeah.
1: Good morning, how are you?
6: Very well, very well.
1: This man is a pharmacist, cum, broadcast journalist, cum. This man too is an accountant, cum, broadcast journalist, cum. And he is a district director for sports, a whole district under him, cum, sports journalist.
12: Engineer, chemist.
1: Big man, and me, I'm broadcast journalist. All right, so Javier, yeah, the season has started. There are 9 new coaches in England.
11: Yes.
1: New as in changing clubs, yes. You know, yeah. But there are some new ones as well, like Xabi Alonso, mm-hmm. The likes of Alvaro Abeloa. Yeah. There's also the Newcastle coach, Pierre Sage, also a new one in there. And then even Matthias Jess, yeah, for Newcastle. So all in all, 9. Andoni Areola joining Liverpool from Bournemouth. Slot is gone. Enzo Maresca to City. Pep gone. Marco Rose for Bournemouth. And changing places with Andoni Areola. Oliver Glasner going to Nottingham Forest from Crystal Palace. So there seem to be some merry-go-round in as well. Yeah, I don't know how impactful their presence is going to be in the English Premier League.
11: But like, if you go through the list, you realize that most of them are not household names. They are not names that you hear week in, week out, anytime matches are played. You get it. Some play their trade in other jurisdictions, so you only have to watch those matches to know them.
1: Yeah.
11: And they've come to the Premier League, a very new environment. Some of them new to the Premier League and things like that. Managing clubs that are also very ambitious. But for me, if you look at what is happening so far in the Premier League, I think that the team that, for me, is not doing a lot of business for me is Aston Villa. I don't know what is happening there.
1: Yeah, that's true. That's a very true observation.
11: I don't know. I don't know what...
1: Manuel, they are losing players.
11: Yes, they are losing a lot of their players.
1: Yuri Telema is gone.
11: Yes, he's gone. Morgan Rogers is gone. Most of the players, yeah. the top stars that helped them win the Europa Cup the other time, most of them are gone.
1: And at the point, even their goalkeeper wanted to leave.
11: Yeah, Amy Martinez.
1: The deal broke down.
11: Yeah, Amy Martinez also wanted to leave. So I don't know what is happening there. And your man is not getting the money to get very good replacement for his side.
1: Unai Emery.
11: Yeah, he's not getting money. I don't know whether their direction has changed. Like what
1: it's
11: is happening
1: at
11: Chelsea. Like what is happening at Chelsea now, where they are getting because in the case of Chelsea, I think that the case was made after last season when Chelsea placed 10th that this time round they are not going to go for the young guys again, but they are going to go for some experienced guys some measure of experience to the squad. That's why you have Henderson, you have Welbeck, you have all those guys coming.
6: Henderson is the experience now. The case was made.
11: Oh.
12: You want experience in the league as Henderson and Welbeck?
11: No, I said they but did I say they want experience to win the league? Is that what I said?
1: No, so they want experience for what?
11: They said they want experienced guys in the team. Please don't put words in my mouth. Please.
1: Not to get success.
11: Please.
1: Okay.
11: If you are quoting me, quote me correctly.
1: Sure. That one I understand.
11: Yeah. If you want to quote me,
1: please, yes.
11: Quote me.
1: I understand
11: correctly.
1: You from that angle. But yes. I'm saying that with that injection
11: that
1: of
11: is, that is another question. You want me to answer that question?
1: Yes, please do.
11: I want that question. But that's another question.
1: Okay.
11: That's another question.
1: Why is that experience in the team?
11: No, but I said that is another question, which I will answer later.
1: All right, okay.
11: But I didn't say I didn't say they are bringing experience with
1: it. That's what I said. Don't mind this voice. Flow. Okay. I see some person Mujiliga, liga, Modi Henderson, and your friends are Welbeck and Ebejiana.
11: I said it's a question that I'll answer later.
1: All right.
11: It's a question that I'll answer later.
1: So you flew.
11: So all those guys have come. All those guys have come.
1: Yes,
11: you get it.
1: Yeah.
11: All those guys have come.
1: Yeah.
11: And it's just a complete departure from the old days where you go for 16-year-old, 17, 18 and players like that with the intention of maybe grooming them and they becoming very good players in the future. But this time, Chelsea wants to have a situation where they have some maturity, especially in the dressing room. Maturity, especially in the dressing room, where these guys, with the experience that they've acquired in the Premier League and elsewhere, will be able to impact the young guys in the team. So if you look at the coaches, the new ones, take Liverpool for instance. Areola, he's also not been able to get a lot of acquisitions this season. Okay, he's been on and off kind of situation, and it's a new guy. When I went through the list and I saw this new guy, saw about 9 of them taking up appointment in the Premier League. The first question that came to mind is that, I mean, if some of these managers are going to lose their jobs, most of them are going to come from the 9, the new guys that have taken up new appointment, because for City, I don't know what the structure is now after post Pep Guardiola, what their intentions are now, whether they also give Enzo Maresca the chance that they gave Pep when he joined the team for the first time. Or if you go to Arsenal, for instance, how the Arsenal faithfuls have been able to have some confidence in Mikel Arteta to the extent that he's getting results now. He's built a very good team now. I don't know if the structure will give Maresca the opportunity for him to stay for 4 years, 5 years, whatever, without winning anything. I don't know whether the structure will allow him to do that.
1: Because they've about Liverpool. They've tasted success for a continuous period.
11: Yeah, okay, you know, so if you watched the community show, for instance, some of the fans have started agitating. You get it?
1: Yeah.
11: Because of the way they played in that particular game, the way they were outplayed by Arsenal. Some of the fans have started raising issues about
1: it. But they should take their time because they were playing against Arsenal.
11: So it is a team
1: that is a complete team in every aspect of football now.
11: So the impatience will come in.
1: If maybe they play against Chelsea and they don't, you know, then that one you can say that. But against Arsenal, we're playing against Arsenal. You see what I mean? Well,
11: but they played against Arsenal,
1: yeah,
11: a team that they were neck. I mean, they were neck to neck with when the Premier League was played last season.
1: But they ended 7 points adrift.
11: Yes, but that's what I'm saying. But they gave their all. They fought with Arsenal, and the team that you fight with last year, then the season starts again, and all of a sudden they jumped so many miles ahead of you. It raised a lot of issues. It raised a lot of concerns. So the agitations will come, especially from the Liverpool fans, from the Liverpool boardroom, from the city camp, and those places. You expect that thing to happen because of the way they have experienced success over a very long time.
1: Mm.
11: So if you're a manager and you come in and they give you 1 year, 2 years, and they don't see anything happening, and it's not won the Premier League with Liverpool, but the post they're winning the Premier League with Liverpool,
1: he's gone.
11: Yes, he's gone. So Liverpool is more demanding. Then let's say you go to Bournemouth where Areola was, and you go to some of these so-called mid-table teams where there's so much pressure on the managers.
1: Okay.
11: But if you take up a Liverpool appointment, then you must be somebody that must be able to deliver trophies for the club. If you take up an appointment at Manchester City, you should be able to deliver trophies. If you take up an appointment at, let's say, Chelsea, you should be able to deliver something. The board or the supporters will not allow you the luxury of time, like they gave Alex Ferguson, they gave Arsene Wenger, they gave Mikel Arteta, and they gave some of the managers. They will not allow you. Those clubs are very demanding. So I think that if we're going to have some casualties as far as this managerial position are concerned, it will come from
1: this nine.
11: Those are the what I would have to
1: put. All right, so it's 14 minutes to 8, to 7 here on your superstation, Love 99.5 FM. Fee, so season has started. Oh.
11: Do you want to answer the other question?
1: No, let's move on.
11: Okay.
1: Yeah. You put it secondary, so I also put it secondary.
11: Okay. So,
1: yeah.
6: I think that the conversation around the managers, as yourself and Avi have started, is a very interesting one. So I also would like to look at that. It's also interesting to note that three young boys that used to play in the same academy in Basque, in Spain.
1: Oh, yeah. They are in charge of three big clubs in England.
6: They are all in charge and they are going to compete.
1: Yeah. In so, fact, who are those three?
6: And you know, yesterday.
1: Let's start from the top.
6: Yes. An interesting thing that happened yesterday was that they did a little.
11: What is the top?
1: Why the smile and the laugh?
11: What is the top?
1: There are three people. And I'm saying that you should rate them
6: for the biggest guy.
1: What they have, what they've done.
6: Yeah.
11: Uh-huh. Done.
6: You know that.
1: Accomplishments.
6: Do you know that? Interestingly, yesterday, there was a media day for the coaches.
1: Mm-hmm.
6: And all of the coaches actually mention their names.
1: Yeah.
6: So when they get to Michael Carrick, he said, my name is Michael Carrick. When they get to Alonso, they say Xabi Alonso and Donny Areola. And they got to Mikel.
1: Yeah.
6: Mikel says, my name is Mikel Arteta, the coach of the champions.
1: Yeah, thank you. Of course, he is the coach of the champions.
11: No, cap Ben and FA Cup.
1: No, by FA Cup.
11: No, Waji Community Shield.
1: Waji,
11: Waji Community
1: Shield. The third trophy as an Arsenal coach.
6: I should have done that production well and asked you all to get a video for me.
1: I was watching this myself yesterday on Sky.
6: Tell you this guy. Well, I mean, it's interesting.
1: Yeah, sure.
6: And I like the fact that I think that Mikel Arteta senses that it is time for him to dominate the Premier League.
1: Yeah.
6: We'll get to that. But, of course, the second coach is Chelsea's Xabi Alonso, who also was with Real Sociedad and Andoni Areola. They were all three boys in Basque. And
13: I think that Basque managers are doing something interesting in Europe. With time, as the season goes on, we'll talk about that. Dela, with respect to the coaches that have been in the season, the English Premier League this season, have you talked about the kind of coaches, the likelihood of these coaches being sacked? I think that one also part of the whole coaches conversation is the fact that now there isn't a clear-cut dominant manager in the Premier League in terms of, you know, last season when we were going to it, Pep Guardiola was a de facto boss.
11: Yeah, the last year's Mikel Arteta.
13: There was a time. Oh yeah, I mean now it is Pep, it is Mikel, but he wasn't as huge as Pep was when we were going into it last season.
1: Why are you putting words in my mouth?
11: Oh, but that's what he's saying.
1: Okay, you finish.
13: So there was a time when we were going into a season where there was Jurgen Klopp and then Pep Guardiola.
1: Yeah.
13: But like, remember in the 2016-2017 season, where when the season was starting, it was Antonio Conte's first season, it was Pep Guardiola's first season, subsequently Jurgen Klopp was coming. We also had new managers like this.
1: Mm-hmm.
13: I mean, they are rookies to an extent in terms of the Premier League, but then like Pep and then...
1: But those guys were coming in with a higher pedigree of coaching.
11: Yeah, these coaches,
1: you know, Klopp, for instance, had been to the Champions League final with Dortmund.
13: Yeah.
11: What about your friend said Siege?
1: Yes, Pierre Siege, Crystal Palace.
13: But I mean, which very, very true. The only thing is that, I mean,
1: Pep
13: had also seen it with Bayern. And Donny Arilla had come to prove it at Bournemouth. I mean, not in terms of winning trophies, but Xabi Alonso, let us not forget that he nearly got a European unbeaten season. But for the final, he had an unbeaten season in Germany. Yes, we can understand that that is an inferior league to the English Premier League if you want to look at it from that point of view. But he comes with something.
1: Yeah.
13: And one of the things that's interesting is that most of these guys are club legends. And for good friends also are going to meet on Monday. For somebody like Abeloa and then Xabi Alonso, who are legends of Football Club Real Madrid, played together, one replaced the other, they are going to meet. When you look at somebody like Jesse, he is coming off the back of the job that he did at Salzburg as a coach. And he took them very far at some point in the Europa League, Conference League, consistency on that level.
1: For Newcastle.
13: For Newcastle. And he's now coming into the club. He is one of the coaches that I think we should look out for in terms of what he will be able to do. Matthias Jesse. Then again, you talk about the likes of Frank James Lampard, who have also seen it at the top before. Yeah, he's a championship winner.
11: Lampard.
13: Yesterday, he was only beaten by the English Premier League winner.
11: Coach Lampard.
13: Relax for him. Frank Lampard. He's the championship winner. English championship winner.
11: Championship leader. He seemed play like Siouan Kassi 11. Siouan Kassi 11. But these guys, those guys that played for commentary yesterday,
13: it is Arsenal.
11: No, but it's what Mutire BB. I mean, they should have shown something, shown us some glimpses of some.
1: They didn't show anything.
11: What did they show? Omuti Grand Pass. They couldn't even pass the ball.
1: Okay.
11: So, are these commentary city team?
13: But that makes me feel that the Premier League can go anywhere.
1: Okay.
13: Honestly speaking, I think that yes, Arsenal.
1: Coaches seem to be on the same level.
13: Exactly.
11: Right? Clearly, Arsenal is the favorite.
13: I think that Arsenal are the favorites, but then the rest of the teams can. And things like, when you look at things like the fixtures that the teams are going to play, the depth of the score that the teams are going to have, all of those things are things that can decide the Premier League. Okay. When you look at Chelsea, for one, Chelsea are not playing in the Champions League this season. They don't have any European commitments. But there is squad depth.
1: So they focus on the domestic trophies.
13: If you realize, most of the pundits in the UK,
1: the trophy to adjust
13: for the very first time, are now sort of gearing, going towards Chelsea in terms of what they will be able to do this season. And I think that when you look at the team build has been very important. For me, when Chelsea were calling for experience, I wasn't looking at players like Jordan Henderson and then Danny Welbeck. But one player that has come in that, for me, I think that raises the ceiling at Chelsea Football Club is Morgan Rogers. I mean, experience in the Premier League.
11: It's also an experience.
13: Yeah, experience in the.
11: When we talk, when we talk about experience, why do you mention only Welbeck and why do you mention it? Only the two?
1: They have played.
11: But Morgan has been around.
13: Yeah.
11: This Crystal Palace defender, Lacroix.
13: Also,
11: they've all been around. I mean, they're also experienced players.
1: Look, Danny Welbeck. Since when we knew Danny Welbeck, we are talking about 24.
11: So it's on a,
13: it's more backroom staff.
11: Rogers.
1: Look, from United, he came to us now.
13: Yeah.
1: He went to Wigan.
13: Yeah.
1: Now to Brighton. Yeah. So he's watching.
13: Yeah.
1: You see, it's not about Morgan Rogers. Our
11: so, both. Morgan Rogers is not experienced.
1: Okay, all right.
13: But honestly, when you're a senior man, so I don't know control. Hey, when you're
1: and they took him to the World Cup, so
13: I said Thomas to go on the Juman Koyan. Nobody about my Chevy, Masha Mexico, you who need to be honest in free, no, I could be
1: able to win. I go fast, mama. Okay, so well, anyway, it's 6 minutes to seven. But Mikel Arteta has re-emphasized the fact that he wants to be the best team in the world.
3: Well, it's certainly the ambition of the club, of the owners, is to be the best club in the world. And in order to do that, you need the best facilities, the best stadium, the best supporters, you need the best squad and the best players in the world. And those are the ones that win you football matches and the ones that can be decisive when it matters. And that's what we try to build with the actual players that we have. And it's the players that we want to sign to make the difference for Arsenal.
13: Are you not worried that still your striker, the one supposed to be the main striker,
1: yeah.
13: becomes second fiddle?
1: We had a chat about it maybe with Zando.
13: But then
1: and we're also talking about bringing in maybe a Julian Alvarez.
13: Hey.
1: So what does that mean? Does it mean that your Torres might not be good enough?
13: Arsenal is dreaming like too much. I'm not dreaming Vinicius sometimes. Hey, Arsenal London club now.
1: Me that guy, I never wanted us to go for him. I tell you, I've been saying it here time and again. Me say that guy, we don't need him in our
13: but team. Julian Alvarez, they won't pay.
1: If I have Christoph Solis, what do I need?
13: You see born on what
1: look at him.
13: Hey, player.
1: When you see greatness coming, you see it.
13: Yes, man.
1: This is a great player.
13: None here.
1: Joshua. Clemente, we are flying.
11: We've done only one game.
1: Oh, Master Jai.
11: One game in the Premier League.
1: Say, memory better than Adjoa Canada. What do they say?
11: One game, Peo.
1: It's the start of the season.
11: Okay.
1: Joshua, how are you?
11: And we're lucky. You were giving a commentary to the team.
1: Don't talk about luck.
11: Fala.
1: What is luck?
11: But it's good for your confidence. I mean, it boosts your confidence. If you play against Coventry City, team newly promoted team like that, and you beat them the way you beat them.
1: It was a jittery game, if you don't know. Games like this, it can switch. But we just show them that they are playing against the defending champions. Yeah. Charlie, let me hear from you. How are you?
14: I'm doing very well.
1: Okay, that's good.
14: Yeah.
1: And I guess you've been following proceedings. The APL has started.
14: Yeah.
1: What can you say about what you observed in the first game? What is happening? Yeah.
14: No, I think we are starting with our major, highlights in terms of what we expect in the season.
1: Javier, this is what Arsenal is going to give you this season. So be prepared for it. Yes, can you?
14: Yeah, so... From my observations, it looks like this season is going to be a very interesting one.
1: Okay.
14: Simply because for the first time in the history of the Premier League, we have 9 new managers handling different clubs in the Premier League. Then, off the back of that, we have a Pep Guardiola who has exited Manchester City for the very first time after handling the team for 10 good years.
1: Yeah.
14: So there's a transition. It's not just a physical transition in terms of psychology. There's that transition as well, where teams are coming into this particular campaign to dominate because they know that with a little effort and with some good transfer business in the market, they can find a way to compete at the highest level. Which is why I'm not surprised that a team like Tottenham Hotspur has gone ahead to do the business that they have done in the market already. Because after they survived relegation by the skin of their teeth, it made sense that the Lewis family would empower Roberto Di Zerbi to go into the market and get the players that he requires to be able to enforce the squad to compete at the highest level. And with what they have done so far, they've gone on to purchase a lot of big names, Sandro Tonali, Paul Van Hecker, as well as Matias Fernandes, all over £200 million when you combined combine the amount they spent add the on Savinho these players.
1: And they are going beyond 300 million.
14: That's correct. Savinho and Omar Mamouche. Because that deal, those two deals are going to be completed.
1: And so are they still going to wait for
11: Richarlison? They're also doing very good business.
1: Very good business. Yeah. They're bringing in a lot of players.
14: Yeah, and it's
1: these are quality players.
14: Of course. It makes the squad better than what they were last season.
1: Far better.
14: And I can tell that they don't want to find themselves in that relegation battle.
1: Yeah.
14: But at the same time, they look at a team like Arsenal, who, from what I observed yesterday, want to enforce their dominance in the Premier League. So Arteta accepts that what he had last season, he needs to improve upon it a little bit more. What kind of improvement has he done that I've observed? It looks like in this particular campaign, he wants to have players who can play in different roles, but have, you know, the ability to compete and help the team to win. So he's brought in Ezri Konsa. Ezri Konsa can play right back and center back.
1: Yeah.
14: Look at Bruno G. He can play as a 6, he can play as an 8, he can play in the midfield. And Mosquera as well. Look at Christos Solis. People thought that this guy was not going to fit into the Arsenal setup, but when we watched him at the Community Shield, it told us that the person who scouted for this player did a very good job. Because
1: He
14: played 77 games for Club Brugge. He scored 34 goals. He comes into the Arsenal setup. It looks like he's been playing for Arsenal for about 5 years.
1: Mm.
14: When I watch him, he comes off with that Jokeresh kind of.
1: You saw what
14: posture.
1: I saw. You saw. Yeah, what I saw. No,
14: he's very
1: saw
14: good.
1: What I saw.
14: And I think he instantly adds to Arsenal because Arsenal this season want to utilize interpositional play. Three standout players who I think are going to help Arsenal if they have to retain the title. Number one is Ricardo Calafiori, because from the left back role, Arteta uses him in the midfield a lot. So when they are playing from the back and they want to transit into the midfield, Calafiori steps into the midfield. Then Miles Lewis-Skelly finds a way to come and slot in between Mosquera and Gabriel Magalhaes. Then you also have a Martin Odegaard, who I hope he can stay fit this season.
1: Yeah.
14: If these three players continue to play, they can give a lot of rest to a player like Declan Rice, who has played so many games and I think should also be given some place on the bench so that he can also observe certain games and come from the bench to impact them. So I think Mikel Arteta has done some good business. But let's talk briefly about Chelsea.
1: Okay.
14: Because I know people expect Chelsea to perform simply because they went into the market and made some buys, made some purchases, brought in experienced players. But you see, the thing about the Premier League is that not every transfer makes a team instantly better. You need to have a manager who perhaps has seen something. So Xabi Alonso has seen something. He's brought in these players. But can he get the best out of them with very little time? Because when we watch the preseason, I don't think that we saw the players that he brought in have enough time to express themselves.
1: Okay.
14: Maybe we saw something good from Marco Palestra. We saw something good from Giovanni Kenda, who are going to be very instrumental in the Chelsea team playing wide. But Danny Welbeck, Jordan Henderson and co, with the experience they bring on, coupled with the various things that Chelsea may want to do because they're not going to play in Europe, can Xabi Alonso get the best out of them? That's the big question. And it goes to all the other teams who are making purchases, including Manchester United, who have brought in Baleba, who they're going to get for less than what last year they were proposed to have gone for. Because they were going to get a player for £100 million. This time around, it's nothing in excess of 70 million pounds.
11: Or no, Baleba, £100 million.
14: So, you see, the level of the player in one way or the other has diminished. Because when you watch him last season, he was substituted 15 times and 4 of those came right at halftime. Which means the way the player was valued a year ago is not the same dropped, he's valued now. So how does Carrick utilize that player? Because his value has dropped. Perhaps there's a certain plan to get the best out of him.
1: Okay.
14: So we'll see how the season progresses. But I think that Arsenal are going to maintain their dominance because Arteta has a clear plan. He's already implemented it. We've seen glimpses of that, especially in the game against Manchester City in the Community Shield. Yesterday, got a Coventry, maybe Coventry were not so competitive, but the way they started the game and the intensity with which they played was how they ended it, and that gave me a lot of signs that Arsenal are going to win the league again.
1: All right, so it's 3 minutes after 7 here on your superstation, Love 99.5 FM. Now let's get talking. 0596-119-889. The season has started. I guess you've watched some of the matches. The Spanish La Liga even started last week. Matches are coming up this weekend. We give you all the fixtures there. 0596-119-889. What are your thoughts? Yesterday you watched the game between Arsenal and Coventry. Let's hear your thoughts about the game and what you are envisaging from the English Premier League and the other leagues this season. Jose Mourinho back into the Spanish La Liga. What difference is he going to bring in? 0596 119 889. Hello, good morning.
15: Good morning.
1: Can you lift up your voice a bit for me, please?
15: Thank you, George.
1: Uncle George, how are you? Very fine, thank you. Let's hear you.
15: Okay. We thank God for another beautiful season. We started yesterday with the best team in England. Yesterday, I predicted 4 goals, but they gave us 3, which is good. You know what?
1: Tell me.
15: When Arsenal won the Community Shield last week, on Sunday,
1: yes.
15: A lot of people said since the Premiership came, anytime Arsenal wins the Community Shield, they can't win the league as well. So now they can never defend this title. But if you look at the teams in England now, the best team is Arsenal. So for me, I'm supporting them. They are going to defend the title. Definitely.
1: Thank you very much, Uncle George, for your call. 0596-119-889. 0596-119-889. 119-889-0596. 119-889. Hello, good morning.
16: Morning, good sir.
1: Yes, sir, your name, please.
16: Sensibility, Abuakwa.
1: Okay, let's hear you, boss.
16: Oh, okay, let's say, aye.
1: Asna na ye, no, aye.
16: You see, that's what Kofi Kinata use Asna to sing song, say, we the Asna fans, actual fans, we don't have free broken heart.
1: Yeah,
16: man. It'll be true.
1: Yeah, it'll be true.
16: We have been sit there for no trophy for almost 20 plus years ago.
1: Yeah.
16: And this year, it is our time. So the fans of Arsenal, the moment we are working, we are then.
1: I just hear Bani Adinday.
16: You see the substitution.
1: Charlie.
16: You see the bench players can start some big teams, their first 11. We, our bench, the players we are utilize them for the second half, they can play first 11 in other teams. Boss.
1: I hear you. Thank you very much. 0596-119-88. Maza.
0: My problem with you guys is that.
1: What problem?
0: Won't you wait for the other team
1: to
0: play?
1: Why should you have a problem?
0: Hey. Maza.
1: 0596-119-889. Hey, Maza. Go and celebrate your winner. Hello, good morning.
17: Yes, sir. Good morning, Ella.
1: Christoph, how are you doing?
17: Very well, yourself.
1: Okay, let's get straight to the point. I'm fine.
17: Della, you're my young man, said it. On the loss of our father and uncle and business mogul.
1: Sure.
17: Dr. Kobna, S.A. Watson, Name Fanny Prince, if I was a good man to the entire world. Then Master Ite, and the PH, and the Master Ite, Alabama Service.
1: Christoph.
17: Della.
1: Okay.
17: Asunas. Like I was saying, with me, first champions, the 3 years is round. So Coventry is a new promoted club into the Premier
1: League.
17: I like that. It's like a percent. I'm going to be like hands down, like 5 will be crying. I'm not going to lose
0: that. And at 8.
17: And at 8, and at 10, cry. What do you have
1: to say? Joseph, thank you very much for your call.
17: I'm not going to lose that. I'm not going to lose that. I see the coach of the champions. Let's say it has translated into the match. What is it? But I didn't see Caleb Uenchi playing for Coventry yesterday. And
1: just tell me you didn't watch the match, right? You didn't watch the game. He started. So thank you very much for your call. 0596-119-889. 0596-119-889. You can also call. It's 7 minutes after 7. We shall be ending the first part of the calls at 10 minutes after 7. Hello, good morning.
18: Good morning, Lela.
1: Yes, sir. Your name, please.
18: Abri,
1: how are you?
18: Yes, I'm fine.
1: I'm very fine, thank you. Let's hear you.
18: Yes, this year, I think you people will do well, but mind you win the league.
1: Okay, okay.
18: The league in Spain, Barcelona will retain it, and then also Germany will go for Bayern. That is how it will go.
1: What about Italy?
18: Italy, I used to like Juventus, but nothing is going
1: on. Okay, so I'm about to assume. It's Inter, no, who are leading in Italy. Anyway, but thank you very much, Abri, for your call. 0596119889. You can also call 0596119889. Let's hear your thoughts. We've got 8 minutes after seven. Hello, good morning.
19: Hello, good morning.
1: Yes, sir. Your name, please.
19: I'm Ajuman, calling from Adija.
1: Ajingu, let's hear you.
19: So someone called in a few minutes ago and was like, hey, that's not you. And I'm also saying that you are starting off on a brighter note. Yes, nice. But then it's a marathon. Don't just believe that after one game you are going to be okay. Being United fans,
1: Munya your life in my Kakrawa.
19: But then we are definitely gonna come back, better. We are not gonna win, but most definitely we are gonna be placed like second or third.
1: Hey.
19: I want us to play second, actually. At least it will be an improvement upon last season's performance.
1: Okay. I thought you were going to say you were going to win. Now, second, I'm open. Anyway. Okay. 0596119889. There's room for maybe one more call before we drop it and then go for a commercial and come back and we continue with the rest of the show. Hello, good morning.
20: Yeah, good morning.
1: Nanagwagu.
20: No, please. This is Toaster from Cape Coast.
1: Oh, okay. Oh, how are you doing?
20: Yes, I'm fine. Yourself?
1: Fine. How is the weather in Cape Coast this morning?
20: Very chilly and managing.
1: Okay, so where are you listening to us from? I mean, are you on what network? I mean,
20: oh, Love FM. Multi-TV. Love
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20: FM.
1: Oh, okay. So let's hear you now, boss.
20: Yeah, I just want to say that with the exit of Guardiola and some coaches, I believe this year's EPL is going to be very, very, very, very interesting, although Arsenal stand favorite. But with the La Liga, it's going to be very wonderful and interesting with Guardiola, Hansi Flick, and with Rodri joining them. So let's see how the season goes, and I know it's going to be interesting.
1: All right. Thank you very, very much for your call, and thanks so much for listening all the way from Cape Coast. We can't pick any more calls. Thank you very much. It's exactly 10 minutes after 7. We'll take a break. When we come back, we'll be doing more from the GFA Congress that was held last Thursday. And then also, we'll also be talking about Kotoko a bit and Eric Tinkler and his pronouncement on lack of infrastructure and basic, amenities for football here in Ghana. We'll be back. Stay tuned.
21: This year, for the season beginning 2026-2027, each of the GPL clubs would receive ₦1 million each again. I don't think I felt the energy. Or perhaps I should just withdraw the offer. The winner of the GPL will take home ₦3 million this year. Total, we're going to pay $9.5 million in prize money for the just ended GPL season.
22: It should be an ease because from my side, maybe teams are in camp and everybody needs to pay one or two things. The players may demand some commitment, maybe as part of maybe their signing office enticement. And all these things are in the direction to help create what a good and environment and a good euphoria for our league.
21: This year, we will repeat the same amount of support. What is exciting is that this year, if you win the Division 1 League, you will take home ₦200,000 in prize. And now listen to this. The best domestic player in the Black Stars would receive a brand new Jack vehicle valued at $38,000. Mr. Minister of Sport, who does that award go to? Benji Asare. A new vehicle for him. So Benji, in the next few days, will drive home a brand new tier rubber vehicle from Jack Motors.

0: Your home could be anything you want it to be. It could be a stadium.
1: He's just 12 yards out. He shoots.
2: Oh! Yes! Hey! Yes! What a try!
1: It's a goal!
0: Or a gaming arena.
2: Yes! Let's go!
0: Sometimes a classroom.
3: Madam, please, I don't understand.
4: All right, let's go over it again. Which part don't you understand?
3: The whole show.
0: Or it could be an office.
4: Uh-huh. 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Okay, send them to East Legon first.
0: Or even a research center.
3: Daddy, what is the big bank theory?
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Not for persons under 18 years. This advertisement has been vetted and approved by the Gaming Commission of Ghana.

0: All right, so it's exactly 21 minutes after 6 here on your superstation, Love 99.5 FM. In the background is the music from Bob Marley, Who the Cup Fits. Anyway, so let's come back and let's do something on the 32nd Congress of the Ghana Football Association that was held at the Ghana Mansoka School of Excellence at Pram Pram. Now, the Ghana Football Association President, Kurt Okreku, has outlined a comprehensive support package for the upcoming domestic season, reaffirming the FA's commitment to easing the financial burden on clubs and improving the standard of the Ghana Premier League, the lower tier, and women's football competitions. Now, speaking at the 32nd ordinary session of Congress at the Ghana Man Soccer Centre of Excellence in Pram Pram, the president of the FA said the GFA would maintain substantial financial and logistical support for clubs in all these competitions. Now, we start with the Ghana Premier League, because according to the GFA, the winner of the 2026-27 Ghana Premier League will receive 3 million Ghana cedis. Each Ghana Premier League team will also be given 1 million cedis before the start of the competition.
1: This year, for the season beginning 2026-2027, each of the GPL clubs would receive 1 million Ghana cedis each again. I don't think I felt the energy. Or perhaps I should just withdraw the offer. The winner of the GPL will take home 3 million Ghana cedis this year. Total, we're going to pay 9.5 million in prize money for the just ended GPL season. Our partnership with Adisa Limited has ushered in a new era for football broadcasting in Ghana, enhancing the production quality, reach, and visibility of our competitions. Although there remains scope for further innovation and improvement, the progress achieved so far has been remarkable and provides a solid foundation for the continued growth of our football. 9.5 million will be paid.
0: All right, so now.

0: Kettle Craic also unveiled a new partnership with Jack Motors, who will provide a brand new vehicle for the 2026-27 Ghana Premier League winner. They will also provide a brand new vehicle for the Women's Premier League winner. The best player of the upcoming Ghana Premier League will also get $5,000. Now, listen to the details of this package.
1: Now, the 2026-27 GPL champions, apart from the prize money that I've already announced, will drive away with a brand new Jack vehicle valued at $33,000. So you're getting 1 million Ghana cedis for your season. If you become the champion, you'll take home 3 million Ghana cedis plus a brand new Jack vehicle valued at $33,000. Now, for the WPL champions, you would also receive a brand new Jack vehicle valued at $29,000. The best player in the 2026 Ghana Premier League and in the GPL will also receive a cash prize of $5,000.
0: Hey, Kettle Craic. All right. Now, he also added that the best domestic player in the Black Stars will receive. So, if there's no domestic player in the Black Stars, it means that year, the prize will not go anywhere. Okay. And that award will go to Benjamin Asare of Asofok. Hey, the best domestic player in the Black Stars.
1: And now listen to this. The best domestic player in the Black Stars would receive a brand new Jack vehicle valued at $38,000. Mr. Minister of Sport, who does that award go to? Benji Asare. A new vehicle for him. So Benji, in the next few days, will drive home a brand new tier rubber vehicle from Jack Motors valued at $38,000. This should encourage everybody, all players in our domestic league, to aspire to greater heights. When you do well, your efforts will be recognized by this family that is gathered here. So Benjamin Asare, I'm sure he's listening, a brand new vehicle valued at $38,000. I have seen the
0: All right. Now, Kurt also outlined the financial benefits of Division 1 league clubs will get in the 2026-27 season. But have they paid the referees what is owed them from last season?
1: This year, we will repeat the same amount of support. What is exciting is that this year, if you win the Division 1 league, you will take home 200,000 Ghana cedis in prize money. In the just ended season, the winner will take home 70,000. The winner will take home 200,000 Ghana cedis per e-zone. Investing in domestic football for our future.
0: All right, so that's Kettle Craic there for you. Now, let's also hear from the Minister for Sports and Recreation, Honorable Kofi Adams, who has decried the lack of visibility around the commencement of the Ghana Premier League. Now, in his keynote address at the GFA Congress, the minister asked the new Ghana Premier League season is about to start. What exactly are we asking Ghanaians to come and watch?
2: A new Ghana Premier League season is about to start. Who exactly are we asking Ghanaians to come and watch? Who are we asking Ghanaians to come and watch? When Club A comes against Club B, when Club C comes against D, when E comes against M, who are we asking Ghanaians to come and watch? Who is the star? Who is the player every child is talking about? Whose jersey do young supporters want to buy? Who is the personality on the billboard? Who? There was a time when Chas Taylor was an attraction. Adelai Dombote was an attraction. Ishmelado was an attraction. Steven Odro was an attraction. Supporters knew the characters of the league. They were heroes. The rivalries was deep, and the personalities, as I've mentioned, could be identified.
0: All right, now, Honorable, so who is the personality you're going to watch? Who are you going to watch? Who are you going to watch, Javier Clemente, when the season starts? Who are you going to watch? There were some times when we had Chas Taylor. He was the eye. Who are you going to watch at this time? Jose, this year, no. Okay, so now who is going to market to those players?
3: This is the minister.
0: Is it our responsibility?
3: Minister, if I saw a choice, no crown could see the incredible. That's what he's saying.
0: Okay. Now, he goes on to say that.
3: That's what he's saying.
0: He says that he's therefore urging all stakeholders, including you and I, me and you, we are stakeholders because we come and talk sports, to identify and create the next big stars till, that's our responsibility and our job, to identify and create the next big stars to attract Ghanaians to the Ghana local leagues, and then if they
2: today there's much media presence than maybe we had. There are many other platforms we could use to do this, but who are they? Where are they? Why are we hiding them? Or we have not been able to produce them? But we still have talented players. I dare say we have them today. But maybe we are failing to deliberately create stars, because we have them. And that is where I'm looking at us and also our partners, especially the media, what we do. We don't expect anybody to come and create them for us. We have to create them. So that partnership is not just between the GFA and sponsors and maybe GFA and government, but it is between us, amongst us, various units, to be able to work assiduously, even as we have the rivalries, to work intentionally to be able to create these stars, because it will help the system.
0: Well noted, Mr. Minister. So we now going to focus and create and identify the stars for the league, and then we promote them so that people will go to the stadium and go and watch the games. We intentionally do that. We have to intentionally do that. In fact, consciously.
3: Okay.
0: Now, Mr. Minister says that he's worried because, you know, the Ghana Premier League is competing against the English Premier League and other top leagues, as well as TikTok for audience. So, Charlie, I didn't.
2: Our league is competing with the English Premier League, the Championship League, TikTok, streaming platforms, gaming, and every other form of entertainment available on the mobile phone. We are competing with all these platforms. So don't think you are alone. That is why you must do things to attract. Have you seen any butterfly move to any plant without flowers or fruit? So you need to create something to attract them. They don't owe you. We actually have a responsibility towards them.
0: Butterflies and flowers. Anyway, now club administrators have also reacted to Congress and the CEO of Bibiani Gold Stars, Kwesi Edu, and CEO of Adriana Stars, Atapoku, have hailed the GFA, supporting his GPL club with 1 million Ghana cedis. Let's take a listen to
4: this. It should be an issue because from my side, maybe teams are in camp and everybody needs to pay one or two things. The players may demand some commitment, maybe as part of maybe their signing office enticement. And all these things are in the direction to help create what a good and a environment and a good euphoria for our league.
5: What he has done today is significant, it's transformative, and it's a cap in his feather. He's done very well, get us. Because the last time we got money into our pockets directly as clubs was when Mr. Yantechi gave us money during the Blue sponsorship time. So first, I'm getting 1 million back to back. That's a decent cushion.
0: Okay, so you heard the man himself. Atapoku says that what the GFA has done is significant and transformative. But you see, you should be in his shoes to understand what it means to be a club administrator. Eddie, it is a 1 million people to more. Maza, it eases your financial burden, whether you like it or not. But it's significant and transformative, and this thing is what...
6: Now, Liga, almost 13 years, last time we were scanning in Yantechi time.
0: No, but last season, they got money.
6: It was under administration. Near bombs get two back to back.
0: 10 billion. Hey. But this, is it coming from the GFA?
6: Debbie.
0: The 1 million. Is it coming from
6: the GFA? Debbie. Is source analysis?
0: I'm asking you a question. I'm saying, is it coming from the GFA?
6: Free dear, Mr. Atiasi. Don't worry yourself.
0: This is government that is cushioning them. Now you are making it look as if the GFA, as we speak today, they don't even have a headline sponsor for the Ghana Premier League.
6: The time the government came, you know, the government said they will help the league. And no, but GFA, no, some money might could you know what they scan him. Now the government's only woman actually free.
0: Adiba ye, tell me.
6: Is it?
0: I just want to know where you want to
6: say, like, they're normally in the ENTS Caneba.
0: No, let's be clear. Yeah. This 1 million, it's not coming from the Ghana Football Association.
6: No, but it's a partnership. It's not just also from the government. It's Adesa, and then we heard that.
0: Through who?
6: But for all you know, all of them, they've not been 100% open about it. Government is going to mean, you know, Kwan Fanko. Now, if you do my problem, man, I'm going to tell you. And you're Adesa, I'm going marketing. And our government is so pushy kakra by and a GFA.
0: Are we not all here when the minister last year, when they were going to present the money, announced that they are giving the GFA's amount of money to be given to the clubs? Zando, why are you not here? So what are we saying? Look for that voice for me.
6: Which minister?
0: the Minister for Sports and Recreation.
6: They are giving the GFA some money to give to the class. Hey. No. We have to refresh my memory.
0: Yes.
6: No problem. But what I'm saying is that.
0: And that's what they are continuing.
6: What I'm saying is that it is under the KET ES Okereku administration that a GFA has managed to convince the minister or the government to put 1 million Ghana cedis in our league. We have not done that in a long time. So if Collins Atapoku says that it's the cap in the feather of KET ES Okereku, we're 100%.
7: Biggest promise that you made in your manifesto is that you're going to give allowances to Ghana Premier League players. But is that something that is achievable?
8: Well, it's achievable. It's achievable. That's what I'm...
0: Okay.
6: All
0: right.
6: Maybe if you look at all of these things, for me, when they gave the money to them last season, I was worried about the sustainability of the policy.
0: Yeah.
6: And they've been able to do it the second season. He has increased the prize money. There was a part of the voice where Ata was explaining that whether the current champions have not gotten their prize money or something. I didn't get that part. So when I saw it on Twitter, I replied as, But if that the prize money has gone, and then they are also increasing it to 3 million. Kwasiyedu, you know, if you play Kwasiyedu's voice.
0: I played it.
6: He said that some of the players are in camp. They're asking for one way fee near the other. Uncle Fawi, this is where they get their money and they go to. So for me, that is a feather in the cap of KET ES Okereku. But the minister said something about marketing of the league.
0: Yeah.
6: For me, that is my takeaway. Yes, forget the money bit that the club owners have spoken about, which is also true. But my takeaway on the night is about the marketing of the GPL. The usage of the money that they've gotten. 1 million Ghana cedis, you know. It is a high time. If it is true that the minister and then the government and the GFA are those who have made sure that the clubs get that amount of money, it is high time they begin to policy direct how those money should be used by the clubs, like marketing. Things that will also inure back to the benefit of the league. How is it that we were talking about Mikel Arteta in a video that EPL posted on Twitter for all of us to see? What is the marketing of the Ghana Premier League? The minister spoke about the fact that before Dombote, Wahoni. When Javier speaks about how the league used to be vibrant in those days, you tell you that there were Black Stars captains and what of you that used to play in the Ghana Premier League. But that is because the Black Stars was used to make stars out of those players. To the extent that the young Fifi Manfred at the time wanted to go to the stadium to go and watch them. If they are not getting into the Black Stars, it's important for us to make stars out of them. How do you make stars out of a player? Today, when you look at the Kotoko team, there are certain players that have gone and come. Some of them have played in the Black Stars before. But when you enter Kumasi through Ejusu, you don't see a single billboard of a Kotoko player. When you enter from Amaseman Pokwasi into Accra, you don't see a single billboard of a House of Folk player. Who are you marketing? The game is about the players. If you are doing your job as a brand and marketing manager of any Premier League club, the first thing is to position the players to be able to market them. What are their stories? What is the story of Richard Bodo Agadaza has come back to the Premier League? How can we make it interesting? You see, instead of somebody criticizing that, the player may be good, he's not good again. For the marketing side of Kotoko, it can be a renaissance story for you to project. Same for Danlad Ibrahim. It can be such a story for you to project. The young players, it is important for us to look into the usage of the money and also make sure that we properly market
0: them. All in the 1 million.
6: 1 million naira.
0: Yeah.
6: I see a statue for baby.
0: Okay.
6: Now 1 million
0: naira. No, I'm just asking that all in the 1 million.
6: Would be best stadium, you know.
0: Last year, we went to the stadium. Anyway, so Javier, you had the
6: $90,000.
0: $90,000.
6: This guy get 12.
0: For a football club to start a season.
6: Actually, Atapo Uzay
9: used to get nothing.
0: Yes.
6: Yeah, so Atapo Uzay is 1/3 of your budget.
0: Yeah. Okay.
6: So
0: at least some has gone off, so it's good for them. All right,
6: and then Javier, I'm expecting a view to say that Keta had simple. Yeah. My name change baby. Keta had me queen.
0: Look, you've had your turn.
6: No, but I just
0: let the man come in. Are you the one to?
6: But we did a production together. Keta had here.
0: Javier, let's move on.
6: Star one, Judy.
0: All right, so the winner next season, this season, is going to receive 3 million Ghana cedis. Yeah, that's over $200,000. Okay, so Javier, let's go now.
10: So let me start with
3: the quality players that the minister talked about. It is true. It's a fact that this is when you go to some of the facilities, you don't get to see quality. And
0: if I don't know who you are going to watch.
3: Okay, so
0: you and I don't know who is driving.
3: Yeah, we've been in this business for a very long time. We've seen a lot of matches, and I can tell you for a fact that those days when you go, you see quality. And the minister mentions all the players. Even the Chasiles and those guys I mentioned are just recent. But we used to have some very quality players then. The Pukwe Friers, the Pukuntis and those guys, Kumis and those guys, they were very, very quality players. Yeah. Willie Kriche and those guys, very quality players. But you see, good players, they don't grow on trees. So. Good players, they don't grow on trees.
0: They don't grow on trees?
3: They don't grow on trees.
0: Okay.
3: Good players don't grow on trees. We nurture them. There are a lot of things that you have to do to make sure that you get the best out of the talent, the numerous talent that we have in the country. You get it?
0: Yeah.
3: So, what are we doing in that direction? Because whether we like it or not, a lot has changed. Those days where people come to Babara Sports Stadium, spend the night there, and wait to watch a Kotoko game the next day, it's gone. One, we don't have the quality again. And two, there are a lot of competition also all over the place. Competitors all over the place. There are a lot of leagues that our league is competing with. You get it? Those days, if you watch Bundesliga matches, it will be football made in Germany. Where maybe on a Saturday, there's a compilation of all the matches and you watch them. You don't get to see them live.
0: In the course of the week, you get Big League Soccer.
3: They
0: show highlights of the English Premier League.
3: The Premier League and the FA Cup and those things. So those were the only times that you get to. So the competition wasn't there as we find it now. And now there are a lot of these satellite TVs, there are a lot of social media, and there are a lot of things around that is serving as competition to our league. But the question that I keep asking every time is that, Are we moving with the current trend? Are we doing that? It's as if we have not even realized that something has changed. Same old. The stethoscope. We are doing the same thing. It's the same thing that we are doing now. But other countries have moved on. They moved their tide. They moved on. But we are where we are. Complaining about facilities, stadiums, and things like that. We don't have it. National team matches. We are about to play Cote d'Ivoire, right? In our AFCON qualifier. Do we have a coach? The Blazers.
0: Not yet.
3: Do you have a coach?
0: So not yet.
3: So where will we even play the game? Do you have any idea where the match will be played? Whether CAF has sanctioned it? Huh? No. But I'm talking about when we come here.
6: But then it's the boss game. Yeah, fine. Everything is fine.
0: It will be ready.
6: Yeah.
0: So here, let's move. But they will come back and do the change.
3: Do they have license?
0: They don't. It's been revoked.
6: We just have to call them and then no problem.
0: It's Accra that has the license now.
3: So we are struggling.
0: Of course, yes.
3: We are struggling.
0: Yeah.
3: So you see, countries that are doing so well. Recently, I watched this WAFCON. Did you see Algeria? Did you see them?
0: Yeah.
3: Some years back. Who would have thought that Algeria will bring women to WAFCON or any African competition, women's competition, and perform the way they did? Algeria.
0: The minister says that we should identify and create it.
3: How do you create it?
0: You make stars out of nothing.
3: No, but you see, talk is cheap. Talk is so cheap. So I mean, when they go sit there and anytime anybody makes a statement, they clap, clap, clap, clap, clap, clap, clap, clap, clap, clap, clap, clap, clap. I get so disappointed. Because the Congress is supposed to be an avenue or a forum where very serious issues are supposed to be discussed. Finding solutions to the problems that we have as a country, as far as our sport, our football is concerned.
0: So what they did was not finding solutions, but
3: have we been able?
0: They just made pronouncements.
3: So tell me that we have Congress upon Congress. What impact has it made to our football?
0: So there's a proposal that the GFA says that in the next 4 years, they are putting aside $200,000 to cater for former players if they are sick and blah, blah, blah. Yeah. That announcement was also made. So, and I'm asking that further, where are we getting the money from? How are we going to disburse it? does the person go to the hospital and then bring the receipt back? You know, you have to tell us
6: the modality.
0: The modality. So then we get to understand some what you want to do. We just say it. Now the minister says that, the president says that, instead of 6 mini stadium, now we are building 10. Meanwhile, we have not even cut the sword for one. So why 10?
6: So
0: he made the announcement there as well.
3: You see.
0: So why?
3: Some statements or some comments that we make those comments just to console ourselves. And
0: I think with the football one, with who are we going to watch and all that? It's yeah, he was spot on.
6: Yeah, because
0: we need to find out what we want to
3: if a minister stands in front of Congress and poses a question that who are you going to watch, it means that the minister himself would not even go to the stadium to watch, because
0: he doesn't know who he's going to watch.
3: That's what the minister is saying.
6: The minister should be coming there with a policy direction from.
3: So that's the point I'm making. That you see, when you stand there, tell us what you can do to make sure that when we go to the facility, we'll go there and watch. There are a lot of push and pull factors in the country.
0: And you are directing us to do something.
10: Was he not challenging the
3: GFA? Listen, please. Let me finish. You see, there are a lot of reasons why our players leave the country.
0: Oh, the major thing is money. Yes, it's money.
3: If the minister says that we can't see quality when we go to the stadium to watch matches, it is true.
0: Because any quality that emerges, we want to go outside because they are going to seek greener.
3: So we live in a country where some teams are not even able to pay their players for maybe 4 months.
0: Even after last year's Congress, didn't you hear the FA come to say that they are going to give a cap on the ceiling for salaries? Didn't you hear that? Yeah. Have we been able to effect it? We've not done it. So there's still no capping, and still Premier League clubs will be underpaying their players.
3: Those that are praising what has happened, I'm fine. Some of these comments that people make and some of these statements, that half a loaf is better. I mean, those things, I think they're for me nonsense. I'm not learning. So me, I think it's nonsense. Half a loaf is better than none. Why go for half when you can get the full?
6: No, but it's a process.
3: No, why go for half of the loaf when you can? Oh, please, can I?
6: No, I'm just helping the conversation.
0: Okay, Fifi, hold on. Mr. Prof, finish. He will come in after.
3: So they say half a loaf is better than.
0: I don't deserve to cry.
3: It is for me nonsense.
0: Half a loaf.
3: When you can get it, why go for the half?
6: His
11: Excellency the President, during his campaign, promised to build 6 mini stadia for the 6 new regions. I dare tell you that His Excellency has since reviewed that decision and he is no more going to build the 6 mini stadiums. He is going to build 10. So the Western North region will have 1, Oti region will have 1, Ahafo will have 1, Bono East will have 1, Savannah will have 1, Northeast will have 1. These are the new regions.
0: Maza, you see, he will say it just like this. So then when we are serious, then you come. Northeast will have 1. A construction starts 15th April 2024. Then we know that this is what you are doing. You come and then you say this, then you go and sleep.
6: Yeah.
0: You come, you say this, you go, then go and sleep. His Excellency said we'll build 6, but now I can confidently say we should build 10. 10, and then you name it. And then construction is starting when?
6: They could have even finished the youth centers that was being started earlier on. The one that you
0: need. I was there recently with the sports fund people.
3: I've always been saying this.
0: Huh?
3: That in this country, when somebody becomes a politician, all of a sudden, he thinks he's the wisest person in Ghana. Politicians think that they are wiser than everybody here. But some of them were our classmates. We went to the same school with them. We sat in the same classroom with them. Some were very good, better than us. Some were better than them. And big crowds are normal bonkong. Oma bonkun.
6: How many politicians are not real class?
3: Oma bonkun. Then after school, they become politicians. And all of a sudden, they think they become wise.
0: Oh, but we see.
6: We see. We move the things that have not gone well. Yakano, only 1 million. Why are they so canny and
0: cold? All right, so away from that, it's 10 minutes.
6: Don't go away from that.
0: It's 11 minutes.
6: Don't go away from that.
0: Go away from
6: that. Don't go away from that. You say away from that. Some say don't go. Wait more. I say I've been a 2 million. So 1 million, no back to back. Baby, a free baby, yeah, it is good. Any ain't canny and cold.
0: Okay, it's good.
6: No, I can't have you.
3: Oh,
6: canny and cold.
12: The players today showed me a lot of fight and desire to win the game. And you got to conditions, yeah, are very, very different to what you find in South Africa. The pitch, as you're well aware, the standard of the pitches are not great, which obviously makes it much, much harder for the players. We want to try and play a brand of football that is entertaining. We want to try and play a possession-based game. And on pitches like this, it becomes very, very difficult, you know, so it's... I've experienced that as myself, having been in Africa in a number of countries, and this is the norm, you know. So what we can't do is use it as an...
0: Okay, so that's the Kotoko coach. He says that they can't play possessive football on this kind of pitches.
3: How do you play possessive football? How do you play possessive football?
0: No, but if the pitch is not going to distract the flow of the game...
3: Hey, so that's what he's saying. And South Africa, you want to be in Mazi.
0: And you want to be in Mazi, what can you match? He says that he's gotten rid of all the bad guys in the Kotoko team.
12: I'm here to teach. I'm here to help the players improve their game and ultimately manage them. You know, I think the discipline, both on the field and off the field, obviously that was an issue when I arrived, you know, but I think we've dealt with that really, really well. We've got rid of the rotten element that existed in the club. And today you can see everyone is united. Everybody's fighting for the same cause. And it's a positive thing to see.
0: They've gotten rid of the rotten elements in the team. But he also says that the board is aware of the challenges of the club, including the lack of professionalism on the part of players. They are trying to work on all that and make sure they create a professional environment for the Kotoko players.
12: I think, you know, the modern game is demand now, or the expectations of all club owners is success. And obviously that is what the club wants, and that's also what I want. I came here to be a successful coach. I came here to try and get this club qualify again for the Champions League. But the club is well aware of the challenges that they face, both financially, also in terms of infrastructure, looking to try and create an environment that is more professional. We've had to deal with a lot of indiscipline at the club. And I think a lot of that stems from a number of factors. And the club is aware of that, you know. So I think I will be judged, obviously, on results.
0: He said a lot. And, you know, after his first appearance at Adokoja, he moved the team to Paju straight because he was not happy with the facilities at the training.
3: Yeah, so when you go to Adokoja, look at the facilities there. Even some of us who are not technical men when it comes to football.
0: Yeah, yeah.
3: I mean, it's so appalling. It's just like a Galamsey site for me. Oh. Like a Galamsey site.
6: It's like a Galamsey site. The topography of Adekoja land itself, it's like that. You
0: okay,
6: know,
0: fine. So
6: it's true.
0: Whatever he's saying is true.
3: We don't need a South African to come and tell us.
6: We didn't need a South African to come all the way from South Africa to tell us what is telling us.
3: You think we don't know?
6: In that studio where he was complaining about pitches, Ghana Stadium.
0: He has not gone to Brekumo.
6: Which is, you understand? Which is supposed to be...
0: Sorry, Brekumo for... Or he's not going to Doma.
6: Which is supposed to be one of our newest stadiums in the country.
0: That's why he was saying this.
3: So when the Premier League starts and he goes to Aliou Mahama, Huh? And it goes to.
0: It's been certified for the league. It's been passed.
3: No, passed. Yes. You see,
0: Babayara has
3: you
0: been
3: see,
0: passed.
3: You see, standards. Standards. Listen,
0: it was
3: listen,
0: passed.
3: Listen,
0: it's been passed.
3: Listen, standards. Yeah. Standards. There are various grades of standards. Various grades of standards. There are some things that will be sold outside Ghana, but will not be allowed to come here. Most of the things that we use here,
6: No,
3: some of them are very inferior. You can't take them to some of these developed countries and go and sell them there. So that's what standard does to you.
0: Okay,
3: that is our level. Your level, let's say a bubble war, a boom, a boom. Then the page, you know, no matter if I'm no matter how many above, say boom. Now referee, now you're court park, you're sitting court bono. That is our standard. That is our level.
6: That's not our level.
0: Oh yeah, after the first, when he saw the training grounds, the first day he organized the training, the next day was to move from there. Because Charlie, it was not for him to, and according to those who were there, I was not there myself, but reports that I have say that when he was driven to the training grounds, you could see disappointment written on his face. Yeah, because that was not what he was expecting.
6: Yeah,
0: looking at the caliber of club that he was coming to coach, had the name, a big club in Ghana, in Africa. Charlie, we've had just 5 more minutes. Okay, hello, good morning.
13: Yeah, this is Toto from Cape Coast.
0: Okay, let's hear you again, bro.
13: So, it's very funny. So, as it stands now, Ghana as a country, we don't even have one recognized internationally standard stadium that the Black Stars can even play on.
0: No, we don't.
13: And we need to build 10 new stadia. So I want to ask, what can be done for our officials to understand that we need it? Because if you're the Minister of Education, Minister of Finance, Minister of Health, like, they are held accountable. So what can we do to hold GFA and the ministry accountable? Thank you.
0: Thank you for your call as well. 0596-119-889. 0596-119-889. At 8 a.m. we'll be crossing over to Joy to make your news far. Hello, good morning.
14: Hello, good
0: morning. Anagogu.
14: Yeah, Master.
0: Uh-huh.
14: You were bragging the way I wanted you to the first call that you black at the end of the season. You Mari.
0: Hey, Master.
14: On this, they always say in Chelsea, you are going to do well. We are in first. They're going to, some are saying you're going to be third or second. You just want to qualify for the Champions League. That's okay. Why Chelsea. And these politicians and politicians, what do they go? You couldn't even build one. You promised six. You are in the second year of your administration for 4 years. And you're promising 10. Politicians, and give like a real meaning.
3: Okay.
0: Thank you very much for your call. 0596-119-889. But honestly, sometimes it sounds some way. You promise six, you've not started. They say you are expanding to 10. How? Hello, good morning.
15: Morning, good.
0: Yes, sir. Your name, please.
15: Visibility.
0: Oh, okay, visibility. Let's go.
15: Because they say Arsenal, you should stop blacking. When was the last time they heard us talking in this word? Yes. This is our time. Oh. This is our time. They should allow us to black. Boss, this is our time. Mr. Kett said $3 million for 26-27 champions.
0: Yeah.
15: $3 million.
0: $3 million Ghana cedis. Oh. Yeah.
15: $3 million Ghana cedis, which is 30 billion. 30 billion can buy only Toyota Corolla, and you want them to clap for you.
0: Wait there,
10: wait there.
0: 300,000. No, but this is 3 million we are talking about, 300,000. So it's way beyond that.
16: Now you talk to your last caller. Your last
0: okay, call. Hello, good morning. Yeah, Christoph.
15: Dala, do you know that in United Arab Emirates, UAE,
0: yeah,
15: they have a whole ministry for happiness. Whole ministry for happiness.
0: I didn't know.
15: Our politicians don't know that if they develop our sports world, that can serve us our source of happiness in this country. Because the passion in football for we the men is so overwhelming.
0: Yeah.
15: I don't know why they wouldn't want to help develop sports. Look, say Sukura Okanye is over here. Why? Who's not the big camp? I don't know. I'm going to go to school. I'll say to you.
16: The lion time is up.
0: I have chance for one more call. I need to pick one more call. 0596-119-889.
16: I have a question.
0: Yeah, please do.
16: You said you were going to interview the silver medalist from the Commonwealth Games, Zinabu. I don't have any latest on that.
0: Zinabu is still not back in town.
16: So that's why you have not booked it. But you said you were going to interview her.
0: No, we had wanted to speak to one of his coaches.
16: But why is she not back in town?
0: No, but she has a 6 months visa.
16: Oh, but all the athletes were supposed to be back, especially those who won medals. You were supposed to meet the president.
0: She has not absconded, if only she's within her.
16: Well, I'm not saying she has absconded, but okay. I'm saying that
0: she's
16: her arrangement
0: because she's
16: Where you want to discuss? No.
10: If
16: the athlete just won't
10: go. If she decides to abscond, you have a problem.
16: What's that? There's everything wrong with that.
3: Why must you have a problem with that? Why?
0: if she decides
3: to abscond, why must you have a problem with it? Ahayeti adeni ejiwa.
6: Adanti unju.
3: When you chance to go do another body as well, what's that?
0: Say again.
6: You don't have confidence. Even after 1 million.
0: No, but that 1 million, what did he do last season? He didn't do anything. As we speak, even referees are being old from last season.
6: Other clubs, I want some of my clubs to be so basses.
0: Yeah.
6: Women team.
0: They've done well. The basses they gave the first time, you know what happened?
6: Maybe I say. And if you know, I said,
0: I can't pick any more calls. Okay. All right. It's 8 o'clock.
6: But right. So have you not seen that deep down?
0: Javier, thank you very much. Zendo, thank you very much. Fifi, thank you. And Joshua. My name is Dalali Atiasi. We are joining the feed from Joy 99.7 News File. Enjoy your weekend. Bye bye.
17: 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Are you strong? Are you tough? Cherry Tree Properties. We develop spaces as though we were going to occupy them.

0: This August, the Super Morning Show is done pretending. Sustainability isn't just tree planting. It's whether the systems we depend on actually last. Lights that stay on. 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Why half the water you pay for never reaches your bucket? Uncomfortable? Good. That's the point. 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
3: What's it? 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Mama, Mrs. Yen, I come to Musa.
4: 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Sikafia, Michano Bussumibiano, a so far, so no, no. 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
5: 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Fao phone. 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Oh, MTN so say, see ya. 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

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This is your most authoritative news analysis platform. And here on Newsfile, as always, we put Ghana first. This morning, the very significant matters of national interest are what we are looking at for you. The nationwide blackouts. They are becoming recurring. One, two. What exactly is happening? Is that a crisis that is being hidden? We will interrogate that. The gold board, is it responsible for the loss the IMF speaks of $1.7 billion, $22 billion Ghana cedis? Its attempt to state in emphatic terms that it made absolutely no loss and it is not anywhere related to or has contributed in any form or shape to the debts, fact or spin. The CEO is right here. Galamsey, and your water quality, is it getting worse? We're right back to deal with these vex matters.

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What?

Welcome back. As I wait for my guest to get ready, let me attempt to bring you my take. Immediately they start to come in, I'll stop and then direct you to read my write-up for this particular take on My Joy Online. I title it A Critique of the Injunction Ruling for Trials in the Legal Vacation. So the Supreme Court's ruling delivered yesterday by His Lordship Gabriel Scott Poaman, JSC, sitting as a single justice in the injunction application against the Chief Justice's two vacation courts with warrants in July, offers a fascinating window into public law jurisprudence. The court's analysis correctly highlights the importance of public interest, discretion, and the constitutional mandate under Article 19(1) for expeditious trials. Trials ought to be within a reasonable time. However, when examined through the lens of courtroom mechanics and the settled conventions of the bar, two critical observations at pages 9 and 10 of the ruling reveal a stark disconnect between theoretical legal principles and the practical realities of litigation practice. His Lordship's independent mind and scholarship is celebrated by the bar, and I did not have expectations his decision will align with any opinion, however popular within the bar, as popular as I have earlier expressed on this subject. In fact, the other title I intended to give for this article was A Critique of the Ruling in Terms of Judicial Discretion, Operational Realities, and the Myth of Voluntary Vacation. The Myth of Voluntary Vacation. Number one, he says that the lawyers are independent service providers.

While it is legally accurate that a private legal practitioner is an independent contractor rather than a salaried employee governed by statutory labor leave, well, this is actually the case for some lawyers, though, suggesting that a trial lawyer has the freedom to simply, quote, plan their leave at any time of the year, overlooks the judicial docket function. During the 10-month legal term, litigation lawyers do not possess the luxury. We have no option at all. We do not have the authority to dictate a court's calendar. Hearing notices are issued, firm trial dates are fixed, and the courts sit continuously across all the tiers, from the lower to the superior. A lawyer cannot, I repeat, a lawyer cannot unilaterally freeze a court's docket in March, in May, or in November to proceed on personal leave. It's just impossible. The lawyer cannot decide any time that they are taking their leave within the 10 months when the courts are in active session. So the statutory long vacation under Order 79, Rule 4 of CI 47 exists precisely because it provides the only predictable institutional window during which the superior courts naturally pause their own vacation. This structural law allows practitioners to take necessary rest. We attend local and international bar conferences and restructure firm operations without placing our clients and their cases in jeopardy. So treating counsel or the lawyers as if they operate in a flexible open market where they can at will, they have the option to pause court proceedings at will, does not fully reflect the non-negotiable nature of court schedules during the term time. One important thing, His Lordship, the court acknowledged the fact, quote unquote fact, it's a fact, undisputable. No practicing lawyer, no lawyer in active practice, they don't even have to be in active practice, will dispute this fact unless they are on a propaganda that has no principles. The court acknowledged the fact that legal vacations or lawyers are not compelled to do trials during legal vacations, and yet it ignored that it is a compulsion. So turning to the long-standing convention or practice of recess sittings or vacation sittings, the court explicitly considered a key factual reality on page 10 of the ruling. Quote, the fact that lawyers and accused persons involved in criminal proceedings in the High Court usually do not, underline that, usually do not undertake hearings during legal vacations ought not be to be the reason why an interlocutory injunction ought to be granted against the Chief Justice and stopping the expeditious hearings of cases. Here, the ruling rightly acknowledges what every active lawyer, as I said, every active trial lawyer knows to be true. Criminal trials in the High Court are, by settled practice, not undertaken during the legal vacation. Yet, after admitting this factual baseline, the court declines to address the logical consequence of breaking that baseline, the element of real procedural compulsion. If the established convention is that in the superior courts, substantive trials pause during recess or the vacation, issuing a directive or warrant requiring a part-head criminal trial to proceed throughout August and September strips the lawyer of any voluntary choice. A lawyer faced with such an order is trapped in a difficult dilemma. One, if that lawyer appears, their statutory and conventional right to leave, rest, and professional planning is completely destroyed. Two, if the lawyer declines to appear in order to observe the vacation,
The client's right to representation.

0: is compromised or the client is coerced into self-representation during a critical, you know, phase of the case. Calling such attendance voluntary, as the court said, voluntary, under the guise of being an independent service provider, is difficult to sustain. I'm certain about that. By framing the Chief Justice's warrant, the two of them, solely as mechanisms to promote expeditious justice, the ruling does not fully engage with the fact that requiring full substantive trial during the vacation represents a significant departure from the very known practice it acknowledged in the judgment. In my respectful opinion, the argument by some that the accused may hire new counsel or that the law firms handling these oral and or OSP cases have many lawyers who may be delegated to the in the circumstances does not take account of the constitutional imperative for the rights of the accused to counsel of their own choice. I must state that the administration of justice is undeniably served when cases are resolved expeditiously. However, expedition or expeditious justice must never be pursued at the expense of procedural fairness, of the fiscal well-being of those who operate the system. While the ruling firmly protects administrative discretion in public law, its underlying premises on pages 9 and 10 create an unworkable standard for practitioners that I'm setting about. A fatigued bench and a bar cannot maintain the high standards required for sound justice until administrative reforms formally adjust how vacation rosters are structured, respecting the long-established conventions of the legal vacation and honoring the exercise of trial judges' discretion, as the Chief Justice said, and Articles 23 and 296 to indulge counsel remains the true safeguard of our legal architecture. And that's by way of my take. I'll be right back. Okay, so I understand that I should go straight ahead and to engage with my guest for this morning. Now, my guest this morning, Ben Bwache, he was with us last week to deal with the very important matters regarding the judgment or verdict against Mr. Beko Asante. And today, of course, as you know, he has expertise in the energy sector. That's the area where his organization, the Africa Center for Energy Policy, has been doing a lot of work. So Ben Bwache is already on. Senor Jose, convener of the One Ghana Movement Finance and Economic Policy Analyst, is also supposed to join us. Kofi Bentel should be here. Atai Issa should also be here. Andrew Japamesa is here in the building. Sami Jamfi is also around. So, Ben, this, you know, blackout nationwide, two times in short intervals, is there a hidden crisis we are not being told about? What is happening?
1: Thanks, Samson, and good morning to the team and everyone listening or watching. Yes, I mean, it's quite disturbing to have this number of trips in a short period of time. That is also not to acknowledge that trips don't happen in electricity system. Even in the advanced world, you have some of these trips. But I think what is becoming alarming is the frequency that these trips are happening. We do understand that there's a major problem in Akosombo that Greco and the team are trying to fix to be able to increase protection so that when some fault happens, we don't have a nationwide trip. But beyond that also are some system problems that we need to pay attention to. We have a blend of 161 network and 330 kV line network. What that means is that you have a high voltage, a very high voltage lines connecting with medium voltage, if you like, or high voltage but smaller lines in the network. So when you have generations plants giving so much load on the 330 kV line, and the 330 kV line fails, the possibility of transferring all that load onto the 161 becomes really high, and that also could trip the entire system. So I don't know. I'm sure some work is being done. The minister had indicated that they're going to look into it. We need to really find a immediate solution for making sure that we can isolate some generation plants quickly when the 330 kV line trips, because it becomes difficult for the 161 to carry all the load when that happens. And then also because there isn't much protection at the switchyard, you know, in Akosombo now, it hits the generation directly. So the generation then reacts and, you know, cuts off. So that cascading effect is what's making us see a lot of nationwide blackouts instead of maybe an isolated blackout when there's a trip on a particular line and causing just few plants to go off. The entire nation has to go off because of the frequency imbalances that will be occasioned as a result. So we need to do some immediate isolation of the issues, look at the least cost contingencies that have to happen to make sure that we can really isolate some generation when the mega lines trip to avoid some of these nationwide blackouts. What we haven't taken seriously as a country is really look at the transmission infrastructure and its upgrades and be able to loop it completely. If we had another 330 line perhaps coming from Akosombo, that would have been able to safely evacuate the power that was already on the 330 kV line. But because we still have the 161 coming from Akosombo, it becomes difficult for the 161 line to contain all the loads you know, that are coming from the generation plants, particularly in the east, where we have a lot of turbine, gas turbines operating. So for me, that's what I'm seeing. There could be more to it. And we need to really get to the bottom of it. What causes the trips of the 330 lines, which then cascades into what we are seeing, and then be able to address short-term, medium-term, and long-term options that are available.
0: As I mentioned earlier, this has happened twice in 1 month. You seem to suggest that we should take the minister for his word when he says that this is just a temporary phase and this will be done with shortly.
1: I mean, as far as I understand what is going on in Akosombo, the total blackout could be fixed if they do the switchyard there, but it wouldn't stop any line from tripping. So the investigations will have to be at different levels. What is causing the trips? Because it is a trip of the 330 kV line that cascades. So you have a bigger load moving onto a smaller line, and that causes the entire system to trip. So you really have to also address what is causing the trips on the 330 kV line. Because even if you fix Akosombo, that prevents a total collapse. But some parts will also collapse if there are consistent trips. Yeah. So we need to really isolate the issues, be able to address you know, the issues that are causing the trips and address them. There could be some minor ones, some could be major, some could be some ground faults, earthing systems. If they do that audit, they should be able to isolate the causes and be able to address them. Even with a 161 line, if the 330 does not trip, you're not going to have the 161 also tripping. So we have to go down to the bottom of the issue, address, you know, what, how these trips happen, and perhaps do some investment to be able to isolate some few plants immediately there is those disturbances, so that it doesn't cascade to the entire network to cause a nationwide.
0: We live in a governance culture where we appear to be very accommodating of leadership when it comes to holding them accountable for the things they must do. Since the development in Akosombo, it's been how long? And we're still being told we should bear with the government, this will be fixed?
1: Yeah, I mean, I think it's been almost 2 months or so.
0: Yeah, imagine the cost to homes and industries that get affected by these nationwide blackouts.
1: That I agree is disturbing, but constructing a switchyard also takes time. From where I sit, that complete burnt situation shouldn't have happened. There was some lapses that made that happen. But once it happened, it will certainly take time to bring in a new switchyard. You know, that I understand is being done. You know, there is a contingency measure to use the protection from Akosombo itself, the generation system, which is being used. But if there is that backflow, certainly the generation system wants to protect itself, so it will shut down. And that is what we are seeing now. If we are able to fix that, the switchyard would then be able to take on the hit if there's a trip. That also will cause a trip anyways, because the generation would still be isolated at the switchyard. So we need to be able to fix the smaller issues that are actually causing the trips and begin to look at the lines that we need to replace or need to upgrade, whether we need to upgrade the entire pylons or there are some of the pylons that can take the you know, the conductors and be able to quickly deploy them. Those can be done by reviewing the infrastructure already in place to be able to see what level of investment will be required to retool you know, the transmission lines to make it much more robust.
2: All right.
1: To prevent some of these recurrent.
2: All right, Ben, hold on.
1: Blackouts.
2: Hold on for me, and I come to Ejapa Mensah. Ejapa Mensah, you were in this ministry. Do we take the Minister for Energy and Green Transition's word, Dr. John Jinapo? He says that he's sure that by next month we will switch back to the original plan and we'll have a much more resilient power supply situation, even though Ben has a bit of some concern around their approach.
3: Well, let me say good morning to our cherished viewers.
2: And I've observed something very interesting, very, very interesting, that the NDC is very patient and accommodating when the power goes off. In fact, they don't blame anybody or run around shouting doomso or anything like that. But the NPP and its members, who not long ago were requiring the same accommodation of government when this happens, are very impatient.
3: But you haven't even heard me speak.
2: I'm telling you an observation.
3: I've been there. So I know. And it's interesting that you reference NDC now being tolerant. You should reference the minister who, especially when we're in government, he had the benefit of having been a deputy minister for power prior to us coming into government. So he knew the issues. But he was almost always the first to go on radio and TV to do propaganda. Now he's in the seat. And the reality is hitting him. It's all a question of resources. I mean, Ben has aptly stated the issues. Okay, we have extremely old transmission infrastructure. Governments over the years have tried to replace some of them. It's not complete. There's still a lot of work that has to be done. I'm not so sure whether the switchyard that got burnt on 29 June thereabout itself had seen any replacement since it was installed. Okay, and we need to be informed as to whether indeed and in fact that switchyard or control room had seen some rehabilitation right from the very beginning when this thing was put in place. Okay, and so yes, I am because of the fact that I've been there before, I'm not going to play the politics game, because you never know. Tomorrow I may be back there, and these issues, to the extent that we are unable to find the resources to invest in the transmission infrastructure to carry our power from point A to B, will still persist. I will give him the benefits of the doubt. He's indicated to the people of Ghana that hopefully by next month we'll see some improvement in the power situation. I hope that the requisite investment is being put in there. Where they're going to get the resources from is not indicated. I'm not sure whether GRIDCO itself can finance this on its balance sheet. And so that clarity ought to be provided. I've heard the deputy ranking member of the Energy Committee make a call for the minister to brief the Energy Committee extensively on the issues and what it is that they are doing to resolve it.
2: Is that necessary?
3: Or, yeah, it may be. He will have the platform to provide some better particulars that would inform the conversation, you know, as far as I'm concerned. So, by all means, Parliament and the Energy Committee provide
2: oversight. You mentioned that it boils down to money. If you came
3: to Parliament money
2: and told you that what I need really is money, we know the debts that ECG has to, the energy sector has to contend with.
3: Mm-hmm.
2: Parliament, are you going to say, outside of the budget, you're going to give him some money or something to fix problems?
3: It's the government that has to prioritize. You recall, we had this conversation before. The resource envelope is such that the government of the day is the one that makes allocations based on its priorities. And so you see the government prioritizing building 24-hour markets, for example. Okay? whether it is good deployment of our resources, I'm not so sure. But that's the priority of the government. And so if the government's priority is to fix the transmission infrastructure, then the government has to make allocation to ensure that that system is improved so Ghanaians can have stable power. So the minister should be able to go to Parliament, or maybe their government accountability series that they've been holding, to inform Ghanaians of what steps concrete that they're actually taking to ensure that we enjoy power.
2: He's done that. Power. He doesn't need accountability series, does he? Kofi? I don't know. What do you think?
4: So, we fall into these problems. And sometimes when you compare yourself, for instance, to our Nigerian brothers and others in West Africa, they are like, why do people complain? Because, you know, you have it so much better. But we should not be comparing ourselves to those. I am using this to say, if there is no good excuse for having these problems, we should not have them. And what the Japa is saying is to the effect that we have sufficient knowledge. And I'm telling you, I know some of the people who work there. We have very good people, very competent engineers.
2: You always say this.
4: I know them. I don't want to mention names. Okay? But here's the thing. Leadership is always an issue. The last time I sat here and I commended leadership, this is where I'm going. There are different kinds of sciences, right? There are social sciences. Okay, sociology, those things. There are pseudosciences, like economics. You are not sure whether it's a science or not. There's an argument. And then there are perfect sciences. Physics is the most perfect science. That thing is engineering, electrical engineering. Why am I saying what I'm saying? We know all the problems. We know what the solutions are. We know where to buy the equipment. We know how much they cost. So the question is, why can't we prioritize and solve this? Because look, around Kolebu, the lights went off. The lights went off. And immediately I was like, oh my God, somebody may die. And that way you can't get him back. So, look, what is it that prevents us from closing these gaps? We heard about the blowout. Accidents are accidents.
2: Mm-hmm.
4: Quickly, we mobilized the same group of people. They fixed the problem. And now we've sat down and I'm hearing that this problem is connected to the previous one. What happened within the time? So, me, my point is this. I don't think we have an excuse as Ghanaians. We are very excellent people. When it comes to all of this, we are capable. Our leaders should put together what is necessary and just fix these problems because they are fixable. Physics is a perfect science. Electrical engineering is physics. If you know your mathematics, if you know what you are doing, you know what equipment to buy, whatever it is, let's put the money in. And Ejapa is right. I worry about how we are prioritizing expenditure in this economy right now. And the example I was going to give is what he gave. You are breaking down markets to build markets. All right, and there's significant investment going there. Okay, we are spending a lot of money setting up.
2: That thing seriously doesn't make sense.
4: Can you imagine?
2: 24 hour economy, we are building
4: breaking markets to build 24 markets.
2: 24 hour markets,
4: you know,
2: the markets will bring the 24 hour.
4: The last time I heard,
3: when we have existing markets that don't operate 24 hours,
4: the last time
2: we pulled down schools,
4: they were
2: Yoni Kolendi's alma mater was pulled down. Other places, banks are crying, they're being pulled down.
4: Okay, so my point is, I think we can find the resources. If we prioritize this thing well and solve it.
2: Ata Issa, MP for Sagnarigu and member the Ghana Airport Company Limited Board, Finance and Trade Committees of Parliament. The guy who's been giving a lot of people work to do these days. What do you say?
5: All right. So good morning to you, Samson, and to my senior colleagues here. and to your viewing public, I think that accountability is good, like you talked about leadership. And let me commend the energy minister. You rightly said it, the approach he has adopted. Sometimes when there are trips or power outs in our communities, the discomfort it causes and slowing down of businesses and the rest. So always quick to give information to the Ghanaian public, sometimes in the way of giving hope back to the people. So to that end, we are an emerging market that is now trying to usher ourselves into a new phase of economic revolution. So some of these things are expected. We can't have it 100%. Like you rightly said, you have been there before, and we have always known the investments that are required. Look, this document I have from the World Bank, we stated that ECG, Gridco...
2: So when I saw that, I thought it was a critical pages of the IMF report.
5: No. They were of the view that, and in fact, this has also been agreed upon by ASEP, and I'm sure when you go back to him, you'll confirm, we require about $200 million annually to invest in the power sector. So because the legacy debt payment or deferred capital investment, we've been deferring, like he's saying that prioritize. But you have a revenue envelope that has other critical needs.
4: We are collecting the money too.
5: Yeah. So apart from the delayed capital investment, the World Bank also posted that if you do the right investment, the revenue or the financing gap, that is the revenue under recoveries, is also a problem. So yes, we are paid or we are investing. But when we invest the money and we are unable to collect all the money, it creates a deficit. And look at what the ASEF, for example, has said, that Gridco revenue under recoveries constrain investment in critical transmission infrastructure. So what it means is that when you invest the right amount of money into the sector and you have difficulties in recovering those monies, then you create a deficit. In fact, if you look at the transmission losses of Gridco alone, and to your viewers, look at the table. It tells you the level of shortfalls that we have been getting, though it's on the decline from 2022. But the point I'm trying to say is that we always invest so much money in making sure that we improve the sector. But transmission losses and under-recovery in terms of financing gap always provide difficulties in the sector. But we have to also commend the minister and the finance ministry, because if you look at the quantum of money that have been pumped into the energy sector through retiring some of the legacy debt, it's mind-boggling. In 1 year, over $1.43 billion. And also restoration of the IMF $500 million that was set aside in the past. You come to one conclusion that some effort are being done. And the minister was very honest to say that, yes, he acknowledged the problem, but if you look at the June 29th incident, it required not an immediate solution. You cannot restore power infrastructure overnight. From June 29th to this time, they have started working on something. And he has given us a timeline that by September, we'll see some temporary relief. But even after the September, like he indicated, we should still expect some. Once a while, we'll get some of these things until the permanent solution is done. Okay. So I am comforted by the words of the minister. I also support the cause that he should come to brief parliament, because we are the people's representative. Maybe there are some questions that people have to ask, or suggestions that people have to do. Fortunately, November, we'll be doing the 2027 budget. Mm-hmm. So if the right answers are provided and Parliament sees the genuineness in the presentation by the minister, I think that this will be an avenue for Parliament to insist on the Minister of Finance to make more resources available to the Energy Ministry. And I am happy you acknowledge that we are being more tolerant than before. I think at the point we asked Bobo and his party to give us timetable, and they said we should prepare our own. This time around, the energy minister, every time, always on the media to explain, meeting the relevant stakeholders to explain. And all this explanation will mean nothing.
2: As we're speaking, they were also doing so.
5: Oh.
2: So how I wish that the way you have been accommodating and even applauding, how I wish you guys can carry this kind of, you know, constructive way of looking at issues when you are in opposition.
5: Yeah, that should be the standard.
2: Because if you were in opposition, your story this one would have been completely different.
5: No.
2: It would have been about incompetence and so on and so forth. Hello, Ben. yes, Ben, what would be...
3: Learn from me.
2: Yeah, what would be your closing remarks on how we move forward?
1: No, I think you made a very important point, something about governance and reporting accurately what the situation is. And I think we can give that to the minister for telling us what the problem is. We're not getting conflicting signals from the system, either from Greek co-workers or any other person, that what the situation is different from what we've been told. And that, for me, is remarkable. But we need to do the investments that are required to fix the problem. We can't fix everything at the same time, and therefore we must expect some of these blackouts once in a while. But what perhaps will be necessary is to have a contingent team within Greco that responds quicker to some of these faults when they happen, and then also have the right isolators to make sure that we reduce the cascading effect of one trip affecting every other generation system in the country, which then becomes very difficult to fix and bring back onto the grid.
2: Thank you. Thank you very much. And JJ joins us, Dr. John Abdullahi Jinapor, MP, Yape Kusogo, and Minister for Energy and Green Transition. John, good morning.
6: Brother.
2: Uneasy lies the head that wears the crown, yeah?
6: I know.
2: Do you get to sleep? Enjoy your sleep?
6: Well, it's not easy. And sometimes, you know, the president calls you around 2 a.m., so it's not easy.
2: Oh, no.
6: But just a quick one.
2: All right.
6: Ordinarily, we shouldn't have blackouts more than 2 in a year. And Ejepa or other colleagues there would confirm. But we have a peculiar situation we are dealing with. You recall the fire incident at Akosombo. When I visited them, we had two options. Some of the engineers thought that we should wait and restore the control center before we supply power. Some also said we could do a temporary arrangement with some relays and feed the power directly from Akosombo all the way to Tema, so that they will use the Tema control room to support the system. I thought that shutting down Akosombo for 6 months was untenable. So we opted for the temporary arrangement. So that arrangement is not very robust. But given the circumstance that we find ourselves, we thought that even with the fragility, that was the best option. So the two major incidents we've had, all of them traces back to the temporary arrangement.
2: Yes, that point has been made, yeah.
6: Supported it, but fortunately, we've already done 4. We are left with 2. And my briefing is that next month, the other 2 will be completed. When that is completed, then we would revert the original arrangement and use that system. Second one is the investment. It is true. The energy sector needs investment, no doubt about that. And the investment must also go into the critical areas, not just investment. One problem we had was when we went into the IMF program, almost all the energy sector SOEs, including Gridco and VRA, were put under the cap. So VRA couldn't raise financing, Gridco couldn't raise financing. Fortunately, because we are out, the minister has now indicated that he would support us. And so I hope that we're able to get that support so we can invest in the grid. The grid is not the strongest. We still have some challenges with the grid, and we must invest, particularly the line between Kumasi and Accra. It's so critical. We need to do that line so that we can have redundancy. If we have a problem, we can use another line.
2: So your timeline is concrete. By the end of which month, all of this will be over?
6: Next month.
2: Not recur?
6: Next month, we should have the Akosombo control station back in service so that we can now evacuate power direct from Akosombo.
2: Okay. JJ, thank you very much.
6: Thank you, my brother.
2: We wish you the very best. That's Dr. John Abdullahi Junior-Paul, who is Minister for Energy and Green Transition, helping us to situate the issues a lot better. The national power system experienced a major fault on the Akosombo Volta transmission line. That's what GridCo had informed us, and that the fault triggered automatic tripping of the Akosombo generating unit. And some thermal generating plants also tripped, leading to what we encountered on Thursday at 4:30 a.m. Right. In a month, we have seen two of such blackouts. We will take a break and return. Sami Genfi, CEO of the Gold Board, will have to answer some questions as to whether or not they are responsible for the 22 billion Ghana cedis loss reported by the IMF, or they are completely not connected at all. But before he comes, because we are going to be talking about gold issues, galamsey, and water matters, this man here has been churning out some documentation and information about the Adamus situation and has been very unhappy. I'm talking about Imani. They have been very unhappy about what Adamus had to face. And somehow it looks like their crusade has received some good attention from government. So yesterday, the government's spokesperson to the president and Minister for Government Communications issued a statement. Adamus Resources Limited gets reprieve from government. And the statement says the Ministry of Lands and Natural Resources, Minerals Commission, and Adamus Resources Limited have been asked by government to present a 12-month roadmap for turning the mine around. The roadmap will include a six-member management team formed between Adamus and government to supervise the turnaround of the mine. The membership of the committee will include 3 members from the Adamus side and 3 members from the government side. The agreement followed a meeting at the presidency aimed at resolving the dispute between the two parties to salvage what is one of a few operating indigenous large-scale mines. The roadmap will include a plan for settling liabilities by Adamus to Ghana Revenue Authority, Minerals Income Investment Fund, financial institutions, and suppliers. The roadmap will also include exploring means to inject fresh capital by inviting additional partners to take up equity in the mining operation. The two sides are expected to present the roadmap to the president in 2 weeks.
7: Well, once in a while, you have news like this, which is refreshing. See, my generation, we grew up to see factories in Ghana making cars, making televisions, Pioneer Tobacco. And we grew up to see industrial titans.
2: We grew up to see Sanyo.
7: We grew up to see so many things, especially the private persons.
2: Yeah.
7: Sion and Co. But in our lifetime, we saw our own governments take them, rip them up, and destroy all of them. And at a point,
8: you have to name the government.
7: Governments.
8: Name them.
7: Oh, mostly the military governments, especially, you know, from the NDC culture. But that's not the point. The point is our own. And by the way, let me make the point. They were supported by our people. There were people on the street saying, let the blood flow. And we had a mindset as if every rich person, every major industrialist was a thief.
2: Yeah.
7: I'm saying this because some people don't remember those things. Now, we lived in an epoch where we couldn't find any serious Ghanaian major industrialist. Gradually, we are going back to building them up. Today, as we speak, you have people like Ibrahim Mahama venturing into mining, okay, as a private Ghanaian individual, things we haven't thought about. Then you have people like Angela List, who has been there for over 10 years, has done a good job, and then she gets a problem like this. Why am I saying all that I'm saying? See, we will be judged by what we leave behind, not the excuses we give. So President Mahama should leave a legacy that says that when I came into government, there was no Ghanaian in major mining. But as I leave, we have Ghanaians holding gold fields, holding diamond, holding, you know, Konangu and Co. and Lesotho. So I am grateful because I think, like I said, I made a post yesterday that one of the blessings of Ghana today is President Mahama. If you don't like it, I say so, it is true. Because he's handling this with the experience that you need. And this is the stuff that we need for our leaders to build. What was happening was somebody using the powers of regulation and what other powers they had. But essentially, they were breaking down, tearing down, okay, destroying something that a Ghanaian had built. I think our governments must be helping. And to that extent, I want to say thank you to President Mahama. Thank you to Ama Kofi Bua. And I speak like I'm an official of Adamus. I am on their case because, as far as I'm concerned, they have not fought hard enough. I have been told why. But at the end of the day, I hope they take the opportunity they have been given. Make sure that you answer all the questions that are being asked satisfactorily. And make sure you do the things that have been suggested. Infuse more money, better management, and have a good mind that we Ghanaians can be proud of. So this is the right way.
2: So Kofi, why wasn't this the first approach rather than the approach that's revoking their leases and leading to all the brouhaha that followed it?
7: Mm-hmm.
2: And we're told about, you know, the breaches that they allegedly had committed. And according to the minister or his committee, what they found were just a tip of the iceberg.
7: That was a mistake. And that is what made my blood boil. I keep telling people, I've never met Angela List. Okay, I was like, how do you revoke somebody's mind they've run? And by my calculation, in that mine alone, there was about $200 million invested. In a matter of 1 week, okay, and like I'm saying, your job as government is not to destroy. Even if you have regulatory powers, you use it to help. And the law says give them time to, you know, fix the problems and whatever it is. And I make the point which I will never depart from. That when the person is a Ghanaian, bend backwards to help them. Let me tell you something. I have found through my interaction that the average Ghanaian, and I was telling you in Japan that when the businesses were being collapsed, Ghanaians were supporting it.
9: Mm-hmm.
7: Today it has turned. I almost didn't find anybody who felt that no matter what the people had done, they should be, you know, their license should be revoked. Ghanaians, average Ghanaians, are very, very, very, very upset when a Ghanaian business is collapsing. That thing should be clear. So see, that earlier approach was a mistake. And President Mahama has corrected it. Look, if that mine had gone down, you'd have heard of it in the next election. And if this mine is sustained and remains, it will become a legacy that President Mahama can forever claim.
2: It's a one-year lease of life. They have an extension they've been giving, but they are not in control anymore.
7: Oh, not really. I mean, it's a one-year lease. 1 year is a good time to answer the questions. You may not solve everything, but you can put yourself on the road to health, all right? And again, see, it's a failure of the government in power if major Ghanaian businesses collapse. So no matter what this person is doing, I'm not saying that they should be allowed to commit crimes and do whatever
2: they are owing royalties in excess of 86 million, you know, Ghana cedis, if they are owing taxes to the revenue in excess of in hundreds.
7: That is one side of the story. I can tell you also what I find out. There were VAT owes them a certain amount of money in, for instance, VAT returns. So see, and by the way, if anybody is owing money, it's not a crime. You sit down, you schedule it. The person is mining gold, all right? And the gold mine can't run away. So I was saying a failure of a major business is a failure of the government.
2: Okay.
7: So they should help them sit up. And by the way, if push comes to shove and nothing can be done about it, you don't collapse the mine.
2: Okay.
7: You can change ownership. Let the mine continue. Another Ghanaian can take over. Find a way to pay off. Leadership can go, ownership can go, equity can come in, the workers can continue to work, the mine can continue to operate, but it will remain a Ghanaian mine. I will close with this. The success of this mine will be a feather in the cap of this government. The failure of this mine will be against the legacy of President Mahama and this government. So they've done a good thing. I hope the mine, the government, and whoever is involved should deploy all the powers available to them to make this stand. And to that extent, every other mine that a Ghanaian is managing,
2: I need to take a break. But before I do that, if you have the opportunity to say, make a statement in one sentence about the gold board situation, what will that statement be?
3: The gold board situation is a broad one. You mean the losses that have been attributed to them?
2: Yeah.
3: Let's come back.
2: What would you say?
7: I would say we should always keep the bigger picture in mind. Gold board is a fantastic idea. It doesn't make sense that we're a gold mining country and we are mired in these losses and all the kinds of... So gold board is a fantastic idea. Whatever happens, we must keep it. However, every good thing comes with its issues. And we must navigate these issues properly. The biggest problem right now is the heat coming out of the discussion. And I'll tell you why we have the heat.
2: What I need from you before I take the break is to ask you the question, the claim.
7: Mm-hmm.
2: Or the controversy that it is responsible or partly responsible for the loss reported by IMF of 22 billion Ghana cedis.
7: Mm-hmm.
2: Is it fact or spin when the gold board said we're absolutely not anywhere close to being fixed with liability for the debt?
7: You said responsible or partly responsible. Then you ask, is it fact or absolutely? So you're using absolute words and not absolute words. Many things cannot be answered with a yes or no. If somebody asks you, have you stopped drinking? If you say yes, it means you used to be drinking. If you say no, so some things cannot be answered simply. But here's the point. If you have three sons and you send them into business, and two of them make a profit and one makes a loss, it is your loss. But you know which son caused the loss. However, it does not mean you killed that son. So for me, these are not simple things. For the first time in the history of this country, we've taken charge of our gold resources. And we are seeing the positives that can happen over it. We cannot pretend that it will not come with any problems. My problem with what is going on with Gold Board is the heat instead of light. We should be having explanations. We should be having clarity about how this thing works and then fix some of the problems around it and make the best out of this situation. Okay? The idea was not from even this government, but they've taken it further.
2: Even after Sammy spoke, held that press conference, you're still not sure if this is fact or spin?
3: You see, the IMF document itself discloses something very inherent. Okay, in paragraph 14. Right? Which suggests that arising out of the losses that the Bank of Ghana incurred, which is attributed to the operations of the domestic gold purchase program, government has taken a decision to take the quasi-fiscal risk off Bank of Ghana to Gold Board. What does it mean?
7: Mm-hmm.
3: What it means to me is that there's a clear recognition that these losses itself shouldn't have been in the books of the Bank of Ghana in the first place. And so we are moving it to where it rightfully belongs, which is the books of the Gold Board.
9: Mm. That's what I mean.
3: Well, you may disagree, but that's clearly...
9: No.
3: Okay. Because, Samson, the question is...
2: Hold on, because that is very controversial, extremely controversial. Even look closely under what the IMF statement actually says.
3: No problem.
2: What you said is very controversial.
3: Let's come back.
2: Yes, in a minute.
9: So, we'll have substantive time for it, isn't it?
2: Somebody, talk about this.
9: I'm reserving my comment at the right time. But I'll say that what we are being put to discuss is a spin, misreading of documentations, and lack of understanding. That's what I would say.
2: By God, is not responsible in any way.
9: In any way. And I'll just
2: suppose for the
9: in a second. Look, LBCs are cocoa board, buy cocoa from farmers, and they are paid margins of 12% off the cocoa value price. At no time
5: Have we ever asked that Cocoa Board should put the fees paid to LBCs for buying the cocoa as losses on the book of Cocoa Board? That's what I'll say.
2: We'll be right back. Just don't go anywhere. Somebody and fees here.
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16: Martin.
17: What?
2: who are so eager to see and hear you this morning. So let's get ready for this. As you know, Ghana is Africa's leading gold producer, and we are making it big on the international world stage. We are the sixth, are we, on the world, and we are in the news. We are being spoken about as doing well in this regard. So what exactly is going on back home? Our status as a global resource powerhouse is undisputed. And as I said, we stand as Africa's largest gold producer. And recently we surged to six in the world, producing a record 5.94 million ounces in 2025, overtaking the United States. Gold account for over 60% of our merchandise exports, generating upwards $20 billion in annual export earnings. Yet for decades, what have we experienced? The system, there was systemic leakage, illicit trading, and cross-border smuggling that starved the state of its fair share. Between 2019 and 2023, independent estimates indicate Ghana lost over 220 tons of gold worth $11.4 billion to smuggling alone. The landscape began to shift dramatically following major policy reforms in 2023. Nearly 50% of artisanal gold went unrecorded. By 2025, with formalization and the operational rollout of the Ghana Gold Board, official artisanal and small-scale mining exports expanded to over 103 tons, capturing billions previously lost to parallel markets and helping propel national reserves past $13 billion, while stabilizing the city. But what's the problem now? You already know. The minority raised issues on the back of an IMF report. First, hear Afenyo Makin at a press conference.
16: Of last year, negative 6.7% of GDP. Our central bank is technically bankrupt, therefore. And the single biggest driver of that collapse in the 2025 was gold operations, gold board. Gold board's own domain, 22 billion cedis. That's equivalent of the $1.7 billion in 1 year alone. Therefore, ladies and gentlemen, let's call it what it is. These losses are not bad luck. You don't trade in gold and make losses.
2: That's the minority leader, Osahen Afenyo Makin. Then he went into the studios with KSM for an interview. Listen to him again.
17: Oh, yeah, no. Wafa, I am a foreign reporter. No? SA, gold board, Aboka, 22 billion cedis. That is $1.7 billion. In this IMF report, you know, it says you no more cut na Washington actual report about Ghana. They are not giving directive to government. There be. And I'm in Kitaus, they always come and do review of Yaya activities. And you know, a Yaya books report a Yaya de Momo. Or maybe some questions say, oh, so go for a reserve, say, you know, more, you know, at saying, then I'm my year, Mokoto gold in the same, Moto on the same, and for so Ben Abba. Based on a buying books and a report, no, so Muya, we are, or Motima buying, Sabine, this is a draft report. Mpacho Munshim, say, Bibina and Koya, Mwa Munshimuna, Yasuyanti, and Wasi. This is the final reporter, Abai Ajiatum. And on my letter, Abai said, I'm going to take certain steps, and Francia. But for the Ami Bishan, say a ban saying, how does government explain the IMH finance said the losses amounting to $1.7 billion?

0: did not listen to Sammy Gyamfi. How do you respond to this? The 22 billion Ghana cedis, 1.7 billion US dollars. He says the IMF report says your outfit is responsible.
1: All right. Thank you very much, Samson, and a very good morning to your cherished viewers and the panelists in the studio. Samson, you know, for some time now, some of us have been very silent in the media space because of the enormity of the task entrusted us by His Excellency the President. I'm sure you've not heard me in the media for a long time.
0: That's right.
1: And even when people have made various allegations against the Gold Board, I mean, we've taken them in good faith as part of the principle of probity and accountability that public institutions must be subjected to. But when...
0: And I'll confirm that even where unverified, malicious allegations have been made against you and you have threatened to sue, I've had the opportunity to intervene and your lawyers have spoken to you and you have stayed back.
1: Exactly.
0: Okay.
1: Exactly. So, but you see something, somebody will ask, why is Sammy Gyamfi and the Gold Board speaking now? Why hold a press conference, you know, and respond to this issue in the manner you have done? See, the reason is this. There is a difference between constructive criticism by opponents or critical voices and a deliberate, malicious disinformation campaign. A deliberate smear campaign, not grounded on facts or issues, but intended to denigrate personalities and institutions and demonize them in the eyes of right-thinking members of society. And that is why we've had to respond to this matter the way we have done. And I'm so happy that your producers have, right from the outset, placed the issue in the right perspective by playing an excerpt of statements that were made by Honorable Alexander Afenyomaken on KSM show. In that clip, you hear him make a categorical statement that the IMF has come out with a report. And in that report, the IMF says Gold Board Aboka $1.7 billion.
0: And government has accepted it.
1: And government has accepted it. Something that he ought to know is false. And I'm so happy that multimedia, particularly your research team, have decided not to be neutral in this contest between truth and lie. Because most often than not, the media decides to be neutral and allow politicians to debate endlessly issues that are easily verifiable. And that is why I was so happy when you came out with that first fact check on Abransare on that $214 million loss that she claimed had been put out by the BOG and later contradicted by a figure put out by the IMF. That's why I was so happy when you also came out with your own verdict, fact-check verdict, that the claim by Afenyomaken that the IMF has said that the Gold Board has made a loss of $1.7 billion is false and misleading. Because this right here is the relevant portion of the IMF's seat and final review of Ghana's extended credit facility, which they published a few weeks ago. And if you check page 27, paragraph 50, this is what the IMF said about the domestic gold purchase program. It says the domestic gold purchase program weighed on the financial sustainability of the BOG. The DGPP, on which the BOG relied to accumulate reserves and to intermediate effects to the private sector, has generated losses of $22 billion, 1.5% of GDP in 2025. A government cost-sharing agreement at end 2025, involving the transfer of bonds with a par value of 5 billion cedis in March 2026, resulted in the breach of the ceiling on the BOG claims on the central government. And in July 2026, the BOG, Gold Board, and the government signed a memorandum of understanding formalizing the transfer of the domestic gold purchase program activities from the BOG to the Gold Board. And it goes on and on. Nowhere do they say in this

0: reports that the gold board has incurred a loss of $1.7 billion.
1: And if you look at significance.
0: Yeah, that is actually a different report. That one is a special report they did on selected issues.
1: That's right.
0: And if you look at page 10, paragraph 13.
1: We are projecting that for all of you to follow as well.
0: What they said is DGPP operations have generated significant losses for the BOG. Losses in 2024, when there was no gold board, and Sammy Genfi was sitting there somewhere in opposition. Losses in 2024 were equivalent to almost $400 million, 0.5% of GDP. One third of which were related to gold for oil, that is G4O. In 2025, the significant scaling up of the domestic gold purchase operations led to losses of over $1.7 billion. Almost entirely related to the gold for reserves dowry purchases. This amounted to a loss of 17% of the value of gold sold, by the BOG. And I'll come to that operative word, sold. Okay? So, and later on I'll read other portions of it. So you will see clearly that they say that this is a loss under domestic gold purchase program incurred by the Bank of Ghana and not the gold board. Now, something to appreciate the dishonesty, okay, of the proponents of this false narrative, particularly Arsenio Markey. You need to go back to what their earlier position on this matter was. In fact, in the last 3 months, the gold board has been a victim of this disinformation campaign right from the hallowed grounds of parliament. Because anytime Arsenio Markey has stood to speak on any matter, whether or not it has to do with the gold board, he always finds a way of bringing in the gold board and stating that gold board has made losses. And it was for that reason that at that press conference, to put this matter to rest, we adduced our annual report and financial statements for the year ended 31st December 2025, prepared and published by the Auditor General of Ghana. And this is your copy, I will leave it with you. Mm-hmm. And Samson, when you check page 16 of that report, you will see that the gold board did not make a loss in 2025.
1: I've read that.
0: But the gold board made a surplus or profit, to the understanding of the ordinary Ghanaian, of 5.4 billion cedis. The gold board, from its own operations, generated non-tax revenue of 970.7 million cedis. From 307.7 million in 2024. And despite tripling revenue from 307 million to 970 million, we rather reduce our expenditure from 129.6 million to 109.5 million. And this is despite the fact that the gold board had more than twice the substrength of the PMNC. We still kept expenditure lower because of fiscal prudence. And in this entire audit done by the Auditor General, not a single adverse audit finding was made against us. No breach of the Public Procurement Law or Public Financial Management Act or any law. And yet you have somebody, a minority leader, who is a lawyer and ought to know better, consistently say, the ECOS will gold board me anymore. Gold board is a scandal in waiting. Procurement breaches. When we brought out the findings of the Auditor General, he spoke to City News and said, oh, the Auditor General was not told the whole truth. Gold board did not give the Auditor General a full picture of his finances. So Samson, today I will show you what the Auditor General said on page 10 of this report. These are the words of the Auditor General. The Auditor General says this: we have audited the financial statements of the Ghana Gold Board, which comprise the statement of financial position as at 31st December 2025, statement of financial performance, statement of changes in equity, and statement of cash flows for the year then ended, including summary of significant accounting policies and other explanatory notes to the financial statements set out on pages 21 to 41. In our opinion, these financial statements give a true and fair view of the financial position of the Ghana Gold Board as at 31st December 2025. And of this statement of financial performance, statement of changes in equity and cash flows for the year then ended in accordance with the International Public Sector Accounting Standards, IFSAS, and the Public Financial Management Act 2016, Act 921, and in a manner required by the Ghana Gold Board Act 2025, Act 1140. This is the opinion of the Auditor General. Mm. So they came out and said, Gold Board has made losses. The Auditor General says nothing of that nature has happened. And Gold Board has so far demonstrated frugality, fiscal prudence. You see everything here. Then they change that line of attack and they say, oh, the IMF has said the Gold Board has made a loss. And as I've read to you from the two publications of the IMF, and if you don't believe me, at least believe Joy News Research Desk. They have confirmed that the IMF has never said that the Gold Board has made a loss. Now, when we talk about the revenue we made in 2025, for which reason we performed so well financially?
1: Hmm. If you don't mind, first of all, what's the source of your operating
0: revenue? Good. Thank you so much. So, Gold Board, like any other SOE, is allowed to raise funds in accordance with law. And if you look at the Ghana Gold Board Act Section 18, the funds of the Gold Board may come from funds allocated to it in the budget approved by Parliament, or funds raised by the Gold Board from the financial markets, or funds raised by the Gold Board through borrowing, or funds accruing to the Gold Board from its fees and charges. And if you look at what constitutes fees of the Gold Board, number one, our license fees. 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And when we approve it, you pay a license fee of 20,000 cedis. 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And when your application is approved, you pay a license fee of 10,000 cedis. Then the large scale mining companies, before they will export gold, must bring that gold to us to assay. And because assay costs money, equipment, workers that must be paid, consumables, machines that must be maintained or replaced, large-scale mining companies will have to pay an assay fee of $90 per every sample we assay. And sometimes for one consignment, they are a lot, because from every bar you must bring a sample.
1: Okay.
0: And we charge $90.
1: Right.
0: And when the large scale mining companies are smelting their gold, Gold Board officers, we call them field inspectors, go to their gold rooms to observe the smelting to make sure that they are not under declaring purity quantities and all that and cheating the state. And when we visit, we charge them $840 per visit. These are all in the fees and charges approved by Parliament.
1: Right.
0: Now, if you buy ASM gold, artisanal small-scale mining gold, and you are exporting it, whether you are Bank of Ghana, or you are MIF, or you are a self-financing aggregator, or you are a private exporter, whether Ghanaian or foreigner, you must pay an asset fee approved by Parliament of 0.258%. We issue licenses to refineries, and the refineries pay $10,000 as application fee and license fee of CD equivalent of $50,000. 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
2: Category B, $20,000. Category A, $10,000. So all these fees put together is what gave us our non-tax revenue of $970 million. Admittedly, because the Bank of Ghana was the sole buyer through its aggregators like PMMC and Red Sapphire, and the ASM Gold is bigger in size, if I can put it that way, than the last scale gold. A lot of our revenue came from the ASM side. But that was the case in 2024 before gold bought, even under the PMMC. That was the case in 2023 when it was private people who were buying the gold. So this is where we got our revenue from. We are not sitting at gold board just milking like a parasite another institution. Every fee we charge is approved by parliament for legitimate services rendered, which services cost us money. And all persons who access those services pay those fees. It's just like going to the Registrar General Department to incorporate a company. You pay a fee to the Registrar General Department.
1: That's right.
2: If you go to DDLA to renew your license, you will pay a fee.
1: Right.
2: It is, those institutions are not milking you or causing losses to the state.
1: And these licenses you issue, at this time, we're talking about how many of them?
2: Over 1,000.
1: Over 1,000.
2: Over 1,000.
1: Okay.
2: And when Gold Board makes money, that money belongs to the state. So how can Gold Board make legitimate money from the discharge of its statutory duties, which funds are part of the funds of Ghana, and somebody will say that those funds have caused a loss to Ghana? Because Gold Board's money is Ghana's money, and the Minister of Finance can move that money just by giving the controller. That is why we can't open a bank account without approval of the controller. If it's a CD account.
1: At the start
2: and we can't open a dollar account without approval of the Minister of Finance. Our money is the money.
1: At the start of your operations in April 2025,
2: yes,
1: the state had to sort of capitalize you, give you money.
2: Yes.
1: Well, whose money was that?
2: That is the taxpayers' money. So the state sets up a new agency called Gold Board. When you set up a company in the private sector, the shareholders must capitalize the company. You must give the company equity.
1: That's
2: or
1: right.
2: Debt to capitalize the company. So government says, I set you up to trade gold. I'll give you a one-time revolving seed capital as my equity of 4.5 billion Ghana cedis, which parliament approved.
1: That's right.
2: But that money was not released to us until the 30th of December 2025, when the year had ended.
1: Okay.
2: And so it's one of the reasons why we were only able to begin the implementation of our statutory mandate in March of 2026. Now, having explained the issue around Gold Board's own financials and demonstrate to you that no loss has been made, and giving you a sneak peek into what constitutes revenue for us, for you to see that it comes from many, many areas, and it is all approved by Parliament. And having demonstrated to you that the IMF has not said we have made any losses, nor blamed us for any loss. Let me tell you something.
1: And the Auditor General gave you a clean bill of health.
2: Clean bill of health.
1: Okay.
2: Let me tell you something that this IMF report discloses, and something that it doesn't disclose, which the media has not seen. Number one is that the first sentence of this paragraph 13 of the IMF's report on selected issues discloses something really serious. It says that the domestic gold purchase program operations have generated significant losses for the BOG. Losses in 2024 were equivalent to almost $400 million. What does this reveal? It reveals that the Bank of Ghana, under the MPP and under the leadership of Philip Addison, concealed, covered up domestic gold purchase program losses for 2024 in the audited financials of the Bank of Ghana.
1: How do you say that?
2: You recall that in December, when the first IMF report disclosing a loss of $240 million came out, I came to the studio.
1: Yeah.
2: And I read to you from my phone losses that domestic gold purchase program had incurred from inception 2021, 2022, 2023, 2024.
1: That's right.
2: The MPP rep on the show, Kabiru, also read from the MPP's audited financials and told you that the figures I am quoting are not in the audited accounts. And so I had to give you my phone and told you to confirm whether that message had not been sent to me by the governor. Do you recall that?
1: That's correct.
2: You also recall that the governor himself went to the public accounts committee, where the chairperson, Abnasari, asked him to confirm whether losses were made under the domestic goods purchase program in 2024. When the governor mentioned that a loss of 5.something billion was made in 2024, the lady said it is not true, and that the governor should show her which part of the 2024 audited financial statement of the Bank of Ghana discloses that figure. Because that figure is not there. So they were covering up their domestic gold purchase program losses. And that is why Athenio Mikin can sit on TV and say, why in the tone gold, Boka? Forgetting that from 2021 to 2024, they made losses upon losses under domestic gold purchase program. Because the intention was not profit and loss. The policy intention was national economic stability through foreign exchange generation, as I have already explained. You see, so the IMF has actually exposed a cover-up of losses that Ghanaians would have never known occurred in 2024. Now, number two, and I'm happy that in this report, when you read it, the IMF says that a forensic audit is being conducted by the Bank of Ghana into domestic gold purchase program from inception, 2021 to 2025. When they are done, the IMF says the Bank of Ghana will conclude that audit by 2026, third quarter, this year. When they are done, we will know all the losses they covered up for 2021, 2022, and 2023 and 2024. Because IMF has only unearthed the 2024 one. But do you know that this 2022 billion, this 2025, 22 billion silly loss, or $1.7 billion loss, is no news, and that the BOG itself has put out this figure, and that my jaw online on the 1st of May 2026 reported that BOG had incurred a loss of 21.8 billion cedis. Just first me, and your producers have put it on the screen.
3: Yeah,
2: this was put on Facebook. Look at the date.
3: Yeah.
2: First May 2026.
3: That's correct.
2: BOG records 21.89 billion gross loss on gold board gold purchases in 2025 as government absorbed 5 billion cedis. This was the story my Joe Online did. And let me read the relevant portions of what the Bank of Ghana itself said in FAQs it released around that time.
3: That's right.
2: Question 17. This is Bank of Ghana. The question is, what is the precise breakdown of the gold program net loss of 9 billion? They give you a breakdown. Because the 9 billion they reported in their financial is net. The 22 billion, which is equivalent to $1.7 billion, is gross. So they give you the breakdown. They say the net loss of 9 billion cedis on gold transactions comprises two programs. The gold for reserve program accounts for 8.85 billion of that net figure. The gold for oil program, which was discontinued in March 2025, accounts for the remaining 203 million. So from January, February, March, gold for oil loss by Bank of Ghana, 203 million. Gold board is not part of gold for oil. Within the gold for reserves figure, this is the Bank of Ghana, the gross accounting loss on Dory gold transaction was 21.89 billion cedis. They didn't hide it. The gross figure was reduced by three of certain items. A government cost share of 5 billion, representing the government of Ghana's agreed contribution to program cost in line with the strategic recapitalization of the bank. Two, realized fair value gains on monetary gold of 7.9 billion, being gains previously held in other comprehensive income that were reclassified to the profit and loss account upon the disposal of the related gold. And three, interest income earned on gold deposits of 47.8 million Ghana cedis. So they are honest to tell you that the gross loss was 21.8 billion. Government said what we had done had benefited the nation and we needed to be recapitalized. So government gave us 5 billion. So we reused that to reduce it and brought it from 21.8 to 16 billion. Then we had gold that we bought at price X but the price had gone up to X plus 2. And we saw that go, so we added the gains of 7.9 billion to reduce it further. And then we had gold deposits that we made income on of 47 million, and we used that to reduce it further. What you have left is the net loss of 9 billion cedis, which can be found in their note 13 on page 63 of their 2025 audited financials. No cover up. But you see, what the IMF has put out as the 2024 figure of $400 million is a net figure. So if you compare $400 million net, which is 5.6 billion cedis for 2024, net, to a gross figure of 21.8, that is not correct analysis. You compare gross to gross. So if Bank of Ghana's loss for 2025 gross is 21, 22 billion, tell us what the 2024 gross was. But you told us the net of 400 million. And that is why the media should follow up with the ongoing forensic audit at BOG, where the IMF says will be concluded by third quarter this year. And they are auditing domestic gold purchase program from 2021 to 2025. And we will know all the losses that some people covered up so that they can accuse others falsely for selling gold and incurring losses. Now, having explained these issues, I have said this, that when you hear the gold board explain that it has not made a loss, it is not shifting responsibility or liability to the Bank of Ghana. You see, some say, why did our parents give us names when we were born? Why are we all not called Kofi? You see, when somebody comes out to say that Samson Ladi's law firm has incurred a loss, when in actual fact, it is Kofi Bento's law firm that has incurred a loss, will your law firm keep quiet?
3: Of course, we won't be excited about that.
2: And when you rebut, then they say, oh, every loss is a loss. So whether it is Samson Ladi's loss or Kofi Bento's loss, there is a loss. I said, well, what be that? So what we are saying is that put the losses where they belong, like the Bank of Ghana itself has done and the IMF has done. And let us now discuss. And if we are discussing that, we have said that, look, the current leadership of the Bank of Ghana has done nothing wrong, in the sense that they were implementing a domestic gold purchase program that was designed by the previous government not to generate profits. They designed it to generate foreign exchange, knowing very well that losses were going to be made. And that is why the government at the time announced that they were going to buy gold under domestic gold purchase program at spot prices. This was the announcement made through the Minister for Lands and Natural Resources, my good brother Samuel Abujinapo, on November 28th, 2022, published by Graphic Online.
3: Right.
2: And in this publication, Abujinapo is emphatic that on pricing. He says that Mr. Abujinapo said gold to be purchased by the Bank of Ghana and the PMMC will be at spot price with no discounts. Who buys gold at spot price with no discounts and expects to make profits? So you designed it that way. You wanted economic benefits. Therefore, just to land so that you ask me the question you want to ask me, my argument in defense of the current leadership of the Bank of Ghana is this. If economic benefits was objective, then did they achieve it or not? In 2025 or 2024, when the same domestic gold purchase program incurred a loss net of $400 million, the rate of inflation was 23.8%. In 2025, when on net basis, they incurred a loss of $9 billion, which is $830 million. $9 billion, $830 million. The rate of inflation was 5.4% from 23.8. Food inflation 2024, 27.8%. 2025, 4.9%. CD appreciation. The CD depreciated 2024 by 19%. 2025 appreciation of 41%. At the interbank level, you needed 14.7 cedis to get $1 in 2024 December. Under them, you needed 10.45 cedis to get $1. Lending rates reduced from 30% in 2024 to about 20% in 2025. And I can go on and on and on. We are all living witnesses to the economic benefits of what the IMF did, to what the Bank of Ghana did in 2025. So it is on that basis that I say that don't just look at accounting profits and loss. Look at what that program, which is different from what the Good Board is doing in 2026, but look at what that program was intended to achieve and whether they achieved it. We can argue about whether they could have reduced the cost. That is a legitimate question. But don't attack them and don't say that that loss was because of corruption. Then this point, look, if you are watching me, write these figures down with all due respect. I heard an institution through which every good purchased, assayed, and exported must go through. And so I can tell you that in 2024, the Bank of Ghana bought gold of a total of 46.5 metric tons. Write it down, 46.5 metric tons. That gold was supplied by two aggregators, Red Sapphire, private company. They supplied 31.5 tons. And PMNC supplied 15 tons. So Red Sapphire supplied more than double what PMNC supplied. So 46 tons. The value of that gold was $3.2 billion. So somebody bought gold of a quantity of 46.5 tons, worth $3.2 billion, and incurred a net loss of $400 million. Then somebody in 2025 bought gold of 104 metric tons, valued at $10.9 billion, and recorded a net loss of 9 billion cedis, equivalent to $840 million. Do the math and judge whether this in 2025 there was cost efficiency or there was recklessness. And finally, on that point, because I want to address the reasons that have been canvassed by Fenyo Markin and some commentators to the effect that Gold Board is responsible for BOG's losses because Gold Board was the one that bought the gold.
4: So that's,
2: because Gold Board charged fees.
4: So that's the central question I was going to go to.
2: Yes, but I want, before that, I just want to
4: reading the IMF statement.
2: I want to make one last point. Okay. Now, if you don't want to believe Sammy Genfi that the Bank of Ghana did nothing wrong in 2025, and that whatever accounting losses that were reported is in line with policy design and reflects all the losses that the BOG has made under that program 2021, 2022, 2023, 2024, and that you should assess them not only on the basis of the accounting losses but the economic benefits that generated,
4: right,
2: without prejudice to the call for us to look at whether or not they could have done so or achieved the same thing at a lower cost. At least listen to the MPP, and I'm going to read the words of the MPP to you. In September 2025, not 2024, 2025, Imani came out with a publication on gold for oil, where they blamed Bank of Ghana for opacity surrounding gold for oil, and said that because of how they had poorly managed gold for oil, which is a component of domestic gold purchase program.
4: Okay.
2: Domestic gold purchase program is made up of gold for reserves, gold for FX, and gold for oil.
4: Right.
2: Imani said, because of how you poorly manage it, Bank of Ghana had made losses. The MPP issued a press statement dated September 29, 2025, and sought to rebut that claim that had been made by Imani. This is what the MPP said. Point four. Imani claim. Imani interprets BOG's reported losses under the Gold for Oil program as evidence of financial mismanagement or diversion. The same thing they are saying here.
4: Mm-hmm.
2: That Bank of Ghana's domestic gold purchase program loss means that people have mismanaged and Sammy Genfi cannot even meet his bill conditions and all that. MPP says, this is their response to that. Facts. BOG transparently reported, and they are boarding this, forest liquidity support cost. So what today they are calling losses, they call forest
4: liquidity support.
2: Support cost. In other words, cost that Bank of Ghana incurred to make sure that there was forest liquidity dollars. So he said BOG transparently reported forest liquidity support costs of 1.8 billion cedis in 2024, up from 317 million cedis in 2023. They called gold for oil losses forest liquidity support cost. These are not diversions of funds, but the cost of stabilizing forest supply to facilitate gold for oil imports. BOG seed capital of 4.69 billion was fully traceable in its balance sheet and confirmed via RTI disclosures. Losses were published in BOG's audited financial statements and approved by its boss with no evidence of corruption. Then in their conclusion, this is what they say. The gold for oil program has been misrepresented by Imani and factually inaccurate laced with speculations. The verifiable facts are no evidence exists of the alleged leakage. Boss financial performance and profitability improved significantly under gold for oil. The program reduced forest pressure, stabilized the city, and maintained consistent fuel supply. DOG's reported costs, not losses, costs, were transparently disclosed, disclosed as liquidity support measures, not evidence of corruption. These are the words of the New Patriotic Party. And today, they have forgotten that they were making all these losses at the domestic gold purchase program. And they are saying that it is when Sammy Jeffy and the gold board came into being in Ghana's gold ecosystem in 2025, that all of a sudden, through our recklessness, Bank of Ghana is making domestic gold purchase program.
1: So as
2: now
1: I said,
2: let's go to those
1: as I said,
2: issues
1: same paragraph 19, paragraph 13.
2: Yeah.
1: I wanted to approach this discussion from a point of view where I could say that I am not being influenced unduly by either your press conference or Afenyoma King and the minorities, you know, points that they have made. So I decided to do some exercise. I know, you know, artificial intelligence apps can make errors. They do make errors. Mm-hmm. They do hallucinate. But it depends on how you instruct. So I use as many of as three of them to try and make a certain statement. This is the result I got when I ask about fixing liability on gold board, whether direct or contributory.
2: Yeah.
1: So I want to read some of the finding I got for you. Fixing liability on gold board. The answer I got was no, an emphatic no, using the IMF report and the relevant pages to generate this. It says no, the report does not fix legal, fiduciary, or statutory liability on gold board for the $1.7 billion or 17% loss. The text explicitly attributes the accumulated $1.7 billion loss in 2025 to quasi operations borne directly by the Bank of Ghana. In fact, if you look at the document itself, on the face of it, this is what you find. Borne by the Bank of Ghana through the Domestic Gold Purchase Program, DGP. The primary causes stated are accounting valuation effects. These are also stated there. Service and assay fees paid to gold board. That's why I said we'll get there when you mention we'll go there. Discounts granted to off-takers and exchange rate spreads between Forex Bureau rates and the central bank's reference rate. Gold board is identified as a recipient of service and assay fees, not as the bearer of the financial loss or the primary legal entity absorbing the balance sheet exposure. But guess what? And this is where your press statement and what is going on, I put a question.
2: And this is artificial intelligence, right?
1: Correct.
2: Fantastic.
1: I use three. Because sure. That's the way I wanted to approach the discussion.
2: Good.
1: So
4: Gold Board's fee structure and operational overhead directly contributed to the total loss. This is the conclusion. Mm-hmm. Directly contributed to the total loss percentage, which dropped from 14.5% in 2025 to 11.4% in 2026 quarter one due to fee cuts. However, from a strictly or financial liability perspective, the financial loss remains categorized as a quasi-fiscal balance sheet loss of the Bank of Ghana rather than a debt or liability owed by Gold Board.
2: Fantastic.
4: Do you subscribe to this?
2: I will explain something to you that maybe in this discussion I've not even had the opportunity to explain. You see, when the IMF tells you that the Bank of Ghana has made this loss, and they tell you how the loss came about from page 13, as I read, that the loss came about, the 1.7 billion loss, as a result of the scaling up of the Legacy Gold Purchase Program, the expansion of it. Okay. And then they move on to list for you the components of the loss. And then they say discount to off-takers.
4: Correct.
2: Then they say fees paid to Gold Board. Okay?
4: Yeah.
2: And then they talk about the spread between the exchange rates at which gold was bought, Forex Bureau, versus the exchange rate at which BOG accounted for the funds in their books, Bank of Ghana rate, which is lower. They list these three things. They are theoretically not wrong. And I will explain that to you. They make a genuine mistake, which I will not even... That is why in my press conference, I termed it mischaracterization. It stems from some of the reports that we share with them. And I will explain that to you. In trading gold, nobody buys gold at spot price, generally speaking. Because the spot price is the full price you can get when you are selling that commodity. And it is, and so you're trading. So you must buy it at a discount, and then within that discount, cater for your cost. Because the gold that you have bought, you are buying it from a bush. You will transport it. There will be security cost. You must smelt it. Smelting is not free. And when you smelt it in a crucible, some will vaporize out. When you are pouring it to cast your bars, you cannot fetch all the gold from that basin. Okay? So we call that smelting losses. And when you are shipping the gold, you pay the airline freight. You pay insurance. And even the person buying the gold from you will ask for a discount. Therefore, you must buy the gold at a discount so that the discount is able to absorb all these incidental operation costs.
4: Okay.
2: And so that when you sell it at a discount, you don't incur loss. Okay? But because the Bank of Ghana under the NPP announced a policy that had never been heard of in Ghana, in November of 2022.
4: You read that already to us.
2: That because the country was in crisis, they could not have access to the capital market to borrow in dollars. So they needed gold so bad. That gold had become like cocaine. And they didn't have any institution with a monopoly like Gold Board. So Bank of Ghana and its aggregators. Like Gold Board. So Bank of Ghana had to compete with the Indians, the Chinese, and the private Ghanaians who were buying gold at the time. And another state agency, MIF, who was also buying gold. Then Bank of Ghana says, me, I will buy the gold at a price that nobody can compete. So Bank of Ghana says, I will buy the gold at spot price. That was a decision taken by the economic management and announced by the Minister for Lands. Spot price. So once they buy the gold at spot price, it means they have given the miner the whole price of gold they can get on the international markets. Therefore, any operational cost will be lost to them.
4: That's right.
2: What is that operational cost? The fee they must pay the agent for transportation.
4: You've mentioned all of them.
2: For logistics, for smelting, for freight, for insurance, and for asset fees. All that will now be the reason for the loss. But in actual fact, is that the reason for the loss? No. The reason for the loss is that you are buying the gold at spot price.
4: Correct.
2: It's as simple as that. So when IMF says that the component of the loss has to do with fees paid to Gold Board, offtake discount. Everybody sells good at a discount. In Dubai, the Dubai market itself has what is called Dubai discounts. So why is it that the traders don't blame that discount for losses? Nobody can sell gold without a discount. Even LBMA gold, you will sell it. The last key mining company will sell it at a discount. Why? Because the buyer must cater for his cost of refining. You are giving the person raw gold. The buyer must cater for the logistics, the cost of the shipment. So how can offtake discounts be the reason for loss? Unless that offtake discount is proven to be excessive. It's like a client coming to Samson Ladi. He says, Samson, I've been arrested by the police. I need bail. And Samson wears his gown and goes to court and apply for bail. Obviously, you will charge the person fees.
4: Correct.
2: For legitimate legal services rendered. Unless it can be proven that that fee charge breached the GBA scale of fees, have you committed a crime? And so if that client was a trader and he added your fee to his cost, and because he was not efficient in managing his cost, that leads to a loss. Is something the reason why he has made a loss? No. So the reason why gold bought fees, offtake discounts, and all those incidental operational costs will be listed by the IMF Bank of Ghana as the components of the loss is because you are buying the gold at spot price. Okay, that is why I say to those who say that look, Parliament is the one that has said, gold board, you are performing assay. Assay is not free. You need to generate IGF. So when you conduct assay, charge 0.25%. You understand? That fee is not only Bank of Ghana who pays. Okay? The large scale people to pay is $90 per sample. Why is it that the large scale people are not making losses? Because the same fees that Bank of Ghana pays and private good exporters also pay, large scale people pay. Why are the large scale people not making losses despite paying the same fees? You get a point here. Why is it that in 2024, when there was no gold board, yet the Bank of Ghana made a loss net of $400 million? What this means is that even if President Mahama had not established gold board, even if Sami Genfi had not gone to gold board, the Bank of Ghana will still incur assay fee. Because to export gold, you must determine the value through assay. Even if gold board did not exist, whoever was buying the gold for you, you will pay service fee. The service fee of 0.5%, which per the September 2023 gold purchase agreement between PMMC and Bank of Ghana, is supposed to cater for transportation cost, logistics, smelting losses, and everything. I'll read that to you. They mark this agreement confidential. You see the opacity. Nobody knew of it.
4: You say you don't know why it should be confidential.
2: That's why I published it, and I'll give you your copy today. And you look at paragraph 6.3, subclause 13. It says, buyer shall bear the buying agent. Buyer is Bank of Ghana. Buying agent is PMMC. Sami Genfi was not there. Gold board was not there. Buyer shall bear the buying agent service charge, into bracket operational cost, of 0.5%. Of the utilized portion of the advance funds for acting as buying agent of buyer, unless otherwise agreed in writing between the parties. The service charge or fee shall cater for logistics and transport costs, insurance, security, smelting loss, and trade margins. Not free money. And this Bank of Ghana was paying to another private aggregator, RSFI, who bought 100% more gold in 2024 than PMMC. 31.5 tons against PMMC, 15 tons. In 2025, these losses that they want to blame on gold board, do you know that this private company, RSFI, bought 11 tons in 2025 when there was gold board? Because gold board act was passed in April of 2025. And we started operationalization in June. Before June, RSFI was buying gold in the market for Bank of Ghana. And they were being paid the same service fee.
4: Right.
2: So why is it that RSFI is not the cause of the loss, but it is Sami Genfi and Gold Board? Why is it that in 2024, when they made a loss, PMMC was not the cause of the loss? But all of a sudden, it is Gold Board. Because the same fee that PMMC was paid, Gold Board was paid for its services, agreed to in an agreement.
4: Is that to suggest that you are ready to accept that if the MPP agrees that PMMC was responsible for that loss, then same will apply? Will that be factual in the circumstance of what you have said?
2: I'm saying that is exposing the duplicity or if you like, hypocrisy. Because in 2024, DOG makes a loss. And you say, that one is DOG, it's not PMMC. It is all Red Sapphire. In 2025, you say, oh, it is the buying agent, Gold Board. Then I'm saying, what about the other private company who in 2025 also bought some?
4: Mm-hmm.
2: Now, even if they made that argument, they will be consistent, but they will not be right.
4: Okay, that's the point I was asking.
2: But they will not be right, but they would have shown to be consistent.
4: Mm.
2: It would have shown that the argument doesn't stem from malice against Sammy Genty as a person. Mm. But it would have shown that they clearly don't understand the real cause of the loss, which is the fact that gold is being bought at spot price.
4: Mm.
2: And therefore, there will always be a loss because any expenditure on that spot price is a loss. Now, it's like what Ataisa said. Cocoa board has buying agents who go to the bush and buy cocoa for cocoa board. And they are paid a margin of 12.75% on the producer price. When in Ghana have we blamed licensed buying companies
4: right.
2: for cocoa board losses?
4: Mm-hmm.
2: Okay? And something, they move from this and they say, oh, but the gold was bought by Sammy Genty on gold board. The gold was bought. So why should they not take part of the blame? It's like saying that somebody comes to you as a suspect, because you are a legal practitioner, courtroom practitioner. I'm using legal examples, okay, so that you will appreciate it. So somebody gets a criminal matter. The person is denied bail. You are approached to go and apply for bail. You apply for the bail and secure it, and you take your fees and you go. But the matter moves to trial.
4: Mm-hmm.
2: And the person goes and engage Kofi Bentel as a lawyer for the trial. And then he's convicted. Then somebody comes to say, the reason why that client was convicted is because of Samson Ladi. Because Samson Ladi was the lawyer who applied for bail for him. Will you accept that? Your job did what? Ended right. with a bail application. Mm. Someone else was responsible for the trial. So by parity of reasoning, but God
4: but even
2: wrote,
4: that analogy
2: mm-hmm.
4: in law may not actually be sound.
2: Yes.
4: Because it may not be the lawyer's fault. It may be that the person's case yes, was simply bad.
2: But
4: lawyers don't admitted, always go to court
2: exactly.
4: to get you out because sometimes you are actually guilty.
2: Correct, but
4: and they'll try to mitigate for you.
2: Assuming right. that he was convicted as a result of an error by counsel.
4: Right.
2: Assuming.
4: Right.
2: You can't still blame Samson Ladi.
4: That's
2: because Samson
4: right.
2: Ladi's engagement mm-hmm. had to do with the bail right. application.
4: Okay.
2: And let me wrap up there.
4: I'm told by my production that we have 10 minutes and we're going to raise a couple of other issues.
2: So hold on. No.
4: Yeah.
2: And the trial, the conduct of the trial lied with Kofi Bentel. By parity of reasoning, Goldboss role like as a buying agent, just like Red Sapphire, just like PMMC did in the past, starts and end with take money and go and buy gold for me.
4: Right.
2: In selling that gold, Gold Board is not parts. Gold Board is not a signatory. Gold Board does not determine who the off-taker should be, what the discount should be. Gold Board has no role in gold sales. So if profit is a function of selling price minus cost, and Gold Board is not involved in determining selling price and the conditions for selling that gold, how do you blame Gold Board? Just because Gold Board participated in buying gold. Then it means that any institution trading gold in Ghana, when you make a loss, blame Gold Board or PMMC because we charge you fees.
4: Right. So,
2: argument.
4: So, according to the IMF, the issue of discounts.
2: Yes.
4: The IMF notes that discounts granted to off-takers, exporters, contributed to the program's losses. The question is, who negotiated these off-take discounts? Did Gold Board have any hand in approving
2: simple
4: them?
2: Person. Gold Board. In 2025 was a buying agent.
4: Right.
2: It was not a signatory to offtake agreements.
4: Okay.
2: It had no power to determine who would be an offtaker and what the discount would be.
4: Right.
2: But even on that offtake discount, it is not the reason for the loss, like I explained.
4: Mm-hmm.
2: Because offtake discounts are standard features of gold trees, especially raw gold trees, what we call dory gold.
4: Right.
2: And so unless you can show that the offtake discounts were unreasonable, you can't even blame any offtaker. Why? When MPP was in power, Samson, just 1 minute.
4: Right.
2: They had only one off-taker. You don't know that. That off-taker was called Alpha Stream. Nobody in Ghana even knew them. Alpha Stream. They were a middleman for another off-taker called Stonex. Yet the Bank of Ghana signed the offtake agreement with the middleman. Do you know what the, at some point, what the discount was? 2.2%. It was the CMA-led BOG that brought it down in 2025 to 1.2%. How do you blame 1%, 1.2%, now gold bond, we give 1% offtake discount? That is the standard discount you give on ASM, non-traceable, Dory gold, you know, sales. So that is not the reason. The reason why the IMF will say that is a component of the loss is because the purchase price is at spot.
4: Right.
2: So the real cost of the loss is the purchase of gold at spot. And then somebody will say, but who? Why did the buying agents buy it gold at spot? Okay. And why did the buying agent also buy it at a Forex Bureau exchange rate?
4: Now, as we know, there's a motion before Parliament.
2: No, if I can deal with this last one, then the motion, because my 10 minutes, let me use it well. So they talk about this exchange rate argument and the spot. The buying agent is there to follow the prescriptions of his principal. So if the principal says by policy, I am going to buy gold at spot price, and by policy, I buy gold at market retail rates, the agent cannot say I will do otherwise. The agent has no power to determine that, because the gold is not for the agent and the money is not for the agent. And this gold purchase agreement between PMMC and Bank of Ghana stipulates that gold, the agent, including Red Sapphire PMMC, must buy gold at spot. And the exchange rate is also stipulated, retail market rates.
4: Okay.
2: So it is not gold board that decided to buy gold at Forex Bureau rate. Right now, we are running the trade on our books. We buy the gold at interbank rates minus 10 pesos. I'm announcing this here for the first time because people don't know. We have been able to move the exchange rate determinant of gold purchases from the Forex Bureau rate, which has been the case for more than a century. In only 1 year, we brought it to interbank. And this year, we even reduced the interbank by 10 pesos. You understand?
4: Right.
2: We still do the spot purchases. Why? Because by moving the exchange rate from Forex Bureau to interbank minus 10 pesos, we have discounted the price of gold by 6%.
4: Okay.
2: And so we believe that for the world market price for 2025, we should give them all. But next year, 2026, we are bringing a discount of 2%.
4: Okay.
2: You understand? So that is how we must understand.
4: The minority is asking for an ad hoc committee of parliament to investigate the losses. You have already indicated that upfront you are more than willing to appear. So you're going to appear voluntarily, and you will provide all underlying contracts, assay logs, the pricing data. You will open your books fully if you appear.
2: You're one of the people who have followed my young political career. You've known me for a long time. You've engaged with me privately on this platform. Do I, Sami Genfi, look like somebody who will be afraid of a parliamentary probe? I have told them they are delaying time. All this talk, all this press conference, you are wasting time. And the motion they have filed, they've missed the issue. Look, Parliament works in committees. Haven't you heard that phrase? You don't even need any motion, because Gold Board is under the oversight of the Committee on Economy. You know the ranking member for that committee, Kojo Oponkuma. Not too long ago, they came to Gold Board to engage us and to ask me questions. They can order me to produce documents. They can televise their provision, their proceedings. They commit it. I'm also under the oversight of the Committee on Finance. Honorable Adongo is the chairperson. Honorable Aminanta is a ranking member. They can call me today. The Public Accounts Committee, chaired by our sister Abnasari, they can call me today. What is this whole talk about? A special motion for an ad hoc committee when you have standing or select committees? They are just wasting time. And I have told our majority leader that this motion, the motion doesn't even mention gold board. You are saying Sami Genfini gold board atong gold aboka. Invite us to come and show the world that you are truthful. Then you've gone to draft a motion which doesn't even mention the name of gold board. You are talking about Bank of Ghana domestic gold purchase program losses. And even with that, you are saying you want to probe only 2025 losses. If we have to probe Bank of Ghana domestic gold purchase program losses, then let's expand the issues and start from 2021.
1: That's fair.
2: And let's bring Addison. Let's bring Kwesi Ewuah, my predecessor. Let's investigate domestic good purchase program. Why limit it to 2025?
1: Right.
2: So the call is a challenge between Gold Board and Afenyo Marken. He says, what's it? Gold Board, Aboka.
1: Beyond the minority,

0: currently involved in a national competitive tendering process to acquire the traceability for Ghana, traceability system for Ghana, to allow us trace every ounce of gold we buy to their mine of origin. This is historic. And this is not, if I could do soul sourcing without Suleiman Abraima coming after me, I would have concluded that process. But, you know, government bureaucrats, you have to go through that process. That we will finish the procurement in the next 2 months, I believe, and the onboarding of the over 1,000 licensed small-scale miners will start. And then we will look at registered cooperative mining schemes who are committed to undergoing training to operate responsibly, and we'll onboard them as well. And then we'll go to Parliament to pass a law on what should happen to gold which is not traceable, whether it should be confiscated by Gold Board, because currently our law is silent on that, whether we should not buy it or whether we should buy it at a punitive, you know. So, but if that is what why you are calling for an audit, then let us broaden it and start from 2021.
1: As we wrap up, there are concerns that you are CEO of a very important state institution. You are contributing greatly to the stabilization of, you know, our economy, so to speak. And yet, when you hold a press conference, they expect the Sammy Gyamfi CEO and not the Sammy Gyamfi who was doing political campaign, speaking for his party. Your choice of words directed at the minority leader and some other persons. What do you have to say about that? Because one of your own, you know, Vanderpoy, even had to say that you miscommunicated.
0: Yeah.
1: And then suddenly he's under siege. He's had to come and apologize.
0: All right. Now, I'll deal with these two issues quickly. Right now, you've hosted me for more than an hour, I guess, right?
1: We're into the hour now.
0: Have I spoken like a chief executive officer or as a political
1: You've been dealing with numbers in ways that some people may not even grasp.
0: Good. So, you see, when a man sets out to demonize you and denigrate you and to tag you with something he knows to be false, wages a persistent, sustained smear campaign against your person, and you have an opportunity to respond to that person, you don't give such a person a hug, a peck on the cheek, and a bouquet of flowers. You understand? Like Isaac Newton said in his third law of motion, for every action, there is equal and opposite reaction. Afenyo Makin got the response he deserved. I never insulted him, and nobody can show me one word that I used that was insulting.
1: Even at the start, you seem to suggest that you don't know who he is.
0: It's part of
1: setting Afenyo Makin.
0: Yeah. That is how you respond to somebody who projects you as being liable of a criminal offense and says that you will not be able to meet your bail conditions under your future.
1: This is all he said. Let's listen to Afenyo Makin.
0: Oh, if I could finish.
1: Let's listen to him. Hold on. Let's listen to him.
2: Gold bought own domain, 22 billion cedis. That's equivalent of the $1.7 billion. In 1 year alone. Therefore, ladies and gentlemen, let's call it what it is. These losses are not bad luck. You don't trade in gold and make losses. They are not a difficult market. They expose the crass incompetence of Gold Board's management and misaligned policy of the government. No serious institution loses this much money by accident. This is what happens when an untouchable few are handed the nation's gold with no one watching and no one willing to ask questions. 3 million cities, 10 million cities, you two fraud or yoko. Now what could that ho near se fa a japadier a soon bo for bronze a mobile. Nani a gobo for bill, the abbey home. Tio me bow, wait there. Sell 22 billion losses here, almost gold board aboki. And then who bill? As a cabana, I had the baby bill.
1: Yeah. Was he really serious about it? Did he sound like he was being a little jovial?
0: But what did I do? Me too. I just compared him to Kojo.

0: upon Chroma, Abnan Sari, Enokodio upon Chroma, Abnan Sari, and me, Anta, all of whom are his colleagues in Parliament, MPP people, who have criticized us. And I said, when you listen to those criticisms, you see maybe lack of information, but they don't make it personal. But when you listen to him, you hear malice for Sami Genfi. Either than that, who can read this IMF report and even suggest that Sami Genfi will have to meet onerous bail conditions to the tune of 22 billion? Because this issue is not about Sami Genfi. So you see the smear campaign there. You get my point? Then he says, Obi Antongo Dumoka. In this world, the most cheapest thing to trade is water. You went and supervised 4 consecutive years of losses at Ghana Water Limited when you were board chairman from 2017 to 2024. A cumulative loss of 3.3 billion. You were sent to ECG as board chair. You supervised another loss of 8.2 billion cedis in 2024. What on Sua Boka? What on Kenny Aboka? Who you are not asked to meet any onerous bill conditions. Sami Genfi, that has not incurred any loss. It is me who will meet onerous bill conditions.
1: So that's the point.
0: So if the
1: exonerates you from the claims he makes, but why should you reply in such manner?
0: No, but that is why I'm saying that just like he can criticize me, he's also not beyond reproach. You get my point? So Sami Genfi should be criticized. Afenyo Makin should not be criticized. This is not an insult. I am showing you that this is your record. Cumulative loss of 3.3 billion at Ghana Water, 8.2 billion ECG. You are not facing any criminal action and onerous bill terms. Why should you project that on me when I have not made a loss? You see, my brother, there are many underlying issues between I and Afenyo Makin that you don't know and those watching don't know. I have appeared on News Farm many times. Perhaps in this country, I have held more press conferences on political issues than anybody. Have you ever heard me use the word extortion against any of my critics? Have you ever heard me? Why will I use this word now? And why have you not heard Afenyo say anything about that or challenge me or threaten to sue? So the MPP people talking, there are things you don't know. I will not just... Me, I'm a consummate Democrat. I eat and drink debates.
1: I'm not worried
0: if you criticize him
1: to...
0: Yes. And that is why he cannot comment on that or even challenge me. He cannot. Because he knows that what I said is true. So there are many things that you may not have the benefit of. But let me talk about my good brother.
1: Afenyo Makin is a self-made man.
0: No problem.
1: He's got the chain of businesses.
0: Maybe tell him that.
1: Why does he need to come and extort money from Gold Ball?
0: Tell him that you want to be his lawyer so that he sues Sami Genfi to substantiate that claim.
1: Tell him.
0: Or tell him that you give him an interview here and Sami Genfi will come and that you should dare Sami Genfi. That is not an insult. I'm speaking about what has happened and he knows. Now, finally, my good brother, Honorable Nilante Vanderpoy. And here I want to address our rank and file.
1: We're told his campaign is doomed.
0: I want to address our rank and file. Honorable Nilante Vanderpoy is one of the people who have been very supportive of my young political career projection. I consider him a senior brother. And I know that he harbors no ill will towards me. But we are all not perfect. Sometimes in communicating, something may come across in a way we never intended it. The man says he's sorry. I believe it ends there. Yesterday, I had a very hearty conversation with him, and we put it behind us. Because at the end of the day, we in the NDC have a party to build and a nation to govern. And so that is all I want to say about that. But you see, the feedback that some of the comparisons and the words were strong is duly understood and taken in good faith. But I have explained to you that that is how you crush deliberate, malicious smear campaigns. When somebody wants to, for 3 months, Sami Genfi, gold board, you don't give such a person a peg on the cheek, a hug, and a bouquet of flowers.
1: Okay.
0: You call him out for the world to know that what he's doing is not born out of any quest for accountability. It is personal. And the reason why he's on that personal smear campaign is extortion.
1: Don't repeat that.
0: I've told you.
1: All right, thank you very much. We take a break here. Sami Genfi is the CEO of the Ghana Gold Board. We'll be right back.

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1: Did you see that? 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
2: 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Pipe. 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Me no me cora.
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1: Hey, why is the water going on and off like this? Maybe I can do it alone.
2: Maybe I need you too.

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0: 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And here on Newsfile, as always, we put Ghana first. First, we had engaged with Ben Boachie, Executive Director, Africa Center for Energy Policy, ACEP. Now joining us is Senior Hosi, convener, One Ghana Movement, Finance and Economics Policy Analyst. You know, he's been big on the issue of galamsey. And he's here to help us on that discussion. He's actually a member of the Ghana Coalition Against Galamsey, a platform that I'm proudly a member of. Kofi Bento is lawyer and senior vice president, Imani Africa. Atta Issa is MP, Salnergo, and member Ghana Airport Company Limited, Board, Finance and Trade Committees of Parliament. Andrew Japamesa Esquire is former MP secondee, former Minister for Trade, Arts and Culture. He also used to be in the energy sector. He helped us with the energy discussion, just as Atta Issa and Kofi Bento did. Sami Jemfi Esquire is Chief Executive Officer, Ghana Gold Board. He's the one we have engaged in the last 1 hour. And my guests who are here want to put a couple of questions to him. He will take those questions and then take leave of us to continue our discussion on galamsey. But here are some of your comments. Frank Anderson Jr. in the UK says, even if the Bank of Ghana were to make 5 billion losses, for argument's sake, the bigger economic picture matters. If the gold board intervention helped retain 17 billion worth of gold that might otherwise have been smuggled out of the country, then the calculation cannot be based on the headline loss alone. All right, thank you. Many are making that point, but that's where others also ask questions that if they are taking credit for, not that they are taking credit, it's a fact that they are part of why the economy is doing better. If they are, then they should also, not be too quick to dismiss that they have also contributed to some extent to the problem. Kweku Entribuesiakon says that, do you remember when the NPP government used to exclude energy sector debts from the debt stock in order to have a lower debt to GDP ratio? We know the modus operandi of these politicians. All loss be lost. If the taxpayer who foots the bill in the end... Okay, it's the taxpayer who foots the bill in the end. Whether it means recapitalization of the BOG or whatever it is. Okay, but the finance people will say, look in the books, straightforward. And what the IMF says is straightforward. Gold board is not responsible for the loss. So if they haven't named them, why do you bring them in? Papa BCU in Sphincter says, you believe the NPP via Afenyomarkin at your own risk, and that their watch in government, the likes of Afenyomarkin, Kujo Ponkrumah, etc., kept mute when Nana Addo as president and his cousin Kenneth Oriata, former finance minister, messed up our economy via corrupt activities leading to majority of Ghanaians suffering. Today, businessmen and women are able to plan well due to transactions of Gold Board cum Bank of Ghana, bringing stability into the economy, whereby the CD relative to the dollar never reached or crossed 13 cedis, unlike their time. They should give us a big break. Okay, thanks for that message. Henry, Prince Henry in Koforidua says, those saying Sami Jemfi is a public servant, hence must tone down. My question is, Honorable Alexander Kwame Afenyomarkin, is he a private servant? Is Afenyomarkin not paid with our taxes too? Hence, must he also tone down? The fact is, the NPP just want to hang something bad on this government just to equalize, because the NPP has seen that there hasn't been any scandal since the NDC government took over. All right, thanks for your message. Musa Abatua in Nasawasi says, from the veritable facts laid down by Sami Jemfi, it appears Afenyomarkin may be using the attacks on him and Gold Board to protect his position as minority leader amid speculation that a Baumia-led MPP could replace him. Ghanaians should recognize the political strategy behind the propaganda and move on. Manche Bruce The second says Goldberg cannot be insulated from the $1.7 billion loss. According to the IMF and subsequent reporting, government, BOG and Goldberg signed an agreement in July 2026 to transfer all DGPP operations from BOG to Goldberg, with responsibility for those losses now transferred to Goldberg for onward absorption by government from July 2026. The IMF explicitly welcomed this to prevent further financial risk being placed on the central bank's balance sheet and called on BOG to discontinue the quasi-financial operations. So that's what you mean there. Master Planner Junior says, Lawyer Afenyomaking never mentioned Sami Jenfi's name. Really? He said Goldberg's bail and not Sami Jenfi's bail. Please watch the video again properly and listen to the entire conversation. Thank you for your input as well. Okay, now let's get a couple of questions for Sami Jenfi from my guests who have questions and have been patient in keeping mute for the one solid hour. Yes, Kofi, right, you shoot first. But right, once again, I must say that the extortionist claims against Afenyomaking and daring him to take a suit, whatever all of that means, we don't think it is fair because he's not here to respond to himself, for himself. Sure. Yes, even though we had attempted to have him on this program, he is presently not available here to be able to respond to himself. So we believe that it is an unfair, you know, attack on him. And Kofi, yes.
1: Right. For me, I want to put these things in perspective. Mm-hmm. For the 1 hour Sami spoke, you will lose some people. See, Sami read NPP's response to an Imani analysis years ago when all of this started. And my interest is in putting these things in perspective and then kind of explaining to the general public why we are where we are and where we should be going. And the fundamental point I want to make is that Goldberg is one of the best ideas we have had since independence. Is the one thing that solves a major problem we haven't been able to solve, for which our economy has suffered, taking charge of our gold resources. It never made sense that we are a gold-producing country, one of the biggest in the world, and we always had to struggle with forex and struggle with all kinds of things. We fixed it with Goldberg, but Goldberg is not perfect. And this is where I start. So, and let me tell this.
0: The Auditor General's report shows that they are perfect, clean, squeaky clean.
1: I'm trying to really make a certain change.
0: So go ahead.
1: I beg you, help me. There was a time many multinationals, a number of them in this country, needed to repatriate their funds outside. They had billions of CDs. If they went to the forex market to buy dollars, which is what they need because they can't transfer the CDs directly, our CD would have crashed. Everybody would have suffered. As the problem sat there, it got to the table of Dr. Baumia. And he came up with an idea. The idea was, okay, give us the CDs. We will buy gold because we have gold in Ghana. They bought the gold, gave them the gold. And with that, they repatriated it. Our CDs stabilized. They took their gold. They got their foreign exchange. That's where the idea started. It tells you what is possible. Now, from there, that's a raw, you know, like crazy market arrangement, buy gold. That's where the spot price thing comes from. If you want to mobilize that much gold, you buy it at a price that is better for the guy who is doing it so that he doesn't sell to somebody. Spot price happened there. But what it means is that we were solving a problem there. And therefore, you needed to buy it at that spot price and there was a nominal loss. But there was a greater benefit because the whole economy was saved. Then it was better processed to gold for oil, gold for reserves, and gold for those things. Imani looked at it, and we foresaw what Sami Jenfi is going through today. That's what we foresaw. We foresaw that if we continue this arrangement, after a certain time, we will be piling losses. The losses make sense because you're trying to solve a different problem. But it is not sustainable, and I've been using this word in the Bank of Ghana training or whatever, sustainability. I've been using it over and over and over again. Guess what? So we wrote that paper and said, look, the way this thing is, it's going to create this kind of problems. This is what we foresaw. We were answered, Sammy Jeffy just read it, okay? But guess what? After all those things were said, we ended up with about 18 tons of gold. This government took over. We were in a better situation, even though it wasn't a perfect situation. Now, my brother Nana Kwesi Nwa took PMMC, which was on backwater organization nobody cared about, okay? Brushed it up, organized it, did a very good job, okay? But he was no gold board. He got to a point. Then the government changed. Sammy Jeffy comes inside. This new government had the idea of gold board. What I want people to appreciate is that you move from one, gold for Elko, PMMC started doing some work, they didn't. Then we go into gold board. Gold board started. We sat here. I looked at the gold board law. We looked at it, we discussed it here. And I said, we have solved, we've moved another level. So we've done better than before. But that gold board law, I still have a problem with it. They are policemen, they are buyer, they are trader, whatever. When the stresses happen, gold board is in danger to lose its way, start arresting people. No, that's another matter. But my point is, we move from one step to the other. Gold board is the best we've done so far, but it is not perfect. Now, at that time, it was Bank of Ghana that was trading gold through gold board. The losses belonged on the books of Bank of Ghana. They created problems for Bank of Ghana. And we said that wasn't a good thing to do. Today, as we speak, there is a transition from that position for gold board to have its own capital, to do its own buying, to do its own trading, and keep the losses or the benefits on its own books. If you watch what I'm saying, we move from one to two to three to four. Each time we do better, we have not reached the point where we are perfect yet. So here's the point. Anybody trying to suggest that gold board is a mistake is wrong. Gold board is the best we have done with our gold resources yet, but it is not perfect. Now, what is happening at gold board, and whether it is gold board's loss or Bank of Ghana's loss, it depends on your point of view.
0: Why should it be point of view?
1: Let me explain. See, if you send your son to go and trade, you give the person capital, go and trade, and he comes back with a loss, is your son who made the loss on the market?
0: Is that what is happening here?
1: I'm using an analogy.
0: No, that analogy is a wrong proposition.
1: Yes. Okay.
0: The foundation is wrong.
1: Okay, let me change it. Now, Bank of Ghana does not have a gold trading mandate. But like I said, it makes sense for us to use our gold to help our forex and other things. Mm. To do that, they needed to use some other institution that had a better mandate for that. That turns out to be gold board. So if Bank of Ghana was trading gold through gold board, and something happened, somebody has explained it copiously, okay, it is not gold board.
2: Can I correct you before you move on?
1: Okay.
2: Yes, a minute. Bank of Ghana was not using gold board to trade gold.
1: Well.
2: The word trade means buying and selling. But gold board was not involved in selling gold.
0: Correct. The IMF is clear about that.
2: Exactly. So gold board was being used to buy gold.
0: The Bank of Ghana agent
2: was selling. Okay, so the analogy that if you send your child to go and buy tomatoes for you, and your child goes to buy the tomatoes for you, and you go and sell the tomatoes and you make a loss, the loss is not the cause of your child.
0: That's right.
2: So let's get the analogy right.
0: Okay.
2: Issues of imperfections with a gold board model and all that.
0: Don't take too much.
2: We don't claim perfection.
1: Oh, don't answer me. Let me finish my own. You had one.
0: Okay, go on.
1: Listen, one of the quotations from the IMF says, BOG incurred losses from quasi-fiscal activities in the gold sector, exacerbating its negative equity. It is telling you that BOG entered some space, and the space they call it gold sector.
2: And they entered that space in 2025?
1: My dear, I'm not answering you. I'm making a point. It's not about 2025. I'm making a general point. The bigger picture is we have as a country to deal with this issue of how we deal with our gold and our forex stresses and the way it affects our economy. And so it became necessary for BOG to weigh into some of those spaces. BOG is not a perfect institution to do quasi-fiscal activities in the gold sector. That's the English they used, which I'm calling trading gold. Okay, technically it may not be so. But it says quasi-fiscal activities in the gold sector. What it means is buying gold, doing all kinds of arbitrage, causing the gold, all to solve a certain problem.
0: Yes.
1: And my point is,
0: but it attributes to different entities what they had to do.
1: Yes.
0: And says for gold board, as say fees.
1: I hear you, and I'm saying all that is fine.
0: Which is fees they are entitled to.
3: I am not arguing with you. I'm saying all these things are to be done.
0: All right.
3: Because we have not created a perfect institution to do all these things that we needed to do since independence.
0: Okay.
3: So doing it this buga buga way, we will have these problems. And I gave the long track because I say, as we have the problems,
4: but
3: we
4: solve them. There's progress.
3: We are making progress.
4: Look,
3: no great victory is won without great struggle.
0: All right.
3: So we are going through these birth pangs, but we are going in the right direction. And we are incurring some losses. At the beginning, the losses squarely belong to BOG. They are BOG's losses. They sit on BOG's books. That's why they are capitalizing or whatever it is. So I agree with Goldberg says we haven't made a loss.
0: Okay.
3: Okay. But we all understand also that quasi fiscal activities in the gold sector was being done partly by Gold Board. So if it came from there, so you didn't do any gold work for Bank of Ghana?
0: No, but
2: wait, you're less aligned to end.
3: You perform gold services related to that.
0: Premise has always been the problem.
3: Okay. I mean, I'm trying to explain.
2: Can I just answer before?
3: No, go answer. Okay, you, when I finish, okay.
2: Oh, you're not done.
3: Okay. No, I'm not done. You had how long? Okay, let me conclude. My point is this. Guys, this argument over gold board loss or whatever it is, dentem funefu, funtum funefu. What it means is, you see that Dinkra symbol, two crocodiles with the same stomach. Whether Jonah swallowed the whale or the whale swallowed Jonah.
0: There was a swallow.
3: Yeah. Whether it is Gold Board's loss or if it's Bank of Ghana's loss, there is a loss. But the question is, what is the nature of that loss? Me, I will incur that loss any day to get the kind of economic cooling we have today.
0: Okay.
3: The point is, we need to process this thing beyond the... We've come 2, 3, 4 steps. We need to move to the next step where these losses are dissipated or minimized as much as possible. And I'm saying the next step we've gone to is that we put it all on Gold Board's balance sheet now, which is something they are doing. Okay? And then we focus on Gold Board and say, hey, you can't be buying spot price. Spot price in ordinary terms is the selling price. You should be buying cost price. You add your margin and then you get selling price. But I've explained to you that at the time when this thing started, it was necessary to buy it at selling price because we're solving some problem. So in short, stop the fighting, the bickering, the animosity, and the attacks. If we can work as a country and focus on this thing, we should work to the point where when we are minimizing the losses and over time, you see it coming down. Okay? And arranging ourselves like that, look, the gold fields of this world, all the people who are mining gold will mine it, give it to the government, get good money in cities for it. The government gets all the forex that we need to get. It will get to a point where Ghana will not need forex. You can't mine gold and have the kind of problems we are having. So for me, it worries me that the attacks are so bad and they become personal.
0: Okay.
3: And me, I think, Sammy, you've gotten advice from better places, like the vice president and all your friends.
2: Please, that was a fake post.
3: Okay, I hear you. I say you've gotten advice from better places. I'm simply saying you don't have to take my advice. But look, find it in yourself, okay? That space is hot. Tone down as much as possible, including, the Bible says, if they hit you on the left cheek, turn the right cheek. It looks silly. Proverbs 15 says that a soft answer turns away wrath. It is not easy, but you have not accepted an easy position.
0: The Bible also says a man's name is all he has. A good name is better than riches.
3: Yes.
0: So let's all be careful in maligning people.
3: That's the point I am making
0: for all of that.
3: But I'm saying, I'll take it from where you ended that
5: a man's name is all he has. And for me, this in itself should serve as a useful lesson for all of us. Because we're in this country, when we're told by my good friend that Dr. Baumia is the owner of Haptel, and that every CD that people use to purchase prepaid, a portion of it goes to Dr. Baumia. He knew at the time that it wasn't true, but he said it. A lot of things were said in this country when they were in opposition. And so now you are in government and the heat is being, you know, rained down on you, and rightfully so.
0: You should accept falsehood.
5: No, I'm not saying. Not saying that. But yeah, rightfully. Your name is important. And so I'm saying that going forward, we should make this useful lessons to learn and refine how we do our politics of misinformation and falsehoods and things that we peddle against our political opponents. That said, you see, he who goes to equity must go with clean hands.
0: Yes.
5: Sammy, you make a point that
3: the 400 million loss that was made in 2004 was not disclosed by the Bank of Ghana in its accounts. And that the 1.7 billion that the IMF report is gross loss, even though they don't state so. But you explained that the Bank of Ghana's own statement that they had issued earlier indicated a 21.85 billion loss, of which the government of Ghana had paid 5 billion as contribution to reduce the debt because of the cost that, or its contribution to the cost that Bank of Ghana had incurred, and some sale that the Bank of Ghana had made with gold that it had. And so that then brings a net loss of 9 billion. In 2004, the Bank of Ghana reports a net loss.
6: 2024
3: reports a net loss equivalent to the 400 million in its accounts. Of course, in that year, government of Ghana did not pay any money to Bank of Ghana to reduce its gross loss. Neither did Bank of Ghana sell any gold to defray the gross loss that they had made. So the 400 million that is reported in the IMF document, it's actually what is reported in the Bank of Ghana account as net. So if you allege that the MPP government under Dr. Anderson did not disclose the loss that they have made in this account, clearly, it's not supported by the facts. It's not. And I've seen people already post on social media that Sami Jefi, MPP, hid 400 million from what Sami Jefi, Osinadoye and Co. They've started posting. Okay, but
0: you recognize also that he took it from a background of a previous interaction with Dr. Kabiru.
1: The document is reading is a 2025 document.
3: But the 2024 account is reported
1: When you are reporting in 2025, the auditor KPMG is giving you 2024.
3: Yes,
1: versus 2025.
3: Absolutely.
1: Yes. But in the 2024, it is not there.
3: Why is it not there?
1: Show me the
3: 2024 account. I'm coming.
1: Who went back to give you the 2024 figure?
3: But
1: in the 2024, the 2024 figure
0: was not reported.
1: There.
0: Okay.
1: And the 2023
3: we can validate it.
1: Is this not my own document?
3: No, it's not. It's not yours. I pulled it from the Bank of
1: Ghana. This hard copy. I brought it to the studio.
3: No. I pulled it and screenshot it this morning.
1: No,
3: and printed it.
1: But you agree that it's 2024.
3: It's right here.
1: Mm-hmm. You agree that it was signed by Governor Siamane.
3: But I don't have to go to the 2024 account.
1: You have to go to
3: it. Wait, I don't have to go there. Because the 2024 account, the previous year's account, is reported in the current year account, so you do the comparison.
1: No, every financial report.
7: You are largely right, but when there are variations to an existing report, you find those variations re-reported here. All right,
3: but I don't have a problem. Uh-huh. What Sami is saying
7: is that when you take the 24 accounts, it wasn't calculated.
1: It was not there.
7: So this correction
3: was done. No, you pull it. You pull it up because I don't have the time to.
1: If you can show me in the 2024 accounts where the BOG reported a $400 million loss under domestic purchase program.
7: I should show everything.
1: I will resign as CEO.
3: No, it's not a question of.
0: I realize something that between 2021 up to 2023 thereabouts, there was some loss also, but we are not talking about it.
7: There've been losses when this thing started
0: up to a billion plus, right?
7: I keep saying it. Your people are on social media insulting me. The thing was designed to make losses.
3: Exactly.
7: And it was designed to make, I repeat, accounting
0: because
7: losses.
0: They were buying at spot price.
7: No, yes. Again, when we speak about losses, we should be careful.
3: It's the nature.
7: The report was addressing accounting losses. Economically, there may be no loss because it was a policy expense that was willfully incurred to a particular benefit.
0: Which has been achieved.
7: So we had it in 2021, and that was more on the go for oil side as part of the program. Then we had it again in 2022, 2023, with the expanded regime going to the entire domestic gold purchase program with G4R being a part of it. All right. But it was always designed to make losses, accounting losses, and for one reason, to deal with the issue of smuggling. Because if you don't get access to that asset, you can't leverage that asset for economic transformation or stability. And that is what we were struggling with. And it was so easy to find because, you see, you go on the UN, country data, and then you go to Dubai. Dubai data is there. You say, we have exported more according to Dubai than we ourselves we have captured. So where is the gold? So the way to fix it was this. People criticized it, including Imani. I mean, that particular thing. But there was a reason. And that reason may just be intertemporal. The critical conversation, I think the MPP missed this. All right? The critical conversation right now is, if we've transitioned into trying to stabilize things, we've transitioned into trying to formalize processes with a gold board structure. Mm-hmm. I fully agree with Kofi when he talks about progress, and he also talks about gold board being one of the most strategic policy interventions we made in our economy. We should realize that gold board did not just happen. It is a growth and amalgamation of policy actions and testings and corrections over time. And also be further correction.
5: Yes.
7: Bawumia contributed.
5: He started.
7: He started it. Yes. Addison contributed.
5: Yes.
7: Esiama has contributed.
5: Yes.
7: John Mahama has perfected it. Relatively.
6: It's not perfect.
7: He inherited.
6: He added relatively.
7: He has a relatively. Yes. He has done that. And now that we are moving again out of the Bank of Ghana-funded regime, we have to actually now optimize what we are doing with better clarity.
6: All right, thank you.
7: So look, guys, we are having the wrong conversation. What we should be having a conversation with Sammy is that now you didn't make the loss. You have operated, and I commend you, Sammy. The fact that you've been able to manage the process to optimize our output, you must be commended, because that's your real KPI in this. Is your compliance with the framework and the gold output you eventually realize. And maybe those are the reasons why they give them enforcement too, so that they can't excuse why they were not performing, all right? Okay. So in the act. So the quick question on the policy side, if this is coming to you, like you rightly said, 1st July, and you've been taking responsibility, what have you changed in the policy structure, in the operational strategy, that will make sure that we don't have another 1.7 billion loss?
5: Yeah.
7: How do we zero out that loss? Or how do we have a fiscal structure that accommodates the loss in a way that is sustainable for our economy going forward?
5: Or eliminate the loss.
7: Conversation we should be having.
6: Right.
5: The loss.
6: Right, right. But you're asking him questions that the answers may take too long.
2: No, I'll summarize.
6: And you haven't asked me to allocate that time.
2: Yeah, I'll
6: all right.
2: Summarize.
6: All right, quickly.
2: So a few things. Number one, Kofi Bentele's general position is right. We've made progress under this whole gold purchase framework, using gold to show up our economy. Significant progress has been made, and what we have now is not perfect. I'll be a hypocrite to dismiss that. Just that Kofi has done very well today in being factual that the gold board has not made a loss. But when sometimes he turns around and say that, oh, it's a matter of opinion, please. All loss be lost. Whether Jonah swallowed Bonsu or the Bonsu swallowed Jonah, there's a swallow there. However, that is why when our parents give birth to us, they give us names. If you have not made a loss, and I have made a loss, and I say you have made a loss, you will not accept it. So just be factual about that, so that we can have a dispassionate conversation. You see, imagine this conversation had not been made about Sammy Genfi and gold board and bail conditions. We would have been discussing policy.
7: Oh.
2: But when you make it about a person,
6: we have discussed policy
2: number two,
6: as well.
2: We've discussed policy as well. Then number two, quasi fiscal risk, please. You made the same mistake that Mesa initially made. That once the IMF says that the domestic good purchase program is a quasi-fiscal activity and therefore should move to gold board, then it means that the losses that have been made are good or losses. That's not the meaning.
8: Yes, not
2: IMF is saying that the central bank. No, let me answer that. Let me answer that.
6: Sorry,
2: please.
6: Sorry,
2: no, you're not entitled.
6: Gentlemen,
2: I'm not entitled.
6: Gentlemen, hold on. Hold on.
2: I want to respect my response.
7: The Bank of Ghana
2: What is quasi fiscal activity? Quasi fiscal activity are activities by SOEs or the central bank, which should have been activities of fiscal agencies like the Ministry of Finance and be captured on the budgets, like subsidies. So the IMF says what you are doing to bring in dollars is like a subsidy. The Ministry of Finance and its agencies must be responsible. You, as a central bank, your mandate is monetary policy. So stay away from fiscal activities. So they are asking for a shift of responsibility. It is not to say that losses already incurred at the time that quasi-fiscal activity was being performed by the central bank is the cause or responsibility of the gold bond. So let's understand that. Then I want to repeat my challenge to my good brother, Honorable Ejapamesa. Honorable, the 2025 audited accounts were prepared by KPMG, signed by the current leadership of the Bank of Ghana. That is Governor Esiama. It is a 2025 audited report. It is in that report that the domestic gold purchase program loss for 2024 of 5.6 billion, which was concealed under your tenure, was disclosed in 2025. You see, so if you want to show that Sammy Genfi is not being truthful and that there was no concealment, no cover-up, take your 2024 audited accounts and show me where you disclosed that 5.6 billion. It is not there. You only disclosed gold for oil losses.
6: All right.
2: Then finally, on Habtel, Ejapa, the old man, Dr. Bawumia, is sitting there somewhere enjoying this
8: piece.
2: He's not an
8: old man.
2: If you want us, old man is the balance, okay, the youth is what,
6: elderly,
2: out of respect. Okay, you understand?
8: Yeah,
2: if you want me to go back to what I said and defend that, we can do that. But I don't think we'll have time to do that today. It is not that. No, I never said that by saying that somebody owns a company, his name is on incorporation documents. I was talking about front end. And that is a discussion we can have. And finally, to your advice.
7: 4 years ago, you guys have tested
2: the since you quoted the Bible, I want to quote the Bible and also end. Samson.
7: As long as you are not wearing white.
2: I have not insulted anybody. Somebody attacked my person and I have responded. And you quoted Proverbs. So let me also quote to you Proverbs 26, verse 5.
8: Answer a fool.
2: It says, answer a fool according to his folly, or he will be wise in his own eyes.
8: Okay.
2: So please, I have just given somebody the response he asked for.
6: Okay.
2: And finally, Samson, you are right when you say that the person against whom I use the word extortion is not in the studio and therefore it's not fair. I agree with you. And that is why we should try and get him in the studio next time so that it can be fair for me to raise that point. And if he so challenges, we can interrogate that. On that note, I am done discussing this issue in the media. We'll be focused on the important work the president has given us for the betterment of our country. If anybody still wants to talk about gold bond losses, it's their own palaver.
6: Okay.
2: If they call us to appear before Parliament, we'll go and deal with the issues.
6: And thank you very much for agreeing to be on this show and to have this discussion. It's been most useful to all of us. Thank you very much. As you know, as I started by the introduction, that Ghana, we stand as Africa's largest gold producer. And recently, we surged to sixth place in the world. We are producing a record 5.94 million ounces in 2025, overtaking even the United States. Gold accounts for over 60% of our merchandise exports, generating upwards of 20 billion in annual export earnings. Yet for decades, systemic leakage, illicit trading, and cross-border smuggling starved the state of its fair share. Between 2019 and 2023, independent estimates indicate Ghana lost over 220 tons of gold. You know what that means? That's about 11.4 billion US dollars that went to smuggling. The landscape began to shift dramatically following major policy reforms. In 2023, nearly 50% of artisanal gold went under
0: recorded by 2025 with formalization and the operational rollout of the Ghana Gold Board. We need to stress that. Gold Board. Official artisanal and small-scale mining exports expanded to over 103 tons, capturing billions previously lost to parallel markets and helping propel national reserves past $13 billion while stabilizing the city. The Gold Board is a place we must keep our eyes on all the time. But let's stick to the facts and make it save the country the way it continues, it has done so far. We'll be right back.
8: I love that.
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0: wo ebe hye so ebe timi aye wo yire ukunu uma me o papa unia ana oba nipa bia odi ne be kan wono sai nipa no wontia hwee fao phone ne dial *165# awo mtn so se sia senye my way ya kase no way.
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2: 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Lights that stay on. 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Why half the water you pay for never reaches your bucket? Uncomfortable? Good. That's the point. 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

having gone to Translight Solar, really, it's been one wonderful experience. Since the system was installed in my house, my daytime could be somewhere around 20 cedis. And so I've seen a marked reduction in my bills. And because of that, I'm not paying as much as I used to do when I was relying solely on the national grid. My house has now become the city on the hill. With this current Dumso, anytime my area is off, my house is well lit. Everything is on point. And I can get as much as 13 to 14 hours with my ACs and everything working perfectly well. So I can say, as for Translight, they are the truth, the way, and the light. You have to speak to Translight today. In fact, speak to them now, right now.

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1: That's right. 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

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Sustainability isn't just tree planting. It's whether the systems we depend on actually last. Lights that stay on. Water that reaches the bucket. Food that nourishes people instead of rotting away. Roads that take us home instead of taking our lives. When things keep failing, that's a sustainability crisis. So this month, we're asking why. Why land guards still run our neighborhoods? Why food rots in bins while our neighbors sleep hungry? Why the road that killed your cousin still has no signage? Why half the water you pay for never reaches your bucket? Uncomfortable? Good. That's the point. 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

0: And then
1: that's why we lost a president. 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
2: you're welcome back. This is Newsfile. 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And here on Newsfile, we put Ghana first. I have tons of your messages, but we have very limited time. And the Galamsey matter is important to us. And the much pollution, our water appears to suffer. And now the Ghana Water suddenly, doesn't want to release the turbidity, you know, results. And they tried to tell a lie, and Evans Spencer, you know, found them out so plainly. I don't know how they are going to repair their image from how they were battered by the expose by Evans Spencer on PM Express and by the article that has been put out. 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Get a house, make it a home. Thank you very much. Now, so for some time, you would realize that the discussion on Galamsey appears not to be on the front pages of our minds the way it was heading to the 2024 elections. As we understand, things are getting really worse. Even though NIMOS has been doing some good job, and the government believes that it is the one, you know, agency or operation that will help us come out of what Galamsey is doing. So let's begin to measure how far we are doing. I'll begin with Senor Hosi. Yes.
3: I don't think we should beat about the bush. The truth of the matter is that we are nowhere near winning the fight against Galamsey.
2: We are nowhere near winning.
3: At all. And it is fair to actually say we have failed in that fight. We were all clear that we are facing this risk towards the end of Nanado's tenure in 2024. And we heightened our advocacy because we believed that he was our last chance. He was leaving. He was not going to come back. It was at the end of it. So if he had any benefits around Galamse, it's over. Just fix one right thing for us and be gone. We didn't get it. I was very clear that a new government will always have complexities in fighting it. And the data has proven all of us right. We were screaming at the top of our voices when turbidity was around 14,000. 14,500. Mm-hmm. In 2024, August, I suspended public advocacy for close to a year at that time. But when I saw that, we couldn't help it. We all had to just, jump back in.
0: Yeah.
3: Last year, right here in this studio, we saw what, 98,000. Again, in August, 1 year. It tells you that things were getting worse over time at an exponential rate. So each time is way worse. It's not an arithmetic thing that it is one and you move to two. No. From two, you are going to four. Four, you are going to eight. From eight, you are going to 16. That's how this thing is, has become. And it's only going to get worse. We missed the opportunity in Arnaldo's first term. And I have to give him credit for that first term. He genuinely fought Galamse till he gave in to the politics. And I keep saying, that's when we lost our president. If he maintained it and didn't listen to the politics, we wouldn't be where we are. Somehow, we are worse off. Nine months, say everything you want to say. For me, is absolutely moot. The sweetness of the
4: pudding. It cannot be absolutely moot.
3: I'm revising nothing. You are not listening.
4: As we speak.
3: No. Samson. I say nine months. We can say everything. All of it is absolutely. Let me finish my statement. Then you can make judgment on it. All of that is absolutely moot. The effect of every single intervention must yield a certain output. Our water bodies, our forest reserves, the quality of food, the quality and security of our country. What is the data showing us? Have we made progress or we have retrogressed? Water quality, we are retrogressing. There's no intervention that has yielded the policy impact we saw.
4: By June of 2026, NIMOS is responsible for the arrest of 200...
3: Arrest 1 million people.
4: People who are
3: arrest
4: involved.
3: 1 million people. And if when you arrest 10 million or 200 million people, the water is not improving. It's rather getting worse. Tell me, what is the policy outcome of the intervention? So you have to be careful.
4: The water is not improving, despite the fact that by June, as I speak, I mentioned, NIMOS had been able to, as it were, impound and destroy.
3: You see, again, wait, you are making mistake with policy impound, making. Policy evaluation is not done that way.
4: Impound and destroy.
3: You are discussing policy inputs.
4: 3,000 chamfans.
3: Oh.
4: Demobilize over 170 excavators, water pumps, over 300 of them. They have been able to, as it were,
3: and your water turbidity is where?
4: Imagine they have
3: and
4: not
3: your
4: done
3: water,
4: so.
3: And your water turbidity is where? That is the question you ask. Every single thing you are doing, 9 months is not the only policy intervention. It is a plethora of policy interventions that are supposed to be deployed. It's supposed to achieve an effect. This is the mistake we make in this country. We discuss policy from a point of input and not the output.
4: Thank you.
3: That nonsense must stop. That's what we said. The president should make us put data out transparently. And look, we are Ghanaians. We largely go to school and learn for exams. We study to pass exam, not to know. There are very few instances that people study to know in this country. I have been a teacher. I've been a lecturer. I'm telling you. So if you don't set the examination questions correct and the marking scheme correct, you won't motivate the people right. So we should do that with our politicians. And we said here, it is the water turbidity we are going to start fighting. The water quality we are going to start fighting. So let's have, Mr. President, from every single water works, Ghana water treatment plant, let's report the input of water. If you yourself, Mr. President, every day you are seeing that upon all the things you are doing, all the big policy statements you are making, you are not seeing the effect, you start rethinking. But the truth of the matter is that they are easily constrained by the realities and practicalities of the time. And I need a little time. I spent time
4: studying this particular matter. One, because of my papers, the treaties I put together around the IMF and the gold board and all that, I mean, early in the year, I spent time talking to galamseyers, people in the communities, leaders in there. I spoke to policy actors. I spoke to the large-scale mining people, the CEOs. I did quite some extensive study of the entire situation. The socio-economic reality is that galamsey has become a livelihood. It is so endemic, you can hardly separate it from the path of politics, economics, and community harmony. The chiefs are supporting it. The families are supporting it. A JHS school dropout goes into a pit and is making 3,000 to 10,000 CDs a week. How many of the people in this office, in Multimedia Group Limited, make 3,000 a week? Graduates, how many of them? You can't fix this. We have moved past the point of what? No return. And I must be honest, if I have to be honest about my policy making and my policy analysis, our only path forward is fixing galamsey, not fighting and stopping galamsey. We can't. The politicians today, the economy is depending on it. 63% of our total exports is dependent on gold. More than half of it is ASM gold. There's no lying about the fact that most of ASM can only come largely from galamsey.
0: They deny it.
4: You can't hold gold board for it because there are licensed people coming in. I don't have a problem. You and I have discussed. I'm coming, please, I beg you. Galamsey is funding our politics.
5: There's no time.
4: Galamsey is funding our churches. Galamsey is funding media. My brother, if we want to go and continue this passion, we will make no progress. If we take the economy, and this is so forth, and we're going to cut out a good part of it, the economy will tank. The politicians don't have the guts to get it done. They will keep pretending to want to have this done. So today, I'll be honest with a future that I think is only practical and real. Not because it's a future that is ideal. The galamseyers recover around 30 to 40% of the gold in their mining. And they use suboptimal technology. The large-scale mining people, they recover 90 to maybe 95% of gold in their processes. And they do it responsibly. Can we rather think of formalizing these people, regularizing them? And one of the things that galamseyers seek is validation and recognition. They want legitimacy. It's amazing. Galamseyers are not proud walking around as a galamseyer. So man, the key guys. Okay. They want an coming. So when you use technology and we use some investments to now convert their output from 30% recovery to about 80% recovery, we can use that delta, that differential, to fund the correction of the activity, not just reclamation, but more the technology that they use so that they do not degrade our environment. With that as a baseline, another critical thing, we must now call our politicians out. They should give us data. I don't want to shout again. Every week, Mr. President, Ghana Water should publish the data on the quality of our water. Every week or every quarter, food quality, ask that report. Remember that report that was the EPA and the CSIR was doing? They should publish it every time. Ghana Forestry Commission, they should publish the state of our forestry reserves. And we'll see whether we are making progress or not. Change in policy action.
0: What a market transformative move from declare state of emergency, go catch these people, shoot and kill, to... He is a leading member of the Ghana Coalition Against Galamsey. To now seize these people, formalize them, because we are at a point of no return.
5: For the very first time in many, many, many topics that we've discussed, I'm extremely disappointed in Senor and the position that he's taking. Extremely. Because, you see, I agree that His Excellency Honorable Dankwa Akufo-Addo did not succeed in his fight against galamsey. Try as he did, But we're here in this country when people, at the time that he was fighting Galamsey, were out in the Galamsey pits telling the Galamseyers that vote for us. When we come, we'll allow you to mine. I never heard you call any of them out.
3: How did we, any of us support them?
5: I never heard you.
3: No, that's never true.
5: If you call
3: them out. That's never true.
5: But I didn't hear you call
3: them out. The whole advocacy against Galamsey, we're always part of it.
5: Wahini and call out. That whilst we are all serious as a nation, fighting against this canker, the president was doing his best.
3: We commended the president.
5: I'm saying that you're commending the president. Now you are sitting here and saying that you lost the president.
3: Because he gave up on the fight.
5: When the opposition was out there in the pits where it mattered, doing the political propaganda, you didn't call the people in the pit out.
3: That's not true.
5: You never called them nation.
3: That's also not true.
4: You're putting me in a difficult situation. I'm unable to stop him because you are directing your.
3: It's not true.
5: I don't know why he's interjecting, but it's fine. I never heard you call them out. That you nation wreckers, stop what you are doing. Don't play politics.
3: The media coalition against Galamsey always did. So don't say so. That's not factual. That one, I will accept
5: it. You take notes.
3: I will not take notes on this one. But today, this one, I will face you.
4: These are two good friends.
3: Yeah. Well, finish. I'm going to drink.
4: Go on. Yeah. Say you now. Allow him. Let's hear it.
5: You see, now, in the run-up to the 2024 election, civil society, and legitimately, so, Catholics, bishop, Christian community, Islamic organizations, legitimate. Because I've said, look, I drive to Takoradi practically every other week. And what I see the PRA constantly becoming, I don't like it. So I don't try to play politics with Galamsey. You know it.
3: So why are you playing politics?
5: Hold on. The president today made commitments. His acolytes said all manner of things based on those commitments that they made to the people of Ghana. They were voted into office. They said that if the government was minded, all it took was 3 months for Galamsey to stop. What has happened?
3: President.
5: Now you are coming to sit here and tell me that we've lost it and that we should fix it rather than fight.
3: Because they don't have the political will and they won't get it.
5: So pull them out. And tell Ghanaians to vote against them in 2020.
3: I'm not here to discuss, but you also failed me. So don't worry.
5: I don't have a problem.
3: I've come to the conclusion that the two of you will fail us.
5: Please,
3: on Galamsey. So let's just fix it.
5: You sat here.
3: That's all.
5: You have sat here and commended Nana Addo-Dankwa Akufo-Addo.
3: Yes.
5: Excellency the President.
3: Yes.
5: For the effort he put in.
3: Absolutely.
5: Saboteurs.
3: Yes.
5: Including some who are in government today.
3: Yes.
5: Sabotage that fight. Make commitments and won elections.
3: Yes. And they've not delivered.
5: And so, hold them.
3: I have said it.
5: Ah. Hold them.
3: You want me to
5: say
3: so your disappointment is that I didn't say that they should vote for you.
5: No. I don't have a problem. Look.
3: I want to hear the disappointment.
4: You can see I'm watching the clock. Over and again.
5: The election cycles will continue to run. I don't have any difficulty at all. But I'm saying that all of a sudden, the commitments that these our friends in government today made, based on which 1 week or 2 weeks to election, people were calling for state of the nation to state of emergency to be declared. What has happened?
3: It has failed. That's what has happened.
5: And you
3: are not an alternative on this matter because senior, the two of you have failed.
5: Senior.
3: That's what I'm saying.
5: At least MPP hasn't proven to be saboteurs.
3: I agree.
5: We have not sought to undermine the fight against illegal mining.
3: But your people are still
5: benefiting. The NPC did. Look, I don't have a difficulty.
3: That's
5: if
3: right.
5: People are committing offenses,
3: you know that.
5: Environmental offenses, the
3: from
5: law
3: it.
5: Is there.
3: The president you came on ground.
5: After all, we're told that the national conversation that we were calling for, when the saboteurs were out there urging people to vote for them, and when they come, they will allow them to mine. We were making the call.
4: You know,
5: have executive power. Senor, please.
3: Have you said anything? Why?
5: They told us that we had executive power and we should deal with it.
3: Yes.
5: So they have executive power.
3: Yes.
5: So they should deal with it.
3: Yes.
5: Deal with it with the force that you committed to the people of Ghana, you're going to deal with. And they failed woefully. To the extent that today we are being told that even Ghana Water Turbidity Level publication directives have been issued for officials not to give it out to the public.
2: Shameful. Because it will expose that
6: it's
2: getting really worse.
5: Yeah. But then again,
2: how much worse will it even get anyway?
5: The gold that is coming from this galamsey activities.
2: Yeah.
5: The benefit is what you are being shown today here, that this is a profit. So we have rather institutionalized illegal mining.
7: No.
5: But it's not an
7: issue. Don't. You see the problem, you lose the argument. Don't connect.
2: Say so you don't come in. Don't come in.
7: Okay, I'm
2: don't
7: sorry.
2: Don't come in. I need to come because I've just how many
5: so minutes. So, Mr. President,
7: yes.
5: The last time I was here in this studio with you, you called him out. That's what I expected you to do.
6: I've called Ajoh Mahama.
5: Yes, do so again today, today. Every time you get an opportunity, you should call him out.
7: Okay,
5: now, Mr. President, you are failing. You are failing the commitments that you made to the people of Ghana.
7: And the
5: Kimpin said they knew them. Let them find them.
7: I mean, today, I was on TV3. I said that the president promised us.
5: Shameful.
7: So, Mr. President, where are your Kimpins?
5: Very shameful.
7: To me, it's our Kimpin we caught. Where are your Kimpins?
2: Okay. Isa.
8: All right. So.
2: All the giddy, giddy, giddy, you will stop this in 1 week. This is where we are.
8: All right. So, let me say that I cannot remember President Mahama make any commitment to end galamsey in 1 week.
2: The communication team included Sam George and Co. Right?
8: But the question is, who bears the ultimate responsibility?
7: Don't do that.
8: I beg you. I've been quiet since. So.
2: Yes, you have been very quiet.
8: Now, what I'll say is that it's a survivor issue. So, legislations or enforcement alone cannot solve galamsey, especially when it has to do with survival of the people. So I am one of the people that believe that we need a multifaceted approach in dealing with it, not only through enforcement. I disagree that we have entirely lost the fight. I disagree.
2: As if you are fighting.
8: Because yes, we are. And that is what you didn't want him to read to mention to you, because steps have been taken. And I have read the communication from the Ghana Water Company. The characterization you people have given it, I disagree with the conclusions that you have given. To the extent that some directives were given not to release turbidity levels of water.
6: Release them for
5: me. Publishing it every week. No. That is all we have asked. I started in this room.
2: Immediately you assume power. Immediately you assume power.
8: Yes.
2: You were very excited to release it to show how the government previously had done really bad. But now you are not ready to release it.
8: So circumstantially, you can paint such a picture. But I'm saying that reading from the communication that I got from Ghana Water, it suggests that you cannot draw that conclusion based on the fact that you said directives were given. Now, coming to this politics of it, look, in 2024, it was not the NDC that described you as poor in terms of how you fought galamsey. It was not the NDC. And these two gentlemen sitting here also had the same verdict.
2: Yes.
8: So somebody who just left power 1.5 years ago today has suddenly found all the solutions to galamsey, the fight against galamsey. So I am saying that if you look at the enforcement architecture that we used prior to NDC coming to office, there were this fragmented way of tackling it, these ad hoc measures. Operation Gallup Stop, Operation Vanguard, and all those. NIMOS is a much more coordinated, intelligence-led area.
2: I'm sorry, but I need Kofi to be able to make a one-minute statement because we are done.
8: We are done?
2: Yeah, the time is done,
8: okay,
2: unfortunately. Kofi, as I'm listening to him, I've just gone back to the presiding bishop of the Methodist Church, Ghana, the most reverend Professor Johnson Kwabena Asamoah-Gyedu. He says, if we liked what we saw, we wouldn't have voted them out. So there is no point in making any reference. You promised that you would do new things.
8: It's also important.
2: So we expect that
8: same people who are
2: that will be done, period.
6: The best
9: I agree
6: done.
9: With him.
8: We should
9: but
8: call
9: I
8: them out too.
9: He has not
5: we were in opposition
9: position well.
5: It doesn't you matter. Have, you have power.
9: Please
2: go on. Go on. You are the one the mic is focused
9: because,
2: on.
9: Because honestly, I was disappointed during the election when
10: the reports came of people campaigning and saying that when they came into power, they would, they didn't say they would let them do galamsey, but they would basically ease up, you know, the kind of, you know, reaction that the government was giving, basically tamp down on the fight against galamsey. So here are the things that I have seen. One,
2: in 1 minute.
10: Nana Akufo-Addo tried and he failed, but this government is not trying. And honestly, Mr. Kofi Amadu, who used to say something which I agree with in this context, says, little drops of water evaporate. Sometimes things are so insignificant that they do not make any difference. What they are doing with NIMOS is just doing something to represent something. Look, it is estimated that there are 1 million people active in galamsey every day. NIMOS claims to have arrested 207 people, out of which 40 of them are foreigners. And when they arrest foreigners, then they deport them. Throw them in jail for 5 years. All right? So these are the things which you say little drops of water evaporate. Mm. The galamsey fight has been lost. This government is not sincere. What it is doing is not significant, okay? And if you look at what is going on with gold board and things, sometimes you are tempted to believe that that is what is driving.
7: No,
10: we need to rethink. Let me finish. We need to rethink our thinking about galamsey and the policy around it. If we can recover those lands, maybe we should start focusing.
2: My producers have stopped me already.
7: Because
2: this show is brought to you by Bank of Africa, strongest group and closest
10: partner. I said it is suggesting. No, where are you getting the gold from? No.
2: Educating
10: it is recorded at
2: 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My guests have been Sami Jemfi, Andrew Ejapa Mesa, Isa Ata, Kofi Bento, Senor Hosi, and Ben Boache. Have a good afternoon. This has been News File. 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

0: Hello, good afternoon and welcome to the news here on Joy 99.7 FM in Accra. 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Coming up, government to introduce major national housing program to tackle Ghana's housing deficit. Meanwhile, day two of the Republic Bank Habitat Fair mini clinic bringing together exhibitors and prospective homeowners to explore solutions and opportunities in housing, construction, and home improvement.
1: Whenever you come to the exhibit fair, you deposit 500 Ghana cedis into CTEKI Ghana's account. 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
0: And the Ministry of Foreign Affairs urges members of the Tijaniya Muslim Movement of Ghana embarking on pilgrimage to Senegal to exercise heightened caution in making the travel arrangement. We'll tell you why shortly. And a bit later, NSC. Well, a bit later, Gehi Kwasha Sims and Nkwetia Presby dreams to secure a strong comeback to the 1/8 stage after a heartbreaking seed loss last year.
2: We're expecting more because we know that these schools, they are down with us. And what did we do? We matched them. We just matched them. We are waiting for the rest. We will just clear them.
0: Well, thanks for your company this afternoon. To our very first story, government is preparing a major national housing program to address Ghana's housing deficit, with President Mahama saying details of the initiative will be announced by the finance minister in the next budget. He made the announcement during an inspection of the Seglami affordable housing project, where he said the project is not the government's final intervention in the housing sector. And two other stories. It's day two of the Republic Bank Habitat Fair mini clinic, bringing together exhibitors and prospective homeowners to explore solutions and opportunities in housing, construction, and home improvement. The mini clinic is also offering participants the opportunity to interact directly with industry players, learn more about available products and services, and get practical guidance on their housing needs. Listen to some of the exhibitors taking part in the fair.
1: I think just a day or two ago, we had pretty much an entire day's worth of lights off around, I think, Accra and possibly even nationally, right? What would happen when you don't have access to power as a residential person or a commercial client? Right? Think about the implications. If you are someone who works from home, you can't work from home. If you're a commercial business that produces products, you cannot produce. So solar is free. Solar is an investment. Solar is not an expense. Take advantage of it, reduce your energy costs, and become your own ECG. That is what CTEKI does for us.
3: So do you have special offers for people who come to Habitat Fair today?
1: Yes. So because this is our first time outdooring at the Joy Habitat Fair, we put together a 500 Ghana cedi deposit program, meaning that whenever you come to the exhibit fair, you deposit 500 Ghana cedis into CTEKI Ghana's account, we automatically give you 2,000 Ghana cedis off of any solar product that you purchase.
0: All right, we'll take you to the fairgrounds later in the bulletin. All right, my colleague Stephen Mensah joins me live now from the venue with more on activities and what participants can expect today. How are you doing, Stephen? And what's seen the rains affecting parts of Accra? Has the weather had any impact on activities at the fair?
4: As you rightly mentioned, the rains is a bit serious, but then it's not affecting the program in any way. We've seen a number of these patrons, exhibitors come in, and some are actually coming to ask for and inquire about the products on sale and inquire about some of the materials. Actually, we've seen a number of these, quite a substantial number of these individuals come through, even with the rains, with the drizzle. We've seen the excitement they come with and the enthusiasm they come with to engage in this activity today.
0: All right, Stephen, what are exhibitors and participants telling you about the response to the mini clinic so far?
4: So they've actually expressed some interest in this mini clinic, and many of these individuals we spoke to tell us that they'll be looking forward to the main clinic actually. But then they are actually happy with the mini clinic that's ongoing. They tell us that it has come at a good time, especially when building materials are going on high prices and other building costs and the cost involved in getting a home. So they tell us that it's come at a good time, and they'll be looking to understand what these products on sale are for and how best it will help them in what they'll be looking to do in terms of building.
0: All right, thank you very much. And that's my colleague Stephen Mensah, who is live at the Achimota Retail Center, bringing us update at the Joy Habitat Fair. And we'll be bringing you more details in our subsequent bulletins. But to other stories, the Ministry of Foreign Affairs has advised members of the Tijaniya Muslim Movement of Ghana embarking on pilgrimage to Senegal to exercise heightened caution in making their travel arrangement. In a travel advisory dated August 21st, the ministry said Senegal remains safe for travelers, but noted concerns over security situation along certain road corridors leading to Dakar. It follows reports of attacks by Janem militants. My colleague Daryl Kwao has been going through the advisory and joins me in studio now. Thanks for joining us, Daryl. What more is the Foreign Affairs Ministry saying?
5: Well, the ministry said the concerns are particularly relevant to persons undertaking long-distance journeys by road. The ministry has therefore urged prospective travelers and pilgrims to consider air travel as a preferred, safe and secure means of transportation. Those who have already begun making arrangements to travel by road have also been advised to reconsider their plans and opt for air travel. The Foreign Affairs Ministry further assured that it remains committed to the welfare, safety and protection of Ghanaian nationals and will continue to monitor the situation closely in collaboration with relevant international partners. Sheila.
0: All right, thank you very much, Daryl. Now moving on to other stories. The Interior Minister, Muntaka Mubarak, says the growing practice of chiefs, political parties, individuals and organizations building forces for self-protection poses a threat to Ghana's security and must be stopped. The sector minister, who was speaking at the opening of the Regional Police Commander's Workshop in Accra, has thus charged police commanders to identify and bring perpetrators to book. There's more in this report.
6: Speaking at the Regional Command Conference, the Interior Minister, Muntaka Mohammed Mubarak, cited the Vigilantism and Related Offences Act 2019, Act 999, which prohibits vigilantism and formation of groups or forces for the purpose of providing protection outside the lawful security structures of the state.
7: We observe with concern a new trend of chiefs, political parties, individuals, and some organizations building forces for self-protection. The Vigilantism and Related Offences Act 2019, Act 999, is clear on this matter. These are illegal and should not be tolerated. There should be no forces for protection of any person or group except those authorized by the state.
6: The minister further urged officers of the Ghana Police Service to desist from recording videos of recruits during training and sharing such content on social media. He stressed the need for discipline and professionalism within the service.
7: I therefore direct all service commanders to ensure that appropriate controls are put in place to protect, to prevent the unauthorized recording, publication and circulation of images or videos of recruits in training. Our training schools are institutions of discipline, professionalism and service. They must not become platform for content that compromises the privacy, dignity or security of trainees.
6: For Joy News, Nancy Constance reports read to you.
0: Now to update on National Science and Math Quiz.

0: Grand in Kwetia. Presby to book a place in the 1/8 stage after a shocking loss to Abetifi. Presby sent them back to the preliminaries. Wesley girls returned determined to sweep in 3 cash prizes en route to a commanding victory. Take a listen.
1: Today, is this what you were expecting today?
2: I was actually expecting this today.
1: We're expecting more because we know that this school, they are down one piece. And what did we do? We match them. We just match them. We are waiting for the rest. We'll just clear them.
2: What's your message to your other schools, other contenders, especially to Abetifi Presby that was responsible for kicking you out and making you lose your seat?
3: Coming to tell them that we are the standard and we are here for the best.
0: You can catch live update of NSMQ on the Joy News platform and on Joy Prime as well. Thanks for joining us in this update. But before we go, the Republic Bank Habitat Fair is still happening at the Achimota Mall. You can make your way there. It's going on until 8 p.m. Thanks for your company this afternoon. I'm Sheila Sechi.

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3: 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The National Science and Maths Quiz is back and bigger than ever. The nation's brightest minds, the sharpest reflexes, and the question that changes everything. For the first time, over 170 schools enter the arena. More schools, more rivalries. Only one school will lift the trophy and claim the bragging rights of Ghana's champion of science and maths. Who has what it takes? Catch the contest on Joy News, Joy Prime, Joy FM, and across all our digital platforms. Date, 20th August to 10th September 2026. 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
6: Martin Luther King Jr. once said, and I quote, "Injustice somewhere is a threat to justice everywhere." Unquote. Some interventions that are nuisance either don't inure to the common good of mankind. The chair panel of judges, a great timekeeper, co-debaters, ladies and gentlemen, bonjour.
7: 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Who will argue better? And who will be crowned the 2026 Love FM Cal Chaco Toothpaste High School's debate champions? 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
1: Just because it seems like God is too late doesn't mean that He's not going to come through. 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
5: In the book of Psalm, chapter 63, verse 1, David said, "Early will I seek thee." Abraham was an early riser. Joshua was an early riser. Moses was an early riser. Jesus prayed early in the morning. David also prayed early in the morning. What about you? Be an early riser as you join God's servant, the pastor, Obed Joy Obing, on Prayer Line on Love 99.5 FM from Mondays through to Fridays, 2 a.m. to 5 a.m. each day. Prayer Line, the presence of the Lord is here. 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

0: In the book of Psalm, chapter 63, verse 1, David said, "Early will I seek thee." Abraham was an early riser. Joshua was an early riser. Moses was an early riser. Jesus prayed early in the morning. David also prayed early in the morning. What about you? Be an early riser as you join God's servant, the pastor, Obed Joy Obing, on Prayer Line on Love 99.5 FM from Mondays through to Fridays, 2 a.m. to 5 a.m. each day. Prayer Line, the presence of the Lord is here. 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
6: Martin Luther King Jr. once said, and I quote, "Injustice somewhere is a threat to justice everywhere." Unquote. Some interventions that are nuisance either don't inure to the common good of mankind. The chair panel of judges, a great timekeeper, co-debaters, ladies and gentlemen, bonjour.
7: 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Who will argue better? And who will be crowned the 2026 Love FM Kel Chaco Toothpaste High School's debate champions? 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
3: Martin Luther King Jr. once said, and I quote, "Injustice somewhere is a threat to justice everywhere," unquote. Some interventions that are nuisance either don't inure to the common good of mankind. The chair panel of judges, a great timekeeper, co-debaters, ladies and gentlemen, bonjour.
4: 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Who will argue better? And who will be crowned the 2026 Love FM Kel Chaco Toothpaste High School's debate champions? 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
1: Just because it seems like God is too late doesn't mean that He's not going to come through. 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
5: Martin Luther King Jr. once said, and I quote, "Injustice somewhere is a threat to justice everywhere," unquote. Some interventions that are nuisance either don't inure to the common good of mankind. The chair panel of judges, a great timekeeper, co-debaters, ladies and gentlemen, bonjour.
6: 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And who will be crowned the 2026 Love FM Kale Chaco Toothpaste High School's Debate Champions? 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
6: In the book of Psalm, chapter 63, verse 1, David said, "Early will I seek thee." Abraham was an early riser. Joshua was an early riser. 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Jesus prayed early in the morning. David also prayed early in the morning. What about you? 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
8: Okay, okay, I'll see you soon. 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Na we ni.
9: Ah, Anita, I don't want doggy park.
8: 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Akwesi asan so aba number 1.
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8: 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Na me dey toss am short sexy dress no. Aha, na me say samiti. Na me ye me nails no so come on.
9: Oh, no.
8: Me fa uba. Make I do some small 1-2-1-2 rounds be answer me dwen ho. 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
9: Hey, Anita.
8: 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I don't go feel sweat like that. See, fine girl.
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1: What's up, family? I'm Radu Niemen. Seminum and Unit making kind. Meet here, I ain't kind on the hook.
2: 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Apostle Again Studies, and I'm tuned in listening to Ahinkai right now. 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

0: How could it be now? I was waiting for an answer.
1: For that when it dug it would suffer, that suffer.
0: Glimpse of dust, dust to sand. Good things never last. I understand. But that room in yellow when you die, I said green. People think saying I swag, but I was losing.

Jojo, baby be Jojo. Hey, hey, hey, what's up, guys? How are you doing? Happy Saturday going out to each and every one of you. How is your Saturday going? Are you inside a year center? Are you at a wedding? Are you at a christening? Are you at a christening? Where are you right now? Listening to the one and only. You already know my name, right? You don't? I have to mention it. Today is the 22nd of August. 2026. Somebody said 2026. Yeah, 22nd. It was just yesterday August just popped into the scene. And very quickly is leaving the scene. Also, 22nd of August 2026. This is massive now, is it not? You know why I'm happy? Because when we reach 22nd, that means payday is right around the corner. Payday is right around the corner. Corporate people, you see, you that have your skills and you get yourself paid every single day, feeling you get me? But for the month workers like us, you know, when it reach the 20 and it starts descending, that we are feeling good, innit? You get the thing, you get the thing. So when it happens like that, then we are feeling benze. Somebody say benze. Hey. You welcome to your one and only gift of songs. Yeah. Where you get to request your favorite songs every single Saturday. Any song you want to jam to, if you are doing washing, you want to jam to it, you are cooking. Just say you are chilling, you are at your workplace. All of you, we are here for you. You just request the song, I play for you, and then we keep on pushing. We are also live on TikTok at Abena Hinkai. So you join me on TikTok. You can also request your song through there. But for my listeners, my baby boys and girls listening to me, you have to request your song on 055-1111995. And as I'm asking you, where are you listening to me from this afternoon? Do you know a little birdie told me that

I go see, say, ah, these people that are coming to do the wedding. From the deco they saw, in the morning, they saw that, ah, Sikaba wo wedding, I said. So they would dress up, do their makeup, bear man, so about Tony shirt, so. Their shirt will be looking clean, and they will dress according to the deco they see. And they will go and sit there and chop some of the food, pretending to know whoever that event may concern. Sana Motie was treating us. Someone told me that's what you people do on the weekends. Is it true? Josie from Josie's Kitchen. Josephine, you are a caterer. So I should ask you, is it true sometimes when you are booked for events and you go, the people that are there exceed the food quantity they asked you to cook? Abi? Say Sana Motie was treating us. Munjawate. And you people that go and pretend to cry because of a yase jollof, you people, you should stop. Oh. One day they will catch you. One day you bet you will say queen. Then what would you say? They will ask you, where do you know the deceased from? And what are you going to say? Me will say mu ye na mbe bo amosu. Sana abaka ho. Is that what you going to say? Eh? Shout out going out to Krisha Kabe. Nah, the only boss inside of his sign show. Brad Coffee Richmond. Proprietor for Elysian International School. Kokobing. You know Kokobing, the one around up here, dude. Yeah. Josephine inside Josie's Kitchen. Ronnie Cromer Bread Pot. My TikTok family, John Vert in a building. Also, the number one boat driver that listens to Love FM all the time. Bright Buffalo. And for the afternoon people, we have Kalusha. Kalusha, where you there? Black man stitches for us. So eshe hood. What is that? Mansuru in the building. Mansuru inside the building. Are you ready, guys? Who am I forgetting? Hey, Alibaba Fostero. Alibaba inside of Ori Chrome. The number one furniture. My money deal for furniturists. You know, we got scientists. We have instrumentalists. Alibaba be a furniturist. A furniturist. It's a oopa, kunya papa. And papa. Anything that has to do with furniture, wardrobe. Go to Alibaba Fostero. Alibaba, ma kunya nimba ya. I want L-shaped cream sofa. The Lord says, ask and it shall be given unto you. So I'm asking so that it will be given unto me. Obianka's amen. I want cream. Cream color. Anyway. What song do you want to listen to this afternoon? Don't mind me, eh? Don't mind me. Roll call now, I'm a body, you know. 055-111-1995. Menu on TikTok is saying, you look so amazing and active. Love your energy. Love your energy too. Queen D says, you are so cute. Hey, come in. You people, come to a. Today, I wanted to read the messages from TikTok, but they are just complimenting me. If you know you have not seen the only lady with the swag on the airways, that's me, I ain't kind, by the way. If you have not seen me yet, either yeah, one day we pop up on my socials, you know, come and see my Obakoko plantations. Hey, maintenance, we maintain me. Should I play Obakoko plantations for myself, innit? Agnelisa. Hey, Agnes, no, you're a Lisa. Agnelisa. Hey, Munimu, Baba. Hey, I'm a former, but the last time we were talking about the fact that there are some certain names they should stop, you know, giving to their children. Now, Agnes, and why in Agnelisa? Hey, Nawao. Nawao. And is it, you know, say Agnes, I Agnelisa. Comfort better than Comfortlisa. Lord have mercy. Please, comfort people, don't come for me. Comfortlisa. Anna,
come for Lisa. What about Mary?

0: Mary Lisa or Marilyn. We have Marilyn already, right? Okay. Hey, obviously comfort to Lisa and you're there. What is comfort to Lisa and you're there? Or Patricia. Patrilina. Patrilina Amabunsu. Rebecca Swissmaru will become Rebecca Lina Swissmaru. Someone is saying Abnalisa. Clarkies. Oh, Abnalina. So, ladies and gentlemen, my name is Abnalina Hinkai. Send me your request now on Gift of Songs. Gift of Songs. 055-111-995. Send me your song and let me play that for you. Today, for my song request, I'm going back to the time where Kwame Eugene started in the music industry. I'm going to the camp of Kwame Eugene and EL, baby. So I'm doing Kwame Eugene, boom, bang. You got that? Boom, bang, bang, boom, bang, bang. Hey, boom, bang, bang. Hey, hey. And I got to get boom, bang, bang, boom, bang, bang. That song. And I am going for Minabopo. Me, sweetie, Jolay. My one and only, my short day. Hey, make you no worry. Tomorrow, I got day for your birthday day. I'm going for EL Minabopo. And for my fair people listening to me this afternoon, unim se oyo bako ko. Your back of call, Slimo, Tico, Chabio. You know what? I am going to request a back of call, plantain chips. Say what? Maintain us. We maintain chicks. From our two to the bees for all my fair people. Send me some of your plantain chips. Swatch your share. So I'm going to do three songs. I'm going to be greedy. Let me be greedy. Show the media. Show the media. So I'm doing a bakoko plantain chips. We are doing plantain chips by R2Bs. You feel me? So you remember what we are doing? Boom bam bam by Kwame Eugene. Our time now and him say one shitty note to know. Please, it's a joke. And then the tallest man in the music industry, EL Baby. And then we go to the number one power duo, R2Bs, plantain chips. This is boom bam by Eugene. I'll be right back.
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0: And that is a man called Plantain. The title is Plantain Chips. That is Plantain Chips by R2Bs. And we did Boom Bang by Kwame Eugene and No Swimming Abopo from EL. So it's time for me to get into your requesting, ladies and gentlemen. I hope you have sent yours. 055-111-1995. What song do you want me to play for you on Gift of Song? 055-111-1995. This one says, good afternoon. My name is Israel Ekene. Listening to you from Kumasi Central Market. Please play me one of my favorite songs, Blizzard and Alive by Rude Boy featuring Tiakadie. Ekene, this is your song and enjoy.
1: What else? You know what time it is. Open the bit, bomb, bitty.

Indeed, we are blessed and we are alive. That is coming from Rude Boy featuring Shakode the Landlord. Moving on, this one says, from Kumasi to the whole, we are saying, you are the best among equals. I'm Godfred listening to you inside Santasi. Please play me Flame Boy featuring Kojire Mabe to my women. Inside your women. Okay. My women inside Bantema, and I won't mention her name. You said women, and you said you won't mention her name. Oh boy. Yes, and it also. Guess it, girlfriend. Oh, guess on the door. So, me, the conconsa will do for you, and God will save you. Anyway, this is your song and enjoy.

Are you gonna make me your baby? And if when we are saying that baby, no, I mean your baby on radio, your baby girl for the radio inside. And every day you have to make it a point in time that I want to listen to Ahinkai. A daily dose of Ahinkai makes you feel good. So make me your radio baby. And when somebody asks you who's your radio baby, say Ahinkai is my radio baby. Zam zam. Moving on, this one is coming from Slade, and he says, Ahinkai, please play me Munche Baya by 5-5. Of course, we need some Munche Baya for here. We need some Munche Baya. This is Munche Baya by 5-5, and enjoy.

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1: Thank you.

This one is also saying, good afternoon, sweetheart. But now my name is Kasim from Big Chim, and I want you to play me End Time from Sakode featuring Kwabena Kwabena. Now, my youth, what the metugo, long time. Is it the my youth, what the I am with it? You see, you people that me can't go forward, come after me. You see, my U is a high blood pressure football team. If you want to get high blood pressure, go and follow my U. I've been telling you people, young boys, na mudi my U echi. Anyway, he says I should play End Time by Sakode. This is your song and enjoy.

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0: you're very funny. 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
1: That is End Time by Sakariya featuring Kwabena. Moving on, this one is coming from Rightful Firms, and he says, please play me Olivia Rodrigo's Honeybee. This is your song and enjoy.

0: Here's to hoping. Beautiful song right there. Very beautiful song. It almost made me emotional, you know? It made me emotional. This one says, good afternoon, Ahinka. And please play me Go Digger by Daddy Lumba. Shout outs going out to Mansour, Brad, Kofi, Kofi, Richmond, Farida, King George, Nanayana, Yas, Crucial, Cubby, and my lovely customers at Josie's Kitchen. And to everyone doing that listening, this is coming from the troublesome Josephine inside Josie's Kitchen, Bruni Kumar Report. Maka. Now, Josephine, who is the Go Digger this afternoon? You're shouting Go Digger, Go Digger. Eh? Obi person will bet you pastries no entry account now. Anyway, this is your song and enjoy.
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This one is coming from GHView Luxury Apartment, and he's saying that please play me Trenches by RG featuring Yao Lucas. Anyway, this is your song, and enjoy.

0: Pano. I want Inche for and Pano. Ashanti for Bacana and Chibum. I want Sham Chibum and Pani. Anyway, this one says the show is Gift of Songs, of course. You know, you already know that.
1: Gift of Songs.
0: Yes, sir. Ahenkai is on the airways. Media Grow Airways in the show. Please, my name is Kalusha Fashion Inside Alaba, of course. Please play me Natural Mystic by Bob Marley to the listening pleasure of your listeners. Matia, my dear, this is your song and enjoy.

0: Such a natural mistake. This one says, good afternoon, Ahinka. Inshira here. Please play me Just Might by Ella Maya. And she's telling me, I beg do protocol. When your papa be the line or so. Enjoy.
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Moving on, this one says, good afternoon, the sweetest Abena. Trust you're doing good. I'm good. This is your guy, Crucial Cubby. He said that he's signed Bronze. Please, can you play me Change Me by Sandy Global featuring Kojare. My greetings to yourself, all ABFM listeners, not forgetting the Chat and Chill group. This Chat and Chill group, you know, they have to be there, Charlie, because hey, every single day, Chat and Chill. And by the way, this is a new song from the camp of Sandy Global. You remember this boy? If you talk to babes, you got me, give me attitude. Hey, somebody give me love. Love are you gonna let that dude? They have a new song out. It's called Change Me, featuring Kojare. So this is Change Me. Enjoy.

Yeah. And that was Change Me by Sandy Global featuring Kojo Ray, a beautiful new banger in the streets right now. This one says, good afternoon, the world's sweetest girl. What's it saying? The world's sweetest girl. Abna Ahinkai, Papa B. Trust you're doing great. As always, I'm good by God's grace. This is your girl, Nanaya Nayas, inside KJTA Dubai, second floor. Yo, what's up to KJTA Dubai, second floor for someone you know here? How is Eja going? How is your Eja market, But ladies and gentlemen, if you want lingerie, Papa, you know lingerie, right? You have a friend in 19. Yes, if you want for males and females, if you want lingerie, boxers, singlet, anything that we put underneath our clothing, go to Nanaya Nayas inside KJTA second floor. Ubehuno, Udruhono makasa mishushana Nanaya Nayas ubi abechio. So that's here. She says, kindly play me with you by Dean Lewis. Greetings to yourself, DJ Rooney, Melvin, Josephine, and to all Love FM listeners out there. Thank you too, baby. This is your song and enjoy.

is a very beautiful song. Still in love with you, with you, without. It's making my vocals come out. I'm still in love with you, with you, without you, without you. Love FM listeners, where would I be? Anyway, this one is coming from Kojo Lewis. Lewis is saying that please play me Poison by the gone Daddy Lumba. RIP to him. This is your song, Lewis, and enjoy.

This one says, good afternoon. My name is Morgan Samuel Adam from Adamumase. Please play me Kofi Mole featuring Kwame Eugene, Trapashem. I like that song a lot. It has a vibe. This is your song and enjoy.

0: My way. This song is a vibe, isn't it? It has this app beat that when you listen to it one time, you cannot listen to it just once. We need to continue, like, double take on the song. That is Trap Hashem by Trap Hashem by who? Kofi Mole featuring Kwame Eugene. Anyway, this one is also coming from Daniel, and he wants me to play Electric Energy by Samini featuring the One God Stone Boy, aka Efo Livingstone. Anyway, this is your song, and enjoy.
1: Gift of Songs.

That door was mama's Gucci. I know we all stay hoping for open doors, pause and UC. We day inside, then we know no self, say we day inside since. The door's been open, but we still greedy for more doors, UC. I have a life, I got the knowledge, so don't need the fees. You made the doors, you change the locks, I still go find the keys. And if you interrupt, I meditate to find my peace. 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Focused, I'm fucking focused, nothing could touch this focus. While we stay up and working hard, some are still wiping noses. I'm growing, please up my doses. Feeling like I'm the chosen.

Please play me brackets. Me and you. Good afternoon.

Anyway, moving on. This one is coming from Idrisu Eliesu, and he wants us to play him My Own by Shamini. This is your song, and enjoy.

anyway, guys, you're still listening to Gift of Songs on Love 99.5 FM. You're hanging out with me, Ahin Kai. Moving on, this one is coming from Ferguson, and he wants us to play him Playing with Fire from Mr. Houston. This is your song, and enjoy.

0: And that is Playing With Fire by Mr. Hudson. Now I'm going for a quick break. When I come back, it's still Gift of Songs. Keep on sending in your request on 055-111-1995. And let me play your favorite song this afternoon. I'll be right back. Stick and stay.
1: Martin Luther King Jr. once said, and I quote, "Injustice somewhere is a threat to justice everywhere," unquote. Some interventions that are nuisance either don't inure to the common good of mankind. The chair panel judges are great timekeeper, co-debaters, ladies and gentlemen, bonjour.
2: 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And who will be crowned the 2026 Love FM Kale Chocolate Toothpaste High School's debate champions? 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
7: Just because it seems like God is too late doesn't mean that He's not going to come through. 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

0: Martin Luther King Jr. once said, and I quote, "Injustice somewhere is a threat to justice everywhere," unquote. Some interventions that are nuisance either don't inure to the common good of mankind. The chair panel of judges, a great timekeeper, co-debaters, ladies and gentlemen, bonjour.
1: The battle of brilliant ideas is back. 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
1: Happy to any one for skinny. 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
0: Anyway, you're still vlogged on to your favorite afternoon show. On Saturdays, Gift of Songs with me, Ahinkai. We play all your favorite songs on our show. This one says, I'm a bimpina. Please play me. Two by Stay J. Featuring Shakodia. Anyway, this is your song and enjoy. Baby, can it go well?

That is Up in the Pond to the Biddy. And also Stay J and D Crime with Swing. Ube Swing. This was a hit back in the day. It still is

0: And that is solo by Article 1 year. If you don't know this song, I'm sure you are like a baby Gen Z to Gen Alpha and Beta, because you don't know solo. Solo, cool boy. Anyway, this one says, hello, Ahenkai. I hope you're having a great weekend. I am the TikTok people, and y'all listening to me, you're making my weekend fun for me, you know. Shout out going out to Elysian International School students and staff, to Josie, Farida, and Crucial Kobe. This is Kofi Richmond from Apieduko Kobain. Can you please play me Life for Rent by Dieter? Anyway, this is your song, and enjoy.
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0: Moving on, this one says, hello, hey, Kai, how are you doing? Kindly play me Hometown. Play me Hometown Glory by Adele to the cherished listeners of Love FM. This is coming from Dennis from Town or so. Anyway, Dennis, this is your song and enjoy.
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Hello, the finest Love FM greetings or same old sentence from Mr. Kumasi. Please play me a music called Royal Lady from Kwabena Kwabena. Greetings to everyone, especially to my dear friend Nana Ja Presler, inside Crowfoam, but student at Efia Kobi Girls SHS. From our same old sentence from Mr. Kumasi. Thank you, stay blessed.

Moving on, this one says, hello, Ahinkan, how are you doing? Please play me People by Jonathan McRaynor. This is coming from Bismarck from Bremine. Bismarck, this is your song, and enjoy. Just a bit.

that is People by Jonathan Macarena. This one is coming from Kofi Banahini Nantechi. He's saying, please play me I Do Love You by Aquaba featuring Ice Prince. That is a remix. Nantechi, this is your song and enjoy.

such a beautiful song. Such a beautiful song. Anyway, moving on. This one is coming from Christopher, and he wants us to play him Dandelion by Root B. This is your song, and enjoy.

Anyway, moving on. This one is coming from Eric Erickson, and he's saying, please play me Reason With Me by Rude Boy. Eric, this is your song, and enjoy.

Moving on, the last request for the day. We are going for Ara the J, Ara Know the Sleep. And it's coming from Dave to all the hustlers in town, all the hustling boys. Dave, this is your song, and enjoy.

If y'all been listening to me for long, you know when we play this song, it's bye-bye time, you know? Thank you so much for joining me on Gift of Songs. My name is always the only lady with a swag on the airways, Ahin Khan. You meet again for Gift of Songs next week, Saturday. But for me, join me every single Monday to Wednesday on The Hook. Evening show from 8 p.m. to 10 p.m., okay? Have a good, blessed weekend. Enjoy yourself, okay? See ya. Nanekia is up next with Easy Join, so make sure you listen to her. I'm out.

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6: In the book of Psalm, chapter 63, verse 1, David said, "Early will I seek thee." Abraham was an early riser. Joshua was an early riser. Moses was an early riser. Jesus prayed early in the morning. David also prayed early in the morning. What about you? Be an early riser as you join God's servant, the pastor, Obed Joy Obing, on Prayer Line on Love 99.5 FM from Mondays through to Fridays, 2 a.m. to 5 a.m. each day. Prayer Line, the presence of the Lord is here. 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

0: Okay, I'll see you soon. Why, baby? Hey, my ye. Me say enra me boyfriend akwesi obo star 959 hash e woni phone so. Na we ni.
1: Ah, Anita, I don't want doggy park.
0: Oh, won so a. Akwesi asan so aba number 1.
2: Yeah, ma din na ho.
0: Eh, na de wo so ye me show papa bi. Na me de to sa me short sexy dress no. Aha, na me se samiti. Na me ye me nails so come on.
1: Oh, no.
0: Me fa uba. Me ka do some small 1-2-1-2 rounds be answer me dream ho. Na we tria. Hey, Nana, so he for order some Chinese any wine, papa B. And I didn't mean this, I check, no.
1: Hey, Anita.
0: Nasani, meow, when you hear TV, you know. I also was a sound. No top prepaid. No, meet me chilly, Esimo. I don't go if you sweat like that. See, fine girl.
3: Hey, Anita.
0: Jesus.
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5: Martin Luther King Jr. once said, and I quote, "Injustice somewhere is a threat to justice everywhere," unquote. Some interventions that are nuisance either don't inure to the common good of mankind. The chair panel charges a great timekeeper, co-debaters, ladies and gentlemen, bonjour.
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0: microphone is on, actually. I want everybody to hear what you just said. Anyway, many thanks to Ahenkai. He's handed the button to us. And we are here to make your Saturday easy. Easy joints. I love the tune I'm playing. Hello, you there. Good evening. Oh, Masa. Oh, boy. Sorry. I don't know. There's something I like about the song, and I was thinking about the song on my way here. You want something else?
1: What is it that you like about the song?
0: You don't like it.
1: But what is it that you like about the song?
0: Why don't you like it?
1: I haven't said
0: there's a piece of advice in there.
1: What advice is that? Look at this. Look at the winter out there.
0: So you are what?
1: Mm-hmm. Look at the sweetness of the weather.
0: And it doesn't.
1: So you should go with a song that probably will let our listeners.
0: Okay, so give me enjoy. A track. Give me a track. Let me drop that.
1: Anything worse life wouldn't be bad.
0: Anything worse life
1: wouldn't be bad.
0: Why worse life?
1: Anything Celine Dion wouldn't be bad.
0: Why that?
1: Why is because you look at the weather and it's barely 4:17 as I'm speaking.
0: What?
1: We are in the evening.
0: Girls. What about the weather?
1: Oh, the weather itself speaks for itself.
0: I don't know about the weather.
1: This weather, I keep telling you.
2: The weather speaks volume.
1: Oh, Charlie.
0: What volume is that?
1: You heard my brother. You see, this weather, in as much as even you don't have money in your pocket, all your dream and aspiration will be.
2: If you're a man, in this weather, you don't have to be home alone.
1: Yeah, for sure.
0: Why you guys are talking power?
1: Why shouldn't you talk? I heard you say, oh, they are one. Now better than you.
0: No, the weather is not cold. Is it cold?
1: I don't know.
0: Is the weather cold?
1: Really?
0: It's drizzling all right, but it's not cold.
1: Really?
0: Yeah, is it cold?
1: But for you, even if it's cold, it don't help
0: you. Maza, it's not cold.
1: No, the fact is.
2: Really?
0: Is it cold? Do you feel cold?
1: It's cold. Really?
0: No, it's not.
2: It's cold out there.
0: It's a beautiful weather, all right, but I'm not feeling cold.
2: It's not beautiful weather.
0: It's not?
2: It's very chilly.
0: Mm. It's not chilly.
2: It's chilly.
0: Hey, and I'm moyale.
1: My legs, my balls.
0: So I'm playing your worst life now. Can you hear that? Yeah. I'm not feeling cold. You can hear the song?
1: Yeah, very.
0: So put on your headset. Anyway, so yeah, it's a time, a period, a moment to ease you up on Easy Joint. 7:10 minutes after 4 p.m. Oh, yeah. Sorry? This is your song, eh?
1: Yeah. And I guess our fans are the ones. What kind of Skadam is that? Why did you even play that song?
2: But I prefer, when Kofi's own is done, then you prefer, can play me. Mm-hmm.
0: Don't say how much you did. Oh, Lionel Richie.
1: I want to see
0: so then
1: back.
0: You guys,
2: hello.
0: You took some beverages. I mean,
2: looking at our age, I mean, you can just tell that
1: you see?
2: We are people of those days.
0: Oh, no. But for you, you can't make her.
2: That's what I was saying.
1: That, but we are
2: those were the people that we grew up with.
0: Yeah. You grew up with
2: those songs.
0: Exactly.
2: These are the songs that we grew up with.
0: You want to listen to Lionel Richie? Stuck on You?
2: Yeah.
0: It's one of my favorites from him. Okay, I'll play that.
1: Yes. And you will, maybe if you don't have money in your pocket.
2: My friend. Stop it.
1: Start making some calls. Definitely to drop. For sure.
0: It's a positive song.
1: Why not?
0: Okay.
1: It's Easy Joints.
0: Yeah, it's Easy Joints. We are here to relax.
1: At our ages and then the way we are grown.
0: The city is busy today. Why that?
1: Funeral activities all over. What is it? If it's not funeral, what is it? As for
0: busy.
1: Our Saturday is here. I don't know when.
0: But today is extra.
1: A lot of funeral.
0: Extra busy.
2: Yeah.
0: Wow. Did you attend any?
1: No.
0: You?
2: No.
0: No.
2: For today, I think.
1: And if you have to keep attending funerals, it becomes garbage. Virtually every week there's a funeral. Now, these days, I think the funeral even surpasses the wedding. The rate at which people
0: are dying,
1: it's even more than.
2: You know, surprisingly, in the month of October, I have funeral throughout the month. It means every Saturday.
1: So the 4 weeks.
2: Going to attend a funeral.
0: You mean the months ahead?
2: October.
0: This year.
2: Yes.
0: Oh, okay.
2: All
0: 4 weeks.
2: The four weeks is occupied.
0: Already?
2: Already.
1: So this means you need to be planning something around.
2: So I'm not even praying that there wouldn't be additional.
0: It's not good. It's not a good feeling.
1: Before the October. The rate at which people are dying is more than the rate at which people are getting feeling.
0: It's not a good feeling. But we are glad to be here.
1: Sure.
0: We appreciate the fact that God has kept us, He has sustained us, and we are here today. Love 99.5 FM. Of course, Kofi Amoakon is here. And I also have Cheche, Odisika Bernard, Kusi, Apia. Apia also.
2: No, my name, you don't mention Kusi alone and leave it. It's compound. It's
0: a compound name.
2: Yeah.
0: Bernard Apia Kusi. Bernard Kusi Apia.
2: And it has to remain that. No no chase and turn.
0: Bernard Kusi Apia. AKA Odisika. AKA Kokososo.
2: Yes, because honestly, people call me Odisika, but I don't like that one alone. I prefer
0: Sika Koko.
2: Odisika Koko.
0: Oh, okay.
2: Because when you say Odisika, some people will say that it's just
1: throwing money away.
2: Exactly.
1: Oh, okay. Odisika.
0: Ah.
1: Now, Odisika means
0: being extravagant, but you are not.
2: Extravagant spending.
0: But you are not.
2: I am not. So, I am Odisika Koko.
0: Meaningful.
2: So whatever I buy or I purchase, it's something
0: worth it.
2: That worth it. Exactly. That's why.
0: So, Odisika Koko.
2: So, anything you see about me.
1: The cocoa means gold.
2: Valuable.
0: But do you have gold?
2: Of course.
0: You have gold?
2: I do. But me, you know how many.
0: Do you have gold?
2: Yes, I do.
0: I'm not talking about your Abyssinia gold, though. Do you have gold?
2: I have gold.
0: You do?
2: Of course. You
0: have gold.
2: No, what I'm telling you is that.
0: Where is it?
2: You want me to tell you on this radio
0: I'm not sure wherever it is. It is just lying on the floor or, you know, something I can.
2: No, you're asking me where is it?
0: It's hidden somewhere.
2: Oh, it is in a bank vault.
0: So maybe.
2: It is in a bank vault.
0: So you can say maybe it's my house.
2: No. People know my house.
0: You have a big place.
2: There are people who are listening and they know my house.
0: They know your house. But they will have to go through thick and thin to find the gold.
2: Madam,
0: I'm sure it's hidden somewhere. So you have gold.
2: Yeah,
0: How did you get it?
2: I do. Oh, we buy.
0: You bought it?
2: Yes. We do buy gold.
0: I'm surprised why he has gold.
1: But don't also have gold. But you look like gold.
2: You don't have gold.
1: But you look like gold.
0: I look like.
1: And I know you have gold too.
0: How do you know I'm
1: gold? You are what gold? Look at you. Look at your lips. Look at your color. You see, this color. Not all women have this color.
0: Coffee.
1: This is a natural gold color.
0: You
1: are not streaming on Facebook.
0: You want me to stream you?
1: It's for people to you. For them to know that you are gold.
0: We promise a caller we will stream.
1: Yeah.
2: Golden lady.
0: If you guys want me to stream the bad boys, tell me.
1: No. We want to stream the ghost.
0: I'll show your faces. Somebody said that.
1: Yes.
0: Bring the person, a male or female.
1: A male guy.
0: Funny boy.
1: Also a two voice. I know one name.
0: Mimi voice way.
1: Oh, Jale.
2: behind the scenes. The guy who said I should give him, I'll give him his number. Has he been calling?
0: Send me car radio, Izo.
2: I'm asking, has he been calling?
0: No, why should I entertain that call?
2: Oh, he doesn't call.
0: Why should I?
2: Oh, he admires you.
0: Ah.
2: Your fan.
0: It's not just admiration. Even 10%
2: anything at this year.
0: You see who we are here.
2: He went Ghana beyond aid.
0: Ghana beyond aid. It's Ghana.

0: A famous face? Somebody we all know?
1: No. Not really.
0: Okay.
1: I'm yet to introduce that.
0: So who send you those videos? How do you get them?
1: Oh, I'm on different platforms. School platforms.
0: And they'll post it on your platform?
1: Yes, sometimes. You know.
0: Wow. Odisika, you have said videos?
2: Oh, I, like he's saying, I'm also on platforms that people do post them. But it's not actually a pornographic platform.
0: Mm.
2: But sometimes people get leaks.
0: When you receive said videos, what do you do with them? I mean, do you keep them or do you
1: delete them immediately?
2: No, after watching,
0: you have them. You have a library for them.
1: No, I've thrown them off.
0: When did you do that?
1: Oh, because last week...
0: Tonight? Tonight is yet to come. We never borrow. So you still have them.
1: Oh, you have them. It's off. Why are you so interested in those videos?
0: No, I'm not interested in...
1: Why are you asking?
0: I'm
1: there are so many things you could have asked.
0: No, sometimes I wonder why anybody will keep such videos on his or her phone.
1: Why? But we are not equal.
0: What do you do with them?
2: Why do you think we have reference?
0: Reference for what?
1: Okay, what something?
0: Obiahemu reference.
1: Obiahemu reference.
0: Me how?
1: Then the last time, because Obiahemu at the end of the crown, you're so why are we going with the
0: oh, so much. I mean, because I'm in show.
2: The idea that the comparison.
1: No, no, no, no, no, no,
2: no, no, no, no, no, no, no, no,
1: no, no, no,
0: no, no, no, no, no, no, no, no, no, no, no, no, no, no, no, no, no, no, no, no, no,
1: no, no, no, no, no,
0: no, you showed it
1: have
0: to
1: you
0: me.
1: Seen the FA?
0: You showed it to me. Of course, I've seen the FA. Hello.
1: Yeah.
0: I have one.
1: Oh, really?
0: Exactly.
2: I know my own behavior. My
1: behavior. Oh, okay. So the comparison.
2: Okay. Oh, my behavior. We can also tell that. And the Uga said the FA and the FA.
0: It's not for public consumption.
2: It's
0: what Amwakum brought the other day in the studio. You remember?
2: I wasn't.
0: Ah, you were not here.
2: Yeah.
0: Full of pimples.
2: I was so.
0: But Amwakum, I saw Paddy
2: and the pimples only in the tree.
0: Full of pimples.
2: Be bad.
0: I just didn't like it.
1: So
0: but
1: you are then telling those out there.
0: Hello, I'm not telling anybody anything. What you showed me is what I'm talking about.
2: You see, sometimes when you open such a Ziggy and then you see, sometimes it can just bring your fire down.
0: You wonder why anybody would. but are you sure?
2: Oh yeah, yeah. Sorry.
1: Oh yeah. Guys don't like.
2: Me when I when.
0: Oh,
2: when,
0: but you expressed a lot of enthusiasm when you saw the video.
2: When I
0: you were just DJ home.
1: Yeah.
0: Are you sure?
1: Oh, why not?
0: What causes that?
1: You should tell us.
0: I'm asking you because you know me.
2: When I open your body,
0: the food. When you open the food.
2: When I open the food, then I see that there are some jibba and then stretch marks here and there. It brings my fire down. Sometimes I won't eat.
0: Are you sure?
2: I won't eat.
0: Amaku will never say no to
2: let it go.
0: To his favorite food.
2: He will never let it go.
0: No, he won't. Are you sure?
2: Certain things that to depict my taste.
0: It puts you off.
2: Yes. That stretch marks and then those. Whether it is pimples or jibba jibba. When I see it, then my taste will vanish.
0: Yeah. Interesting.
2: And also when...
1: So what do you also see that puts you off?
0: Ah, hello.
1: Hi.
0: I thought we were talking about women.
1: No problem. I'm also saying that.
2: Oh, that women the opposite also sex. See something yeah.
1: What do you also
2: about
1: see
2: men
1: that
2: and
1: puts
2: they,
1: you off?
2: I mean, it puts them off.
1: What do you also see that puts
0: are you
1: off?
0: Asking me?
1: Oh, no, no.
2: We are here with you.
0: The unfortunate thing is I'm doing the asking.
2: Mm-hmm.
0: You are to
2: ask. Easy joint we day here.
0: Yeah, you're there. But I'm the moderator.
2: Moderator also have taste.
1: You need taste that I
0: Moses, Papa.
1: So let me put your taste.
0: I have taste.
1: So that when those people are calling, they will now work on their taste.
0: Why should I tell people my taste?
2: So that
0: as a woman, I have, you know, a million chance to make a choice. Oh. Unlike you.

0: guys.
1: Are you sure?
0: Oh, of course.
1: We also do.
0: Sorry. Oh, you do, but you normally you don't really care about what
2: no,
0: you
2: we
0: do.
2: No, who told you don't care?
0: Oh, telling you. Oh, the experience that I've... The things I've heard people...
2: You see, let me tell you. Do. It's not as if you don't care. Men are not easily to let this thing go, especially when you've invested from the onset. You see, first of all, you invest before that food is opened.
3: Yeah. Mm.
2: So when you look at the investment you've generated already, and that food too, virtually it has fallen on your laps.
0: Mm.
2: Yet, if you let her go, you are losing. Your investment is gone down the drain. But the moment she goes, the likelihood that she may not come back because you've already seen the food open, and it has already destroyed your taste. Per what you saw.
0: I see.
2: So then, Ali, let me taste one. Let me just take a spoon and let her go. So that the next time she goes, I'm busy. I'm in the midst.
0: Why should you even taste it in the first place? Because of what are you showing? Another one? Can I watch two?
2: Why do you watch?
0: No, but what are you
1: just
0: guys
1: between
0: saying?
1: Between the two of us.
0: It's on your phone.
1: You said
2: watch.
0: It's on your phone.
1: Watch and play.
2: I do like this stuff.
0: Hello. I'm not looking.
2: You're not looking.
0: No.
2: Look.
0: I'm not.
2: Look.
1: Luke chapter 1 verse 1.
0: Why do you have it on your phone?
1: I just told you that there's a platform and they keep sending.
2: Every second.
0: So they are deleted.
2: Then why did you watch?
1: If I've not seen.
2: Per what we are discussing.
1: Just delete it.
0: You can just delete it.
1: I have to see what is contained.
0: You guys are promoting this as Ziggy business other people are doing.
1: It's not,
0: because you keep it on your phone. You just waste your phone memories keeping these files.
1: No, after some time we do delete them.
0: You're promoting them.
1: After some time we do delete them.
2: You're promoting them to do that. That's more.
0: They will keep doing it.
2: Nah.
0: That's my problem.
1: Anyway. We are not doing it.
0: So you remember where we hanged last week?
2: For sure.
0: Tell us. Anyway, there's always...
1: Last week, I think I was not.
0: Send us... You were not...
2: Yeah,
0: you,
2: you
1: know,
2: it
1: because
2: was
1: of
2: me.
1: The NPP elections.
0: It was you and Maoli. Anyway, so you can join us.
2: Yeah. I remember where we ended last week.
0: Okay, so I'll let you come in.
2: Yeah,
0: but we want to check up on you. Gabriel, we want to check up on you, how you're doing, how your Saturday is going, especially. And... Okay.
1: Nana, let me. Okay. I just received a message from a friend. He's called Felix. He said, "Good afternoon, bro. I am enjoying your vibes and the fun at Anyem Clinic area at Afo Unkwanta right now." So it's like Felix is listening.
0: Felix, thank you for tuning in.
1: So, and Felix, keep listening. And
0: okay, we have to do this again.
1: Coming up with more and more.
0: We have to do this again. We cannot respond or talk to you on the landline.
1: Okay.
0: So we're going to find a way to talk to you because I really want to know how you're doing and all that. You know, it's been a wonderful week.
1: Another Saturday.
0: It's been a wonderful week. If you should ask me to define the week with one word, wonderful.
1: It's not wonderful, actually.
0: No, the fact that you are here, Charlie.
2: It's wonderful.
1: I know, but...
2: what else again?
1: Well...
0: Why? Something went wrong?
1: I mean...
0: What happened?
1: Some deaths here and there.
0: What happened?
1: You know, people dying, accidents here and there.
0: That's true.
2: That's true, though.
1: I'm a bit saddened because looking at the kind of accidents happening here and there. People dying... some prominent people too dying. It's quite sad.
0: But life happens, you know. We should be grateful for the life we enjoy today. Join us and tell us how you're doing. Unfortunately, I had to use last week's number.
2: Yeah,
0: Gabriel! Okay, so let's do this.

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2: 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This is a joint here on Love 99.5 FM. With Nene Kim Friends. So that's your song on the background. Stuck on you, yes. Lionel Richie. Nene Kim Friends. What did you say? Use the microphone. Boyfriends?
3: Yes. Stuck on you.
2: The show is Friends because it's not just me and my boyfriend.
4: Now we are.
3: Are we not your boyfriend?
4: Now we are. This thing, the boys here.
3: So there's a caller.
2: Okay, so.
4: Or you want to say we are men. Men friends.
2: Hello? Hello?
5: Hello?
2: Yeah. Good evening.
5: Good evening.
2: Ah, Joa.
4: Joa, are you aware that the weather is chilly and you are still sitting there?
5: I'm not sitting there like that too.
4: What are you doing?
5: I'm working. Oh. I'm working.
4: All work and no play. Make Jacko.
2: Hey, Aisha is Jacko.
4: Oh yes.
5: An active person.
4: It may, in other song it's make Jacko a little.
3: An active person. Not play.
4: Inactive.
2: I just said she's busy.
4: So what are you doing now?
5: I cook banku.
2: Hey, that's good.
5: With fish and hot pepper. What's so it? I'm not scrubbing.
4: And sliced onions.
5: Mimpe onion, beji menu.
4: Oh.
5: It's machine in Africa.
4: Oh, you know you got to be so too annoying.
5: No. So I
4: guess
5: I'll cook
4: you
5: so
4: be an
5: asset. So now, pump, I know.
4: Me
5: penisa, me penisa. Me penisa, me
2: anyway.
5: Edra. How are you doing?
2: Grace abound.
5: Hey, you, this lady, I won't talk.
2: Don't do that. Don't expose me on air, okay?
5: I
2: so you're preparing your banco. Keep listening, okay? I want to hear your voice again before we check out, Joe.
5: Yeah? All right, darling.
2: Thank you so much.
5: Coffee!
2: Yeah!
4: All right.
5: Coffee!
4: So, leave us some of the banco.
3: Who are you calling?
2: She said coffee.
3: Coffee, darling. Me, eh?
5: Hey,
3: anyway. Hey.
2: So Kofi said, darling, she said.
4: So, Adwa.
2: I thought she was even calling Kofi Badrimbao.
3: She's run away.
2: She's gone. You can also call her 055-111-1995 is our phone line. Or drop a voice.
1: Stuck on you. Got this feeling
2: down deep in
3: my soul. You asked me where we ended last week, right?
2: Yes, I'll come to that.
1: Guess I'm on
2: I'll come to that.
1: My way.
2: 055-111-1995.
3: Oh, our lovely
2: you
3: fans.
2: Love the song.
3: Yeah, the song.
2: 055-111-1995. We just want to find out where you are, what you're doing, how the week has been for you.
3: And the weather. How is the weather beating you guys?
2: This weather. Yeah, not the mean feeling weather. Yes, it drizzled all right, but. I want. It's not cold. I keep saying.
3: Maybe you're on heat as well.
2: I'm on heat. Do I look like I'm on heat?
3: Yes.
4: Maybe your body.
2: Do I look like I'm on heat?
3: Oh, why not?
4: Your body is generating heat for you. That's what it means.
2: That's why I'm not feeling cold.
3: Yeah.
4: That's why you're not feeling.
3: You are burning heat.
4: Because I of all
2: you made me laugh
4: like this.
2: But I'm not feeling cold.
3: You wouldn't.
2: Do I have to be on heat to be whatever?
3: And I'm saying, you are burning heat.
2: Am I sweating?
3: Oh, not really.
2: So what's your problem?
4: We are surprised.
3: There's another caller.
2: Anyway, 055-111-1995. Hello?
3: Hello?
2: Hello?
6: My sexy Nana Ikuya
2: Mansuru. Hello, Mansuru. Sorry about
0: my
2: that.
0: My name is Pia.
2: Yes, Mansuru.
0: Something distracted me.
2: Really?
0: Yes, I was distracted by something.
2: Oh, okay. I know. Could you please send down the volume on your set, though? I know other people are listening, but turn it down for me.
0: Okay. Yeah, okay.
2: Thank you.
0: Is it okay?
2: Yeah, I think so. Mansuru.
0: My name is Pia.
2: How would you rate the week, averagely?
0: 8/10.
2: Oh, good one.
0: Yes.
2: Good one. So they are making so much noise about the weather. What is the weather for you this afternoon?
0: Oh, here it's raining since morning.
2: It's been raining since morning.
0: Yes.
4: So it means the weather is chilly, eh?
2: Oh.
0: Yes, very chilly.
2: Oh, okay. Maybe I mean me feel the insurance told me feel.
0: But unfortunately my wife is not around.
2: Where is she?
0: Just traveled.
4: So this brings the discussion of getting additional wife. Isn't it? Exactly.
2: Look at
0: that's the one advantage of having two or three wives.
4: Yeah, exactly.
3: So it means those guys who are married to one wife, they are suffering, though. Yeah. As you mean their wife has traveled, right?
0: It's not easy with any
2: fear.
3: So having one wife is okay for those.
0: No, it's not okay. As a man, okay.
4: At this time, if your wife has traveled for maybe 1 month, look at the way you will suffer she returns.
0: You can say that again.
2: Anyway. I hope you're doing well. Keep listening, okay?
0: Alhamdulillah.
2: Thank you so much, Mansuru.
4: Madeline.
2: It's good to hear your voice. I just want to know how you're doing. All right? Chip in your call, 05. I think I'll pick... okay, hello?
6: Hello, Nanekia.
2: Ah, Prophet Adiwale.
6: How are you?
2: I'm well, oh. How are you too?
6: I'm doing good, oh.
4: Prof, well, still at work?
6: I'm at work, Mambo's work.
3: Yes.
4: And this weather is not suitable to.
6: No more can't send this. No, I want
2: it. I want them.
6: It's just what I talk.
2: It's only a toy, and I said, Drizzle, it's pretty.
6: I talk. And Drizzle, a toy.
2: Really?
3: Yes. Why are they bad?
2: Now I wonder why. Is it bad?
4: That's all we hear, Drew.
3: That's all you hear, Drew.
2: It's the one the anchor what?
4: Oh, they're normal.
3: Oh, what do you know about him? Such a very pretty woman.
2: What is wrong with you?
4: You need to go
6: with
2: him. He's saying something. Professor Duale, what do you say?
3: Thank you.
2: What is he talking about?
3: Oh, see, was it Mengo?
6: What
3: about?
2: No, I'm wondering what he knows that makes him say what he said.
3: Ah, why doesn't he know?
6: How
3: about studio, bro? What do you mean, Gaza? Talk about studio, you are not able to speak well, bro.
2: Professor Duale, I know you are doing well, right? It's good to hear your voice, at least you are doing well. So,
4: how has the week been?
6: Oh, it's cool, bro.
4: All right.
3: Sure.
2: And he's enjoying it.
3: More stories for you to call back, okay?
2: Thank you.
6: Okay,
2: thank you so much.
3: All right, bro. All right.
2: You can also drop your call. Let's hear your voice. 055-11-11995. I'm glad you stay. Okay, we have a caller here. You guys to chit-chat the person.
3: Hello.
2: Okay.
7: Hello. Good evening, guys.
3: Good evening, big guy.
2: I like that.
7: Yeah.
3: Your name and where are you calling from? The name again? Michael.
2: Sure. Thanks for joining today.
3: What's up at Obuasi? Is it also drizzling or raining in Obuasi?
7: Yeah, raining.
3: So the weather is catching up there?
7: Yeah, but it still doesn't mean I should go for a meeting.
3: So what then will you do? Are you enjoying the music at the background?
4: You married?
7: No, he's not.
2: He's not.
4: Oh, okay. Then you are suffering. Boys are suffering.
7: I have self-control.
2: Exactly.
3: And then he self-control. What's the meaning of that?
2: He
8: self-control.
2: Unlike you guys.
8: Let me listen to him. What is self-control? So when is a homaching for? What do you do? Are you Nana Pia's partner or what?
2: Hello.
8: Nana Pia's on that one minute.
2: Hello.
8: Are you? Nana Pia.
4: And I said, okay, only laptop, Neda.
8: I'm feeling
7: for that.
8: I'm feeling better, Philip. I'm feeling sometimes it's what?
4: Sorry, you can.
2: We lost him.
4: Well, I think you will call back later.
2: I have peanuts.
4: We don't call it peanuts. We call it Nkatieboga.
8: Nkatieboga. They were in peanut.
2: Let's have a much room.
8: Hello.
2: Much boga, aka peanuts.
4: Hello. Who's calling?
8: Hello.
2: Oh wow.
8: I think the line is hello.
2: You can call us. Keep calling.
8: Call back.
2: 055. Oh.
4: I know 05. When it is raining, sometimes the lines also become a bit bad.
2: 055-111-1995. You have some, we can pick three more callers before we get into
8: today's.
4: Hey, that's the girl.
2: Girl,
4: that's the girl.
8: Wow, what am I talking to and where are you calling from?
7: Nana Boateng, I'm calling from Adjusso.
8: Oh, Nana Boateng.
4: Adjusso.
8: Is it the first time you are calling on the show?
2: No, Nana Boateng.
7: Yeah, I sometimes call on the sports segment.
8: But on Easy Joint, this is the first time.
7: This is the first time.
2: Exactly.
8: Oh, that's good.
2: Yeah.
8: I hope you are enjoying the show.
7: Yeah, I'm enjoying it, but I call it to appreciate the sweet voice of that lady there.
8: Oh, really? Hey. She's like gold. I wish one day you pass by.
7: Okay.
8: And come on, look at this fair, beautiful. I don't even know how to describe it.
4: But you pay a gate fee.
7: I want to hear that voice after the program. Yeah.
8: Charlie, come around. If not next two weeks, anytime.
4: Nana, are you prepared to pay a gate fee?
7: I foresee she did form.
8: Charlie, my boyfriend is 92.
2: Nana, what were you?
7: Oh no,
4: not fire for letter.
8: Then for application, bro. No problem.
2: That
8: you on fire in your face, oh dear, bro. Fire in some papa.
4: Yeah, I'm rich.
8: Oh, fire in your foco.
4: Yeah,
2: Nana.
7: I can talk for
2: Okay. Nana, I appreciate the compliment. Okay, keep listening.
7: Okay.
2: Thank you so much. Don't let them lie to you like that. Farida is in the studio.
4: Yeah, Farida is
2: my
4: here.
2: Girl them. Farida, how are you? Farida, let me welcome you. What a beautiful Farida and her friends, dear Charlie. Beautiful ladies. Farida, let me hear your voice.
4: She's one of my tastes.
8: Yeah,
2: fair and slim.
4: Yes. Mm. Not the color as such, but
2: the shape.
4: Yeah.
2: I think I have a song for you. I'll play a song for you. Farida, how are you? You're looking good. I like your style.
9: Oh, thank you, Nalekia.
2: Yes, that's from Apparel by Farida.
10: Guess I'm all.
2: This is nice.
9: Thank you, Nalekia.
2: You did it yourself.
9: Yes, I did that myself.
2: Oh, my. Oh, I love it. She's doing amazing. Your heart is beating.
8: Check my heart.
9: It's not beating.
2: Farida, how are you? And your earrings. Your earrings and your hair gear and your necklace and your wristwatch. Hey, I should stream you right now on TikTok.
9: Yes.
2: Yes.
9: We need to be on TikTok.
2: You see. How has the week been for you?
9: Alhamdulillah, Nanukia.
2: Oh, and boss Kalusha, how is he?
9: Hey, Kalusha is doing fine.
2: He's grabbing all the monies. And your friend, Haja, you are so beautiful. Use the microphone for me. You're welcome. Thanks for visiting us. What's your name? Your name is? Magdia. Beautiful name. Oh, Farida and Magdia. You're welcome to the streets of. This is your first time coming here. Your first time.
3: How do you see our host?
2: Ah, look at your back. Look at your back. Farida, look at your back. Right. Hey, Ade. What's up, Idia? What's my mama could save you? The top, no mama could save you.
8: Now they're on your food.
2: Hey. He's trying me. Only Pana Wahagin, I say, on the wife. I think
8: Omo Hamipa, Omo Hamipa.
2: Most of us are wooden, say, go.
8: My boss, so.
2: Rahel, grab the microphone. Yes, it's working. It should work. You're welcome. No, it's not working. Yes, I'm on. Anyway, I'm coming back to you. So I have a full house. Even though Maoli is not here, Richard Opoku is not here.
9: They are on their way.
2: They are on their way. You know, they are late. They are super late. Anyway, today we're going to talk. So, yeah, to all Lionel Richie fans, we say kudos. Beautiful
4: sure,
2: track.
4: Sure.
2: What else do you want me to play for you? Sasa. What name is
4: Entire.
2: Entire.
4: Atebi. Atebi. Baby.
8: It's been a while. Brown coffee.
2: Which one? Yeah. Coffee Bajumba.
8: Sure.
2: Coffee Bajumba. Yeah. I know he's doing. Last week, we didn't hear from even. All of them. They were here. Okay.
4: So if you can also get something from Phil Collins and.
2: Hey, DJ. But you mentioned Celine Dion as well. Anyway, Rahel, when you settle, come closer and I hear my microphones. Those microphones are not working.
4: They are.
2: Anyway, so
4: activated them.
2: I guess. So yeah. Oh, I'm alive. Charlie, you are doing great. You are doing great. I should say. What did she say? You promised me a bar of chocolate.
4: It is between the
8: chocolate and
4: one
8: by your day.
2: Rahel, how are you?
11: I'm fine, and are you
2: done with the exam?
11: Oh no, I started today.
2: You started today?
4: Wow.
2: Wow. How was it?
4: Journey to go.
2: What paper was that?
11: Business law and ethics.
2: Wow, how was it?
4: And ethics,
11: it was fine.
2: You did well, eh?
11: Yes.
2: I know. Who's a girl? No more often, no more addition.
4: Easy, man.
2: So, beyond the exams and everything, this week has been good, I guess.
11: Yes, very.
2: Very. I like the very. I like the very. Raph says hi, though.
11: Oh, really? Oh,
2: yeah.
11: Okay. Hi back.
2: I like that. Sorry?
8: See, Ralph didn't cheer the pals.
2: Oh, eh, some in the next sign was so cheer a helper.
8: I was one at y'all.
2: The brain.
4: Oh,
2: you don't know them.
4: Say, Obomo Nimo, so better say, as soon as you are chill.
2: Oh, you don't know. So, if you want me to give you a list, then you need a pen and paper.
4: Let me type.
2: But we are here to talk. Rahel, I know. Said the week has been very good. Mommy and the sisters and everybody.
11: Yeah, we are all fine. My grandfather passed. But yeah, we are
2: who?
11: Fine. My grandfather.
2: Oh, how old? No.
4: How old?
11: He's 80. Past 90.
4: Oh.
2: Oh.
4: I mean, so that one is
2: a life well lived.
4: No, it's a
2: celebration
4: light
2: of life.
4: Celebration of life.
2: That's 90.
4: Live well to celebration.
2: Oh, may he rest well.
4: You should go and wait for us at Adam's chest. Is it not what you say? Adam Kukum.
2: I I don't know what you're talking about.
4: Or in the bosom of Adam.
2: I don't know what you're talking about.
4: So he's waiting for us
2: but
4: in Adam's
2: last
4: bosom.
2: Week, Rahel, please grab a seat for me. Oh, you want to stand? No, you can't stand like that. Last week, we...
4: I wanted to sit there. Coffee.
2: You can send...
4: sit on me.
2: I thought you... He should... No, that's not allowed.
4: Ah.
3: Really?
2: No, I won't let her do that.
3: Why?
2: No, she will not even do that. Anyway, so you can send us a message.
4: I said, yeah.
2: Sorry?
4: You said you won't allow her to do that. Is it
2: no,
4: fear
2: not
4: or
2: me not
4: panic?
2: Allowing her. She will not do that.
4: No, I'm asking, is it fear or panic?
2: It's both fear and panic.
4: You see, you are creating fear and panic boy. Out there. For our listeners to be panicked.
2: No.
4: That something is happening inside the studio.
2: So let me say hello to Kofi Badjumba, Nana Buache, Anklata, Asempena, Douglas, Daniel,
4: Anklata, try
2: Gate,
4: and differentiate.
2: Kingston. Sorry?
4: Whenever you mention Anklata, try and differentiate.
2: You mean the musician?
4: Because the whole Ghana, we have one Anklata.
2: Who is he?
4: Our late president.
2: Oh! But I can't be talking. I can't be saying hello to him, to the so to the dead.
4: So just
2: but call the
4: try. And
2: I can't be saying.
4: Just give
2: I can't
4: barrier.
2: Be. I can't be saying hello to the dead.
3: Let's go. Okay.
2: I can't be saying it's hello fine. To the dead.
4: Okay.
2: Many a time before na year Juma. Hello. Mm-hmm. Okay. So Love 19. You are chewing something. You say you remember where we ended off last week.
3: Yeah.
2: There was something. That you guys were not in agreement, huh? Jose. But you were not here last week, so I will save you.
4: Okay.
2: You had to listen. You remember? What happened?
3: The whole conversation was like, when you get a babe and you send a babe home,
4: okay.
3: Would you be comfortable enjoying her? In a broader light, whether there is a light on as we are in the studio.
4: Under a light.
3: Okay. Or you prefer putting off the light. And I said, I prefer putting off the light.
2: Today the ladies are here. That's what I want to.
3: And then,
2: for you that you are going. For you that you need to sit. For you that you need to sit.
3: The other guys were saying they would prefer.
2: Don't talk about the other guys.
3: All right.
2: That's the topic. Simple.
4: Okay, they are not.
3: So that's
2: light
3: the topic.
2: Off or light on?
3: Light on.
2: Let me start with you.
4: For me.
2: The ladies are here.
4: For me.
2: And what you do, you have to give us reasons why you do that. Do you do that because the ladies will ask or the lady will ask for whatever? Do you do it for the lady or
4: something.
2: You do it
4: for
2: yourself? For
4: me, any of them goes.
2: Okay.
4: Under light or
2: light
4: off out. Light.
2: Okay.
4: Unless maybe the lady has a preference.
2: Okay.
4: I know a lady who even requested that after the light was off, requested that I should switch the television to off.
2: Why?
4: Maybe she thought those on the television were watching us too. So
2: oh, okay. Or maybe the light from the TV.
3: No,
4: yes,
3: this guy getting it wrong here. The fact
4: no,
3: is,
4: what I'm saying
3: what
4: is,
3: we are saying.
2: No, he's answering his question.
3: No, the question should not be, you should take one. Pick one.
4: No, what I'm saying is for
3: no,
4: me.
3: No, what I'm saying is
2: he doesn't have.
4: Mimi, I
3: no.
4: go
2: he's
4: with the
2: particular
4: two.
3: No, the fact is, we all might go with the two or say one or whatever. But I want you to go say control. You know the actual in as much
4: so
3: as.
4: So is it
2: he
4: debate?
2: He doesn't mind. That's what he said.
4: So yeah, me
2: off or on.
4: If it is a debate,
2: mind.
4: Then you want me to take an emotion. Then probably that is where I will take.
3: So you don't mind.
4: I don't mind. Ah, then you can't fuck your girl in the broad daylight, maybe at the kitchen or at the bathhouse.
12: And over here's a showing. Look at this life. I still don't know where it's going.
4: Sorry
2: all
4: for
2: right.
4: that.
2: Yeah. No. Okay. Yeah, sure.
3: So now the ladies are here, so ask them.
2: Huh?
3: Which one do they prefer?
2: Farida, I know, will not give me an answer.
13: No.
2: You not. Why?
13: Morally.
2: I can't be said also. I'm sorry.
3: What is wrong if you do?
13: There is nothing wrong.
3: We are educating them.
13: I know.
9: I respect her view.
2: Rahel, do you have something to say? She doesn't. Mm-hmm. I brought this topic back because my lady joined.
4: Are you also saying
2: okay.
4: Why don't Christianically?
9: Oh, because
4: she said Islamically, so you are also saying no, Christianically.
8: Then let me go with this, my topic.
2: Okay, let's see. Let's see what you've got. Before I chip in with all the things
8: okay,
2: I have.
8: From here, it says, sex is too spiritual. Stop giving everyone your body. Never sleep with low quality people just because they are easy or available.
2: This is something somebody sent to you, I guess.
8: Yes.
2: And O2 for power.
8: On two me for.
2: Airfoot.
8: O2 and a half.
2: Airfoot.
8: Or say sex is too spiritual.
2: So mm-hmm. Why you disagree?
8: In so many ways, because he is saying this.
2: And you disagree?
8: In so many ways.
2: That's why you are reading it.
8: And he's also saying, never sleep with low quality people just because they are easy or available. Be intentional about what, about who you become intimate with.
14: Yeah.
8: The energy,
14: yeah.
8: Emotions, the presence of the people you connect with can affect you more deeply than you realize.
2: Don't you agree? It's a piece of advice.
14: Yeah.
2: I think it's a good advice.
14: And I do agree.
2: Oh, you don't agree?
14: I do.
2: Kofi, you don't agree?
8: I do.
2: You do? Okay. So why did you read it? Or you just wanted to advise the public?
8: Sure. Then what do you say about what? This gentleman? This old part?
2: The old one. I think people do worse things. Unfortunately, people don't know what we're talking about. There's an old man on you know, whose video is gone on viral. I don't think it's something we need to talk about anyway. Really? He said he's, is this something worth talking about? He said he's had over 400 women.
8: Yes.
14: Yeah.
8: What about the uncle?
2: Uncle.
8: Debbie.
2: Into who, your number, or more than that.
4: So if Solomon had 700 concubines.
2: We are not talking about Solomon.
4: Then if this man is
2: 400,
4: then he's nowhere near.
8: This is a man around 80, 90. He has tasted a lot, about 400 women. And that has made him grow to that.
2: that's your argument.
8: That is what he is telling us. That's why he's been emphatically saying, I've gone 400.
2: Are you saying in conclusion?
8: In conclusion is
2: what advice are you giving?
8: The advice I'm giving is that when you look at all our grandfathers, all about 90%, 80% of them, he's in natural sense telling us that the more sex he has had,
4: that made him
8: grow up to like 90, 80 yeah. years.
2: No, that's not what he meant.
8: That's what he meant. No. So tell us what he meant.
2: The papa was too about here.
8: Were you expecting him to be like
4: myself or
8: what do you mean by that age?
2: I'm not saying.
8: Are you against men who have enjoyed
4: mentally
8: a lot of women?
2: No, the Bokodia is.
4: Is it a mentally?
2: Did he really count well, or he just?
8: I like how.
2: Just probably.
8: But let me tell you. No.
4: He's just being factual.
8: Don't say that. There are a lot of men in Ghana today. How much chop mark we cover 500 or 400 or 300?
2: Are you
8: yes.
2: talking about yourself?
4: No, I know people who have gone beyond even 500 to 600.
2: Are you guys talking about yourself?
4: Not myself.
2: So
4: I'm
2: how
4: telling
2: do
4: you,
2: know? You. How do you know? Did they give you the list?
8: How do you know?
4: When we say build computer, whatever, where
8: you
4: there?
8: Do you need to be given it?
2: It's visible.
8: Okay.
2: But
8: so you let me ask you. You know me better.
4: There are people who take their records.
8: You know me better. So if you are to be asked how many women have.
2: I can never tell. I don't know you that much. Hello. I don't know your sexual escapades.
4: How many peanuts are in the sachet?
2: This one.
4: You are holding. How many peanuts?
2: I can pour it in there.
4: No, you don't pour. How many? How many are in it?
2: Anyway, I have something to say. We have a discussion to make. Okay. Are you guys done with your whatever numbers?
8: In fact,
4: there
8: are a lot of guys out.
2: So that's who your can? Business. It was strength, not best. Nobody stops you, but hey.
4: It is an exercise.
2: You will not force us to do that.
15: force rule to
8: force
15: do
8: that.
15: Force
8: rule to do that. Who is telling you that if you don't enjoy it,
2: no.
8: you don't
15: who brought
8: you
2: guys, enjoy that? Guys who are...
15: Who
2: guys,
15: brought religion?
2: Guys who are...
15: They did not force anybody, but now you are in it.
8: Uh-huh.
2: Hello, listen.
15: Uh-huh. You guys, will get there.
2: Guys who are listening...
8: Why do you just feel bad when it comes
2: you
8: to sex?
2: You don't even let me talk. No. I don't feel bad.
8: All right, let's go.
2: But you guys sounded like... Uh-huh.
8: Oh, why not?
2: This is not true.
15: That's our
2: presumption. Might not be true.
15: That's our presumption.
8: It could also be true.
16: And presumption might not be true.
8: It could also be true.
15: But it could also be true.
8: It could also be true.
2: So,
8: the more sex you do, the more you are able to grow and live well.
16: That's a lie.
15: Yes. It's not a lie. That's the truth.
8: Who is telling
16: that's
8: you?
16: A lie.
8: You will say it's a lie. Because you've never been a man before.
16: No.
8: You don't know what men go through. That's why
16: what do men go through?
8: That is why even in Islam, you can marry as four
2: what,
8: or five
2: what
8: or
2: are
8: six.
2: You, what are you going but through? What are you going
16: same,
2: through? What are you going through?
8: What I'm going through at the moment.
2: We don't know what men go through.
8: You don't know.
2: So what do you go
8: through? A lot of men are in there, married to one wife.
2: Speak for yourself.
8: And are crying.
2: What are you going through?
8: And are crying.
2: Kofi, speak for yourself. What are you going through?
8: Myself?
2: Yes.
8: Oh, for me, I'm not going through anything. You know me.
2: I don't know you.
8: You know me.
2: I know you. I don't know
8: you. But
2: you
8: know me, sir.
2: The angle you are coming from, I don't know you.
8: Oh, really?
2: No.
8: So, okay.
2: So, what are you going through?
8: Nothing. That's
2: exactly.
8: For me, hey, I'm not going through anything.
2: So, you are not a man then?
8: I'm a man. Ah, what I'm trying to say is, because I virtually...
2: Got him. The microphones are on. Are you okay? Are you high?
17: They should know we are here. It is on. So the moment we are here...
2: You are late.
17: They should smell us.
2: And you are disturbing.
17: No, we are not late. We just didn't want to come and intimidate anybody. You were giving him the free will to talk. Share his opinion. Then we come in. Since you ended that conversation,
2: oh, you are late.
17: I'm not late. I was
2: anyway,
17: outside there.
2: You are welcome. That's Maoli's voice. Anyway.
17: Get him. On my head.
8: What question do you have for us?
2: Oh, shit, it's a near power. Anyway, so Maoli just joined. We have three. Hey, Abalansi and Ade. Abro so mana for me minus one. No, it's 4-4. It's 3-4.
15: We nyabi. You are one of the old lady who said that. Na mo se akro mo se amu ma akro fo ni nyemi bi eh akro fo me ye bi wa na me so me ye oba
2: what is not true
8: the old man he posted that video on the platform
18: we are Love FM
15: okay
2: oh but the old man well, he's aged beautifully but it doesn't mean said you're carrying into the money
15: you see
2: there's
15: one thing there are people who also have a lot of things they have done in life that they think that has made them strong.
8: He's even sharing what he's
15: done. There was a Tanzanian man
2: okay.
15: who was around 90 something, 98 or so. We asked him, Papa, what has made you
2: read my messages for me?
15: Strong to this age? And he said that goat meat and beer every morning
2: anyway,
15: and evening.
2: I have a question. I have a question for you guys today. Love 99.5 FM. Our phone lines today. I have some numbers that I wanted us to prank, but unfortunately, we do that when the phone line is very active. But I have. Oh, sorry. Okay. So we will read your messages. Drop a note. You know, say hi if you just want to hear our voice. We also want to hear your voice. So,
15: Let me chip in this one too. If anyone listening to us, you know any of us, and maybe you don't get that number, you can also send us message. Then we can read them as.
2: We can use your line then.
15: No, my line.
2: You can't. We can use your line.
15: We can use it, but this one too.
2: Anyway, working, yes. So 055-111-1995 is a phone line. I have a question for you guys. Are you ready? Molly,
16: yes, we are ready.
2: Okay. So.
15: Were you going to school today?
8: Always for the guys, not for the female.
15: Then you brought so much Mkate Aboga.
2: No, I just bought two. I'm hungry, that's why. And I'll bury Anna. Okay.
15: As I'm crying, I'm going to school in Homi on Bahame.
2: Ah, oh, man.
15: They will say,
2: don't bet my top pack.
15: About worry and got
2: anyway, Love 99.5 FM. We will read your messages in a while on 055-111-1995. 055-111-1995. He's joined here on Love 99.5 FM. Farida is here, Rahel is here. Kofi Amuako and of course Odisi Kakoko.
15: Yes, you got it right.
2: Sorry.
17: So you will sit here quietly and then you let Kofi and Odisika to be cornering and deceiving you. You let
2: them talk.
17: I'll come and talk about it.
2: Deceiving you.
17: Like did you really look into the Odisika Kakoko?
2: Richard is here.
17: Nana, are you here?
2: Yes.
17: The Odisika Koko. Did you really listen to it?
2: No.
17: Did you have that extra view of the Odisika Koko?
2: No, I didn't.
17: I was listening. I was like,
2: I didn't think about.
17: I was like, Nana, can you play me Mohede Adepa
2: Kwese? I don't have to think about.
17: Nana, Odisika Koko, the corner room.
2: Take your time.
17: Reddish.
2: Take your time. I don't have to.
17: And you were just allowing him to go scot free.
2: I don't have to think about somebody's name.
17: This is Koko, like Koko.
2: Koko is what?
17: Ew. Oh, Monshadi at the park question. Nana, oh, this is Koko. Now, so what's your question? So, this is Koko. Hey!
2: Boko,
17: Nana, oh, this is Kanye. Koko,
15: yes,
17: Kobe.
15: In fact,
2: but do you realize a lot of people are not very sane these days?
15: They are not very saint.
2: Sane.
15: Oh, okay.
2: Koko, maybe. Bomb on a light.
15: Because
2: you realize it.
15: Oh, but you see, the man who was in charge at the Ankafo mental home kept saying that as human beings, sometimes our mindset fluctuates.
2: Madness.
15: Yes, it goes off, come on, and that kind of stuff. Okay. So it is.
2: Are you gonna read the messages for a few messages?
15: It is obvious.
2: Okay. It is obvious
15: that people can be saying.
2: But are you okay?
15: Of course. For now, I'm stable. For now, I'm stable.
2: Okay. So I have a question for you before you part.
15: Okay.
2: We have some 40 something minutes.
15: Okay.
2: Why order?
17: I'm waiting for your question.
15: Oh, we are waiting for your question.
2: I'm enjoying my uncle.
17: Okay.
2: So. Okay, so let's hear our message. At least read one, then we start.
19: Mm-hmm. Hi, dear. I'm with you behind the scene enjoying the background song by Lionel Richie. Hey, this your friends in the studio with you. Your background music and the weather is making me go down memory lane. School days. Please continue with Endless Love. Unfortunately, so, let's continue with our discussion.
15: So the message started, hi, dear.
2: Yeah, why? It's bad.
15: Let's search who sent that message. We need to find out.
2: The high dear.
15: The person who sent the message.
2: You have a problem with the dear.
15: Where the message even ended.
2: You said it was you.
15: Where it started and it ended.
2: It ended by requesting, with a request and then endless love.
15: The weather.
2: Anyway. Someone won't come with them once.
15: And then the person is pointing to you, hi dear.
2: No,
19: are you guys streaming on TikTok right now? I want to steal Farida's style so that I can make one for myself.
2: Oh.
19: Ogoro one, Abuabo number one. Oh. I know this.
15: Oh,
19: person.
15: Okay, we know him. Okay. Ogoro.
2: Okay.
15: We will send you
2: So I've been paying attention.
15: Okay.
2: To the happenings, especially in relationships.
15: Okay.
2: You know, when we come here and you are not discussing trend issues.
15: Yeah.
2: Or trending issues, it's because Melvin comes right after us with Showbiz Extra.
15: Sure.
2: And they discuss at length what is trending.
15: Yeah.
2: So pardon us if we shift your attention a bit.
15: From
2: usually
15: there.
2: we talk about relationships because beyond money and health, relationships are killing a lot of people.
15: Yeah,
2: so we try to play around it and, you know, try to make some sense in a way. I've been paying attention to the environment, the things I read, the videos I watch. It looks like cheating is becoming a thing of the day. the ladies do not even mind. They will tell you what you tell riches. And I don't know whether the guys are reconsidering their decisions, because it looks like you guys are pushing the ladies into a corner where we did not belong. So today's lady or today's woman feels it's normal if me guy ni cheat ya. If it's normal to, you know, have multiple guys, it's normal to do. Are you guys ready to change so that you also follow your suit?
15: We are not changing. We are not changing.
2: Why?
15: I think that ladies of today are just jumping their boundaries.
2: Jumping our boundaries?
15: Yes. Let me tell you. I'm happy that you said, yeah, mommy, man, yes, sir. Those days, how many women were our fathers and grandfathers were marrying? Did those
2: do you agree that the ladies are also doing multiple games these days?
15: So that's why I'm saying that they are jumping their boundaries. And let me tell you, there's a platform.
2: But have you checked the courses? Do you know why they are doing that? Do you want to find out why ladies are doing that?
15: Well, it's like now people think that it's modern. So I am a modern lady, and if you're a man, you can't cheat me. I am how do you call it? The women who are working. I know my rights, and those who are working. And those who you see
2: what
15: those.
2: Why did you do that? Why did you do that?
15: How do you call it? What woman? Those are.
2: Why did you do that?
15: Those who work. Career women. So you see those. They think that I'm a career woman. So if you do this, I will do that. Look, there was a platform. There is a platform I belong, and there was a lady who was claiming that now she also go out and then have another boyfriend aside her husband. Then she also get a child with that boyfriend, and then she brings the child to the family, and the husband doesn't know. And I said, look. Some of us, we are doing DNA privately, and they don't know. I mean, when I do DNA privately, I will just attach it to my will that these are my children. So in case in the next future, if I am not around, these are my real children. You can trace with the DNA. You can use it to trace my lineage, and you get it.
2: You are talking too much.
15: I'm not talking to my boss. What I'm saying is
2: no,
15: that
2: ladies feel that a lot of the conversations I've had, Charlie, you guys are paying attention.
15: Yeah.
2: Ladies feel that what is good for the goose is what?
15: It's also for the gander. But
2: and I'm asking you men, you are the head of the homes.
15: Yeah.
2: Is there a way you want to change your ways to tone your ladies down? If in case they are acting out of anger or whatever, they want to pay you guys per your coin or whatever.
15: It comes,
2: are you guys ready
15: it,
2: to
15: it
2: change?
15: It comes back to what you are saying. We are the head of the family. I will not sit there.
2: Family heads are supposed
15: for my
2: behave.
15: Wife to treat. What I'm saying is that if I am the head of my family, I take my decisions. You don't take the decisions for me. I take my decisions. You see, the problem we have gotten to is the religion.
2: Let's forget about you being married. Most of us here are not married.
15: Yeah.
2: So you are the head of your home.
15: Yeah.
2: In a relationship.
15: Yeah.
2: You don't see that until you receive the ring or something.
15: Yeah.
2: You'll be an omni baby.
15: Yeah.
2: Can guys find a way to put an end to certain behaviors that is pushing their ladies or women out there to misbehave?
15: Listen, if you're a lady, you are not married. If you're a guy, you are not married. And you are going out with somebody. You know how the person is relating with you. If he's going to marry you, if he's taking you serious, you know it. If the person is not taking you serious, you know it as well.
2: You're not answering my question, but let me go to Farida. This one you can discuss, right?
20: Yes.
2: Mm-hmm. Is there a way? Is there a way? Is there a way, guys? Is there any word you want to say or something you want to say?
15: Well, let me inform our listeners that you are sharing Katia Boga. They heard that Mbia, so they can also come and get their share.
2: It's nice. But, you know, what advise you? Because it's like they are pushing us to the wall. We need this center. Now we need morals. The guys are pushing the women. Most of them are out there because they think, oh, I'm money, I'm Smith, my baby.
19: Am I advising the ladies or the guys?
2: Any of your
15: own stance.
19: Okay. He said I should talk for myself.
2: Yeah.
19: So for me personally,
2: you do
19: I
2: that.
19: Think if the guys are out there misbehaving, doesn't mean we the ladies too should lose our morals.
15: That's wrong.
20: That's not losing it.
19: Yes, that's why I'm advising them that they shouldn't do that because you as a woman. You doesn't need
15: Friday
19: to
15: be. Into.
19: Me metufo.
15: Now, but Saturday for you. Friday the end too. Only
2: like
15: Friday.
2: Why you packed?
15: No, I just.
2: So ladies, you don't do that.
19: No,
2: but
19: ladies.
2: Would you advise the guys? Is there a way they can adjust to make life comfortable?
19: It's not fair. Like, why can't they, if you want to be with more than two women, marry them then? Then that way we know you are married to them rather than just going around. Don't you think about yourself if you are not even thinking of your partner? Because that way, like, they are sexually transmitted infections, which will affect your health later. So I think they should put a stop to that. I know he has something to say.
2: He does. Coffee?
21: Yeah, Nanakia. First of all, I want to get the context very well when you are saying men are cheating.
2: You didn't get all that I said. I didn't make sense.
15: Men don't cheat.
21: No, you did. But what I'm trying to say, what do you mean by men are cheating? Sleeping around plenty? Or?
2: Having multiple sex partners and ladies following suit to do whatever the men are doing.
21: Oh, okay. First of all, we men, we it will be very difficult.
2: When you said this, is most ladies don't keep a partner. Most ladies.
21: If you don't keep,
2: they think it's normal. Or two boyfriends, three boyfriends.
21: And married or
2: for whatever reason,
21: or dating, or they are both dating.
2: What for whatever reason?
21: Oh, okay.
2: Not just a guy in her life.
21: Oh, okay.
2: What has triggered that?
21: Oh, that one is education.
2: Education, how?
21: Education in the sense that now the women feel they also know they are left and right. In the olden days, it would be.
2: Would you blame the men for the women's attitude today?
21: Why would you say your man is doing something so you want to do something?
2: No, I asked you a question. No.
21: That's what I'm saying.
2: Would you blame the men for the attitude of the women today?
21: As for men, naturally, from Adam, we are never satisfied with one woman. You see, whatever we are doing today is because we are trying to throw our culture away if truly we are to go by our norms. I'm telling you.
2: Which one is your culture? Having multiple women.
21: The fact is, in the olden days before we were born, our dad were having multiple partners.
2: So he said no.
21: That's what I'm saying, that it is because of the generational way of we copying the whites these days. We see men, Nanepie are never satisfied. A lot of men are with one woman in the name of, let's say, Christianity.
2: But do you know my guys here? Do not approve of your.
21: They may not, but what I'm saying in the, today, a lot of men are with one lady,
2: but why?
21: As in quotes, in the name of Christianity, or let's say what people will say.
2: But why can't you stay with one lady?
21: How can you stay with one lady?
2: Is it difficult?
21: Very, very difficult.
2: What makes
21: this
2: it
21: same lady is a career lady. She will turn back home. I'm tired.
2: What
21: makes it difficult?
2: Let me
15: tell you what makes it difficult.
2: What makes it difficult?
15: Okay, so you have songs on your phone, right?
2: So
15: I'm asking a question. If you have songs on your phone and you keep playing the same song day in and day out, don't you get

0: Having multiple women.
1: The fact is, in the olden days before we were born, our dad were having multiple partners.
0: So it's a norm.
1: That's why I'm saying that it is because of the generational way of we copying the whites these days. We see men, Nanaipie are never satisfied. A lot of men are with one woman in the name of, let's say, Christianity.
0: Do you know my guys here do not approve of your...
1: They may not. But what I'm saying in the, today, a lot of men are with one lady.
0: But why?
1: As in quotes. In the name of Christianity. Or let's say what people will say.
0: But why can't you stick with one lady?
1: How can you stay with one lady?
0: Is it difficult?
1: Very, very difficult.
0: What makes
1: this
0: it
1: same lady is a career lady. She will turn back home. I'm tired. What makes it difficult?
0: Give Rachel the microphone.
2: Let me tell you what makes it difficult.
0: What makes it difficult?
2: Okay, so you have songs on your phone, right?
0: So
2: I'm asking a question. If you have songs on your phone and you keep playing the same song day in and day out, don't you get bored?
0: Hey, you're comparing a song to a woman.
2: I'm just telling you why.
0: No, a song is... Thank you. You can't compare songs.
2: If you have a song on your phone and you keep playing that song day in and day out...
0: I feel insulted.
2: No.
0: You can't compare a song or songs or whatever it is to a human being, to a woman.
2: No, I'm just giving you a scenario.
0: And what she can give you and all
2: that. I'm giving you a scenario.
0: The scenario is bogus.
2: Ah, why?
0: Because your comparison is... It does not make sense. And you want the human, you want the company.
2: Yeah, David, no, I'm just making a scenario. Like, you keep listening to the song day in and day out. You get bored.
0: What? So you get bored with your woman?
2: Mm-hmm. Oh, Charlie.
0: Wow.
2: For me, if I get married, I prefer that maybe after 6 months.
0: Mm-hmm.
2: No, we are not going to break up. We'll separate for a while, for like 1 month, and then we'll come back again. I just want to feel the energy. Every day.
3: Is there any special reason?
2: You understand?
0: Can you see my face?
2: I don't know. I don't even want to see your face. Why do you care?
0: Wow.
2: Why do you care?
0: So.
2: But do you know some people are married, but they sleep in separate rooms?
0: Yes.
2: Why?
0: Why are you asking me?
2: No, I'm asking you. You said yes because you.
0: Yes.
2: So why? Why yes? Why? Why?
0: Why they sleep in separate rooms?
2: Yes, why?
0: Oh.
2: Do you think there's something wrong with it?
0: No, I don't see anything wrong with
2: it.
0: But that's not separation.
1: No, yes. Please, it will get your turn.
4: No, I'm coming. I'm coming.
2: Get your turn. Please, let me land.
1: Let him land.
4: I just want to chip in.
2: Let him land. Don't chip in.
4: This sleeping in separate rooms does not mean that...
0: You need to separate.
4: No.
0: Separate.
2: Okay, so can you give
4: me
2: a reason? What's
4: the
2: reason?
4: They are in their separate room. Maybe they need their privacy.
2: There's no privacy in marriage.
1: Let me tell you. Oh, you see, you're also getting it wrong.
2: No,
1: let me
2: help you. In marriage.
1: You yourself, you're also getting it wrong.
4: No.
1: Nanaipie, I'm told when you get married, it is 1+1, so making it one, isn't it? Why would a married couple be sleeping in another room in the same apartment? And then the husband to sleep in another room. Me, for instance, it will be very difficult sleeping with my woman on the same bed for like years.
0: Why? Educate us.
1: Why? Because you come back from it. Men are like that.
0: Mm.
1: Yes, a lot of men are staying in marriages today. Because one, or two, he might lose whatever, or let's say the kids. That is why I'm saying a lot of married men out there have multiple partners. So I'm also advising those women who also have feelings, say, on our institution, so their husbands are cheating, you know. Equally, they want to do the same. No? If you want to do the same, under my roof.
0: I'm trying to build a conversation.
1: Yes.
0: So if, you know, being under the same roof.
1: Yes.
0: Or on the same bed.
1: Yes.
0: Gets bored.
1: Yes, for years.
0: And is the reason why most men will cheat.
1: Men always want to see something new. That is how we are born. Something new in a woman.
0: So even when you go beyond your wife.
1: Yes. You see something new.
0: That side chick might not be the permanent side chick.
1: Why not? Yes.
0: Huh?
1: Yes.
0: They become what it?
1: And she wouldn't be the permanent.
0: Wow.
1: Yes. A lot of there are a lot of two or three, four side chicks.

0: encouraging.
1: As in what? As in what? To you, it is not encouraging. That is why I'm saying that a lot of men are now glued to their marriage life, portraying as if they are married, but they are not married. Yes. In the name of, let's say, the kids. Or in the name of, let's say, you will lose the properties along
0: because,
1: the line.
0: Because
1: so me, I keep saying, say, it is even better they bring this contract marriage very soon. Unlike it's done in Europe or elsewhere. A lot of married men have like 2, 3, 4 side chicks out there. And we are renting them, I know.
0: Because...
1: We are renting them, because, since you move.
0: Because of ban home from.
1: Oh! Oban kwa home from now.
0: Na mumu mama, mwini misa mu home from now, pa.
1: Why the cats ask me to jirobo, ha? Who told you that? Men.
0: Farida, girls, yeah? Ladies, are you here?
1: What is so, what you, is so you annoying
0: guys,
1: is...
0: You guys feel...
1: Let me also tell you, even what is so annoying is, even with the marriage once, the moment they start making babies, the attention is no more on the man, it's on the kids. So, usually it is what the kids will decide they will eat. That be man kwa bobe dibis, ha? Ebi aswene nye no video. So, everything will be like, oh man, no. Man, women, the moment they are married, they shift all the attention from the guy. And the moment kids come in between the relationship,
0: they'll
1: be more funny. They'll be more funny. But that attention, that's not the mouth. Some years back when you were dating, so when you are dating, anything you tell your girlfriend, obey 100% solid, no complaint as to whether I'm tired and I'm a break. But your wife today can tell you, say, my break, I'm tired.
2: Ovi,
1: yes.
2: Are you talking in today's age or you are referencing from the past?
1: From the past, there is no way your mother would tell your father, say, wabre. Or. You see what I'm saying?
2: No,
1: but the modern era today, women have the power to even tell their husbands.
0: No, mabre. Mabre, is it?
1: Wabre, uko pa in yao gaza commercial bango.
2: Kofi.
1: Or what?
2: Kofi, you are telling
1: me. And that now the focus is shifting to the kids.
2: Kofi.
1: On Shewani Mugra.
2: Kofi, so you are telling us that you are not referencing from the past, but from your starting of this conversation,
0: use that microphone.
2: You were referring from Adam and Eve's age, but now you are not referring from the past again. You are now speaking into the current age we are in.
1: Why not?
2: So you are kind of contradicting the whole conversation.
1: I am not.
3: When it comes to women, he is talking about the olden days. But when it comes to men, he is talking about the modern days.
1: No, still with the men, is still in the olden days. But in the olden days, our fathers were married 4 or 5. They were even dating multiple parties.
4: We are.
1: But even
3: they were
1: even
3: dating. They were married.
1: They were still being in the same room. But now it's still
3: no,
1: there.
3: No. Nanoke was talking about relationship.
1: She said whether relationship or let's marriage. Say marriage. Any okay. of them.
3: But then when you are talking about a man, you'll be like in this current days, modern days. But when you are talking about women, you'll be like, yeah, mommy time. No. Which you are talking from two sides, and I don't get it.
1: You don't seem to get what
0: so
1: I'm
0: you
1: saying.
0: You think it's bored to have your wife under the same roof for years?
1: For years. A lot of men are just adjusting. I'm telling you.
0: So what can we do?
1: What can we do?
0: What can women do?
1: What women should do is...
0: To tame you guys.
1: Always.
0: To tame you
1: always
0: men.
1: Always looks at bringing something new. Men, we are like, we want something new all the time. You see, it's not as if men are like, they want to go and be cheating though. They always want to go and... have a sea of a new adventure somewhere.
0: Okay, so advise us on something new. What do we do?
1: Something new, as in the way you portray, as in the way even you carry yourself in a house.
0: The dynamics.
1: As in the way you carry yourself in a home.
0: Tell us.
1: There are a lot of women, the moment they are married, even the way even they dress, even within the sitting room, even changes. Even the way he or she makes herself pretty to you when you saw her at the initial stage changes.
0: I think you are making sense here.
1: Yes. the brassiere and whatever, now she will not even look attractive.
0: The piece of clothes smells like the soup she prepared from the
1: kitchen. That is it. So the fact of the matter
0: that
1: is,
0: I agree.
1: Men and are I like, mm-hmm. You see, we are always welcomed wherever we go and we are given a new outlook.
0: Sometimes the wife will do everything. She dresses, she gives you all mm-hmm. the whatever.
1: Mm-hmm.
0: But you still go out. How about that?
1: That's why I'm saying that. Even if that man will even do... You see, men are like... We are never satisfied with one woman. Men.
0: So it's not about the appearance or the changes.
1: Oh, that also comes in. But the fact, even if such a man will do that... No, I'm not saying that. Even if in as much as all that you do... Even if that gentleman will even have an idea of even cheating, he or she might have a change of mind. Yes. But the fact of the matter is, most women, the moment they are married to, or the moment kids come into the relationship, the focus.
0: But let me
1: is
0: just,
1: of the men.
0: Let me just save you, you know, from, you know, hitting on married couple.
1: Oh, the reason why I'm emphasizing on married couple is because there are a lot of married couples there who are fighting with us. Those who are, they are even enjoying more than we.
0: No, but
1: sharing the same women with us.
0: No, but let's.
1: Yes. What are you telling me?
0: The way you sounded. Oh, Patrick said, I'm for man on a mom kun muchiti. But you are dating fine girls, you know, who almost dress with all the expensive wigs and all that, yet you cheat on them. How about that? Richard, you wanted to say something.
1: You are looking at a fine outlook, isn't it?
0: Hang on. Richard wanted to say something.
4: Melekia, do you agree that men are naturally hunters? You agree that we are naturally hunters?
0: No, tell me. I didn't know. Tell me.
4: No, but you people say we are naturally hunters.
0: Which people?
4: You agree with that statement that men are naturally hunters?
0: I don't know why you should be a hunter.
1: She will say no. So you make your submission.
0: So tell me if you want me to believe that you are naturally a hunter.
4: You have to accept it. You accept it or not. Men are naturally hunters.
0: Okay.
4: All right. And as a hunter, if you go into the forest, you don't look for one animal. You understand? You have your gun with you, looking for animals. So whichever animal that comes around, you shoot it. You understand?
0: So you keep shooting till when? you keep shooting. When do you put your gun down?
4: When you stop becoming a hunter, then you put your gun down.
0: When you are a natural or you are naturally a hunter.
4: That is the point. That is why men cannot stop cheating. That is it.
0: So you never stop cheating?
4: Oh, no. It's part of our DNA. You can't stop it. The only time it will stop is when ladies will also start approaching men, get married to us, pay the bride price and all that. Then we can also change.
1: And we living under your roof.
4: You understand? So it is something you cannot change. Just as you can't change that men are natural hunters.
0: It shouldn't be any woman's dream that, oh, that's me kuno be jai cheating.
4: No.
1: Oh, no. You pray. This time, I am more.
4: You see.
1: No, this time, now I am more. This time, kwa na, and me money be ko school pa na I am more.
0: To who any am prepare.
1: Let me know what I'm saying. I am talking. This time, I am more.
0: Minimize your voice.
1: Let me, NIPI, you see, as topic here, okay, I wish we are opening phone lines. Who the people will be saying? This time, the rate at which people are cheating left and right in the Ohio.
0: You mean men or people?
1: Men.
0: Okay.
1: And even women. Some. You see, this time they are both genders. Like, by how can I tell a man? Say,
4: men are cheating.
1: Oh, yeah,
0: maybe.
1: Women
0: are cheating. Why do you think women are also cheating?
1: They are cheating because they say, man, ain't also baby.
4: Because you people say, whatever a man can do,
1: you can do better.
4: Now you are doing it better.
1: You understand?
0: In the moon, too, for the moon, Jai. A man, Sunjai.
4: You know, when it comes to cheating, there, you think you can do better.
0: If you say that women are replicating or, you know, following your steps, wouldn't you advise yourself so that the women will also advise themselves?
4: Okay, so when like certain things you cannot change, right?
0: You cannot stop cheating.
4: No, just as that thing you can't change it.
5: Hello,
0: Molly. Yeah, hello.
5: This is Prophet Adol.
0: Okay, let's hear you.
5: My mom can see. Remember, they are naturally cheat. They are there to cheat. But nowadays, a man who cheated and a man who is cheating. Because multiple partners, you know. And your man who is not a man who is not a man who is not a man who is not a registers of guys named men or no matter. Then of guys losing market member girls money mother.
0: So Prophet Adewale, would you be bored with your wife or just a partner?
5: Me naturally, I'm not a cheating person.
0: So you'll be okay with one woman?
5: I'm okay with one woman.
0: You see, there are decent guys out there.
5: They are decent guys.
4: A man
5: they
4: will
5: decent guy, decent ladies. But
1: the money is there, definitely.
0: Yeah.
5: As for the sex, if you are mentally not stable, if you continue to have sex, it will lead you to stabilize your mind and your brain.
0: What did you say? I didn't get what you said, though. I didn't get what you said. You said what?
5: When you are not mentally stable, and you have sex, at least in a week, 3 or 2 times in a week, it makes you mentally stable. I'm telling you.
6: Your situation will reverse.
0: Really?
5: Yes. Share. After sex, who are you? Who have sex with you? Who are you?
0: Do you want your sex out of the
5: bottom? Don't
6: you are mentally stable. It says if you are not.
0: Thank you so much for calling. Okay. Yeah, you can also call. You can. We have voice notes. Okay. So, wow. We are not safe.
1: Let's go. You are not safe, Namibia.
0: Rahel, okay.
7: Good evening.
1: Who are not safe?
7: Hope
1: you are not safe.
7: You guys are doing well. This Morgan Samuel Edem. I'm listening from Madam Omase. Whether for two, pregnancy for one. Whether for two, pregnancy for one.
0: So you guys, when it drizzles more, guilty pleasure.
1: No. The fact is, if you're a guy, and then you are strong, you eat well, your body's cells are good, I bet you, none of you. I bet you.
0: You bet me on what? You've not said anything. You're just betting. Okay. Yeah? Rahel?
7: I am Sir Ernest. This your topic is very interesting. Most of the men of today are trying to take our culture as an advantage into doing what they are doing by cheating. Since African or Ghanaian men are permissible to be with multiple women, we shouldn't be so. Now, the women are also taking that as a way to advise themselves, yet, as they can't do that publicly, they decided to do that secretly. Getting to know that ACE and other STS are real.
0: Wow. Sinus, good evening. I think I know Sinus. Is it my uncle Sinus?
7: There's another message.
0: Piece of advice for young guy, Rahel.
7: Hi, I'm Isaac Otiapia, enjoying the show from Kuchi. A faithful and God-fearing man is always satisfied with one woman. Anyway, we are not pushing the young girls to date multiple guys. It's their own decision to do that. The young girls are more spoiled than they young guys these days. They date for money, so they're in relationship with older and married men. The young guys are not financially stable yet, so they date the young guys and the older men at the same time. Relationship is very expensive these days, so most of the young guys are not into multiple girls as compared to the females.
0: That's another dynamic. Wow.
1: Is relationship
0: okay? So the oldies are doing the youngsters. Okay.
1: It is the youngsters that also makes the oldies grow and live long.
0: Oldies,
1: that's a fact.
0: Negativity there.
1: There be any negativity.
0: Okay.
1: So, negativity.
0: You're so negative.
1: There be none.
0: Okay. So let's take the voice.
8: Coffee Ademarco. Asma O Kennedy. If you want something new in a relationship, now partner will let the name from back. Why can't you bring it like, oh baby, people say yes to you, they say a kohau, like and then we can read the
1: what I was saying
8: you.
1: The last
8: day, like you go and lodge in a hotel or any place like apartment be. Oh, like those times, I say you are still in a more chimp nano. Oh, and you are worried. Man, say I just say your mentality, no, you know. So, yeah, say yeah, like you guys will be okay. Nti munye oke a tell us like the nika was saying say monche monkan che there ye ye mamu so the be a monchimp na monkwatwimp na weechi na mo just say medwe ho kra mentia say hey hi
0: and from what they've said and, so far okay
8: what I've learned eh? You men, you are never satisfied, like seriously mo bibi ansomo or baby to me a bread the whole day because you remember Abraham Kala and then bread was an kwe yejuma one person with all her tiredness no obesa a satisfy mon mema even wada kra no wada kwa oba nene beti na eshe ni baby it was all a kan to moji because obese o satisfy mu nzo obese ye ye mu den biu e den pa na mon mema aha mon kan che e den mon kan che.
9: We which are satisfied with what we want or we have.
0: Oh, but your just, guys here said
9: they've not met what they want. They've not get it. They've not have what they need. They don't have it. If they have, they wouldn't be still looking
0: so
9: elsewhere.
0: You say they are not in love, even though they claim to be in love with this woman.
9: They are not.
0: And that's why they go out.
9: If they've really fallen in love, they will not even be saying what they are saying. If they've truly met that angel of their life, they wouldn't say
0: Let's
1: fall in. You see, we keep using certain words. I'm surprised.
0: Wait.
1: What do you mean by falling in love?
0: I know you're Richard, come you. Closer to the microphone.
1: What do you mean by falling in love?
0: Did you hear what Maui
1: said? Do you know what constitutes love? Do you know what makes somebody fall in love? Go for a lady and let the lady go hungry whether you fall in love.
0: Hello.
1: Now these days, relationship is the most expensive thing in the world.
0: Richard.
1: You don't know.
9: You are meeting those people.
1: Which people?
9: You are meeting those people.
1: How many career ladies there want to go in for?
9: Relationship is expensive. In Kabu, you get in the Oyan Bukiato. Please, there's all the amount of money in this world. Bill Gates is having it, but still he got divorced. Just that omitting the right person. If you meet who your heart desires,
0: any guy who would cheat is not in love.
9: Exactly.
1: All the guys
0: seem to be disagreeing with you.
9: That is them. If you are in love, there's no way you're going to
1: cheat. Let me listen to you.
9: Cheating for what?
1: It's okay.
9: If you love, only putting the food that you love.
0: I said, never can you answer
9: no.
0: Unfortunately, unfortunately, they don't agree with you.
2: You see, I agree.
0: Mm-hmm.
2: I understand
0: to some extent.
2: To some extent.
1: Like what percentage?
2: I think a 40.
1: Thank you. Would worry.
2: But whoever says that a guy that cheats does not love the woman he is with is so not true.
0: Can you love someone?
1: Listen,
0: and cheat
1: on man in case I tell you no.
2: Never be happy, man. You can love someone and still
1: want to cheat
2: someone. Would want to also
1: the
2: understanding is very simple.
1: Yes.
2: Say a funny remember tenor.
1: Yes.
2: You would get 8.
1: Yes.
2: Going for that. No, let me say 9. Agreeing to actually have cheated on their partners. If men are going to be very true.
0: That's greed.
1: Oh yes.
2: That's not greed. Men on various occasions when we are cheating. Is dependent on so many things. One, some would want to do that for adventure. One, some would want to do that for pleasure. Some would also want to do that just because of what he is going through at home. You get it? So there are various points to which men would love to cheat.
0: Would you say, Per, the points you think men cheat on, would you say there will be a time that men, at least we will have 30% of men who are just cheats?
1: I'm gonna hear more.
0: Or the number will rise up?
2: It's going to be more.
1: Thank you.
2: Now, man,
1: I
0: and you're more a problem.
2: No, Debbie, you have a problem.
0: So and I am money.
2: When you begin to feel that a man that cheats has a problem,
1: will
2: always be at fault.
1: Good.
2: You, a woman, would always be at fault.
0: Ladies, you agree?
2: They wouldn't agree because, come on, it's understandable. But every woman that has been able to stay in marriage or a relationship for a very long time,
1: yes,
2: has come to that realization that men would always cheat.
1: That is it.
2: It's normal.
1: You're managing a home with the kids.
2: Sometimes, mm-hmm. I feel sometimes that we've overblown that thing and given men too much chance to be doing those kind of things. As a matter of fact, cheating is a decision to make.
1: Yes.
2: Whether you'd want to do that.
0: So it's
2: okay?
0: Not like every man
2: so cheats. It's not about that. Not every man cheats too.
0: Mm-hmm.
2: Men, we are cheats, but by grace.
1: Not their tech.
2: Not their tech. My dear, have that understanding.
1: That is it.
2: It'll go a long way to benefit you.
1: Yes.
2: If you have that understanding, that is why some women get to a point whereby they become too sad to stupor. If the word stupor, aside drunkenness, can be used for sadness.
0: He just gave us a line. Men are cheats, but by grace not their tech.
2: Not their tech.
0: And say same for women. Women are what?
2: Women are extremely cheats.
0: Hey!
2: Yes. Yes. I'm telling you.
0: Mm-hmm. But by grace,
2: women are extremely cheats. Or Baba to me cheat to advise you, but Bema you cheat. Women, they easily get us. They check. But Baba to me or Bema at sna for over years after marriage, the man then come to realize that
1: Nimba
2: corner
1: and
2: walk crying. Women
0: are serious. So you think women are extremely
2: cheats? I'm telling you.
1: Thank you, Asan.
2: But then you don't accept it. But men accept it.
0: It's true.
3: Yes.
0: Yes.
3: You don't want to say anything.
0: No.
1: Why are you agreeing?
0: No.
1: Oh, but yes.
2: No, it says that women do not want to accept it. But men, we accept.
1: And no, Tina.
2: And then, their women feel like they have an equal chance with men so many things.
1: Mm-hmm.
2: No. So by energy so old cheats.
1: Yeah. It's dangerous than a man cheating.
2: Dangerous than a man cheating.
1: Yes, it's very
2: I'm
1: dangerous.
2: Telling you,
1: yeah. That is why
2: women are word is actress for women, but women are actors.
1: Yes.
2: They act.
0: Ladies, Maria says she agrees. Govi,
1: Govi, Govi, let me also add to what. Let me also add to what Kofi is saying. You see, 1 minute. I want to add something to what Kofi is saying. He wants to read the message.
0: Yeah, the message.
1: What I want to add to what Kofi is saying is that, you see, since we have given the power to women to dictate who the child's father is, women are very powerful. And untina, and then most guys feel, say, a lot of kids are out there, and you're a biological son or daughter. I'm telling you, if today, yes, you're screening Polana. Let me know if today, yes, you're screening. On the kids on the streets, I'm telling you, most men feel and call on most your mama is a big lie.
0: Okay.
1: Yes.
0: Rahel, let's take our voice notes.
1: I think that's what the story, no?
0: Mm-hmm. Yeah.
1: Yeah, can I?
0: What's happening?
1: Hello? You call back.
0: Hello.
1: Call back.
0: Oh let's boy, what's the speaker? The phone okay. Line. Back of it.
1: No, first of all, you wanted to access something. Does she agree?
0: Oh, no, she says she agrees.
10: Yeah,
0: but,
10: agree.
1: Agree?
0: They all yes. Say they agree. See? So,
1: yeah. You see, you need to end this chapter. Yes.
10: And there's a message.
0: Mm-hmm, Rahel.
10: Hello, Easy Joint Team. Real men and women don't cheat because mm-hmm. It's more safe to stay with one partner for good health and long life. How come mm-hmm. Women had a term called hookup? This is from Franklin. There's another
0: Franklin,
10: message.
0: How are you? Hope you're doing well today.
10: There's another voice. One.
0: Farida says she agrees, actually.
1: Then what about?
0: No, Farida says she... Yes.
11: I totally disagree with Mauli. It is not true. We love our wives. Just by, sometimes we want to explore. That's why. And that's man nature. That's how God created us. We are not satisfied with one woman.
0: I see.
11: So, Mauli, please come again. It's not true. We love our women.
0: She says she yes. Men want to explore.
1: Hello.
0: And men are not satisfied. Hello, yeah, let's listen. Okay.
12: Hello.
0: Yes, we are here. Hello.
12: Good evening.
0: Good evening, boss. Talk to us.
12: Hello.
0: Yes, boss. Can you hear us?
12: Yeah, I can hear you.
0: Okay, please talk to us.
12: I'm Douglas.
0: Douglas, thank you, Doggy.
12: Okay. Now, I say, I make your own person better of your more classic.
1: Thank you.
12: Yeah, all canoe and
13: okay.
12: No, can you say, Adam, can you uncover my trunk of the phone when you know?
1: Come for me now.
12: I'm going to call the phone when you're going for one.
13: No, you just say, right, no, one.
12: As Amwako said, let me be up something new. And she, may you know, I say, I'm bringing up something new. And then, yeah, I'm gonna be cheating.
0: I see. Douglas, thank you so much. There's something new, is what I'm wondering. What, no, you're not worrying, my walk. If you are married to her, Douglas, thank you so much. Unfortunately. Unfortunately, Douglas, you get married to your wife after childbirth, probably her features, you will not get her or see her like she used to be. And then what changes would you want her to?
1: If your features have changed, maintain it. Well, maintenance can crab it.
0: So what? Douglas.
12: Yes.
0: Yeah, I think we are running out of time, unfortunately. I think your point has been made clearly.
12: Okay.
0: Thank you so much for joining. By the changes you're talking about, to some extent, what you're saying
1: let me help you.
0: I really agree.
1: Yes.
0: To some extent.
1: The
0: dressing and the way some women...
1: Not even only the dressing.
0: Okay.
1: Let me tell you one thing. When you're a woman and your features have changed, you see yourself, that is why people are of age but still they want to pretend as if they want to look young, like 18 or 16.
0: But sometimes it's not the fault of the woman,
1: but it's the fault of who?
0: It's because, like Mansuru said, you just want to explore. So no matter what your wife will do, trying to whatever please you,
1: it's because you feel you're a woman. That is why you are taking it so soft.
0: Really?
1: Yes. If
0: you guys are not really telling us what you miss. What you miss for staying, that long with us.
1: Okay.
0: What we don't do for you. Guys are not telling. You guys are missing the point. Otherwise, there are some men who actually have all that it is from their wives at home, yet they go behind them. So that would be why. Final words, yes. Let me start with you. Richard is quiet somewhere.
9: What I'm ending with that my guys are actually using as a yardstick or as a supporting system.
1: Oh yes, I
9: in supporting their argument. No, believe you me.
0: Today you are the man, the only man standing.
9: These things about dress well, let us see new things. You can also bring that new thing into them. So me what I'm ending.
0: But
9: me
0: man, most of someone yet be biak. What do I call wawari ne we do ni se?
9: Just
0: we tolerate you.
1: You are tolerating me because I have given you a shelter.
0: No, let me. Let me help you.
1: Nanakia, let me help you. Let me tell you, the reason why you are staying with me is not because Nanakia.
0: Come and finish up.
1: Nanakia. You are tolerating me because.
0: 1 second. Yes, Richard, Rahel, yes, Farida.
13: Men will cheat, and that's reality will then disappear overnight. So the ladies out there, if he's cheating, doesn't mean you should do that to prove a point. That's his responsibility, and yours is yours. So just leave or set boundaries.
0: Okay. Rahel. Yeah.
10: I agree with what Farida said. Once they are cheating, doesn't mean you should cheat. Yes. I agree with so many things.
0: Yes.
10: And communication shouldn't stop. As in a relationship, you should always communicate to know the things you want to do, the things you want to change, everything. Yes, wow. So that's yes.
1: And okay, I'm telling the
0: Richard.
1: No, 1 minute.
0: No, wait, Richard.
4: So you should get the idea that men, we are like Oliver Twist. We always ask for more. And if you're a woman out there, don't ever think that you can satisfy a man's sexual desire.
0: Okay.
4: Where then cry? We still try to get. No.
0: Men are. Wow. Yeah. That's what you said.
1: I'm also telling the women out there, they should also not feel they are equally the same as we, the guys.
0: Okay.
1: A lot of women have that perception because of education.
0: Mm. Thank you.
1: That is it.
0: Thank you. My beautiful lady, say hello to somebody.
14: Hello, I'm shouting out to Ramotu, Akoro by Farida's best friend.
0: That's great. Thank you. Okay, Richard, thank you so much for your time today. It's been wonderful coming your way on Easy Joint on Love 99.5 FM. You're going for the news. I'm in Shroba. Nana Ekio, before share with friends. Thank you so much. Enjoy the evening.

0: 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Coming up this evening, several communities across Accra are expected to experience power interruptions on Sunday as Gridco undertakes emergency works to replace a damaged transmission tower on the Tema Achimota transmission line at Ashamai. Also, day two of Republic Bank Joy News Habitat Mini Fair draws home buyers despite drizzle. We'll bring you more from the Achimota Retail Center as exhibitors promise discount. Also tonight, WAS seeks to recreate its historic 2018 NSMQ run after seeing off Mankasim and Oda SHS to book the 1/8 ticket as the school marks its 80th anniversary. Also, these are more coming up on the news at 6 with me, Josephine Sego. Now to the details. Several communities across Accra are expected to experience power interruptions on Sunday as the Ghana Grid Company Limited undertakes emergency works to replace a damaged transmission tower on the Tema Achimota transmission line at Ashaiman. The Electricity Company of Ghana Accra West Region announced the planned interruption in a public notice to customers and the general public, explaining that the emergency works have become necessary following damage to the transmission infrastructure. The exercise is scheduled to begin at 3 o'clock a.m. on Sunday and continue until 6 o'clock p.m., potentially affecting households, businesses, markets, offices, and other electricity consumers in a number of communities across the capital. Now, away from that, day two of the Republic Bank Joy News Habitat Fair Mini has come with some interesting packages, with some exhibitors offering as much as 20% discount on selected products. My colleague has been engaging with exhibitors on their packages and the fair currently ongoing at the Achimota Mall. Now, thankfully, Stephen joins me with more on this. Hello, Stephen. Stephen. It's nightfall already. What's happening at the clinic? Stephen, can you hear me? Okay, we move on. The Interior Minister, Muntaka Mubarak, says the growing practice of chiefs, political parties, individuals, and organizations building forces for self-protection poses a threat to Ghana's security and must be stopped. The sector minister, who was speaking at the opening of the Regional Police Commanders Workshop in Accra, has thus charged police commanders to identify and bring perpetrators to book. More in the following report.
1: Speaking at the Regional Command Conference, the Interior Minister Muntaka Mohammed Mubarak cited the Vigilantism and Related Offences Act 2019, Act 999, which prohibits vigilantism and formation of groups or forces for the purpose of providing protection outside the lawful security structures of the state.
2: We observe with concern a new trend of chiefs, political parties, individuals and some organizations building forces for self-protection. The Vigilantism and Related Offences Act 2019, Act 999, is clear on this matter. These are illegal and should not be tolerated. There should be no forces for protection of any person or group except those authorized by the state.
1: The minister further urged officers of the Ghana Police Service to desist from recording videos of recruits during training and sharing such content on social media. He stressed the need for discipline and professionalism within the service.
2: I therefore direct all service commanders to ensure that appropriate controls are put in place to protect, to prevent the unauthorized recording, publication and circulation of images or videos of recruits in training. Our training schools are institutions of discipline, professionalism and service. They must not become platform to or content that compromises the privacy, dignity, or security of trainees.
1: For Joy News, Nancy Cumson's report read to you.
0: In other stories, the West Africa Senior High School is calling on 2018 to happen all over again. The 80-year-old giants have brushed aside Mankesim and Oda SHS to snatch a 1/8 ticket, but they say this time they are coming for more. As West Africa SHS marks its 80th anniversary, the team says it has unfinished business. They have been stuck at the 1/8 stage for too long, and now they want 2018 to come back to life.
3: So this year we are looking forward to exceed the 1/8 stage. We've been stuck at the 1/8 stage for a very long time, and this year we have different plans for that. So by God's grace, we are looking forward to exceed the 1/8 stage, possibly repeating history in 2018 again.
4: We want your 2018 history to repeat itself.
3: Yes, repeat itself, and we will correct.
5: We thank God for His grace and victory in this contest, and we pray for more successes and His grace to follow us throughout the next stages. We can't really expect anything when going into a contest, but we just know that God was on our side, and whatever was going to happen would have happened.
6: 21 verse 31 says that horses and chariots are prepared for battle, but the victory is with the Lord. And we want West Africa Senior High School to know that this year we are bringing the trophy to us.
0: All right, now let's get back to Stephen. Hello, Stephen. Stephen, can you hear me?
7: Yes, I can hear you. So I'd say you guys are really missing out on the exhibition. Admit that nightfall and rainfall have nothing or no hold over the mini planet that's happening currently, because we've seen a number of these patrons actually trooping to come and get a first-hand experience of what's at stake and what to get from this mini clinic, the Republic Bank Joy News Habitat Fair mini clinic. I personally have got to speak to some of the exhibitors, and they tell us that
0: Okay. You
7: get a number of these discounts when you come to them and actually speak to them on what you'd want for your home.
0: Okay.
7: From doors to furniture to
0: Okay. Interior
7: design to everything you need for your home. Me personally, I've started looking out for things I'll get for my home when I actually do. And we've actually got some of the Drive EV Ghana individuals or people from Drive EV tell us about the car they have in store. I've got to sit inside, and it's quite comfortable. So
0: okay. If
7: it's possible, you guys could take a flight to Accra now. I'll say you guys should come in.
0: Mm. Okay, so Stephen, what else again do you think customers or people should know about?
7: I'll talk about the discounts that are available for patronage or for individuals who would come in, for patrons who would be coming in.
0: Mm.
7: The discounts available, we heard from Republic Bank, who tell us that they'll be giving you a mortgage certificate
0: Okay. For
7: the house you'll be going in for, mortgage certificate for it. We heard from Venture Security Africa, for instance, who tell us that security is a necessity and not a luxury, so you should come for security equipment for your home and to ensure that you safeguard all your assets. So some
0: okay.
7: of these interesting packages and discounts are available at the Republic Bank.
0: Okay. All right. Thank you so much, Stephen. And that was my colleague, Stephen. Now, in other stories, the Ministry of Foreign Affairs has advised members of the Tijaniya Muslim Movement of Ghana embarking on pilgrimage to Senegal to exercise heightened caution in making their travel arrangements. In a travel advisory dated August 21st, the ministry said Senegal remains safe for travelers, but noted concerns over the security situation along certain road corridors leading to Dakar. It follows reports of attacks by JNIM militants. Dario Koku has been going through the advisory and has this update.
8: Well, the ministry said the concerns are particularly relevant to persons undertaking long-distance journeys by road. The ministry has therefore urged prospective travellers and pilgrims to consider air travel as a preferred, safe and secure means of transportation. Those who have already begun making arrangements to travel by road have also been advised to reconsider their plans and opt for air travel. The Foreign Affairs Ministry further assured that it remains committed to the welfare, safety and protection of Ghanaian nationals and will continue to monitor the situation closely in collaboration with relevant international partners.
0: And that's how we end the news at 6. For more stories, log on to myjoyonline.com. My name is Josephine Sego.

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1: Just because it seems like God is too late doesn't mean that He's not going to come through. Don't be impatient for Him to act. Keep believing, keep praying, and every blessing that belongs to you will show up.
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4: Martin Luther King Jr. once said, and I quote, "Injustice somewhere is a threat to justice everywhere," unquote. Some interventions that are nuisance either don't inure to the common good of mankind. The chair panel judges are great timekeeper, co-debaters, ladies and gentlemen, bonjour.
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0: In the book of Psalm, chapter 63, verse 1, David said, "Early will I seek thee." Abraham was an early riser. Joshua was an early riser. Moses was an early riser. Jesus prayed early in the morning. David also prayed early in the morning. What about you? Be an early riser as you join God's servant, the pastor, Obadjoy Obeng, on Prayer Line on Love 99.5 FM from Mondays through to Fridays, 2 a.m. to 5 a.m. each day. Prayer Line, the presence of the Lord is here. 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
2: Martin Luther King Jr. once said, and I quote, "Injustice somewhere is a threat to justice everywhere," unquote. Some interventions that are nuisance either don't inure to the common good of mankind. The chair panel of judges, a great timekeeper, co-debaters, ladies and gentlemen, bonjour.
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0: 7 o'clock live in the studios of Love 99.5 FM. I know you are feeling it, you are feeling it. Oh, Melvin, why are you laughing? Melvin, why are you laughing? Hey. This is not your usual host. Yes, I'm sitting in for Melvin, Fifi, Biney. Melvin the Enigma.
1: But I'm here with you.
0: Yeah, I know you are here with me. Eh? Oh, yeah, you know. I'm Koku Puppet, and I'll be the host for the Showbiz Extra. We are live on Love 99.5 FM. And I have with me DJ Vivini in the studio. DJ Vivini, what's up? What's up? What's up?
2: Yeah, I'm good. I am good. What's up with you? What's up with you? What have you been up to? Today is more like something. It's different. It's
0: different. You know, but you are doing everything.
2: Sometimes
0: different.
2: You try to flip it up a bit, but it's all good. It's all good. It looks good, and it's kind of weird you sitting there because most times you are here. So
0: yeah, I'm sitting in for my man. So how you doing? How you doing, Melvin? How you doing?
1: Oh yeah, I'm very fine. Yeah. Thanks for asking. Just that we've been off Showbiz Extra for about 3 weeks I went on leave for 1 week.
0: Okay.
1: We had issues as well for another week. Then the other week we were just not.
0: Yes, around. We are back.
1: Yeah, so we are back and
0: we are back like never before.
1: Yes,
0: we are back. Oh, Bibini, let me ask you. So how's your weekend? How's the weekend going?
2: It's been very busy.
0: Okay.
2: Productive, like I always say. I love all the time. I want my weekend or each and every other day to be Charlie. I'm always active. I'm doing something. So it's productive though. It's productive. It's bringing all the fact that it's bringing in something small. It means it's something worth it.
0: I can see that.
2: I don't know why this guy is.
0: Yeah, Melvin. Hey.
1: What am I doing?
2: Yeah, why? What were you doing?
0: Melvin. Do you know I chanced on some conversations with my guys, and I wanted us to talk about it.
1: Oh really?
0: Yeah. So let's talk about it.
1: Like, yeah, as an icebreaker.
0: For icebreaker for the show. Okay, yes. Okay, then okay, after okay. That we delve into what we have we are going to do.
1: Okay.
0: We'll be having some couple of interviews and.
1: Okay.
0: Yes.
1: Okay,
0: so.
1: Okay. What's up? What was the conversation? We should have actually done what we chanced on over the weekday coming to the weekend, or you want us to do this conversation before that?
0: I asked Obivini.
1: You asked Obivini. Mm-hmm.
0: Yes.
1: How
0: did the weekend go? Sorry.
2: You asked me how.
0: Hey, Obivini. So yes. Let me go back to Obivini and after that, then I come to you, Melvin.
1: Oh no, but you are actually doing the show, so,
0: so
1: you think that we should have the deal breaker before we go into that, I don't have a problem.
0: Yeah, I know.
1: I don't have a problem.
0: Now let's.
1: As a matter of fact, no one even knows your name. You didn't mention.
0: Oh, I mentioned my name. I said Koku Puppet.
2: No, he did.
0: I said I'm sitting in for Melvin.
2: You were not paying attention.
0: Yeah, he was doing something else.
2: Was being capturing the moment or something. I don't know.
0: Yeah, bro. Yeah, I can see that you are doing. Yeah.
2: I don't know who are you texting?
0: Yeah.
1: No, I'm not texting. I'm just.
0: So, Obivini, what are some of the things that you chanced on during the weekend?
2: All right. So there's something that I wish I didn't want to talk about it, but you before I get into that bit
0: about some 2 or 3 minutes. Just walk us into it.
2: Yeah, of course. It's been Stone Boy's show.
0: Okay.
2: And which I feel is something is a good one for the country.
0: Okay.
2: With the efforts that we are making to get into jurisdictions like the UK, the USA, trying to broaden our horizon and trying to get into other territories and getting not just international but trying to get global. It's been something that we've been doing and we've been praising our guys for such. And
0: we would actually look into the Stoneboy
2: show.
0: We will look into the Stoneboy show. I thought you didn't you see this video circulating. Melvin, did you see the video circulating about?
1: I'm actually being told just this evening.
0: Oh yeah, there's this video. There's this video circulating about this fire outbreak at Menchia and the fire service personnel were using like sachet water or something like that.
2: Okay, so this is something that I want to
1: Did you chance the video?
2: I saw the video. And so this is it.
0: Okay.
2: This is not hearsay. I was there. I was on duty on that particular day.
0: Okay.
2: Do you understand me? So I was on duty on that particular day. And
0: so you are part of the firefighters?
2: Yes, yes. Okay. I'm a firefighter. And
0: okay.
2: I've been no. Now the issue here is I think Ghanaians don't really know. This is what I'm getting. It seems to me
0: some Ghanaians
2: okay. don't know the difference between the uniforms. I'm talking about the service uniforms.
0: Okay.
2: Talk about the SEPs. Talk about customs. Talk about immigration. Talk about the military. Talk about Ghana National Fire Service. I'm sure the police, they are very visible, so you don't. But there are various uniforms that we wear, and every other day we have uniforms that we wear. We have days with the uniforms that we wear. The people you saw in uniform, who were using sachet water, pure water, what you call pure water.
0: Yeah.
2: They were throwing it. Yeah, to the incident, they were on this incident scene.
0: Okay,
2: they were at the incident scene and they were trying to help by throwing sachet water to the floor that was being burnt. Now, those guys were not fire service personnel.
0: So okay,
2: if you look at it, if you really, really pay attention to the really, really watch it and you are very, very observant and you just don't look at it from that bit. That portion that was put on the social media, on the socials, that person was in a Ghana Prison Service uniform.
0: Okay, so
2: no personnel from Ghana National Fire Service will use such a uniform to go and fight fire. And mind you, it was, it looked more like a camel, but it looked more like a camel.
0: Okay.
2: And on Thursdays, we don't wear the camel on Thursdays. On Thursdays, we are in our khaki.
0: I get you.
2: No firefighter of Ghana National Fire Service will put on the camouflage uniform on a Thursday, unless you've been instructed or you're on special duty somewhere,
0: Melvin,
2: where you've been instructed
1: I just want to find out by way of education, because he's educating us.
0: Yeah, and he said and he was even there on the scene.
1: That is equally one thing that we seek to also have.
2: I was there.
1: So, fire service do not wear camouflage on a Monday, Tuesday.
2: No. We wear it on a Monday.
1: Okay.
2: Just on a Monday.
1: Just only on the Monday.
2: We don't wear it on a Tuesday. Tuesday is a different attire. Wednesday is a different attire. Then we have operational wears.
0: Okay.
2: Do you understand me? Okay. We have operational wears or outfits that we put on.
1: Okay.
2: On that particular, but most times, even on a Thursday, this is what you are going to see a firefighter or firefighter with Ghana National Fire Service wear. This is what we wear on a Thursday. On the Thursdays, we are in our khaki.
0: Okay.
2: And on a Thursday, you find some of us in our blue.
0: Yeah.
2: Let's say the khaki trousers. That's what we wear.
0: Mm. On Thursdays.
2: That's what we wear. It is the khaki up and down, khaki. And firefighters with Ghana National Fire Service, where we are fighting fire, what we do is we are in the right PPE. You will see the person in the overall, the tunic, and the person will be fighting with the helmet on. So with all of these things said, you never saw the
0: firefighter throwing the sachet water.
2: No, you didn't.
0: Thanks
2: you
0: for see, the clarification.
2: The other thing I also want to put on record. I want to say this. I think I have a problem with our journalists. Like there, we have issues with some of our journalists.
0: Okay, yes.
2: There's a problem here. You see, we have journalism. Let me put it this way. Now, there are forms of journalism. Do you get me? There are forms of journalism. We have an entertainment journalist. We have, let's say, even with the entertainment journalist, you will get somebody who is into music. That's a specialty. Somebody who is into movies or films, that's a specialty. When you come into politics or, let's say, social issues, we have people, someone who has been dedicated, assigned to social issues. When you come to sports, we have someone who has been assigned to just cover Kotoko matches. Someone who has been assigned to cover Chelsea FC matches. Do you understand me? Okay. So we need to have somebody who will be assigned to cover something like safety matters, security matters. Do you understand me? Whilst you are going to do your work as a journalist on the ground, you've been to an incident scene, make sure you get enough information. Do you get me? So I always keep saying that we should get training, get yourself educated. What does fire service do? What are our mission? What are our challenges? You should sit down. You should sit down and read about the service. What do you don't know? You just pick up the microphone, pick up your cameras, and you get to the scene and you just capture one bit.
1: If I clearly understand what Bibini is trying to say, I'm thinking that it's about time whereby journalists should put themselves up for certain kind of how do I put it? Should
0: education.
1: They should just take up that very aspect of things that they are. You know, just as he said, there are some journalists who are just for galamsey stories.
2: Very good. Erastus Asari Donko.
1: We have look journalists out here, like my boy Nana Boache, as well as Nana Boache Clinton, as well as Ima, all of our newsroom. Nana Boache is specifically with law-related issues because he's a law student. Yeah, Clinton also within that very same frame. We have Bright Kweku who embodies all of the aspects of news. So for everywhere news, you would see him there. So it's about time. It's not about we getting. It's about time we journalists or news reporters or whatever you call them. You can just, even if you find yourself in the newsroom, you can just decide that I am an entertainment journalist. So whatever entertainment stories that is happening, you are there to cover. You can equally say that, okay, fine. Since fire outbreaks are becoming rampant. I'm solely a reporter for fire outbreaks. So then you equip yourself with the knowledge, the kind of connections, the contacts, and everything.
0: I get you.
2: You see, Kweku, this is it.
0: Mm-hmm.
2: I think for me, I have this. This is it. When you decide that you're going to do, let's say, journalism,
0: okay,
2: make sure that before me, all the time, except let's say if I'm about to interview someone, I make sure I do what?
0: My research. You read about the person.
2: Yeah, I read about it. I know I'm going to the fire scene. I know that definitely I'll go to the fire scene. There's been a lot of fire outbreaks.
0: Yeah.
2: What do you do? Read about fire outbreak. Read about fire service. Get to the people. Get to the stakeholders in that space. To ask them, what has been the challenges? You know, the beginning of the year, government has done this, so and so. The minister is telling you that fire service has got this issue. Do you understand me? We have got these challenges. We're having issues with firefighters being beaten here and there because they didn't show up to the scene. You go there's our the original 2IC was there. He was very ready for an interview. He was there and he answered all the important questions. Ask him, what are the issues? What's even happening? Why are the firefighters on this side of the building? Why are they not tackling the fire here? Then we tell you, but you are there and you don't know, and you are
1: what Bibini is actually saying is very laudable, and that's one of the things I love to commend my boss, that is Mr. Donfair,
0: okay,
1: of our newsroom. He's our news editor. He's always giving our guys the opportunity to actually be for a specific thing. You are a journalist, a general journalist. You can cover every story, yeah. but you should have one specialty,
0: like a doctor.
1: So I remember one time there was this thing about climate change that came up. Then I spoke to him about it, and he was like, you have the opportunity to travel outside for climate change seminar. And you don't want to take it up. Take it up yourself and do it. And I'm like, no, it's not my field. I feel it is someone's field that who can do it. He took it, and you know what? He didn't even go himself. He rather gave it to a subordinate. For the person to go out there, outside. He was actually in the diaspora. To go and also have an experience about it. Now, that individual, if you talk anything about climate change or there's any story, he's the go-to guy. So that is one thing that I'll use to Mr. Donfe.
0: We are doing our bits. You are doing your best. And we know. You don't have adequate materials.
2: The resources. In this country, I know that. Abayimbekatcha will say, let me say it in three. Or say, even in economics, if you've been a student of economics before, the resources are limited. You have limited resources. But the things that you have to do or what you have to serve, they're enormous or a huge. You are catering for a huge populace, which that particular limited resource, you can't cater for. Fire service is under-resourced. Let me put it that way. We have a challenge, and with the little that we have, we are making sure that we are utilizing the little that we have and managing it and making sure that we serve the region and serve Ghana. That's what when we go to training school, you go and train for.
0: We are grateful for your service, and I really love it. I really love it when fire service, they devote their time, their life, everything. Like, you are inhaling smoke, you are doing all these kind of things. Yeah. And we are grateful for the service. And I like the education that you've put in out there.
2: Thank you, my brother.
0: I like the education that you've put in out there. So now, back to my man, Melvin.
1: Mm. Yeah.
0: You also, so what are some of the things that you chanced on this weekend?
1: Coming into the weekend, I was just only preparing to watch Manchester United. Only for us, bro.
0: When I was walking into the studio, I was like, yo, bro.
1: You're queer. And I missed football, that was what I was actually waiting for. And football is back. As a matter of fact, it was one thing that I was not so much surprised about. We losing to Hull City. As a matter of fact, it's one of the things that Manchester United, I think,
0: it's known for.
1: It's known for, and I think losing. It's about time. Not necessarily losing. Uh-huh. I'm not talking about losing.
0: Carrick ball.
1: No, it's not about the. Are you teasing me or?
0: I'm just.
1: What team do you support?
0: Oh, I'm a Barcelona fan.
1: Okay, fine. Let's agree.
0: So, I thought you were going to say
1: something.
0: I have nothing to say.
1: Yeah. So I'm just saying it's one of the things that. It's about time the players take things serious. We are too relaxed and want to come back in the second half to come and undo what has already happened and stuff like that. So it's one of the things that I've actually, as a matter of fact, coming into the weekend, I was waiting to have the EPL stats and have Manchester United back on. But hey, just as you already know, Hull City, a team coming from the Championship as well, played very, very well. We've got some quality players in there. Played together for a very, very, very aggressive. But then, So, to my Manchester United people, just take heart. We'll do well. It's just one match into the season.
0: You're going to bounce back.
1: Yeah,
0: the Carrick ball is going to.
1: Oh, definitely. Carrick is a coach I would love to carry on.
0: Baliba and all these people are
1: Oh, yeah, He's a coach I would love to. We need continuity.
0: Yeah.
1: Obi Bana was sacking, and I think he's a player. He's a coach that we need to give that chance.
0: That is Melvin Fifi Bani. Melvin the Enigma. Yeah. So back to what I was saying. Yes. Back to what I was saying. Obi Bini.
2: But let me say something about Manchester. But Manchester, why do you need one defensive midfielder left? And all of a sudden, you bring in about three people to come and replace him, like who are also going to play the same position. I don't know why you do that.
1: Sorry?
2: Casemiro left.
1: Yes, yeah.
2: You've brought in
0: Carlos Baliba.
2: Baliba is on the way. You have Talisman.
1: Tillemans
2: or what?
1: Tillemans.
2: And who else? You have Kobbie Mainoo in there. Going to bench Kobbie Mainoo?
0: No,
2: you have Andre Santos, which Chelsea gave to you for 50 million pounds? Bro!
0: Let's see how the season goes.
2: And they're all going to play. Kobbie Mainoo is a fine player. And right now, Charlie, you are benching.
1: No one is benching Kobbie Mainoo.
2: More benching.
0: Oh.
1: It's only funny when a team like Chelsea that is now acting as if they are like Kotoko or Heart of Folk. Going about buying 11 players all of a sudden.
2: Like what we term as strength in numbers. Oh. We've got the numbers.
0: Do you know what a friend told you? A friend told me that now this is what Chelsea is doing. When they see you in dread, they would be like, "Yo, Unimbo, man, sign in."
2: But with the model, the football model that we have, operating a system whereby we have the blue core, as in the owners of Chelsea FC, they have two teams almost right now. Right now we have Strasbourg. And there's Chelsea and there's Strasbourg. That's our baby right there. And we make sure that we are feeding them. So we buy go to Strasbourg. Like they've been able to amass over £100 million, which is good money for them. And it's all about buying them and making sure they play. You play them, they get the exposure, they get the experience, and you sell them big. Do you understand me? Right now we sold this fine player, what's the name? One of our best players. We sold him for 50 million pounds with Strasbourg. And that's a record sale that we did. So the one thing you have to understand is football is a business. Do you understand?
0: Yeah, I get you.
2: Football is a business. And with all these players in our fold, we are making sure that, yes, of course, their numbers are there. You come and play. We give you loan deals, which looks good on paper. It looks good. It makes a lot of business sense to give them loan deals and all of that. And at the end of the day, the returns that we are going to get is huge. You know.
0: Obi Bini. Okay, so now back to it. Now, right in the studios of Love 99.5 FM, it's 24 minutes after 7. Melvin, so back to the conversation that I was talking about. I chanced on a conversation with my guys, and they were talking about. Let me put it this way, that guys. No, ladies cheat more than guys. That was a conversation.
1: Now say I no correct.
0: Melvin is a
1: say I no correct.
0: For real.
1: Yeah.
0: Ladies are the cheat. Like
1: ladies cheat more than guys.
2: And figures to back.
1: It's not about facts and figures, but bro. isn't this fact enough for you to know that a man gets to find out after years that the baby he's had with a woman is not his. Is that not fact enough for you?
2: Okay, you be done.
1: No, is that not fact enough for you?
2: No, these are
1: like, I'm trying to say that women can actually cheat. The fact that the whole thing is that women cheat more than guys.
0: Okay.
1: But the thing about we guys is that when we cheat, we are easily caught. But women will cheat, would hide it from you unless they allow you to know. That is when you realize.
0: So unless they want you to know.
1: They want you to know. That is when you find out. So the idea is that yena debia ye cheat, yena debia we are the forefront of it. In debia we are known to be cheats, but women are serious cheats. Just that we yentan chiomo.
0: I'm trying to say that they are very good at what they do.
1: Women are very good at what they do.
0: Good at cheating.
1: I'm telling you, bro. Women are cheats, oh.
0: Hey, Melvin. You see the way the lady is looking at you and laughing.
1: Unless maybe she can come and defend it.
0: Come. Yes.
1: Come. Women are cheats.
0: Obibini. Let's hear the lady. Do you side with Melvin?
1: Do you agree women are cheats?
3: No, please.
0: You don't agree?
3: No.
1: You think men cheat more than women?
0: Talk to the microphone.
3: Yeah.
1: Okay. Yeah. You.

0: meets that girl, he tell the former girl, say, oh, we can marry, everything, or everything is cool. But they'll get married, and all of a sudden, the guy will not be coming home in time.
1: But we'll be spending time with the rich girl.
2: But that's the...
0: Because I do I do love him, so I won't cheat.
1: Let me hold on. Have you ever flirt with a guy?
0: Yeah.
1: That's cheating, no?
0: No. Okay, that's why, because I'm not in a relationship to flirt with
3: a guy.
4: Okay, so at that particular.
1: So at that point, you're not in a relationship with that guy.
4: Have you ever been in a relationship with a guy and at the same time
3: flirting with another guy?
4: Another guy.
1: The silence is enough. I'm saying, and I'm not backing down on this. Until a lady is able to give me a concrete and vivid explanation.
0: Okay, to be honest.
3: The sisterhood is down.
1: To be honest, women cheat more than men, right? Okay, so no, she agrees.
3: Let me, you agree. What did he say?
1: He said most women.
3: Most women cheat more than men.
1: That is to say women cheat more than men. Okay, Bibini, I know you beg to differ. I know you beg to differ.
3: Bibini begs to differ.
1: What I'm trying to let you understand is that But when a woman decides to cheat,
3: she will cheat and you wouldn't even know
1: unless she decides to let you know.
0: Because whenever she comes around, she will be pretending as if like let me scientifically prove this thing to you.
1: You know, the man's brain, you know, a woman's brain has got columns.
3: Yeah.
1: A man's brain has no columns. That is why it is easy for you to speak to one lady and call your lady by the lady's name, the lady you are speaking to's name. But a lady, it is very difficult for a lady to speak to you, Kofi, and be speaking to me, Melvin, and mention your name, you, Kweku, to me. No.
3: She would never do that.
1: And Tensi. We feel like we are more cheats than women. Women are cheats.
3: Let me hear Obibini.
4: Now, prophet.
3: Let me hear you.
4: I'm a guy, very experienced guy. I've dated women. Yes, I've seen women. I've seen a lot of guys. Not like
1: you've seen women. What are you saying?
3: I'm seeing a woman.
4: Not in that way. Listen.
1: I'm listening.
4: This is it. There are no facts and figures. There are no numbers to back whatever you and I we are talking about. I've never chanced on any research. Maybe there is, but I haven't seen any research that. I speak to the fact that women cheat more. Now, this is it. Speaking from experience and the life that I've lived and what I've seen, I would say that men cheat more than women. Men, we cheat more than women. Reason being, okay. With what I know.
3: Because, you know something. I want to open the phone line.
1: No, hold on. Let him finish.
4: You and I, we know.
3: You and who?
4: You are here, hold on.
1: I'm not pretending that guys are not cheating. Right. I'm not saying that. He says men cheat more than women. I agree. I'm not even fighting him. But I want to ask you personally, use yourself personally and your life that you've lived per relationships you've been in. How many times did you cheat in your relationship?
4: I'm not here to talk.
1: Oh, Bibini! No, let's not.
3: Do you know something? Let me open the phone lines. Let me open the phone lines.
1: I'm not backing down on this one. Women cheat more than men.
3: Do you know that my brother always say that women cheat more than men?
1: Ah, bro.

0: me so betumi hu ade bi no we ma show. You never thought of this individual
1: to do this.
0: To do this. Or the CEO.
2: Because
1: even
2: because,
1: we have obebini way.
2: Something that is popular. It's not something that
0: it's popular.
2: Or some of, no,
0: it's
2: no, no.
0: Popular how that women
2: many,
0: are cheating.
2: How many women do you, think they are serial cheaters? No, but you get men who are serial cheaters. Somebody will get hey, married and have like about
0: you think it is only men that are promiscuous.
2: No, I'm not saying it's men that it's just men.
0: No, it's because you chose the word serial cheaters. That's why I'm asking you. Do you think it is only men that are promiscuous?
2: Women, men and women, we have. You understand me. But the gravity when it comes to men with men is a huge or bigger than when it comes to the women.
1: We are so we had a lady in here.
2: The lady, just one off.
1: Obibini, let me talk. We had a lady in here who has admitted that ladies cheat more than men, and I don't know the reason.
2: She came up here and Melvin decided to bully her.
0: How did I bully her?
1: Melvin, let me open the phone lines.
0: Open the phone lines.
1: Yes, you can call, enjoy the conversation.
3: How many calls are we picking on this one?
1: So to be fair and even, five. Six. No, six. If you pick six calls and it becomes 3-3.
3: It's a tie.
1: Yes.
3: But
1: so
3: then it's possible that one can also outweigh the other.
1: So that's the reason I'm saying five.
3: Okay.
1: Do you get it?
3: Five will not give us a balance.
1: It's an odd number.
3: Okay. Right.
1: That is the reason why.
3: Right.
1: Yes.
3: Okay.
1: Yes. Right. Yes. Okay. So five calls. 0551. So 0551111995.
3: Yes.
1: 0551111995.
0: 0551111995. I say, Melvin, say that women cheat more than men. We have a call on
2: the line. And I'm saying,
1: we have a call on the line.
2: Okay.
1: Hello?
4: Hello?
1: Good evening.
4: Good evening. This is Prophet Adewale.
1: Prophet Adewale.
4: Yes.
1: Prophet, hello?
4: Yeah, me Kata.
1: Yeah, me, I'm listening.
4: Only me. Oh, Baba Timini, in my mom, in my dad, won't me find me out.
1: Or we about to spend time to a yellow.
4: Look at the prostitute example. Make sebi prostitutes. Omo moye tutu. Or that with multiple men. Or that we are on TV, on TV in the abi. Wa releasing no. Or that many member we are da. At the same time.
1: Thank you very much.
0: Prophet Adewale, thank you very much for your thoughts as well.
1: Therefore, Prophet Adewale
0: agrees that
1: women cheat more than men.
0: We have another caller. Yes.
1: Hello.
5: Hello.
1: Good evening.
5: Good evening.
1: Your
5: good
1: name?
5: Evening. I'm Juliana.
1: And who are you calling from?
5: I'm calling from Santasi.
1: Juliana, let's hear you.
5: Please. What you are discussing on the stage, I just said you. I want to tell you people that men cheat more than women.
0: Why are you saying that? Men cheat more than women
5: because that's your nature, actually. You can't sit at one place. You can't be with one woman. But women, we are not like that. If today you are saying that women cheat more than then it's you who taught the women nowadays women to cheat, because you've been doing it and now they've learned from you. But in actual fact, your nature, you can't be with one woman. That's why in the olden days you marry plenty women. You cheat. Men cheat more than women.
1: Thank you very much, Julie. Okay, so we have Juliana saying that men cheat more than women. So you can call 0551111995. 0551111995. 0811-11-995 and join the conversation.
0: You know, at the point just entered the studio. He says he's not going to talk, but I'll let him talk. Okay, so we have another call.
1: We have another call on the line.
0: Yes, yes, yes, yes.
1: Hello.
6: Charlie.
1: Good evening.
6: Yeah, everything cool.
1: Yeah, everything cool, bro. Your name?
6: Oh, Philip.
1: Philip, where are you calling us from?
6: Kokobain.
1: Kokobain. Philip, yeah. I hear you.
6: Charlie, the thing is here. Men naturally are polygamous people.
1: Okay.
6: Women in nature, we are polygamous, you see. We show this to how them do, you know. Them won't conquer what them have. Like, what them they have, you know. So, if them one day plus two, I check, like, if you pay them one.
1: Okay.
6: But, so, for Fridays, you know, how financial statuses, then things come do, you know. Where, in relationship, you know, it's only can be like, it be the guy way for provide, you know. The girls, maybe she they feel you then things, so, but you need to give them that lavish lifestyle then things, you know. But your attitude, how you day, maybe you be far more than things. She they feel that vibe, you know. Maybe you take all that, you see, but you don't get the money no day. So she won't need some kind of life to be. But many dear, so fast, Charlie, the guy you get money, you know, you go take another shot. That be how you did. So, me, I know, say, even in the Bible, he there inside.
1: Okay.
6: From David, Jacob, Isaac, them all, the married to them things. You see,
0: if the Bible were to disclose
1: that talks about polygamy,
0: that of women. That were promiscuous in the Bible. I'm not sure that we'll be having that very discussion. There's another aspect of theology that also speaks about women. Okay, I guess that the Bible itself had to give us a narrative of life. It's an only unfair and uncount. Bro, emba chitio. Oh dear.
1: So that is his take.
0: Oh dear. So you know what are you saying? Are you just saying that women cheat more than men or men cheat more than women?
6: Well, may I know? No. Women cheat more than men.
0: Nice one.
1: You can call.
0: Thank you very much, my brother.
1: 0551-11-995.
0: Say another. I don't know. We're talking, but hold on. Let's pick this very caller.
1: Hello.
0: Let's pick this caller.
7: Hi, good evening.
1: Good evening, your name?
7: My name is Bernard.
1: Bernard, and where are you calling us from?
7: I'm calling you from Asqua.
1: Asqua, Bernard, let's hear you.
7: Sure. For the topic under consideration, I think I'm a man, but men cheat more than women.
1: Men cheat more than women.
7: If the question had been men and women who are good cheaters, they would have said women are good cheaters.
0: No, that's the question we asked.
7: Oh, if it's about good cheaters, then I'll say women are good cheaters.
0: Oh, but the cheat is your good, no bad. Senior, cheat is a cheater. Cheat, you don't have good and bad.
1: That was what we were saying.
0: But we are saying that women are good cheats.
1: Yes, good at cheating.
7: Oh, if you want to say who are good cheats, then I'll say women are good cheats, to be sincere with you. I mean, they are. Because a woman can cheat for years.
0: But what makes a cheat good? I don't get it.
1: Thank you very much.
0: I think I agree with Bernard.
1: We have another caller.
0: A call can come through.
1: Yes, yes, yes. So 0551-11-995. So now
0: we have how many? You have four calls.
1: Yes, three. Three for men are
0: bad cheats as against women, right?
1: Yes.
0: Okay, right, sure.
1: I have my godfather in the
0: Okay, studio. We have one last caller. One last caller. Let's find out.
1: Hello.
8: Hi, good evening.
1: Good evening. Your name and where you are calling us from?
8: My name is Officer Kojo Bot and I'm calling from Kote.
0: Okay, let's hear you.
8: To me, women cheat more than
1: they are good at cheating, right?
8: Yes.
1: Okay.
8: What am I saying? That a woman can have sex with you. She just washes herself with the cold water. She will flip out and just step out. A man will have sex. It will take him a couple of minutes before he can just prick. I hope you know what I'm talking
0: yes,
8: about.
0: Yes, yes, I do.
8: Yes. And when a man is cheating, definitely you can see the trace.
0: Mm.
8: But if a woman is cheating, you say yes, Waba. Unless DNA. Unless DNA.
1: Unless DNA.
0: Mm.
8: Yes. Unless, you know, when we were young, we were living around Asafo. There's a place called Copacabana. And his siblings were born. We were living, we were sharing the same apartment with them.
0: Mm.
8: There was a man in our house who was outside, wanted to come and pick his kids. My brother, the first one, the DNA field. The second one, he picked. The third one, the DNA field. Do you know what? The one that looked alike, how they look like the man, was not he was not the father to the man. So this woman, if you are there and you think she's the only woman that you have in your life, and something of this thing happened, how would you determine that, hey, this woman is a clean woman? My brother,
1: someone will say that
8: we just exploit.
0: Yeah, exactly. Thank you. Nice one. Thank you very much. Well,
1: Kevin, someone will say that we are just picking up the guys to come in.
0: No, but but I don't know the calls coming through. Yeah. I just don't know any of them.
1: So also let's pick last one, a lady.
0: We should pick a lady to confirm.
1: A lady to confirm.
0: Bema Fry, but you were
1: in the field. 055-11-11995. Yes, I have. Boss.
0: Atopa.
1: Ato.
9: Atopa.
1: How you doing?
10: In the crown to me, boy.
1: Oh, you say, baby, I'm meeting you. Meeting me, boy.
0: So now, so Mike.
10: Come out and boy, me ache.
1: Okay, come on, we watch it.
10: Baby, I'm sitting there, I'm wanting to come down.
1: So yeah, so we'll be having a conversation about a show coming up very soon. But so let me take your take on this. Who is the good cheat?
10: Greetings to our lovely listeners and very happy weekend. Those who are about to step out, the weather is cold, and take advantage of it.
0: Mm.
10: See that you go and come quickly and you can enjoy the rest of the night, or you don't go at all. Enjoy the night.
1: This punchline here.
10: What was the last?
1: This punchline here. You go and come quickly.
10: Yeah. So, reality is, you know, life made men to be providers. So for women to depend on them for a whole lot of other things. So when men are providing, the women are thinking they are not getting what they need from men, they in turn start thinking,
1: because
10: men need to provide financially, provide protection, provide security, provide shelter, provide even for kids. And men need to provide the sperms that brings the kids. So when all these things are lacking, women start looking for them elsewhere. Some women. And the percentage is very, very small. But like you are saying, significantly, they do it very well. And somebody was talking about, where is the lady who was talking?
1: She just left.
3: She stepped down.
10: Okay,
3: she stepped
10: then down. I think I met her.
1: Yes,
10: okay.
1: Yes, yes.
10: So reality is, flirting and all these things, There are so many kinds of cheating, and when I label them, you realize that a man had most of them. When I'm in a relationship with you, now there be a bema for fraud to credit mawa. Are you cheating?
3: Oh,
10: yes.
3: They didn't even know about
10: it. Yeah. When I'm in a relationship with you, now me no who was school obi nature or provision. No, like when I'm married to you, and somebody is paying for your provisions to do whatever, it's cheating. Those responsibilities should be mine. When I'm in a relationship with you and you want a phone and I give you 1,000 and the phone is 500 and you let another man finish
1: paying
10: without me accepting, you're cheating.
1: Why do you say that?
10: And you may book na macho. You can go and check the forms of cheating we have. And when you are at home and you are bored and you text your bestie, Bema, hey, Kofi is not home and I'm lonely. And you enjoy all the moment, like 2 hours chatting with him and having fun, and he's keeping you occupied. That is another form of cheating. In the actual sad normal way, I'm not capable. A man may not want any anymore.
1: So what is their criteria for always calling us that we are cheating?
0: That's just because they are not called.
10: That's because no, a lot of people think putting your P in a V and corner. And I know so no a mema are quick to admit. Look, you're between the Oba Atna a gem Atna. Jasso, a man, I couldn't answer one kind of big jaw to Jenny. And then I'm saying, DNA, but even when you listen to the show that probe, you're quite DNA, quite obits me, can't say, Mupa Mumbodia, Mupa Mumbodia, but then the DNA will come in. The results, though, and your Miss High School of Thought, I perceive a Obani DNA, Obani Nyakran, and Sanya Beman Nyakran. Because you need to confirm motherhood first. Because they come for Anoche and most of these hospitals allegedly. Yeah, and crying before cry mixing. In Tibia from birth. Now, and yes, we'll be a shadow. Now, a swap it way by the way. There no DNA yet, then, emfa. But that is a very minute amount.
0: Yeah.
10: In Tusha, I know my way, Padia. So, Bacas will cheat here. So, won't so ni muse kwa.
1: Emfa.
10: Oh boy.
0: Maybe with the DNA, they are still even accepting. Oh, they are still saying that but they don't trust it, bro.
10: And Jimmy and the doors, who push here, who push here, Kakrebia.
1: Me, I cannot cry.
10: The back kind of cry, no, who will admit, oh, I am permanent. Another, but when another bear five, well, because women in another one, two. It's yet no cry, no, so but admitting their men here no more. Like 20% of men will admit to having. Sex with another man. And they all compare my about 13-15%.
1: Yeah, and I have my boss in here. Boss, Nabman.
9: Yes, boss.
1: Please talk to the microphone for me.
9: Oh, what should I say?
1: How are you doing?
0: But can you hear him speak?
1: No,
0: you can't. That's just because it's not connected.
1: It's not connected.
0: No, it's not connected. So let him come use this microphone.
1: Then, Nab, yes. Nab.
9: Oh, okay. But why is
1: Bode push
9: me around
1: like
9: that?
1: Oh, boss, come and use this microphone.
9: So come and use this one.
11: You won't make a talk.
1: Yeah, come. Oh.
9: What you want now?
1: Boss, how are you doing?
12: Very fine, thank you. How are you doing too?
1: Oh, I'm fine.
12: Yeah, you look nice in your white shirt.
1: You too, you look nice in your... Beating Man United.
12: Yeah, I mean.
1: I'll just give you
12: compliment. Anybody who understands football knows that football is the times.
0: Yeah.
12: Football,
0: so, yeah, we can actually lose one and win the rest.
12: Times and seasons.
1: Mo kanam ni acha chemo re. So now let me take you.
12: Soon, cry or won't cry.
1: Oh, I support Barcelona, also, you know. I don't mean casa.
12: Sometimes I wish some of these things are not on radio. So then you say it the way you want to say it.
9: I know.
1: Oh my! So now let me take you to him. Let me take your take on it. Okay. Between the men and women, who is good at it?
12: Who's good at cheating?
1: Yeah, good at cheating.
12: Okay, the truth is, women are able to hide.
1: Okay.
12: You know, they can hide, conceal from you for long, even before you find out, you know. But with men, I think that our problem has to do with this loving adventure nature. You get it? A lot of men are curious. You know, whatever it is they see, they want to get near to. They're attracted to the looks, they're attracted to how the women are and all of those things that they want to explore. So generally, if even they get close to the woman and it's not naturally in their minds to cheat, once somebody else has seen and mentioned that, hey, oh no, no, that Adriana Basso cheating, now it's broadcasted.
1: Okay.
12: So cheating. Because I'm not genuinely
1: BBN.
12: You get it?
1: Yeah.
12: But when it comes to the woman, they're able to hide it. I mean, for so long, a woman can play around to time a guy and the guy will never find out.
1: So they are really good at that.
12: Yes. You see, and their nature is such that they can conceal, they can hide things.
1: Okay.
12: I heard somebody call and say that, I mean, you can sleep with your girl, you wash your D, and then that's, you know.
1: Yeah.
12: You can also go with that assertion that you wash your D and that's it. But the thing is, once anybody knows your strength when you are making out with them, and then you are making out that particular time and you are not as strong as you always are, you come and then the thing is as light, they will conclude that, hey,
1: what for baby?
12: Okay, baby. You get it. But with a woman, they can do A, B, C, D, freshing up, and that's it. You know. So in that context, I think it's generally accepted that men are able to hide it.
1: In reality, they are good at that.
12: Men are good at cheating.
1: No, like as in women.
12: Women, yes. They will hide it. You're not understanding my point.
1: I get your point. You said it's generally accepted that men cheat.
12: Yes.
1: But I'm trying to say it is accepted, but in reality, women do it better.
12: What you say? Me come bro for no do an amen
1: country. Maybe me tia say pa.
12: Omo ye do do the tia. Omo the tia sa ye. Who
10: say? Any woyan ya who say who yebeye?
12: Yebeye.
10: People are man.
12: Yeah,
10: suspecting. Uno yere wohanom na debi a unya call. Na udipie ebia na yeng komo bi kura boys on peso obeti.
1: Yeah.
10: Na udipia. This Uber worry now. Your suspect to cry say, "Oh, worry we are Uber child." And we into Oyira Okasu Oju di kra on file phone on medu wechi. But I have been because we need trim. But who would ye? Oyira Okasu and the matcha Ojuma Uji ni disa ampa Onya ka on drain that so Obana Bayesa
1: Okasu Okonaita.
10: You keep on believing all these things. And until they are omo at the side where society and who so mobile into omo ya unsuspecting.
1: Thank you very much. Yes, and you'll be talking about a show coming up very soon.
13: No, I think we can do that.
1: Yes. After that, okay. So there is some show coming up.
0: It's a special, yeah?
1: There's a comedy special that is coming up. Yes, and that's what we are going to talk about. Yeah, so now let me start with my godfather. Then after that...
12: The way he's polishing the interview, why
1: oh, going, bro.
12: Is he at school or something?
1: No, he's not.
12: Are we assessing him?
1: Oh, why not, man? Now, man, why they do me so? Oh, oh now, man.
12: Yeah.
1: Oh, now, man. No. It's me, oh, now, man.
0: Wakuno.
1: So, Melvin, yes.
0: Let's find out. What's up? Like,
1: yeah, it's a comedy special that is coming up.
0: Around the world.
1: In 80 jokes.
0: In 80 jokes.
1: Yes, around the world in 80 jokes.
14: Melvin, have you seen the comedy special?
1: Oh, yes. Have you forgotten the one you did at the Kumasi City?
0: Live event center.
1: Was it yours?
0: No.
10: I've been to comedy shows. You've not seen a special yet.
1: Before. So that was not a special.
10: No, that's a comedy show.
15: Atupa, can you tell us the difference between the comedy special?
10: On a night of every comedy show, there are segments of the performances. So they are the main act. They are even openers. Openers are like curtain raisers.
0: Okay.
10: So somebody can perform at a main event, but not on yet.
15: On the main guy.
10: So there are some comedians like in the well endowed cities with like for comedy. When you are opening for them, you can have a king in comedy in Ghana. Let's say not Obit said Dave Chappelle, fan say be open mamia. A life changing opportunity for such a person. But the shows now, every individual comedian can say I'm putting all my jokes or my catalog together, all the jokes I've done in a year together. No, in your beer when you're 1 minute, 1 hour. So a comedy special is like one comedian performing for more than 45 minutes to 1 hour.
0: So that was a comedy show.
10: Yes,
0: that was a comedy show.
10: The comedy shows are normally organized by people, and other comedians are built. The comedy special is organized for one individual. It's an album or any album launch.
16: Album launch.
15: Okay, so let's say Kevin Hart comedy special, like it's just him one night.
10: Yes. So what we see on Netflix, maybe on the night, I don't know about. So Kevin Hart can do a one night special on Nkwa, but But other people might have performed before Kevin Hart comes in. But because Netflix only wants Kevin Hart. That's the only person we are seeing.
0: I had Insebre Gerald on there. That if your Barcelona was on there,
16: I think
10: that was a show. That was the Easter.
16: Easter comedy show.
10: It was the Easter comedy show.
0: You did at the was it this year or last year?
10: Last year. So that was the Easter comedy show.
0: Oh, okay. So yeah, I've been.
10: It's a special for Jumo. So he's traveled around the world.
15: Ebenezer
10: Jumo. He's traveled around the world. Local countries, local cities. People are making a joke about Takwanumanka.
0: Funny enough, are you aware Jumo is an architect? Are you aware Jumo is an architect?
15: I don't know. I never knew.
10: He's a very good architect.
0: He is an architect. I don't know why he wants to fool, though.
16: Hey, have you seen the way my godfather is looking at you?
10: It takes. You can check the occupations of all the great comedians. Obien Weye Jumafo.
0: Really?
10: Yes. It's comedy. Unlike music. You can this thing can go anywhere. Unlike music, comedy is for intellectuals.
0: Okay.
10: Unlike music.
0: Even music at a point is for intellectuals.
16: You can
10: and everybody with a voice. Everybody with a voice.
16: I can debate with you on that one.
10: Everybody with a voice can become a musical act.
0: Music, you know. Music is not just what you hear. Just what you hear and you are jumping around.
10: It's a musical act. It's Shatawale musician.
15: Yes.
10: Shatawale instrument by Nobo.
16: Shatawale is a keyboardist. I've seen him play keyboard. When you say musician, when you use the word musician, that makes him that
10: he's an artist. Unlike the musical artist, let me put it that way. Unlike musical artists who will sing and make hits, you need smart people to call themselves comedians. Anybody can call themselves a musical.
0: Would you agree that every hit song was done by a smart person?
10: No, not true.
15: Melvin.
0: No, not true.
10: I can't. If you are smart enough to make one hit, and you did it out of your wit, smartness, and you got one hit, you should follow up it up with another.
0: True. So I agree. But then again, you still would need that. That's very conscious, Melvin. Clear conscious.
15: But you know that.
10: You're talking about great musicians. Omo use your omo intellect. Ankasa Ghana has said no. Omo ndoso. We will skip the ones we people know. Kwame Yabua is a musician.
0: But would you also agree that
10: Odunji is a musician?
0: Some music.
10: Amachide Ede is a musician.
0: Yeah. Would you also agree?
10: Yes.
17: Stoneboy is a musician.
10: Stoneboy credible.
0: Would you agree that not all comedians equally to
16: intellectuals?
10: Stand-up comedians.
15: Very good. That's exactly where I was getting to. Most of the stand-up comedians I know are very, very intelligent.
16: Stand-up comedians.
10: I wanted to give myself up.
15: You see, all the stand-up comedians, are very intelligent.
16: For you to do stand-up comedy,
10: like I said,
16: Atopa, please talk to the microphone.
10: Now we have.
16: You must sit down.
10: We have AI. No, let Jumo be here. Now we have AI writing and even doing music for some people in their voice. The same way. We have some comedians, you can generate AI jokes. But to say it for the punchline to even hit hard, you still need your wits.
18: So comedy the obedience mean yeah.
16: No, stand up. But
18: I can wake up tomorrow.
16: But wit is different from intellect.
18: The intellect will, the, and your wit will move together.
16: No,
18: I can wake up tomorrow. I can wake up tomorrow and become a musician.
16: Just have some few people writing for you.
19: But
18: musical artists no more.
19: We have people who also writing for comedians. I think there are people like that because that's what I've.
16: You have a lot of writers. No. The man himself is here.
20: Now I've seen Jumo on some few skits here on TikTok. Mm-hmm. That lady is beautiful. Oh.
16: So it means he's not watching the video.
21: So
18: are you complimenting
16: the skit or the lady?
21: So the skit I'm doing, the media didn't say that. Catch the woman and say, hey.
16: So he's not actually watching the video.
21: No.
16: He's just looking at it.
21: Melvin. Which means if the skit is 2 minutes long and the lady's in it for the first 1 minute, he'll skip it.
20: But then you're doing amazingly well.
21: Yeah, she's Ifu Adel, by the way. Shout outs to her.
20: Yeah. That's a beautiful.
22: She's coming, right?
21: Yeah, Ifu Adel will be coming. For the show,
16: if we're Dell.
21: Dell.
16: Oh, yeah. Okay. Then if she's coming, then I think you'll be coming too.
20: Tony Dell. Miss me a Lenovo.
21: Delali. No. What's your girl from Abano? Delali. No, I know Dell.
16: Oh, okay.
21: Madam for BFN or AK Millie.
16: Okay.
21: But my normally one more. But my normally one more. And I know K Millie.
16: It's a body ritual. I want to be out of the
21: room. What's other than Mrs.
16: Mono.
21: That I know the Kawano Asher Unsa.
16: Oh my God. Jamal, let's talk about the upcoming show.
21: Yeah. I was listening to you on the radio, yeah. And then my papa and I were watching it. So I buried my uncle today.
16: Oh,
21: yeah. So I'm returning from the funeral from Ofin, so I'm trying to make it. And then one woman said, "She's do we have time?
16: Yeah, we have time.
21: Okay. So one old woman said, "Mr. Miko Kuma," she didn't even know that I'm driving.
16: Okay.
21: Now I said, "My main
16: insane.
21: Aha. So Okodia, I mean to me, share my name for car. Me born here in any, not knowing that this woman she's not ready." So she's going to pick her bag in some house B, and I'm waiting for her. She told me, "I'm not training because she's here. That's she's here near 2 hours." I waited, and she couldn't even hear it. Well,
16: oh,
21: okay, I said, "On tiny ye, tiny me bread pa." And I'm on my late noonty. Listeners, no more.
16: Oh,
21: and far and chairman. Nah, I know na me didn't know more. My baby drew
16: her. Papaya better heavy.
21: There was a dense traffic on the road. I feel like now. Me yes so nyakopo papa na me ye no obo ma me ho akatua ko me regret e traffic no come and train me ya anka ha nyina anka mato
16: yeah
21: na di ba so the event the around the world in 80 jokes I named it after one of my favorite childhood books. It's called Around the World in 80 days. One of it mark and the writer of the book
16: I don't know.
21: It's a French novelist.
16: I think I've seen a movie by Jackie
21: Chan. Yeah, Jackie Chan dubbed the movie.
16: Oh, okay. Around the World in 80 days.
22: They already have
21: the
22: Around the World
16: 80
22: days.
16: Before
21: Jackie
16: Chan.
21: So
22: that's a franchise.
21: You kind of.
22: Okay.
21: There's the original one and.
16: For me, I saw Jackie Chan's movie.
22: Jackie Chan's one is adapted.
21: Yeah.
22: The original where Jumon's book is talking about.
16: Okay.
22: So they borrowed it from.
21: The original one is adventure and Jackie Chan's own is the action. And.
16: Oh no, we can go.
20: Yeah, no, we can go on.
16: Jumon. Yeah.
21: Yeah.
16: So let's talk about
21: the writer is called Jules Verne.
16: Jules Verne.
21: Yeah, Jules Verne.
16: Okay.
21: He's a French novelist.
16: Okay.
21: Yeah. So I want to do a show where I'm talking about moving around the world.
16: Okay.
21: I said me flex. Oh, who's that guy? I'm too crying. I cry.
16: What
21: are
16: you
21: doing
16: crying?
21: I'm a
16: caterpillar.
21: I'm a caterpillar.
16: I'm a caterpillar.
21: You agree, sir?
16: No.
21: You agree, but. Say me flexible. Intimate. I am a transition in our car home. So who to come here now? Because I walk on here. I think say a free car tire banu. You quiet transit to Cote d'Ivoire. Now me dey car home. Man, see I'm free play no more.
16: But
21: me can't come.
16: Walk on Cote d'Ivoire.
21: Me see Macoho. Play you could now have one hour near found crow for.
16: Okay.
21: Me can't come home. Say my Cote d'Ivoire. But I'm about to come every now. Obu Oko could you one day crown kind count.
16: Okay. So basically the show is about
21: my cultural shocks around the world.
16: Okay.
21: But I'm a comedy beer. So around the world in 80 jokes. comedy. I told a story of what happened all the time that I was moving around doing comedy.
19: Okay.
21: Yeah. Starting from my experience in Nairobi, Kenya. And then I was in Lagos, then I was in Abuja,
1: Singapore.
21: I was in Singapore, mm-hmm. Qatar,
1: and Togo,
21: Togo. The cultural shocks, how we are like as people, and also what makes us different. It will shock you how related we are, and also how different we are from one country to the other.
1: So when is the show coming up?
21: The show is on the 29th of August, in a week.
1: Oh, okay.
21: Yeah, it's just a week away. This Saturday.
19: But are there other acts?
21: Yeah. There are a lot of talents on the night. We have Clemento Suarez.
19: Okay. Mm.
21: And Atopan is also on it.
19: Mm. Okay.
21: We have General Ntatia.
1: Yeah.
21: We have Kweku Pulpit. We have Kwame Obed. Kwame Obed is the new Gen Z.
19: Kwame Obed.
21: Yeah, Kwame Obed is the Gen Z Obi Amponsa.
19: Okay.
21: Yeah.
19: I've not seen him perform. Oh, so
21: you've seen him. You don't know.
1: Maybe
21: seen his video.
1: Yes. But you don't know that it's him.
21: Maybe. We have General Ntatia.
1: Yes, you've mentioned
21: him. Yeah. Yeah. We have Afia Barcelona.
1: Mm.
21: Afia Barcelona. She needs no introduction. We have Ojo. Mm. Do you know Ojo?
19: Oh yeah.
21: You know Ojo. Okay. Mm. Professor Lionel.
1: And in Sebre.
19: One of my favorite.
2: Get your tickets. Buy your tickets
21: now. For some minute, jingle no. For some minute, now or me azigi biya kodi no.
1: But you speak of traveling and having those cultural shocks and stuff like. But which of the shocks actually shook you?
21: One of the biggest shocks is when I went to Singapore and you don't greet a stranger.
1: They don't greet a stranger, or
19: you don't greet a stranger.
21: Everyone, no, we don't greet strangers.
19: It's something, it's a thing there.
21: Yeah, when we need mobile on channel. When you don't know someone, you don't greet the person. So when you greet someone, they are looking at you like, I call you, okay.
19: So what do they do? What do they do?
21: You don't do anything.
19: So you pass.
21: Yes.
19: Wow.
21: The city is so well designed that if you're going somewhere, you have like a subway option, you have bus, you have taxi. You have like a boat. Every junction there is a map of the place, and it tells you if you walk, this is how long it will take you. If you take the subway,
19: everything has been calculated.
21: Everything has been calculated for you. Everyone say we will be free. Everyone say swami and obaha or far. They say every 12 minutes, biano subway no stay train number.
1: Okay.
21: Ebedru been cooling by this time. Ebedru way. And so or cast or her, you know how long
1: Obedru
21: in change.
1: Okay.
21: You can't lie. Say Ghana, they not say. Maybe traffic move. One of my biggest calls. And at Ghana, so it's the opposite. Because Oye Hoko, Waba, Wamtia. Hey! Say, Jatabi no Hoko. You make sure I'm a Wako. I'm a Yatada. You could do that. Oh, what's it? What's it? Who's going to be for Hano? Wamtia, I don't know. Aha, so that's it. Who's the guy that's here?
4: Yeah! Yeah, because shop, you are, I think, a doom. Anna.
1: Ato.
4: First shop.
1: Yeah.
4: Your sign shop, the owner. Man, be the Crawford Squad, your sign, Omusha, your sign, you call last shop.
1: Oh my god.
21: So
1: you were shocked.
21: I was shocked. He wants to greet the person. Well, I'm say by now you should know say own few, and that is your culture. Like to them, when I went there, I didn't before. But I realized that it's like a border. Like people are on their phones in the train. So that is their culture, and I started many birds here. I thought I'm still be I'm in Philly. I said I'm not in the mood. I'm a chair barely due to come out.
1: Okay.
21: Sometimes to obi chair I'm in Philly. So and I see be a mad drink. I'm not against any nipa no one some more. What nipa no? But what drink there will be? Yeah, you can just bypass the person. The person was
16: assume
21: there's a beef now.
16: True.
21: Jumo whom you want. So that's controversy that comes with greeting. So I kind of understood them, but when they know you, they'll greet you.
16: So these and many more,
21: yeah,
16: are the ones that you are compiling together.
21: Yeah, but from a comedic point,
16: from a comedic point of view. So yeah. where is the show coming?
21: Longford Royal Center. When you get to Star Junction, and then you branch towards the Christian Service University. It's just over there.
5: Yeah. Where can
15: anybody get the ticket?
21: You can get some over here at Love FM front desk, and you can get some at Poku Trading.
15: Okay. So anybody can be there.
21: We are open to everyone.
15: Okay.
21: Provided you have tickets.
15: Mm.
21: Or otherwise, if you don't want to go through the stress of having to come all the way here,
15: okay,
21: you can use the short code *713*.
16: *713*.
21: And then a telephone number. 020 or 020 2424. At the first one, I can't remember.
16: *713*.
21: 480#
16: 480#
21: I got a vote, sir. Or say, so for penny, my member put me number in 024. So for Mpacho, Yenka Obium, a trim, a 024. Okay. No boy number 024. Na mem catch so say oba ka say ohwehwe so for opoku, a 0P0.
16: The price of the ticket.
21: Yeah, the regular one is 150.
16: Okay.
21: We are doing a flight experience, so the regular ticket is called economy class.
16: Okay.
21: And we have business class, 250.
16: I love that.
21: When you come there, this is the first time I'm saying this. This is exclusive. The ushers will be wearing air hostess uniforms.
16: Woo, that's nice.
21: Yeah,
16: that's
21: nice. We welcome you.
5: And you will be in your pilot outfit.
21: No, the comedians.
16: He was a passenger.
5: So you were the passenger, but I saw you like.
21: Yeah. I actually have a pilot uniform. I don't know if I should wear it.
16: But that could also add up.
21: That would add up.
16: A little bit spice to the show.
21: Makoji Reuters is for that. I'll have to wait for the person.
16: But then you immediately assume stage. You are not going backstage.
21: Yes, I'm not going backstage. Okay. I'll do the full 1 hour. I'm doing 1 hour.
15: So it's a 1 hour something.
21: Yeah.
15: When you get on stage, that is it.
21: I'm doing, this is my fourth comedy special. So I've done an hour 3 times already. So this is the fourth one. And every time I have to cook new jokes.
16: Nice.
21: And they are fresh. You might have heard this one here, a part of this, and then that's the night I put all of them
16: together. Do you have any sponsors for? I'm asking sponsors because for comedy, on various conversations I've had with Atopa and as well, Nana Bain, I've come to realize that sponsorship becomes a problem with comedy. That's just because people have not yet agreed to the acceptance. But wanting to find out from you, with your experience,
21: Fortunately or unfortunately, we have partners, people that we are collaborating with in some sense. So we didn't get financial sponsorship or cash sponsorship. Yeah, but we have a lot of love and collaboration from Insia Take and Wear. They are doing my outfit. My outfit is made by two fashion designers collaborated, Insia Take and Wear, and Antonio Reese.
16: Okay.
21: So they gave me what to wear for free. That's a form of sponsorship. And also Wakanao.
16: Okay, Wakanao. Yeah.
21: Wakanao, yeah. They help me with my flights when I'm traveling outside. Yeah. And we also have Kuskov Mats Ventures.
16: Kuskov Mats.
21: Yeah. They are into medical. They sell medical stuff. Like surgical.
16: Surgical.
5: You
16: owe me a gel.
6: Oh, don't worry. No, but Kuskov Mats, anything... if you are dealing with like furnishing a hospital, surgicals, whatever you need in that space, Charlie, these guys—they
16: don't give gels.
6: The gel is with me.
21: Gel, no.
3: Yeah, this is no, no, no, no, no, no, no, no, no,
21: no, no, no, no, no, no, no, no, no, no, no, no, no, no, no, no, no, no, no, no, no,
3: no, no, no, no, no,
21: yeah, and our pilot uniform, and I mean, who's a mate here? Send me
7: wall. I think the chair.
21: It needs some adjustments.
7: Yeah, yeah, yeah. You use this one. Yes.
21: Okay. Okay. All right. Yes. Yes. Yeah, and our pilot uniform and air hostess uniforms. It's by.
3: I'm listening. I'm listening.
21: Hey.
3: And no, any
21: man. The person will be only doing because he'll be introduced soon. So, but now you're backstage, man. I tell for boys be asking for girls backstage. I say, man, need down.
3: Anyone on the bed jelly?
21: Anyone on the bed jelly? No. I'm on the jelly. So our pilot uniform and the hostess uniform is also made by Kweku 40. Kenyo 221 apparel. Yeah, and then our air hostesses will be a model's clone.
3: Okay.
21: Yeah, the model's clone. They are the ashes. But then for the night, they are air hostesses. When we're going to Ethiopia, the air hostess, or I don't know the country she's from, but when you mean catfish, now economy, when you do economy, where you are near two options, but
20: uh-huh.
21: You see that it's the same food, but then they only change the meat. So it's chicken or fish. Now, lady, know what you mean catfish? I say chicken or fish.
20: Chicken or
21: fish. Chicken or fish. And I will be Saba. And we'll be acting normal, chicken office. The, so you see this, or the mom, chicken office. Normal, acting normal. In this country, it means Syrian economy. Economy. I wanted to be mischievous. Chicken office, now I say, please, two face. Or have a say, don't say that. Don't say that again. I'm saying sorry. If you don't say two faces, we say two faces. I'm saying three chemistry. What is two faces?
3: Okay, that is Ebenezer and Jumo for you, the architect. Mm. Yes. Now you know.
20: Yes.
3: Yeah. 29. Yeah. Yeah. 29.
20: So you know. Now you know Jumo.
3: Now you know Jumo. Yes.
20: Now.
3: Obi Bini.
20: Obi Bini didn't know Jumo.
8: He's a wicked person.
21: I want you to come. I believe you love it.
3: He's not been around.
21: Oh, okay.
8: I'm always not around.
3: Are you gonna come?
21: Around, no, there. Mami, let me know that Abu Chiro.
8: No, I'll be
21: around Abu Chiro. Oh. And every time I'm printer, what do you mean? Free Kumasi and Kajam say I was not around. Say Abu Chiro.
3: Yeah,
21: I know. What do you mean? I was not around.
3: Look, our backward is extinguisher,
21: Beba.
3: He's a firefighter. So that is Ebenezer Jumo. Yes, around the world in 80 jokes happening on the 29th of August 2026. Just this coming Saturday.
21: Yes.
3: 6:14. Yes, and here's time there.
21: 6:14.
3: So Longford Royal Center. Yes. All roads will be leading to the Longford Royal Center.
20: You see the kind of laughter we've had of we've enjoyed in this conversation. Yes. This and many more.
21: Yeah. And everything I've said here is not in there.
20: It's not in there. Okay, we're just a tip of the iceberg. Yeah. This and many more we would expect on the 29th. So next week Saturday like this, we would be at the Longford Event Center. Enjoying Jumo around the world in 80 jokes. Be a part of this one. Come through and let's have a good time as well. And I think you can play this song so we introduce our next individual that is coming through as well. So Jumo, thank you very much for coming through.
21: Yeah, thanks for having me. I had a very good time.
20: Nice one.

0: 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That is a super talented Kwaku Darlington in the studios of Love 99.5 FM. Kwaku.
1: Look, whoever is listening, whoever loves music, unim Kojokiwa, then I don't know what you have been listening to. You should go and check Kojokiwa. Ana Kwaku Darlington and so in here. So anyway, send a shenyum no share instrumentation. Never send yatro and yum no. I will be very surprised. I don't know some set agenda didn't time to dear. I'll be so surprised, nominations for songwriter of the year beba
0: 2027.
1: Na Kwaku Darlington and yum way and kaho. Kwaku has written so many songs. A lot of the times, yeah, man, I say we let it slide because of
2: agenda.
1: When you bring your agenda, bring your agenda. Chale no cry. Share tie kojo queue, her delivery, share word play, never hawa. Everything made sense. Though he did a very good rap. Rapper think be a bad dope rap. Nansen be any. Oh, better but you match a bad but some so that Talia near them macaroni no yet TV okruma. And you know, if we are talking about somebody,
0: is that where Melvin
1: targeting? Somebody that should start getting the write down, say, and throw it into a for songwriter of the year. And after that, in songwriter, yeah, not normally a board na a selected. And if the board, minim and you might be after this song, as it stands now, minim and you be organ a change ways, you see. As it stands now, there may be other ones, but in two way. So Kwaku, upapani mnyansa na odia wo.
0: Se Kwaku na edim Kwaku na o.
1: Fa edim Kwaku bia wa Jimmy ada edim mo mo.
0: Oh. Hey, ato.
3: I just said he was going to spoil it.
0: I'm not saying no.
3: Look how I'm ebuana.
0: Kwaku. Good evening.
4: Good evening.
0: How are you doing?
4: Everything fine. Everything.
0: This is the third time we are meeting.
4: So the first, yes, third time.
0: No, I'm talking about.
4: This is the third time.
0: So the first time was at Mudi.
4: Yeah, but Joy FM.
0: Joy FM, this is the second time.
4: No. Joy FM there. Hey.
0: I'm talking about myself.
4: Love FM there. Are you
3: talking about personally?
0: Personally.
3: So I was confused. Yeah. He walks in here.
0: No, I'm talking about personally.
3: Three times.
4: Yeah, so okay.
3: He comes in and out anytime.
0: Yeah.
3: Yes.
0: You are welcome.
4: Thank you.
3: What

0: Not really. But after recording the first verse and the chorus, I had two people in mind. I realized the song would be much better with rap vocals on it.
1: Okay.
0: So I had Sir Akwadi and Kojoki in mind.
1: Okay.
2: Okay.
0: Yeah, so Kojoki was the first person I contacted. Yes.
2: And he has done justice to the song.
0: Boy, no rapio.
2: Hey.
0: No, he's one of the few rappers that actually understands rap.
2: And he's underrated.
0: Rap, there are a lot of people or more rap it, but yes.
2: Yes.
0: There are a lot of people doing rap.
2: But me, they don't understand it.
0: Me, I did elective literature and kasa. It meaning those elements I'm talking about. And I mean, so I've been a mayor rapper until it will be rap. Now it doesn't have those elements.
3: Those elements in there are wrong.
0: That is not rap. He's just in the same.
1: You see, it's not just a statement he's making, but I really would want to find
0: a few
1: out.
0: Of them.
1: I really would want to find out from him. Why does he feel, even though he has Kojoki on the song, but why do you also feel that Kojo is maybe underrated?
3: He's left on.
0: Me?
1: Yes.
0: Maybe they are underrated, mami. Kojoki. Oh, I've known Kojoki from primary. No, like GHS.
1: Okay.
0: For me, Kojoki has, because of the kind of rap now, you know, he has his own part. And that part, you know, I want a kind of listeners.
1: Okay.
0: And to say, who need that circle anymore? You might think, say,
2: Kojoki is underrated.
0: Yes, because the majority is listening today, you know. You understand? And she said, when you start circling, you might think it's a one count.
2: I think,
0: but he's actually the big deal,
1: bro.
2: I think Kojoki and Manifest, to some extent, they have some similarities.
1: I was about telling you an experience with Kojoki at the Java Cafe, not to advertise for Java Cafe, but
0: the concert he had,
1: bro.
0: See how. His people were singing line to line.
1: There were songs I wasn't even familiar with. These were songs that were released way back 10 years, 5 years, 6 years.
2: And people were singing it.
1: And that is where I agree the kind of people that listen to him. The crowd that came there were not just
0: any crowd.
1: They were matured crowd and individuals for a specific brand. For Kojoki, and that is it.
4: Listen. Kojoki is not today. He's been doing this thing like since when? Forever.
1: Since Titi.
4: You know, the likes of Kojoki, the likes of he came with some squad.
2: Kojoki and Lil Shaker.
4: Most of them.
1: No, he came in the time of Skillions. He was around the Skillions era.
4: Debbie. He came later.
1: He came later before Skillions.
4: Yes, he came
1: later after Skillions.
4: Meba.
1: No, I understand, but I just
4: but this is it. You know, when you talk about Skillions, Saj Soul, then the ELs and those squad, you know, there was generation you all them. So that particular generation, you know, it came. We had the likes of the Shaker, the Joy B, the Brad Kelvin, and those squad. They came, Padlock and many other, they came. Then that era came. So between that particular era, then Yenyasa Kojoki, you know, when Kojoki and them squad, them come, you know, that particular squad, you know, they also fall in that particular generation. Now, Kojo has been there, and I think we had the likes of Kiara. I don't know if anybody knows Kiara.
1: No.
4: But when I talk about this, you like by pure hip hop heads and those people who were listening to really good hip hop music in that particular era or that particular, you understand that these particular generation, all of these people came and they fell off because the market wasn't there. We didn't really have
1: a market for them.
4: The market was there, but they were not mainstream. And Ghanaians were. It's that time that Ghanaians were listening to the Zone to Gidi Gidi, no? So these people, they were there and

0: that they had to do, they had to take a different path altogether. Do you understand it? Yeah. So Kojoku is there and he's been doing it. I like the fact that he's been consistent with this particular thing. Mm-hmm. People brand it as maybe alternative rap music or something. He's been there and he's been doing it. And he's decided that he's not going to stop. It's a good thing. But there are other people who are also in that particular lane. Pure account money at I see those people like Wallasi.
1: Wallasi.
2: I'd wanted to ask
0: you and they've decided they are not going to change their part. Do you get me? They are not going to change what they are doing. Kojoku is one hell of a rapper. If you are a student of literature, if you're a student of rap music, you listen to him and you have every element of rap in there. You listen to it, you follow it, and like they'll paint a picture and you I say, yeah, yeah, be a doors. Do you get me?
2: I'd wanted to ask Kwaku, the title of the song,
3: Ghost Time.
2: Were you in let's say a darkest moment, or like what influenced the title of the song?
3: Okay, so 17th July was my birthday.
2: Okay.
3: I wanted to drop a song on my birthday. Initially, it was supposed to be a love song.
2: You wanted to record a love song and then
3: drop it on the 17th of July.
2: Okay.
3: But later I realized, no. I was watching my throwback pictures and videos and I realized, no. Instead of a love song, I should actually tell God, I'm so much grateful for everything that he has done for me.
2: Okay.
3: Even though I'm not there, but whatever that I have now too is way enough for me to be grateful. Do you understand? So, the song was to tell God,
2: I'm grateful
3: for life and everything. And to also tell God, I'm not discouraged.
2: You are waiting for his time.
3: I'm still waiting for his time.
2: Okay.
3: I know he has a lot of things to do for me, but I'm not in a rush. I'm still waiting for him.
2: Okay.
3: Yes.
2: I get you. And so I wanted to say that this is more or less like a birthday song
3: for yourself. But it's actually God's time. And it's God's time for the song to win Songwriter of the Year. Ain't no mommy and sending message in my bra from here.
2: Uh-huh.
3: And then Ebra could feel not say. I've seen from here drop Gen Z.
2: I want you to take it again.
3: Yes. So
2: this.
3: You're very serious at the part. Yes, I want you to seniors. No. Family. Kofi Kinata Akwaboa. Yes, Remo.
4: This
3: year.
2: Biggest Nathaniel with the biggest Nathaniel song or something.
3: What do you mean? Okay. Same year.
2: Oh, I saw me crying.
3: Yambo so kakra. Akwaboa. Yami bra penny. Send you a from the fatu from sa mame sa na. E munti mimbiye next year, mame. 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T.S. Remo. Mr. Gen Z. Bo Gen Z, mame. Na.
2: Next year you are winning the song. Brak
3: nata sun hi tia, mame. 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Mi vi a mbe ti mi a.
2: You see the way Melvin they look you.
5: No, you see, one individual from Kumasi who've actually released hit upon hit, but because people are not paying attention to him, we don't give him what he deserves. It's Kweku Darlington. One thing that I also don't like about Kweku Darlington is also Ompekasa.
3: Have you ever cast out?
5: He doesn't talk about... No, there's been times we've actually tried starting some conversations geared towards certain things. He doesn't want to be part of that agenda.
4: But this one is a genuine agenda. Okay, it's a genuine cause. Because when you listen to the song, God's Time, as a matter of fact, from arrangement to writing and everything, the delivery, a well-written song. You get it? And just as Atopa said, as it stands now, in the industry now,
2: so BBNC,
4: as it stands now, we don't have any song that would match up to this very song. We have love songs that are out there that people are jamming to, but for songs that speak to the heart, and that so speaks for people to relate. As a matter of fact, there's been times in everyone's life whereby you felt you were in your darkest space. Nyankopon has come through for a lot of us. We've been there, depression. Well, we show our picture way back, and we are. It is only good that you thank God for how far He's brought you. And this song actually speaks to that experience of an individual, and that is definitely something we're looking at. As a matter of fact, it is something that should happen next year, 2027. We are in August already.
2: Yeah,
4: we have September to come through. We have October, November, December. 4 months to enter into next year. Should even other songs come, this song, God's time. From Koku Darlington and Kojo Q, it's a song that should contend. As a matter of fact, not just contending, but should win.
3: But not even only the songwriter of the year. We even have to enter into collaboration of the year. Record of the year. And then gospel song of the year.
2: Bro.
4: You know what? Bro. Maybe people might be thinking that maybe we are just pushing an agenda here. Let's take a listen to the song once again from the TOP. Then everyone will judge for themselves.

0: Bro. Charlie, it actually deserves the Songwriter of the Year. It's actually
1: like it'd be serious song, it'd be hard.
0: What influenced the incorporation of Bonsam Jembe that guy?
2: The video.
3: So,
1: and then one of the machine.
0: One of the machine.
3: Without me, so the idea. I've seen their skits on the internet, and I mean, it's something you could add.
1: Mm.
3: So, when someone dad say you say, then the other on the other side, you should also catch yourself.
1: Yeah.
3: So, you're a comedy, but it has a positive, we can make good use
1: of them.
3: So I realized that the share video, man, because the video is that the song is actually talking about a
0: ghost
3: lot
0: time.
3: That we can't, you ain't mean play what do you call it, drama in now.
1: True,
3: because some portion of a drama can create a bit me amount clue of someone change a clue of what the song actually
1: is
0: talking about. So I just want to know, say, have you been in that situation where when someone Ekasa left,
3: what situation was that? Oh, funny enough, do you know there was a time my friend Papa Kora, guy was old man. The idea was same ko, one was old coin. The idea was same you.
0: Oh, real
3: for real. 2022 December
0: after.
1: You felt like killing, committing suicide?
3: Not once, like twice or three times.
1: Due to, was it depression or an answer that won't blow you? So, what actually was causing that?
3: It's a personal kakra.
1: Okay.
3: Until I'm free of you,
1: you see,
3: but it was that time was tough moments, but that's what I'm making.
1: It's one of the things we don't take serious. Mental health.
3: Yeah. See, I didn't even feel like I'm a human anymore at that time. And the people you see, when you go to situations like that, you normally the people that
0: people
3: are so close
0: you,
3: to you, maybe I will come ask them trauma, you would want them to talk to you, so bring us some comfort.
1: Feel good in yourself and everything.
3: At that time, the people that I wanted to, like, or the people I was talking to, So you got to that stage.
1: So how did you deal with it?
3: How did I even deal with it? I think it was natural. I think because at that time I was recording a lot. I recorded like 10 songs.
1: Those songs are out?
3: Because I did those songs out of emotions. Now I'm home at that time. So I'm not feeling that way anymore. Bringing those songs out. And maybe the number, it will make sense, but me, I have to be in the song.
4: Because the way from
3: maybe there'll be a timer may go down Kakrabia, let's put it that way. Those songs will make sense to me at that time.
0: Okay.
3: Me pushing you now. It has
0: something
3: like,
0: that touches you.
1: Your heart is behind that.
3: Send me your video crana. You bet me on emotions in the video now.
1: Okay.
3: What you say?
1: Yeah.
3: Just like me doing this song, now me your video. Now me feel if you want you.
4: Okay. We've had artists, like recording artists, who go through certain situations and they'll put it in their music. Do you get me? People go through heartbreaks and they'll actually record those songs, and those songs take them to the next level, take their careers to the next level. And because we have people also going through all of these emotions you're going through. And so I feel like, okay, why don't you test the waters with those kind of songs, or just put it out?
3: One thing about my songs, one thing I believe so much in is lyrics are very powerful.
4: Okay.
3: Words are very, very powerful. So I'm very mindful that the words I say into my own life.
0: Okay.
3: Do you understand? Because let me say some of the lines in one of the songs. Or that's any TM. Before I so firm me. And Rena Kessin T me woke any moon TM. Bianaba my Jimmy Ding, a Juman corner him. Or Puno Hinimi, Laminim baby, a ye see me. He said, Juma, ye, ye, ye, ye, ye, ye, ye, ye, ye, ye, ye, ye, ye, ye, ye, ye, ye, ye, ye, ye, ye, ye, ye, ye, ye, ye, ye, ye, ye, ye, ye, ye, ye, ye, ye, ye, ye, ye, ye, ye, ye, ye, ye, ye, ye, ye, ye, ye, ye, ye, ye, ye, ye, ye, ye, ye, ye, ye, ye, ye, ye, ye, ye, ye, ye, ye, ye, ye, ye, ye, ye, ye, ye, ye, ye, ye, ye, ye, ye, ye, ye, ye, ye, ye, ye, ye, ye, ye, ye, ye, ye, emu ye dia mon frame 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
0: so basically you are writing your tribute.
4: It's more like that, but
3: yes. So just imagine I have this song out there a hona bon samba start ya be kasa egu ma.
4: Okay, why are you scared?
3: As I said, I'm relieved in that I'm scared. Going back to
1: I understand the question you guys.
3: I was in the mood.
1: But first off, I want to find out: did you do elective chi?
3: No, but I did elective literature.
4: He did literature. He's a student of literature. He is. So and if you listen
1: you
4: to
1: see,
4: his
1: there was
4: music,
1: a metaphor in one of the yeah. one, some
4: if
1: of the
4: you listen to
1: he
4: his
1: said.
4: Music he employs all of these
1: yeah exactly.
4: Literature,
1: but seriously, funny enough I'm thinking, I think I agree with Bibini.
0: You should,
1: it's
0: you
1: a
0: should,
1: song
4: yeah I feel
0: maybe
4: it song,
0: maybe it will talk for someone
1: it
0: else.
1: Will talk for someone yeah. Yes,
4: there are a lot of people going through pain, so
1: I think one of Daddy Lumbe's
4: no it's not about Mon Crier, no, like
1: it's a song.
4: You can even put it like, let's say, an album or body of work that you work on,
3: some, maybe something like that
4: in there, because I know of art musicians who
3: Ramen chain, I'm in charge, dear Mekin. I saw a ding Timuntia, dear Mekin. Maybe I'm idiom so media and jame. I cry me yam a boomiketim. Miss soon crank a mania minem. Missy crew way, I made yanka magia to action up and me baby atna. And so much some yamun qua gentia. Dear Mekin, oh, who only made dancing? Whom no met here, dear me way. Tear me nain, I'm in bonum pay. Ramen chain, I'm in cars and pay. Now, dear Meka, dear me tread, dear me ye. Oni pa bet yet ye na miko. Tie me ne na me mwonyum pay. 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Na dia me ka dia me tre dia me ye. Oni pa bet yet ye na miko. Mayo samai. Samre na mayo samai. Mayo samai.
1: Hey.
3: When you pop at yet,
1: this reminds me of a cantata episode.
0: Mayo Sama.
1: That's a cantata. That's a song.
0: Yeah.
1: In a cantata. No.
4: Kojenchi has a song.
1: But Kweku, tell me, even if it would be difficult to talk about it, I want to know. Mm-hmm. What has been the painful experience in your music journey?
4: The most painful
1: experience, yeah.
3: The most. So, I think you try Sikabe Fie video.
1: Okay.
3: The original video. Right after. After shooting the video, me then Kwame Ba. Now, at that time, you don't even get transported. They will go back to Accra.
4: Hey.
3: You're discounting now. Because you're discounting, or they need to see now with your video.
1: That was the time he was handling you?
3: Yes.
1: Yeah, okay.
3: So, you don't need transporter. They will go back to Accra. The bus station, I remember he was calling people, Charlie Peck. Then the last year was to say, money, you know, quick loan, something like that. Until you try to take it in a bus, and no comes a boy. The Indian, you money there, or so, you know, what's up here, you may be a kind of boy, and I may break. Like, the speech was so emotional, I mean, you know what I mean? Because when you invest a lot, do you understand? So the little that he was getting there now pumping into the and I'm also making sure. So aside all this cash invest investing one one no, and one was the bima midi. You understand? So after shooting video na anka sano na video shoot so it cost a lot.
0: A lot goes into it.
4: A lot.
3: Mm-hmm. So can if you boss me a tear but na my nini na ni so sa. So you go home for like 2 weeks. No biankasa will be on. Yeah, nya can be nye bibia but na you be emotional, be out sorry, I shouldn't caution him. So I walked to him one day and I'm kind of a boy. And you am far jai wabre. Should be damn thing. Boy.
0: So were you ready to sacrifice everything?
3: Do you know why I said that? Because now me tell me never far.
0: Okay.
3: And just a boy, it's the way I'm far. Forget it. Do you know why I am? That's my debut account. After you know, a blue, you know, catch him as a boy. So, 2 weeks now, not to be a wish at them. I won't be a crime. I mean, from a new dear way, what they want, you be releasing me a cock. See, that was my first like, song.
4: Yeah, smash it.
3: So, that's a monster. Even you're releasing you, crown on here and Casa Papa.
4: Hey,
3: see, a dropping, you know, 5 days.
4: Pick it.
3: But the one man who to me, Puno. Boy, boy, boy, boy, me be a boy. I didn't fight. I didn't find him. Say, 5 days now. Now I think say 5 days now. 250,000 streams. You near beat that. So it was very huge. Say, boy, I didn't find him. Say, boy, boy, check the numbers. No,
1: those amounted in cash too as well.
3: Say, Satan, no, we've yes, kakra on your mood down. You know, I think I be exploring who how we are going to cash out. So what I say, boy, I didn't find. You can't, but still, I mean, share them who be and myself share them. The next day, I think a week. No, I saw, but I do 300,000. Boy, I didn't see you, so boy, I was here started to. I feel no more money, mommy.
4: Pressure.
3: No, confidence, okay. No, near them, so okay. No, I started to offer for no bookie, Sunyani, no bookie, Kumas, no bookie, Accra. So started at 12 from Sunyani, you ain't your boy, Kumas, near Quakra, near Rina. And then in the so like a month, two, the song was everywhere. And the first show that we had was an MTN show.
1: Now big money.
3: Big money, 2,000 CD at that time. Now it's kind of mood drew, no? Melvin, you drew you now, you could you cash in even 2,000, your band, you be a music.
1: Like 2,000 Ghana like this.
3: 20 million.
0: Old currency. Currency.
3: Be a music. One what kind of boy was shared here. Share near. The teacher would take you, Juma, the enemy be another, also better than but to me, sister Nessie. Melvin means so as Kemu Sada,
1: apart from music.
3: Sikanam, the coach, your school fees. Sister Nessie, Majin, no Miami Duma, no call bank.
4: Hey,
3: senior, you could be a bank account the foreign city to Nayaran Mende. You start up.
0: Oh, Kaku.
3: And I'm the foreign city to accounts. Then he left 200 cities. 200 cities will lie me didn't be 2 months.
4: Wow.
3: Me
1: there was no girl in your life at that time. There was no girl in your life at that time.
3: Girl, no, I want my life. At that time, I was all remy. We mean to be whole. Nothing. The pie is you.
0: Oh, tell this.
3: That one funny thing. Not many bar. We lived in a single room.
1: Okay.
3: Mattress near it's a student mattress ni been into oh, no no that mattress ni so I said 1.5 ni or that's what I'm mad for. Girl, no better hang. Oh, oh, bam, you're not that one. I said, oh, better hang, oh, better hang, Melvin.
4: Oh,
3: boy, because after no me more girl, oh, now better hang you. Shame, call him, ma. You understand? It is a cabbage. You were the first cash out, 2,000 Ghana CD. This is an SD Fidelity account, I bank, I'm used.
1: You still have that account?
3: Yeah. 4 millionaire dem. We need send you the 4 million. A dem. Na mini. Cause at that time, you know, mini bed in beer. There was no pressure on family. Cause I'm fine. I'm a free throw. Until see, I started to see who TV is when I own. Any. A 2 o'clock pay. Be free. Was it 2 and a half pay?
0: Obi come mini pin ane afro.
1: That's an experience.
4: Yeah,
1: that's Yeah, very, very, very tough. He actually just completes, give time some time.
3: Yes.
0: And indeed, it's God's time.
1: It's God's time, yeah.
3: There was this time.
1: Actually God's completes time. That statement.
3: Before Sikabefi, we went to Famiers, a concert.
4: Keep it going.
3: You call Famiers concerts, right?
4: Mm-hmm.
3: And then you walk backstage, you know. We saw a lot of people coming around now. Kofi Mole Abba, the people will be cheering. Now we are back. Mm-hmm. The people will be cheering. Now we are back. And no more bar, the artists, like, they know themselves. You know, Chalina, we are Halloween. Me, I went there with Kwame. Now, me knew Obi Akran. Because, me new mate, me new colleague, Obi Anya Mafe. Me knew Obi Akran. My Halanet said, oh, my new artist.
2: I'm out more rabbi or backstage. Yeah, I know that feeling. Like,
3: me jina with Dean. And I mean, me new chance to crown some performance. We buy Charlie Akamu. Oh, you go very soon. Now, oh, senior, my baby na acho. Oh, you wait. You know why I'm performing?
2: Oh,
3: yeah. But I'm a famous boy.
4: Well, no more.
3: Boy, you wear jumayo.
1: Yeah.
3: Hey, you wear jumayo. Me the old taki kasa and animal is slow. Hey. Ono kro kasa unse aso pesu osu. Hey, boy. You were doing my own. See, a bass and a befia, be a dean, sir. Then you'll be thinking, what are we not doing right? What are we supposed to do? How are we going to get there? Now we are not even talking about how are we going to get there. Now we are talking about how did we get there. That's the conversation now.
0: That's indeed God's time.
2: Yeah, there's this thing that I want to ask. There's this thing about rappers. Mm-hmm. When they start singing, some of them never go back. They never go back to rapping.
0: Rap.
3: Oh, like funny thing. My not me here singing, and I'm here.
0: Okay.
3: I tried singing. The person I wanted to be like was Michael Jackson.
2: Mm.
3: And some of me here, I'm crying. So who's singing? Me that time when I'm trying to cry in church, which me go to senior. Because I wanted to be like Michael Jackson. So I wanted to write songs like him. I was later I'm finding out there. Now me I'm a classmate crying. I'm trying to cut to cry.
2: Move you.
3: I don't know the other day. No pay Satan if you tear about them, I walk with Gunti Bane also. Who got to bro for you, Satan?
2: Yeah.
3: So it was later I realized, no, I actually need to be on my own or send me a BBI to actually fit well with me and the people around me. Yeah.
0: Okay. Thank you very much, Koku. And thank you for coming through to Love 99.
3: Oh, Pamomiana.
0: Oh, no. Pamosa says, send me a Mimian or how's your fee? And I'm your hand your fee.
2: Why?
0: How your fee? Let me know, Pamomiana. Thank you for coming here. Yeah, and how's your fee?
3: Oh, Pamomiana. No,
0: no. Yeah, we are about wrapping up.
2: Radio forward to your last words.
3: Yeah.
2: I don't know if you're a Mimiana. Why?
0: Okay. Yeah, so Kwaku, your last words.
2: Where the last words? Where the last words?
0: Never natural.
2: Okay. Also, Godfather, you are my.
0: I know you are
4: not dying today.
2: Your last word for the conversation. I'm going to fuck with this.
3: I'm going to fuck with this.
2: Oh, what did you say with him?
3: I sound like for promotion. Then you asked, I did a channel, my dynamo, I'm sorry, I almost a boy, no one so be woo. About radio cry, or send the last words.
4: But before you even give us those words,
3: Stone, I'm being here last words now.
4: Before you tell us something before you leave as well, after, are we expecting more singles? Are you going to drop an EP?
3: Okay, so this song is off the Born as a Hybrid album. Born as a Hybrid. That album is actually made of songs that's supposed to let people know I'm not made of just one thing.
4: Okay.
3: So the song has my productions. Very song, I produced it myself.
0: Oh, that's
2: awesome. Oh, okay.
3: So the song has, the album has my productions. Songs that I did, what do you call it, singing, then I have rap songs on it, I have reggae songs,
2: oh, wow.
3: I have High Life, then Afrobeat song, like the proper Afrobeat and all that. Yeah.
2: So, what's your producer tag? I never knew you produce.
3: Grateful to you. I produced that one too. I produced Baby Ewu, produced Go Slow. Most like about 60% of my songs I produced.
2: No tag. Oh, you have to get. Should I make one for you?
3: That's a credit now.
2: When Satawale used to produce. Over to Jamaica. When you hear that, you know
3: one thing. At first, I used to say, "Se beat never start here. We hear it's talented." But I realized, "Non comfort." You say, "Me and Amibo, me din like."
2: Aha, you know, because I coming to sing, you know. Yeah.
3: And now me use the darling and not darling, you know, whatever. Now, still, it still sounds like.
2: Because you coming to sing.
3: Yes.
2: Yeah.
4: Who you? You are a bit more selfish with your beats. You don't. What do you have a song that you've produced that you've not rapped on it, or there's like a beat that you gave out
2: to another artist? Lend
4: you that particular part of you, that service to an artist.
3: That one.
4: Because I'm yet to see a song produced by Kwaku Dalent
2: for another artist.
3: I used to do that one, but now Kwaku. Family and friends.
2: Oh, okay.
3: At that time, the boys around me, Kwame Bamo, Tamanomo, I was producing for them.
4: Okay.
3: Those days, somewhere around 2017, 18. Enzyme, the people I actually started.
2: Enzyme is my guy.
3: Yes, I was actually working for
4: all
3: them.
4: Of these guys. Okay. Yes.
2: Enzyme be hard.
3: Enzyme. So, if when we circle, now, I'm going to go.
2: Yeah.
3: Be a dream.
0: Rap. Thank you very much, Kwaku Dalent.
3: Thank you.
0: And yes, thank you for coming through.
2: You've had it.
0: Yes, I've had the final
3: Okay, so they should go check out on the new one.
0: It's all on all DSPs.
3: All streaming platforms, everywhere.
0: Yeah.
2: Kwaku Dalent. Ghost Time.
4: Kwaku Dalent.
0: Yes, hey, and thank you to anyone who did that listening. This is the Showbiz Extra. On Love 99.5 FM. I'm not your regular host. I sat in for Melvin Fifi by Melvin the Enigma. I am Kwaku Puppet. Oh, bro. I'm not your regular host. Yeah. Yes, I sat in for. Oh, Kwaku. Kwaku, I know. Kwaku, I know. Okay, so meet us same time next week. God willing. On the 29th, we'll be going for the show at Odenho Kwadaso, Longford Royal Center. Yes.
2: By Ebenezer Jumor. Featuring Clemento Suarez, Atopa Danlate,
4: Ojo,
2: Kwame Obed, Jina Ntatia.
0: Odenho Kwadaso, 29th. 6:14 pepe. Yes. Thank you for doing the listening, and I'm out.

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